at Mount Pleasant, it was partly cloudy. The temperature was 63 degrees, the dew point 48, and the relative humidity 59%. The wind was northeast at 7 miles an hour. The pressure was 30.41 inches and steady. Across the remainder of south-central lower Michigan, skies ranged from clear to partly cloudy, and temperatures were between 60 and 63 degrees. Elsewhere in central and northern lower Michigan, skies ranged from clear to partly cloudy, and temperatures were between 59 and 66 degrees. Across southern lower Michigan, skies ranged from mostly cloudy to cloudy, and the temperatures were 63 degrees. In the Upper Peninsula, Sault Ste. Marie was 61 degrees under clear skies, and in Marquette, it was clear with a temperature of 63. In neighboring states, Chicago was 64 degrees under cloudy skies. In Cleveland, it was mostly cloudy and the temperature was 65. Once again, at 7 p.m., Mount Pleasant was 63 degrees under partly cloudy skies. Now here is your local forecast. Through early evening, mostly sunny. Highs in the upper 60s. East winds 10 to 15 miles per hour with gusts to around 25 miles per hour. Tonight, mostly clear. Lows in the mid-40s. East winds 5 to 15 miles per hour with gusts to around 25 miles per hour. Thursday, sunny. Highs around 70. East winds 5 to 10 miles per hour with gusts to around 20 miles per hour. Thursday night, partly cloudy. Lows in the mid-40s. East winds 5 to 10 miles per hour in the evening becoming light. Friday, mostly sunny. Highs in the upper 60s. Light winds. Friday night, mostly clear. Lows in the lower 40s. Light winds. Saturday, sunny. Highs in the lower 70s. Saturday night, mostly clear. Lows in the lower 40s. Sunday, mostly sunny. Highs in the lower 70s. Sunday night, partly cloudy. Lows in the mid-40s. Monday, sunny. Highs in the lower 70s. Monday night, mostly clear. Lows in the upper 40s. Tuesday, mostly sunny. Highs in the mid-70s. Tuesday night, partly cloudy with a 50% chance of rain showers. Lows in the mid-50s. Wednesday, rain showers likely. Highs around 70. Chance of rain 60%. 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The current time is 8:07 p.m. Eastern Daylight Time. Conditions around the area at 7 p.m. At Mount Pleasant, it was partly cloudy. The temperature was 63 degrees, the dew point 48, and the relative humidity 59%. The wind was northeast at 7 miles an hour. The pressure was 30.41 inches and steady. Across the remainder of south-central lower Michigan, skies ranged from clear to partly cloudy, and temperatures were between 60 and 63 degrees. Elsewhere in central and northern lower Michigan, skies ranged from clear to partly cloudy, and temperatures were between 59 and 66 degrees. Across southern lower Michigan, skies ranged from mostly cloudy to cloudy, and the temperatures were 63 degrees. In the Upper Peninsula, Sault Ste. Marie was 61 degrees under clear skies, and in Marquette, it was clear with a temperature of 63. In neighboring states, Chicago was 64 degrees under cloudy skies. In Cleveland, it was mostly cloudy and the temperature was 65. Once again, at 7 p.m., Mount Pleasant was 63 degrees under partly cloudy skies. Now here is your local forecast. Through early evening, mostly sunny. Highs in the upper 60s. East winds 10 to 15 miles per hour with gusts to around 25 miles per hour. Tonight, mostly clear. Lows in the mid-40s.
East winds 5 to 15 miles per hour with gusts to around 25 miles per hour. Thursday, sunny. Highs around 70. East winds 5 to 10 miles per hour with gusts to around 20 miles per hour. Thursday night, partly cloudy. Lows in the mid-40s. East winds 5 to 10 miles per hour in the evening becoming light. Friday, mostly sunny. Highs in the upper 60s. Light winds. Friday night, mostly clear. Lows in the lower 40s. Light winds. Saturday, sunny. Highs in the lower 70s. Saturday night, mostly clear. Lows in the lower 40s. Sunday, mostly sunny. Highs in the lower 70s. Sunday night, partly cloudy. Lows in the mid-40s. Monday, sunny. Highs in the lower 70s. Monday night, mostly clear. Lows in the upper 40s. Tuesday, mostly sunny. Highs in the mid-70s. Tuesday night, partly cloudy with a 50% chance of rain showers. Lows in the mid-50s. Wednesday, rain showers likely. Highs around 70. Chance of rain 60%. 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The current time is 8:11 p.m. Eastern Daylight Time. Conditions around the area at 7 p.m. At Mount Pleasant, it was partly cloudy. The temperature was 63 degrees, the dew point 48, and the relative humidity 59%. The wind was northeast at 7 miles an hour. The pressure was 30.41 inches and steady. Across the remainder of south-central lower Michigan, skies ranged from clear to partly cloudy, and temperatures were between 60 and 63 degrees. Elsewhere in central and northern lower Michigan, skies ranged from clear to partly cloudy, and temperatures were between 59 and 66 degrees. Across southern lower Michigan, skies ranged from mostly cloudy to cloudy, and the temperatures were 63 degrees. In the upper peninsula, Sault Ste. Marie was 61 degrees under clear skies, and in Marquette, it was clear with a temperature of 63. In neighboring states, Chicago was 64 degrees under cloudy skies. In Cleveland, it was mostly cloudy and the temperature was 65. Once again, at 7 p.m., Mount Pleasant was 63 degrees under partly cloudy skies. Now here is your local forecast. Through early evening, mostly sunny. Highs in the upper 60s. East winds 10 to 15 miles per hour with gusts to around 25 miles per hour. Tonight, mostly clear. Lows in the mid-40s. East winds 5 to 15 miles per hour with gusts to around 25 miles per hour. Thursday, sunny. Highs around 70. East winds 5 to 10 miles per hour with gusts to around 20 miles per hour. Thursday night, partly cloudy. Lows in the mid-40s. East winds 5 to 10 miles per hour in the evening becoming light. Friday, mostly sunny. Highs in the upper 60s. Light winds. Friday night, mostly clear. Lows in the lower 40s. Light winds. Saturday, sunny. Highs in the lower 70s. Saturday night, mostly clear. Lows in the lower 40s. Sunday, mostly sunny. Highs in the lower 70s. Sunday night, partly cloudy. Lows in the mid-40s. Monday, sunny. Highs in the lower 70s. Monday night, mostly clear. Lows in the upper 40s. Tuesday, mostly sunny. Highs in the mid-70s. Tuesday night, partly cloudy with a 50% chance of rain showers. Lows in the mid-50s. Wednesday, rain showers likely. Highs around 70. Chance of rain 60%.
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The current time is 8:14 p.m. Eastern Daylight Time. Conditions around the area at 8 p.m. At Mount Pleasant, it was clear. The temperature was 59 degrees, the dew point 48, and the relative humidity 67%. The pressure was 30.42 inches and rising. Across the remainder of south-central lower Michigan, it was clear, and temperatures were between 53 and 59 degrees. Elsewhere in central and northern lower Michigan, skies ranged from clear to partly cloudy, and temperatures were between 55 and 60 degrees. Across southern lower Michigan, temperatures were between 59 and 62 degrees. At Lansing, it was partly cloudy. It was cloudy at Detroit and Kalamazoo. In the Upper Peninsula, Sault Ste. Marie was 56 degrees under clear skies, and in Marquette, it was clear with a temperature of 59. In neighboring states, Chicago was 64 degrees under cloudy skies. In Cleveland, it was mostly cloudy and the temperature was 65. Once again, at 8 p.m., Mount Pleasant was 59 degrees under clear skies. Now here is your local forecast. Through early evening, mostly sunny. Highs in the upper 60s. East winds 10 to 15 miles per hour with gusts to around 25 miles per hour. Tonight, mostly clear. Lows in the mid-40s. East winds 5 to 15 miles per hour with gusts to around 25 miles per hour. Thursday, sunny. Highs around 70. East winds 5 to 10 miles per hour with gusts to around 20 miles per hour. Thursday night, partly cloudy. Lows in the mid-40s. East winds 5 to 10 miles per hour in the evening becoming light. Friday, mostly sunny. Highs in the upper 60s. Light winds. Friday night, mostly clear. Lows in the lower 40s. Light winds. Saturday, sunny. Highs in the lower 70s. Saturday night, mostly clear. Lows in the lower 40s. Sunday, mostly sunny. Highs in the lower 70s. Sunday night, partly cloudy. Lows in the mid-40s. Monday, sunny. Highs in the lower 70s. Monday night, mostly clear. Lows in the upper 40s. Tuesday, mostly sunny. Highs in the mid-70s. Tuesday night, partly cloudy with a 50% chance of rain showers. Lows in the mid-50s. Wednesday, rain showers likely. Highs around 70. Chance of rain 60%. 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The current time is 8:17 p.m. Eastern Daylight Time. Conditions around the area at 8 p.m. At Mount Pleasant, it was clear. The temperature was 59 degrees, the dew point 48, and the relative humidity 67%. The pressure was 30.42 inches and rising. Across the remainder of south-central lower Michigan, it was clear, and temperatures were between 53 and 59 degrees. Elsewhere in central and northern lower Michigan, skies ranged from clear to partly cloudy, and temperatures were between 55 and 60 degrees. Across southern lower Michigan, temperatures were between 59 and 62 degrees. At Lansing, it was partly cloudy. It was cloudy at Detroit and Kalamazoo. In the Upper Peninsula, Sault Ste. Marie was 56 degrees under clear skies, and in Marquette, it was clear with a temperature of 59. In neighboring states, Chicago was 64 degrees under cloudy skies. In Cleveland, it was mostly cloudy and the temperature was 65. Once again, at 8 p.m., Mount Pleasant was 59 degrees under clear skies.
Now here is your local forecast. Through early evening, mostly sunny. Highs in the upper 60s. East winds 10 to 15 miles per hour with gusts to around 25 miles per hour. Tonight, mostly clear. Lows in the mid-40s. East winds 5 to 15 miles per hour with gusts to around 25 miles per hour. Thursday, sunny. Highs around 70. East winds 5 to 10 miles per hour with gusts to around 20 miles per hour. Thursday night, partly cloudy. Lows in the mid-40s. East winds 5 to 10 miles per hour in the evening becoming light. Friday, mostly sunny. Highs in the upper 60s. Light winds. Friday night, mostly clear. Lows in the lower 40s. Light winds. Saturday, sunny. Highs in the lower 70s. Saturday night, mostly clear. Lows in the lower 40s. Sunday, mostly sunny. Highs in the lower 70s. Sunday night, partly cloudy. Lows in the mid-40s. Monday, sunny. Highs in the lower 70s. Monday night, mostly clear. Lows in the upper 40s. Tuesday, mostly sunny. Highs in the mid-70s. Tuesday night, partly cloudy with a 50% chance of rain showers. Lows in the mid-50s. Wednesday, rain showers likely. Highs around 70. Chance of rain 60%. 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The current time is 8:21 p.m. Eastern Daylight Time. Conditions around the area at 8 p.m. At Mount Pleasant, it was clear. The temperature was 59 degrees, the dew point 48, and the relative humidity 67%. The pressure was 30.42 inches and rising. Across the remainder of south-central lower Michigan, it was clear, and temperatures were between 53 and 59 degrees. Elsewhere in central and northern lower Michigan, skies ranged from clear to partly cloudy, and temperatures were between 55 and 60 degrees. Across southern lower Michigan, temperatures were between 59 and 62 degrees. At Lansing, it was partly cloudy. It was cloudy at Detroit and Kalamazoo. In the Upper Peninsula, Sault Ste. Marie was 56 degrees under clear skies, and in Marquette, it was clear with a temperature of 59. In neighboring states, Chicago was 64 degrees under cloudy skies. In Cleveland, it was mostly cloudy and the temperature was 65. Once again, at 8 p.m., Mount Pleasant was 59 degrees under clear skies. Now here is your local forecast. Through early evening, mostly sunny. Highs in the upper 60s. East winds 10 to 15 miles per hour with gusts to around 25 miles per hour. Tonight, mostly clear. Lows in the mid-40s. East winds 5 to 15 miles per hour with gusts to around 25 miles per hour. Thursday, sunny. Highs around 70. East winds 5 to 10 miles per hour with gusts to around 20 miles per hour. Thursday night, partly cloudy. Lows in the mid-40s. East winds 5 to 10 miles per hour in the evening becoming light. Friday, mostly sunny. Highs in the upper 60s. Light winds. Friday night, mostly clear. Lows in the lower 40s. Light winds. Saturday, sunny. Highs in the lower 70s. Saturday night, mostly clear. Lows in the lower 40s. Sunday, mostly sunny. Highs in the lower 70s. Sunday night, partly cloudy. Lows in the mid-40s. Monday, sunny. Highs in the lower 70s. Monday night, mostly clear. Lows in the upper 40s. Tuesday, mostly sunny. Highs in the mid-70s. Tuesday night,
partly cloudy with a 50% chance of rain showers. Lows in the mid-50s. Wednesday, rain showers likely. Highs around 70.

chance of rain 60%. 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The current time is 8:24 p.m. Eastern Daylight Time. Conditions around the area at 8 p.m. At Mount Pleasant, it was clear. The temperature was 59 degrees, the dew point 48, and the relative humidity 67%. The pressure was 30.42 inches and rising. Across the remainder of south-central lower Michigan, it was clear, and temperatures were between 53 and 59 degrees. Elsewhere in central and northern lower Michigan, skies ranged from clear to partly cloudy, and temperatures were between 55 and 60 degrees. Across southern lower Michigan, temperatures were between 59 and 62 degrees. At Lansing, it was partly cloudy. It was cloudy at Detroit and Kalamazoo. In the Upper Peninsula, Sault Ste. Marie was 56 degrees under clear skies, and in Marquette, it was clear with a temperature of 59. In neighboring states, Chicago was 64 degrees under cloudy skies. In Cleveland, it was mostly cloudy and the temperature was 65. Once again, at 8 p.m., Mount Pleasant was 59 degrees under clear skies. Now here is your local forecast. Through early evening, mostly sunny. Highs in the upper 60s. East winds 10 to 15 miles per hour with gusts to around 25 miles per hour. Tonight, mostly clear. Lows in the mid-40s. East winds 5 to 15 miles per hour with gusts to around 25 miles per hour. Thursday, sunny. Highs around 70. East winds 5 to 10 miles per hour with gusts to around 20 miles per hour. Thursday night, partly cloudy. Lows in the mid-40s. East winds 5 to 10 miles per hour in the evening becoming light. Friday, mostly sunny. Highs in the upper 60s. Light winds. Friday night, mostly clear. Lows in the lower 40s. Light winds. Saturday, sunny. Highs in the lower 70s. Saturday night, mostly clear. Lows in the lower 40s. Sunday, mostly sunny. Highs in the lower 70s. Sunday night, partly cloudy. Lows in the mid-40s. Monday, sunny. Highs in the lower 70s. Monday night, mostly clear. Lows in the upper 40s. Tuesday, mostly sunny. Highs in the mid-70s. Tuesday night, partly cloudy with a 50% chance of rain showers. Lows in the mid-50s. Wednesday, rain showers likely. Highs around 70. Chance of rain 60%. 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The current time is 8:28 p.m. Eastern Daylight Time. Conditions around the area at 8 p.m. At Mount Pleasant, it was clear. The temperature was 59 degrees, the dew point 48, and the relative humidity 67%. The pressure was 30.42 inches and rising. Across the remainder of south-central lower Michigan, it was clear, and temperatures were between 53 and 59 degrees. Elsewhere in central and northern lower Michigan, skies ranged from clear to partly cloudy, and temperatures were between 55 and 60 degrees. Across southern lower Michigan, temperatures were between 59 and 62 degrees. At Lansing, it was partly cloudy. It was cloudy at Detroit and Kalamazoo. In the Upper Peninsula, Sault Ste. Marie was 56 degrees under clear skies, and in Marquette, it was clear with a temperature of 59. In neighboring states, Chicago was 64 degrees under cloudy skies. In Cleveland, it was mostly cloudy and the temperature was 65. Once again, at 8 p.m.,
Mount Pleasant was 59 degrees under clear skies. Now here is your local forecast. Through early evening, mostly sunny. Highs in the upper 60s. East winds 10 to 15 miles per hour with gusts to around 25 miles per hour. Tonight, mostly clear. Lows in the mid-40s. East winds 5 to 15 miles per hour with gusts to around 25 miles per hour. Thursday, sunny. Highs around 70. East winds 5 to 10 miles per hour with gusts to around 20 miles per hour. Thursday night, partly cloudy. Lows in the mid-40s. East winds 5 to 10 miles per hour in the evening becoming light. Friday, mostly sunny. Highs in the upper 60s. Light winds. Friday night, mostly clear. Lows in the lower 40s. Light winds. Saturday, sunny. Highs in the lower 70s. Saturday night, mostly clear. Lows in the lower 40s. Sunday, mostly sunny. Highs in the lower 70s. Sunday night, partly cloudy. Lows in the mid-40s. Monday, sunny. Highs in the lower 70s. Monday night, mostly clear. Lows in the upper 40s. Tuesday, mostly sunny. Highs in the mid-70s. Tuesday night, partly cloudy with a 50% chance of rain showers. Lows in the mid-50s. Wednesday, rain showers likely. Highs around 70. Chance of rain 60%. 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The current time is 8:31 p.m. Eastern Daylight Time. Conditions around the area at 8 p.m. At Mount Pleasant, it was clear. The temperature was 59 degrees, the dew point 48, and the relative humidity 67%. The pressure was 30.42 inches and rising. Across the remainder of south-central lower Michigan, it was clear, and temperatures were between 53 and 59 degrees. Elsewhere in central and northern lower Michigan, skies ranged from clear to partly cloudy, and temperatures were between 55 and 60 degrees. Across southern lower Michigan, temperatures were between 59 and 62 degrees. At Lansing, it was partly cloudy. It was cloudy at Detroit and Kalamazoo. In the Upper Peninsula, Sault Ste. Marie was 56 degrees under clear skies, and in Marquette, it was clear with a temperature of 59. In neighboring states, Chicago was 64 degrees under cloudy skies. In Cleveland, it was mostly cloudy and the temperature was 65. Once again, at 8 p.m., Mount Pleasant was 59 degrees under clear skies. Now here is your local forecast. Through early evening, mostly sunny. Highs in the upper 60s. East winds 10 to 15 miles per hour with gusts to around 25 miles per hour. Tonight, mostly clear. Lows in the mid-40s. East winds 5 to 15 miles per hour with gusts to around 25 miles per hour. Thursday, 25 miles per hour. Tonight, mostly clear. Lows in the mid-40s. East winds 5 to 15 miles per hour with gusts to around 25 miles per hour. Thursday, sunny. Highs around 70. East winds 5 to 10 miles per hour with gusts to around 20 miles per hour. Thursday night, partly cloudy. Lows in the mid-40s. East winds 5 to 10 miles per hour in the evening becoming light. Friday, mostly sunny. Highs in the upper 60s. Light winds. Friday night, mostly clear. Lows in the lower 40s. Light winds. Saturday, sunny. Highs in the lower 70s. Saturday night, mostly clear. Lows in the lower 40s. Sunday, mostly sunny. Highs in the lower 70s. Sunday night, partly cloudy. Lows in the mid-40s.
Monday, sunny.

highs in the lower 70s. Monday night, mostly clear. Lows in the upper 40s. Tuesday, mostly sunny. Highs in the mid-70s. Tuesday night, partly cloudy with a 50% chance of rain showers. Lows in the mid-50s. Wednesday, rain showers likely. Highs around 70. Chance of rain 60%. 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The current time is 8:34 p.m. Eastern Daylight Time. Conditions around the area at 8 p.m. At Mount Pleasant, it was clear. The temperature was 59 degrees, the dew point 48, and the relative humidity 67%. The pressure was 30.42 inches and rising. Across the remainder of south-central lower Michigan, it was clear, and temperatures were between 53 and 59 degrees. Elsewhere in central and northern lower Michigan, skies ranged from clear to partly cloudy, and temperatures were between 55 and 60 degrees. Across southern lower Michigan, temperatures were between 59 and 62 degrees. At Lansing, it was partly cloudy. It was cloudy at Detroit and Kalamazoo. In the Upper Peninsula, Sault Ste. Marie was 56 degrees under clear skies, and in Marquette, it was clear with a temperature of 59. In neighboring states, Chicago was 64 degrees under cloudy skies. In Cleveland, it was mostly cloudy and the temperature was 65. Once again, at 8 p.m., Mount Pleasant was 59 degrees under clear skies. Now here is your local forecast. Through early evening, mostly sunny. Highs in the upper 60s. East winds 10 to 15 miles per hour with gusts to around 25 miles per hour. Tonight, mostly clear. Lows in the mid-40s. East winds 5 to 15 miles per hour with gusts to around 25 miles per hour. Thursday, sunny. Highs around 70. East winds 5 to 10 miles per hour with gusts to around 20 miles per hour. Thursday night, partly cloudy. Lows in the mid-40s. East winds 5 to 10 miles per hour in the evening becoming light. Friday, mostly sunny. Highs in the upper 60s. Light winds. Friday night, mostly clear. Lows in the lower 40s. Light winds. Saturday, sunny. Highs in the lower 70s. Saturday night, mostly clear. Lows in the lower 40s. Sunday, mostly sunny. Highs in the lower 70s. Sunday night, partly cloudy. Lows in the mid-40s. Monday, sunny. Highs in the lower 70s. Monday night, mostly clear. Lows in the upper 40s. Tuesday, mostly sunny. Highs in the mid-70s. Tuesday night, partly cloudy with a 50% chance of rain showers. Lows in the mid-50s. Wednesday, rain showers likely. Highs around 70. Chance of rain 60%. 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The current time is 8:38 p.m. Eastern Daylight Time. Conditions around the area at 8 p.m. At Mount Pleasant, it was clear. The temperature was 59 degrees, the dew point 48, and the relative humidity 67%. The pressure was 30.42 inches and rising. Across the remainder of south-central lower Michigan, it was clear, and temperatures were between 53 and 59 degrees. Elsewhere in central and northern lower Michigan, skies ranged from clear to partly cloudy, and temperatures were between 55 and 60 degrees. Across southern lower Michigan, temperatures were between 59 and 62 degrees. At Lansing, it was partly cloudy. It was cloudy at Detroit and Kalamazoo.
in the Upper Peninsula, Sault Ste. Marie was 56 degrees under clear skies, and in Marquette, it was clear with a temperature of 59. In neighboring states, Chicago was 64 degrees under cloudy skies. In Cleveland, it was mostly cloudy and the temperature was 65. Once again, at 8 p.m., Mount Pleasant was 59 degrees under clear skies. Now here is your local forecast. Through early evening, mostly sunny. Highs in the upper 60s. East winds 10 to 15 miles per hour with gusts to around 25 miles per hour. Tonight, mostly clear. Lows in the mid-40s. East winds 5 to 15 miles per hour with gusts to around 25 miles per hour. Thursday, sunny. Highs around 70. East winds 5 to 10 miles per hour with gusts to around 20 miles per hour. Thursday night, partly cloudy. Lows in the mid-40s. East winds 5 to 10 miles per hour in the evening becoming light. Friday, mostly sunny. Highs in the upper 60s. Light winds. Friday night, mostly clear. Lows in the lower 40s. Light winds. Saturday, sunny. Highs in the lower 70s. Saturday night, mostly clear. Lows in the lower 40s. Sunday, mostly sunny. Highs in the lower 70s. Sunday night, partly cloudy. Lows in the mid-40s. Monday, sunny. Highs in the lower 70s. Monday night, mostly clear. Lows in the upper 40s. Tuesday, mostly sunny. Highs in the mid-70s. Tuesday night, partly cloudy with a 50% chance of rain showers. Lows in the mid-50s. Wednesday, rain showers likely. Highs around 70. Chance of rain 60%. 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The current time is 8:41 p.m. Eastern Daylight Time. Conditions around the area at 8 p.m. At Mount Pleasant, it was clear. The temperature was 59 degrees, the dew point 48, and the relative humidity 67%. The pressure was 30.42 inches and rising. Across the remainder of south-central lower Michigan, it was clear, and temperatures were between 53 and 59 degrees. Elsewhere in central and northern lower Michigan, skies ranged from clear to partly cloudy, and temperatures were between 55 and 60 degrees. Across southern lower Michigan, temperatures were between 59 and 62 degrees. At Lansing, it was partly cloudy. It was cloudy at Detroit and Kalamazoo. In the Upper Peninsula, Sault Ste. Marie was 56 degrees under clear skies, and in Marquette, it was clear with a temperature of 59. In neighboring states, Chicago was 64 degrees under cloudy skies. In Cleveland, it was mostly cloudy and the temperature was 65. Once again, at 8 p.m., Mount Pleasant was 59 degrees under clear skies. Now here is your local forecast. Through early evening, mostly sunny. Highs in the upper 60s. East winds 10 to 15 miles per hour with gusts to around 25 miles per hour. Tonight, mostly clear. Lows in the mid-40s. East winds 5 to 15 miles per hour with gusts to around 25 miles per hour. Thursday, sunny. Highs around 70. East winds 5 to 10 miles per hour with gusts to around 20 miles per hour. Thursday night, partly cloudy. Lows in the mid-40s. East winds 5 to 10 miles per hour in the evening becoming light. Friday, mostly sunny. Highs in the upper 60s. Light winds. Friday night, mostly clear. Lows in the lower 40s. Light winds. Saturday, sunny. Highs in the lower 70s. Saturday night, mostly clear. Lows in the lower 40s.

Mount Pleasant, it was clear. The temperature was 59 degrees, the dew point 48, and the relative humidity 67%. The pressure was 30.42 inches and rising. Across the remainder of south-central lower Michigan, it was clear, and temperatures were between 53 and 59 degrees. Elsewhere in central and northern lower Michigan, skies ranged from clear to partly cloudy, and temperatures were between 55 and 60 degrees. Across southern lower Michigan, temperatures were between 59 and 62 degrees. At Lansing, it was partly cloudy. It was cloudy at Detroit and Kalamazoo. In the Upper Peninsula, Sault Ste. Marie was 56 degrees under clear skies, and in Marquette, it was clear with a temperature of 59. In neighboring states, Chicago was 64 degrees under cloudy skies. In Cleveland, it was mostly cloudy and the temperature was 65. Once again, at 8 p.m., Mount Pleasant was 59 degrees under clear skies. Now here is your local forecast. Through early evening, mostly sunny. Highs in the upper 60s. East winds 10 to 15 miles per hour with gusts to around 25 miles per hour. Tonight, mostly clear. Lows in the mid-40s. East winds 5 to 15 miles per hour with gusts to around 25 miles per hour. Thursday, sunny. Highs around 70. East winds 5 to 10 miles per hour with gusts to around 20 miles per hour. Thursday night, partly cloudy. Lows in the mid-40s. East winds 5 to 10 miles per hour in the evening becoming light. Friday, mostly sunny. Highs in the upper 60s. Light winds. Friday night, mostly clear. Lows in the lower 40s. Light winds. Saturday, sunny. Highs in the lower 70s. Saturday night, mostly clear. Lows in the lower 40s. Sunday, mostly sunny. Highs in the lower 70s. Sunday night, partly cloudy. Lows in the mid-40s. Monday, sunny. Highs in the lower 70s. Monday night, mostly clear. Lows in the upper 40s. Tuesday, mostly sunny. Highs in the mid-70s. Tuesday night, partly cloudy with a 50% chance of rain showers. Lows in the mid-50s. Wednesday, rain showers likely. Highs around 70. Chance of rain 60%. 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The current time is 8:48 p.m. Eastern Daylight Time. Conditions around the area at 8 p.m. At Mount Pleasant, it was clear. The temperature was 59 degrees, the dew point 48, and the relative humidity 67%. The pressure was 30.42 inches and rising. Across the remainder of south-central lower Michigan, it was clear, and temperatures were between 53 and 59 degrees. Elsewhere in central and northern lower Michigan, skies ranged from clear to partly cloudy, and temperatures were between 55 and 60 degrees. Across southern lower Michigan, temperatures were between 59 and 62 degrees. At Lansing, it was partly cloudy. It was cloudy at Detroit and Kalamazoo. In the Upper Peninsula, Sault Ste. Marie was 56 degrees under clear skies, and in Marquette, it was clear with a temperature of 59. In neighboring states, Chicago was 64 degrees under cloudy skies. In Cleveland, it was mostly cloudy and the temperature was 65. Once again, at 8 p.m., Mount Pleasant was 59 degrees under clear skies. Now here is your local forecast. Through early evening, mostly sunny. Highs in the upper 60s. East winds 10 to 15 miles per hour with gusts to around 25 miles per hour. Tonight, mostly clear. Lows in the mid-40s. East winds 5 to 15 miles per hour with gusts to around 25 miles per hour. Thursday.

sunny. Highs around 70. East winds 5 to 10 miles per hour with gusts to around 20 miles per hour. Thursday night, partly cloudy. Lows in the mid-40s. East winds 5 to 10 miles per hour in the evening becoming light. Friday, mostly sunny. Highs in the upper 60s. Light winds. Friday night, mostly clear. Lows in the lower 40s. Light winds. Saturday, sunny. Highs in the lower 70s. Saturday night, mostly clear. Lows in the lower 40s. Sunday, mostly sunny. Highs in the lower 70s. Sunday night, partly cloudy. Lows in the mid-40s. Monday, sunny. Highs in the lower 70s. Monday night, mostly clear. Lows in the upper 40s. Tuesday, mostly sunny. Highs in the mid-70s. Tuesday night, partly cloudy with a 50% chance of rain showers. Lows in the mid-50s. Wednesday, rain showers likely. Highs around 70. Chance of rain 60%. 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The current time is 8:51 p.m. Eastern Daylight Time. Conditions around the area at 8 p.m. At Mount Pleasant, it was clear. The temperature was 59 degrees, the dew point 48, and the relative humidity 67%. The pressure was 30.42 inches and rising. Across the remainder of south-central lower Michigan, it was clear, and temperatures were between 53 and 59 degrees. Elsewhere in central and northern lower Michigan, skies ranged from clear to partly cloudy, and temperatures were between 55 and 60 degrees. Across southern lower Michigan, temperatures were between 59 and 62 degrees. At Lansing, it was partly cloudy. It was cloudy at Detroit and Kalamazoo. In the Upper Peninsula, Sault Ste. Marie was 56 degrees under clear skies, and in Marquette, it was clear with a temperature of 59. In neighboring states, Chicago was 64 degrees under cloudy skies. In Cleveland, it was mostly cloudy and the temperature was 65. Once again, at 8 p.m., Mount Pleasant was 59 degrees under clear skies. Now here is your local forecast. Through early evening, mostly sunny. Highs in the upper 60s. East winds 10 to 15 miles per hour with gusts to around 25 miles per hour. Tonight, mostly clear. Lows in the mid-40s. East winds 5 to 15 miles per hour with gusts to around 25 miles per hour. Thursday, sunny. Highs around 70. East winds 5 to 10 miles per hour with gusts to around 20 miles per hour. Thursday night, partly cloudy. Lows in the mid-40s. East winds 5 to 10 miles per hour in the evening becoming light. Friday, mostly sunny. Highs in the upper 60s. Light winds. Friday night, mostly clear. Lows in the lower 40s. Light winds. Saturday, sunny. Highs in the lower 70s. Saturday night, mostly clear. Lows in the lower 40s. Sunday, mostly sunny. Highs in the lower 70s. Sunday night, partly cloudy. Lows in the mid-40s. Monday, sunny. Highs in the lower 70s. Monday night, mostly clear. Lows in the upper 40s. Tuesday, mostly sunny. Highs in the mid-70s. Tuesday night, partly cloudy with a 50% chance of rain showers. Lows in the mid-50s. Wednesday, rain showers likely. Highs around 70. Chance of rain 60%. 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

rain showers likely. Highs around 70. Chance of rain 60%. 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The current time is 9:15 p.m. Eastern Daylight Time. Conditions around the area at 9 p.m. At Mount Pleasant, it was clear. The temperature was 57 degrees, the dew point 48, and the relative humidity 72%. The wind was northeast at 6 miles an hour. The pressure was 30.44 inches and rising. Across the remainder of south-central lower Michigan, skies ranged from clear to partly cloudy. It was 57 at Alma, 57 at Big Rapids, 59 at Saginaw, 50 at Houghton Lake, and 57 at Midland. Elsewhere in central and northern lower Michigan, it was clear, and temperatures were between 52 and 59 degrees. Across southern lower Michigan, temperatures were between 56 and 63 degrees. At Lansing, it was clear. It was cloudy at Detroit and Kalamazoo. In the Upper Peninsula, Sault Ste. Marie was 52 degrees under clear skies, and in Marquette, it was clear with a temperature of 57. In neighboring states, Chicago was 65 degrees under cloudy skies. In Cleveland, it was cloudy and the temperature was 65. Once again, at 9 p.m., Mount Pleasant was 57 degrees under clear skies. Now here is your local forecast. Through early evening, mostly sunny. Highs in the upper 60s. East winds 10 to 15 miles per hour with gusts to around 25 miles per hour. Tonight, mostly clear. Lows in the mid-40s. East winds 5 to 15 miles per hour with gusts to around 25 miles per hour. Thursday, sunny. Highs around 70. East winds 5 to 10 miles per hour with gusts to around 20 miles per hour. Thursday night, partly cloudy. Lows in the mid-40s. East winds 5 to 10 miles per hour in the evening becoming light. Friday, mostly sunny. Highs in the upper 60s. Light winds. Friday night, mostly clear. Lows in the lower 40s. Light winds. Saturday, sunny. Highs in the lower 70s. Saturday night, mostly clear. Lows in the lower 40s. Sunday, mostly sunny. Highs in the lower 70s. Sunday night, partly cloudy. Lows in the mid-40s. Monday, sunny. Highs in the lower 70s. Monday night, mostly clear. Lows in the upper 40s. Tuesday, mostly sunny. Highs in the mid-70s. Tuesday night, partly cloudy with a 50% chance of rain showers. Lows in the mid-50s. Wednesday, rain showers likely. Highs around 70. Chance of rain 60%. 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The current time is 9:19 p.m. Eastern Daylight Time. Conditions around the area at 9 p.m. At Mount Pleasant, it was clear. The temperature was 57 degrees, the dew point 48, and the relative humidity 72%. The wind was northeast at 6 miles an hour. The pressure was 30.44 inches and rising. Across the remainder of south-central lower Michigan, skies ranged from clear to partly cloudy. It was 57 at Alma, 57 at Big Rapids, 59 at Saginaw, 50 at Houghton Lake, and 57 at Midland. Elsewhere in central and northern lower Michigan, it was clear, and temperatures were between 52 and 59 degrees. Across southern lower Michigan, temperatures were between 56 and 63 degrees. At Lansing, it was clear. It was cloudy at Detroit and Kalamazoo. In the Upper Peninsula,
Sault Ste. Marie with 52 degrees under clear skies. And in Marquette, it was clear with a temperature of 57. In neighboring states, Chicago was 65 degrees under cloudy skies. In Cleveland, it was cloudy and the temperature was 65. Once again, at 9 p.m., Mount Pleasant was 57 degrees under clear skies. Now here is your local forecast. Through early evening, mostly sunny. Highs in the upper 60s. East winds 10 to 15 miles per hour with gusts to around 25 miles per hour. Tonight, mostly clear. Lows in the mid-40s. East winds 5 to 15 miles per hour with gusts to around 25 miles per hour. Thursday, sunny. Highs around 70. East winds 5 to 10 miles per hour with gusts to around 20 miles per hour. Thursday night, partly cloudy. Lows in the mid-40s. East winds 5 to 10 miles per hour in the evening becoming light. Friday, mostly sunny. Highs in the upper 60s. Light winds. Friday night, mostly clear. Lows in the lower 40s. Light winds. Saturday, sunny. Highs in the lower 70s. Saturday night, mostly clear. Lows in the lower 40s. Sunday, mostly sunny. Highs in the lower 70s. Sunday night, partly cloudy. Lows in the mid-40s. Monday, sunny. Highs in the lower 70s. Monday night, mostly clear. Lows in the upper 40s. Tuesday, mostly sunny. Highs in the mid-70s. Tuesday night, partly cloudy with a 50% chance of rain showers. Lows in the mid-50s. Wednesday, rain showers likely. Highs around 70. Chance of rain 60%. 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The current time is 9:22 p.m. Eastern Daylight Time. Conditions around the area at 9 p.m. At Mount Pleasant, it was clear. The temperature was 57 degrees. The dew point 48, and the relative humidity 72%. The wind was northeast at 6 miles an hour. The pressure was 30.44 inches and rising. Across the remainder of south central lower Michigan, skies ranged from clear to partly cloudy. It was 57 at Alma, 57 at Big Rapids, 59 at Saginaw, 50 at Houghton Lake, and 57 at Midland. Elsewhere in central and northern lower Michigan, it was clear, and temperatures were between 52 and 59 degrees. Across southern lower Michigan, temperatures were between 56 and 63 degrees. At Lansing, it was clear. It was cloudy at Detroit and Kalamazoo. In the upper peninsula, Sault Ste. Marie was 52 degrees under clear skies, and in Marquette, it was clear with a temperature of 57. In neighboring states, Chicago was 65 degrees under cloudy skies. In Cleveland, it was cloudy and the temperature was 65. Once again, at 9 p.m., Mount Pleasant was 57 degrees under clear skies. Now here is your local forecast. Through early evening, mostly sunny. Highs in the upper 60s. East winds 10 to 15 miles per hour with gusts to around 25 miles per hour. Tonight, mostly clear. Lows in the mid-40s. East winds 5 to 15 miles per hour with gusts to around 25 miles per hour. Thursday, sunny. Highs around 70. East winds 5 to 10 miles per hour with gusts to around 20 miles per hour. Thursday night, partly cloudy. Lows in the mid-40s. East winds 5 to 10 miles per hour in the evening becoming light. Friday, mostly sunny. Highs in the upper 60s. Light winds. Friday night, mostly clear. Lows in the lower 40s. Light winds. Saturday, sunny. Highs in the lower 70s.

Saturday night, mostly clear. Lows in the lower 40s. Sunday, mostly sunny. Highs in the lower 70s. Sunday night, partly cloudy. Lows in the mid-40s. Monday, sunny. Highs in the lower 70s. Monday night, mostly clear. Lows in the upper 40s. Tuesday, mostly sunny. Highs in the mid-70s. Tuesday night, partly cloudy with a 50% chance of rain showers. Lows in the mid-50s. Wednesday, rain showers likely. Highs around 70. Chance of rain 60%. 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The current time is 9:26 p.m. Eastern Daylight Time. Conditions around the area at 9 p.m. At Mount Pleasant, it was clear. The temperature was 57 degrees, the dew point 48, and the relative humidity 72%. The wind was northeast at 6 miles an hour. The pressure was 30.44 inches and rising. Across the remainder of south-central lower Michigan, skies ranged from clear to partly cloudy. It was 57 at Alma, 57 at Big Rapids, 59 at Saginaw, 50 at Houghton Lake, and 57 at Midland. Elsewhere in central and northern lower Michigan, it was clear, and temperatures were between 52 and 59 degrees. Across southern lower Michigan, temperatures were between 56 and 63 degrees. At Lansing, it was clear. It was cloudy at Detroit and Kalamazoo. In the Upper Peninsula, Sault Ste. Marie was 52 degrees under clear skies, and in Marquette, it was clear with a temperature of 57. In neighboring states, Chicago was 65 degrees under cloudy skies. In Cleveland, it was cloudy and the temperature was 65. Once again, at 9 p.m., Mount Pleasant was 57 degrees under clear skies. Now here is your local forecast. Through early evening, mostly sunny. Highs in the upper 60s. East winds 10 to 15 miles per hour with gusts to around 25 miles per hour. Tonight, mostly clear. Lows in the mid-40s. East winds 5 to 15 miles per hour with gusts to around 25 miles per hour. Thursday, sunny. Highs around 70. East winds 5 to 10 miles per hour with gusts to around 20 miles per hour. Thursday night, partly cloudy. Lows in the mid-40s. East winds 5 to 10 miles per hour in the evening becoming light. Friday, mostly sunny. Highs in the upper 60s. Light winds. Friday night, mostly clear. Lows in the lower 40s. Light winds. Saturday, sunny. Highs in the lower 70s. Saturday night, mostly clear. Lows in the lower 40s. Sunday, mostly sunny. Highs in the lower 70s. Sunday night, partly cloudy. Lows in the mid-40s. Monday, sunny. Highs in the lower 70s. Monday night, mostly clear. Lows in the upper 40s. Tuesday, mostly sunny. Highs in the mid-70s. Tuesday night, partly cloudy with a 50% chance of rain showers. Lows in the mid-50s. Wednesday, rain showers likely. Highs around 70. Chance of rain 60%. 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The current time is 9:29 p.m. Eastern Daylight Time. Conditions around the area at 9 p.m. At Mount Pleasant, it was clear. The temperature was 57 degrees, the dew point 48, and the relative humidity 72%. The wind was northeast at 6 miles an hour. The pressure was 30.44 inches and rising.

Across the remainder of south-central lower Michigan, skies ranged from clear to partly cloudy. It was 57 at Alma, 57 at Big Rapids, 59 at Saginaw, 50 at Houghton Lake, and 57 at Midland. Elsewhere in central and northern lower Michigan, it was clear, and temperatures were between 52 and 59 degrees. Across southern lower Michigan, temperatures were between 56 and 63 degrees. At Lansing, it was clear. It was cloudy at Detroit and Kalamazoo. In the Upper Peninsula, Sault Ste. Marie was 52 degrees under clear skies, and in Marquette, it was clear with a temperature of 57. In neighboring states, Chicago was 65 degrees under cloudy skies. In Cleveland, it was cloudy and the temperature was 65. Once again, at 9 p.m., Mount Pleasant was 57 degrees under clear skies. Now here is your local forecast. Through early evening, mostly sunny. Highs in the upper 60s. East winds 10 to 15 miles per hour with gusts to around 25 miles per hour. Tonight, mostly clear. Lows in the mid-40s. East winds 5 to 15 miles per hour with gusts to around 25 miles per hour. Thursday, sunny. Highs around 70. East winds 5 to 10 miles per hour with gusts to around 20 miles per hour. Thursday night, partly cloudy. Lows in the mid-40s. East winds 5 to 10 miles per hour in the evening becoming light. Friday, mostly sunny. Highs in the upper 60s. Light winds. Friday night, mostly clear. Lows in the lower 40s. Light winds. Saturday, sunny. Highs in the lower 70s. Saturday night, mostly clear. Lows in the lower 40s. Sunday, mostly sunny. Highs in the lower 70s. Sunday night, partly cloudy. Lows in the mid-40s. Monday, sunny. Highs in the lower 70s. Monday night, mostly clear. Lows in the upper 40s. Tuesday, mostly sunny. Highs in the mid-70s. Tuesday night, partly cloudy with a 50% chance of rain showers. Lows in the mid-50s. Wednesday, rain showers likely. Highs around 70. Chance of rain 60%. 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The current time is 9:33 p.m. Eastern Daylight Time. Conditions around the area at 9 p.m. At Mount Pleasant, it was clear. The temperature was 57 degrees, the dew point 48, and the relative humidity 72%. The wind was northeast at 6 miles an hour. The pressure was 30.44 inches and rising. Across the remainder of south-central lower Michigan, skies ranged from clear to partly cloudy. It was 57 at Alma, 57 at Big Rapids, 59 at Saginaw, 50 at Houghton Lake, and 57 at Midland. Elsewhere in central and northern lower Michigan, it was clear, and temperatures were between 52 and 59 degrees. Across southern lower Michigan, temperatures were between 56 and 63 degrees. At Lansing, it was clear. It was cloudy at Detroit and Kalamazoo. In the Upper Peninsula, Sault Ste. Marie was 52 degrees under clear skies, and in Marquette, it was clear with a temperature of 57. In neighboring states, Chicago was 65 degrees under cloudy skies. In Cleveland, it was cloudy and the temperature was 65. Once again, at 9 p.m., Mount Pleasant was 57 degrees under clear skies. Now here is your local forecast. Through early evening, mostly sunny. Highs in the upper 60s. East winds 10 to 15 miles per hour with gusts to around 25 miles per hour.

Tonight, mostly clear. Lows in the mid-40s. East winds 5 to 15 miles per hour with gusts to around 25 miles per hour. Thursday, sunny. Highs around 70. East winds 5 to 10 miles per hour with gusts to around 20 miles per hour. Thursday night, partly cloudy. Lows in the mid-40s. East winds 5 to 10 miles per hour in the evening becoming light. Friday, mostly sunny. Highs in the upper 60s. Light winds. Friday night, mostly clear. Lows in the lower 40s. Light winds. Saturday, sunny. Highs in the lower 70s. Saturday night, mostly clear. Lows in the lower 40s. Sunday, mostly sunny. Highs in the lower 70s. Sunday night, partly cloudy. Lows in the mid-40s. Monday, sunny. Highs in the lower 70s. Monday night, mostly clear. Lows in the upper 40s. Tuesday, mostly sunny. Highs in the mid-70s. Tuesday night, partly cloudy with a 50% chance of rain showers. Lows in the mid-50s. Wednesday, rain showers likely. Highs around 70. Chance of rain 60%. 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The current time is 9:36 p.m. Eastern Daylight Time. Conditions around the area at 9 p.m. At Mount Pleasant, it was clear. The temperature was 57 degrees, the dew point 48, and the relative humidity 72%. The wind was northeast at 6 miles an hour. The pressure was 30.44 inches and rising. Across the remainder of south-central lower Michigan, skies ranged from clear to partly cloudy. It was 57 at Alma, 57 at Big Rapids, 59 at Saginaw, 50 at Houghton Lake, and 57 at Midland. Elsewhere in central and northern lower Michigan, it was clear, and temperatures were between 52 and 59 degrees. Across southern lower Michigan, temperatures were between 56 and 63 degrees. At Lansing, it was clear. It was cloudy at Detroit and Kalamazoo. In the Upper Peninsula, Sault Ste. Marie was 52 degrees under clear skies, and in Marquette, it was clear with a temperature of 57. In neighboring states, Chicago was 65 degrees under cloudy skies. In Cleveland, it was cloudy and the temperature was 65. Once again, at 9 p.m., Mount Pleasant was 57 degrees under clear skies. Now here is your local forecast. Through early evening, mostly sunny. Highs in the upper 60s. East winds 10 to 15 miles per hour with gusts to around 25 miles per hour. Tonight, mostly clear. Lows in the mid-40s. East winds 5 to 15 miles per hour with gusts to around 25 miles per hour. Thursday, sunny. Highs around 70. East winds 5 to 10 miles per hour with gusts to around 20 miles per hour. Thursday night, partly cloudy. Lows in the mid-40s. East winds 5 to 10 miles per hour in the evening becoming light. Friday, mostly sunny. Highs in the upper 60s. Light winds. Friday night, mostly clear. Lows in the lower 40s. Light winds. Saturday, sunny. Highs in the lower 70s. Saturday night, mostly clear. Lows in the lower 40s. Sunday, mostly sunny. Highs in the lower 70s. Sunday night, partly cloudy. Lows in the mid-40s. Monday, sunny. Highs in the lower 70s. Monday night, mostly clear. Lows in the upper 40s. Tuesday, mostly sunny. Highs in the mid-70s. Tuesday night, partly cloudy with a 50% chance of rain showers. Lows in the mid-50s. Wednesday, rain

showers likely. Highs around 70. Chance of rain 60%. 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The current time is 9:40 p.m. Eastern Daylight Time. Conditions around the area at 9 p.m. At Mount Pleasant, it was clear. The temperature was 57 degrees, the dew point 48, and the relative humidity 72%. The wind was northeast at 6 miles an hour. The pressure was 30.44 inches and rising. Across the remainder of south-central lower Michigan, skies ranged from clear to partly cloudy. It was 57 at Alma, 57 at Big Rapids, 59 at Saginaw, 50 at Houghton Lake, and 57 at Midland. Elsewhere in central and northern lower Michigan, it was clear, and temperatures were between 52 and 59 degrees. Across southern lower Michigan, temperatures were between 56 and 63 degrees. At Lansing, it was clear. It was cloudy at Detroit and Kalamazoo. In the Upper Peninsula, Sault Ste. Marie was 52 degrees under clear skies, and in Marquette, it was clear with a temperature of 57. In neighboring states, Chicago was 65 degrees under cloudy skies. In Cleveland, it was cloudy and the temperature was 65. Once again, at 9 p.m., Mount Pleasant was 57 degrees under clear skies. Now here is your local forecast. Through early evening, mostly sunny. Highs in the upper 60s. East winds 10 to 15 miles per hour with gusts to around 25 miles per hour. Tonight, mostly clear. Lows in the mid-40s. East winds 5 to 15 miles per hour with gusts to around 25 miles per hour. Thursday, sunny. Highs around 70. East winds 5 to 10 miles per hour with gusts to around 20 miles per hour. Thursday night, partly cloudy. Lows in the mid-40s. East winds 5 to 10 miles per hour in the evening becoming light. Friday, mostly sunny. Highs in the upper 60s. Light winds. Friday night, mostly clear. Lows in the lower 40s. Light winds. Saturday, sunny. Highs in the lower 70s. Saturday night, mostly clear. Lows in the lower 40s. Sunday, mostly sunny. Highs in the lower 70s. Sunday night, partly cloudy. Lows in the mid-40s. Monday, sunny. Highs in the lower 70s. Monday night, mostly clear. Lows in the upper 40s. Tuesday, mostly sunny. Highs in the mid-70s. Tuesday night, partly cloudy with a 50% chance of rain showers. Lows in the mid-50s. Wednesday, rain showers likely. Highs around 70. Chance of rain 60%. 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The current time is 9:44 p.m. Eastern Daylight Time. Conditions around the area at 9 p.m. At Mount Pleasant, it was clear. The temperature was 57 degrees, the dew point 48, and the relative humidity 72%. The wind was northeast at 6 miles an hour. The pressure was 30.44 inches and rising. Across the remainder of south-central lower Michigan, skies ranged from clear to partly cloudy. It was 57 at Alma, 57 at Big Rapids, 59 at Saginaw, 50 at Houghton Lake, and 57 at Midland. Elsewhere in central and northern lower Michigan, it was clear, and temperatures were between 52 and 59 degrees. Across southern lower Michigan, temperatures were between 56 and 63 degrees. At Lansing, it was clear. It was cloudy at Detroit and Kalamazoo. In the Upper Peninsula, Sault Ste. Marie

5 to 10 miles per hour with gusts to around 20 miles per hour. Thursday night, partly cloudy. Lows in the mid-40s. East winds 5 to 10 miles per hour, in the evening becoming light. Friday, mostly sunny. Highs in the upper 60s. Light winds. Friday night, mostly clear. Lows in the lower 40s. Light winds. Saturday, sunny. Highs in the lower 70s. Saturday night, mostly clear. Lows in the lower 40s. Sunday, mostly sunny. Highs in the lower 70s. Sunday night, partly cloudy. Lows in the mid-40s. Monday, sunny. Highs in the lower 70s. Monday night, mostly clear. Lows in the upper 40s. Tuesday, mostly sunny. Highs in the mid-70s. Tuesday night, partly cloudy with a 50% chance of rain showers. Lows in the mid-50s. Wednesday, rain showers likely. Highs around 70. Chance of rain 60%. 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The current time is 9:47 p.m. Eastern Daylight Time. Conditions around the area at 9 p.m. At Mount Pleasant, it was clear. The temperature was 57 degrees, the dew point 48, and the relative humidity 72%. The wind was northeast at 6 miles an hour. The pressure was 30.44 inches and rising. Across the remainder of south-central lower Michigan, skies ranged from clear to partly cloudy. It was 57 at Alma, 57 at Big Rapids, 59 at Saginaw, 50 at Houghton Lake, and 57 at Midland. Elsewhere in central and northern lower Michigan, it was clear, and temperatures were between 52 and 59 degrees. Across southern lower Michigan, temperatures were between 56 and 63 degrees. At Lansing, it was clear. It was cloudy at Detroit and Kalamazoo. In the Upper Peninsula, Sault Ste. Marie was 52 degrees under clear skies, and in Marquette, it was clear with a temperature of 57. In neighboring states, Chicago was 65 degrees under cloudy skies. In Cleveland, it was cloudy and the temperature was 65. Once again, at 9 p.m., Mount Pleasant was 57 degrees under clear skies. Now here is your local forecast. Through early evening, mostly sunny. Highs in the upper 60s. East winds 10 to 15 miles per hour with gusts to around 25 miles per hour. Tonight, mostly clear. Lows in the mid-40s. East winds 5 to 15 miles per hour with gusts to around 25 miles per hour. Thursday, sunny. Highs around 70. East winds 5 to 10 miles per hour with gusts to around 20 miles per hour. Thursday night, partly cloudy. Lows in the mid-40s. East winds 5 to 10 miles per hour, in the evening becoming light. Friday, mostly sunny. Highs in the upper 60s. Light winds. Friday night, mostly clear. Lows in the lower 40s. Light winds. Saturday, sunny. Highs in the lower 70s. Saturday night, mostly clear. Lows in the lower 40s. Sunday, mostly sunny. Highs in the lower 70s. Sunday night, partly cloudy. Lows in the mid-40s. Monday, sunny. Highs in the lower 70s. Monday night, mostly clear. Lows in the upper 40s. Tuesday, mostly sunny. Highs in the mid-70s. Tuesday night, partly cloudy with a 50% chance of rain showers. Lows in the mid-50s. Wednesday, rain showers likely. Highs around 70. Chance of rain 60%. 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

5 megahertz from the broadcast tower of Central Michigan University, courtesy of the CMU Public Broadcast Center. The current time is 9:51 p.m. Eastern Daylight Time. Conditions around the area at 9 p.m. At Mount Pleasant, it was clear. The temperature was 57 degrees, the dew point 48, and the relative humidity 72%. The wind was northeast at 6 miles an hour. The pressure was 30.44 inches and rising. Across the remainder of south-central lower Michigan, skies ranged from clear to partly cloudy. It was 57 at Alma, 57 at Big Rapids, 59 at Saginaw, 50 at Houghton Lake, and 57 at Midland. Elsewhere in central and northern lower Michigan, it was clear, and temperatures were between 52 and 59 degrees. Across southern lower Michigan, temperatures were between 56 and 63 degrees. At Lansing, it was clear. It was cloudy at Detroit and Kalamazoo. In the Upper Peninsula, Sault Ste. Marie was 52 degrees under clear skies, and in Marquette, it was clear with a temperature of 57. In neighboring states, Chicago was 65 degrees under cloudy skies. In Cleveland, it was cloudy and the temperature was 65. Once again, at 9 p.m., Mount Pleasant was 57 degrees under clear skies. Now here is your local forecast. Through early evening, mostly sunny. Highs in the upper 60s. East winds 10 to 15 miles per hour with gusts to around 25 miles per hour. Tonight, mostly clear. Lows in the mid-40s. East winds 5 to 15 miles per hour with gusts to around 25 miles per hour. Thursday, sunny. Highs around 70. East winds 5 to 10 miles per hour with gusts to around 20 miles per hour. Thursday night, partly cloudy. Lows in the mid-40s. East winds 5 to 10 miles per hour in the evening becoming light. Friday, mostly sunny. Highs in the upper 60s. Light winds. Friday night, mostly clear. Lows in the lower 40s. Light winds. Saturday, sunny. Highs in the lower 70s. Saturday night, mostly clear. Lows in the lower 40s. Sunday, mostly sunny. Highs in the lower 70s. Sunday night, partly cloudy. Lows in the mid-40s. Monday, sunny. Highs in the lower 70s. Monday night, mostly clear. Lows in the upper 40s. Tuesday, mostly sunny. Highs in the mid-70s. Tuesday night, partly cloudy with a 50% chance of rain showers. Lows in the mid-50s. Wednesday, rain showers likely. Highs around 70. Chance of rain 60%. 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The current time is 9:54 p.m. Eastern Daylight Time. Conditions around the area at 9 p.m. At Mount Pleasant, it was clear. The temperature was 57 degrees, the dew point 48, and the relative humidity 72%. The wind was northeast at 6 miles an hour. The pressure was 30.44 inches and rising. Across the remainder of south-central lower Michigan, skies ranged from clear to partly cloudy. It was 57 at Alma, 57 at Big Rapids, 59 at Saginaw, 50 at Houghton Lake, and 57 at Midland. Elsewhere in central and northern lower Michigan, it was clear, and temperatures were between 52 and 59 degrees. Across southern lower Michigan, temperatures were between 56 and 63 degrees. At Lansing, it was clear. It was cloudy at Detroit and Kalamazoo. In the Upper Peninsula, Sault Ste. Marie was 52 degrees under clear skies, and in Marquette, it was clear with a temperature of 57. In neighboring states, Chicago was 65 degrees under cloudy skies. In Cleveland,
it was cloudy and the temperature was 65. Once again, at 9 p.m., Mount Pleasant was 57 degrees under clear skies. Now here is your local forecast. Through early evening, mostly sunny. Highs in the upper 60s. East winds 10 to 15 miles per hour with gusts to around 25 miles per hour. Tonight, mostly clear. Lows in the mid-40s. East winds 5 to 15 miles per hour with gusts to around 25 miles per hour. Thursday, sunny. Highs around 70. East winds 5 to 10 miles per hour with gusts to around 20 miles per hour. Thursday night, partly cloudy. Lows in the mid-40s. East winds 5 to 10 miles per hour in the evening becoming light. Friday, mostly sunny. Highs in the upper 60s. Light winds. Friday night, mostly clear. Lows in the lower 40s. Light winds. Saturday, sunny. Highs in the lower 70s. Saturday night, mostly clear. Lows in the lower 40s. Sunday, mostly sunny. Highs in the lower 70s. Sunday night, partly cloudy. Lows in the mid-40s. Monday, sunny. Highs in the lower 70s. Monday night, mostly clear. Lows in the upper 40s. Tuesday, mostly sunny. Highs in the mid-70s. Tuesday night, partly cloudy with a 50% chance of rain showers. Lows in the mid-50s. Wednesday, rain showers likely. Highs around 70. Chance of rain 60%. 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The current time is 9:58 p.m. Eastern Daylight Time. Conditions around the area at 9 p.m. At Mount Pleasant, it was clear. The temperature was 57 degrees. The dew point 48, and the relative humidity 72%. The wind was northeast at 6 miles an hour. The pressure was 30.44 inches and rising. Across the remainder of south central lower Michigan, skies ranged from clear to partly cloudy. It was 57 at Alma, 57 at Big Rapids, 59 at Saginaw, 50 at Houghton Lake, and 57 at Midland. Elsewhere in central and northern lower Michigan, it was clear, and temperatures were between 52 and 59 degrees. Across southern lower Michigan, temperatures were between 56 and 63 degrees. At Lansing, it was clear. It was cloudy at Detroit and Kalamazoo. In the upper peninsula, Sault Ste. Marie was 52 degrees under clear skies, and in Marquette, it was clear with a temperature of 57. In neighboring states, Chicago was 65 degrees under cloudy skies. In Cleveland, it was cloudy and the temperature was 65. Once again, at 9 p.m., Mount Pleasant was 57 degrees under clear skies. Now here is your local forecast. Through early evening, mostly sunny. Highs in the upper 60s. East winds 10 to 15 miles per hour with gusts to around 25 miles per hour. Tonight, mostly clear. Lows in the mid-40s. East winds 5 to 15 miles per hour with gusts to around 25 miles per hour. Thursday, sunny. Highs around 70. East winds 5 to 10 miles per hour with gusts to around 20 miles per hour. Thursday night, partly cloudy. Lows in the mid-40s. East winds 5 to 10 miles per hour in the evening becoming light. Friday, mostly sunny. Highs in the upper 60s. Light winds. Friday night, mostly clear. Lows in the lower 40s. Light winds. Saturday, sunny. Highs in the lower 70s. Saturday night, mostly clear. Lows in the lower 40s. Sunday, mostly sunny. Highs in the lower 70s. Sunday night, partly cloudy.
lows in the mid-40s. Monday, sunny. Highs in the lower 70s. Monday night, mostly clear. Lows in the upper 40s. Tuesday, mostly sunny. Highs in the mid-70s. Tuesday night, partly cloudy with a 50% chance of rain showers. Lows in the mid-50s. Wednesday, rain showers likely. Highs around 70. Chance of rain 60%. 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The current time is 10:01 p.m. Eastern Daylight Time. Conditions around the area at 9 p.m. At Mount Pleasant, it was clear. The temperature was 57 degrees, the dew point 48, and the relative humidity 72%. The wind was northeast at 6 miles an hour. The pressure was 30.44 inches and rising. Across the remainder of south-central lower Michigan, skies ranged from clear to partly cloudy. It was 57 at Alma, 57 at Big Rapids, 59 at Saginaw, 50 at Houghton Lake, and 57 at Midland. Elsewhere in central and northern lower Michigan, it was clear, and temperatures were between 52 and 59 degrees. Across southern lower Michigan, temperatures were between 56 and 63 degrees. At Lansing, it was clear. It was cloudy at Detroit and Kalamazoo. In the Upper Peninsula, Sault Ste. Marie was 52 degrees under clear skies, and in Marquette, it was clear with a temperature of 57. In neighboring states, Chicago was 65 degrees under cloudy skies. In Cleveland, it was cloudy and the temperature was 65. Once again, at 9 p.m., Mount Pleasant was 57 degrees under clear skies. Now here is your local forecast. Rest of tonight, mostly clear. Lows in the mid-40s. Northeast winds 5 to 10 miles per hour with gusts to around 20 miles per hour. Thursday, sunny. Highs around 70. East winds 5 to 10 miles per hour with gusts to around 20 miles per hour. Thursday night, partly cloudy. Lows in the mid-40s. East winds 5 to 10 miles per hour in the evening becoming light. Friday, mostly sunny. Highs in the upper 60s. Light winds. Friday night, mostly clear. Lows in the lower 40s. Light winds. Saturday, sunny. Highs in the lower 70s. Saturday night, mostly clear. Lows in the lower 40s. Sunday, mostly sunny. Highs in the lower 70s. Sunday night, partly cloudy. Lows in the mid-40s. Monday, sunny. Highs in the lower 70s. Monday night, mostly clear. Lows in the upper 40s. Tuesday, mostly sunny. Highs in the mid-70s. Tuesday night, partly cloudy with a 50% chance of rain showers. Lows in the mid-50s. Wednesday, rain showers likely. Highs around 70. Chance of rain 60%. 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The current time is 10:05 p.m. Eastern Daylight Time. Conditions around the area at 9 p.m. At Mount Pleasant, it was clear. The temperature was 57 degrees, the dew point 48, and the relative humidity 72%. The wind was northeast at 6 miles an hour. The pressure was 30.44 inches and rising. Across the remainder of south-central lower Michigan, skies ranged from clear to partly cloudy. It was 57 at Alma, 57 at Big Rapids, 59 at Saginaw, 50 at Houghton Lake, and 57 at Midland. Elsewhere in central and northern lower Michigan, it was clear, and temperatures were between 52 and 59 degrees.
Across southern lower Michigan, temperatures were between 56 and 63 degrees. At Lansing, it was clear. It was cloudy at Detroit and Kalamazoo. In the Upper Peninsula, Sault Ste. Marie was 52 degrees under clear skies, and in Marquette, it was clear with a temperature of 57. In neighboring states, Chicago was 65 degrees under cloudy skies. In Cleveland, it was cloudy and the temperature was 65. Once again, at 9 p.m., Mount Pleasant was 57 degrees under clear skies. Now here is your local forecast. Rest of tonight, mostly clear. Lows in the mid-40s. Northeast winds 5 to 10 miles per hour with gusts to around 20 miles per hour. Thursday, sunny. Highs around 70. East winds 5 to 10 miles per hour with gusts to around 20 miles per hour. Thursday night, partly cloudy. Lows in the mid-40s. East winds 5 to 10 miles per hour in the evening becoming light. Friday, mostly sunny. Highs in the upper 60s. Light winds. Friday night, mostly clear. Lows in the lower 40s. Light winds. Saturday, sunny. Highs in the lower 70s. Saturday night, mostly clear. Lows in the lower 40s. Sunday, mostly sunny. Highs in the lower 70s. Sunday night, partly cloudy. Lows in the mid-40s. Monday, sunny. Highs in the lower 70s. Monday night, mostly clear. Lows in the upper 40s. Tuesday, mostly sunny. Highs in the mid-70s. Tuesday night, partly cloudy with a 50% chance of rain showers. Lows in the mid-50s. Wednesday, rain showers likely. Highs around 70. Chance of rain 60%. 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The current time is 10:08 p.m. Eastern Daylight Time. Conditions around the area at 9 p.m. At Mount Pleasant, it was clear. The temperature was 57 degrees, the dew point 48, and the relative humidity 72%. The wind was northeast at 6 miles an hour. The pressure was 30.44 inches and rising. Across the remainder of south-central lower Michigan, skies ranged from clear to partly cloudy. It was 57 at Alma, 57 at Big Rapids, 59 at Saginaw, 50 at Houghton Lake, and 57 at Midland. Elsewhere in central and northern lower Michigan, it was clear, and temperatures were between 52 and 59 degrees. Across southern lower Michigan, temperatures were between 56 and 63 degrees. At Lansing, it was clear. It was cloudy at Detroit and Kalamazoo. In the Upper Peninsula, Sault Ste. Marie was 52 degrees under clear skies, and in Marquette, it was clear with a temperature of 57. In neighboring states, Chicago was 65 degrees under cloudy skies. In Cleveland, it was cloudy and the temperature was 65. Once again, at 9 p.m., Mount Pleasant was 57 degrees under clear skies. Now here is your local forecast. Rest of tonight, mostly clear. Lows in the mid-40s. Northeast winds 5 to 10 miles per hour with gusts to around 20 miles per hour. Thursday, sunny. Highs around 70. East winds 5 to 10 miles per hour with gusts to around 20 miles per hour. Thursday night, partly cloudy. Lows in the mid-40s. East winds 5 to 10 miles per hour in the evening becoming light. Friday, mostly sunny. Highs in the upper 60s. Light winds. Friday night, mostly clear. Lows in the lower 40s. Light winds. Saturday, sunny. Highs in the lower 70s. Saturday night, mostly clear. Lows in the lower 40s. Sunday, mostly sunny.
highs in the lower 70s. Sunday night,

partly cloudy. Lows in the mid-40s. Monday, sunny. Highs in the lower 70s. Monday night, mostly clear. Lows in the upper 40s. Tuesday, mostly sunny. Highs in the mid-70s. Tuesday night, partly cloudy with a 50% chance of rain showers. Lows in the mid-50s. Wednesday, rain showers likely. Highs around 70. Chance of rain 60%. 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The current time is 10:11 p.m. Eastern Daylight Time. Conditions around the area at 9 p.m. At Mount Pleasant, it was clear. The temperature was 57 degrees, the dew point 48, and the relative humidity 72%. The wind was northeast at 6 miles an hour. The pressure was 30.44 inches and rising. Across the remainder of south-central lower Michigan, skies ranged from clear to partly cloudy. It was 57 at Alma, 57 at Big Rapids, 59 at Saginaw, 50 at Houghton Lake, and 57 at Midland. Elsewhere in central and northern lower Michigan, it was clear, and temperatures were between 52 and 59 degrees. Across southern lower Michigan, temperatures were between 56 and 63 degrees. At Lansing, it was clear. It was cloudy at Detroit and Kalamazoo. In the upper peninsula, Sault Ste. Marie was 52 degrees under clear skies, and in Marquette, it was clear with a temperature of 57. In neighboring states, Chicago was 65 degrees under cloudy skies. In Cleveland, it was cloudy and the temperature was 65. Once again, at 9 p.m., Mount Pleasant was 57 degrees under clear skies. Now here is your local forecast. Rest of tonight, mostly clear. Lows in the mid-40s. Northeast winds 5 to 10 miles per hour with gusts to around 20 miles per hour. Thursday, sunny. Highs around 70. East winds 5 to 10 miles per hour with gusts to around 20 miles per hour. Thursday night, partly cloudy. Lows in the mid-40s. East winds 5 to 10 miles per hour in the evening becoming light. Friday, mostly sunny. Highs in the upper 60s. Light winds. Friday night, mostly clear. Lows in the lower 40s. Light winds. Saturday, sunny. Highs in the lower 70s. Saturday night, mostly clear. Lows in the lower 40s. Sunday, mostly sunny. Highs in the lower 70s. Sunday night, partly cloudy. Lows in the mid-40s. Monday, sunny. Highs in the lower 70s. Monday night, mostly clear. Lows in the upper 40s. Tuesday, mostly sunny. Highs in the mid-70s. Tuesday night, partly cloudy with a 50% chance of rain showers. Lows in the mid-50s. Wednesday, rain showers likely. Highs around 70. Chance of rain 60%. 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The current time is 10:15 p.m. Eastern Daylight Time. Conditions around the area at 10 p.m. At Mount Pleasant, it was clear. The temperature was 55 degrees, the dew point 50, and the relative humidity 82%. The wind was northeast at 7 miles an hour. The pressure was 30.44 inches and steady. Across the remainder of south-central lower Michigan, it was clear. It was 55 at Alma, 55 at Big Rapids, 58 at Saginaw, 49 at Houghton Lake, and 55 at Midland. Elsewhere in central and northern lower Michigan, it was clear. It was 50 at Cadillac,
48 at Elpina, 55 at Palestine, and 56 at Traverse City. Across southern Lower Michigan, at Lansing, it was clear with a temperature of 54. It was cloudy with a temperature of 62 at Detroit and 61 at Kalamazoo. In the Upper Peninsula, Sault Ste. Marie was 52 degrees under clear skies, and in Marquette, it was clear with a temperature of 54. In neighboring states, Chicago was 65 degrees under cloudy skies. In Cleveland, it was cloudy and the temperature was 65. Once again, at 10 p.m., Mount Pleasant was 55 degrees under clear skies. Now here is your local forecast. Rest of tonight, mostly clear. Lows in the mid-40s. Northeast winds 5 to 10 miles per hour with gusts to around 20 miles per hour. Thursday, sunny. Highs around 70. East winds 5 to 10 miles per hour with gusts to around 20 miles per hour. Thursday night, partly cloudy. Lows in the mid-40s. East winds 5 to 10 miles per hour in the evening becoming light. Friday, mostly sunny. Highs in the upper 60s. Light winds. Friday night, mostly clear. Lows in the lower 40s. Light winds. Saturday, sunny. Highs in the lower 70s. Saturday night, mostly clear. Lows in the lower 40s. Sunday, mostly sunny. Highs in the lower 70s. Sunday night, partly cloudy. Lows in the mid-40s. Monday, sunny. Highs in the lower 70s. Monday night, mostly clear. Lows in the upper 40s. Tuesday, mostly sunny. Highs in the mid-70s. Tuesday night, partly cloudy with a 50% chance of rain showers. Lows in the mid-50s. Wednesday, rain showers likely. Highs around 70. Chance of rain 60%. 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The current time is 10:18 p.m. Eastern Daylight Time. Conditions around the area at 10 p.m. At Mount Pleasant, it was clear. The temperature was 55 degrees, the dew point 50, and the relative humidity 82%. The wind was northeast at 7 miles an hour. The pressure was 30.44 inches and steady. Across the remainder of south central lower Michigan, it was clear. It was 55 at Alma, 55 at Big Rapids, 58 at Saginaw, 49 at Houghton Lake, and 55 at Midland. Elsewhere in central and northern lower Michigan, it was clear. It was 50 at Cadillac, 48 at Elpina, 55 at Palestine, and 56 at Traverse City. Across southern lower Michigan, at Lansing, it was clear, with a temperature of 54. It was cloudy, with a temperature of 62 at Detroit, and 61 at Kalamazoo. In the Upper Peninsula, Sault Ste. Marie was 52 degrees under clear skies, and in Marquette, it was clear with a temperature of 54. In neighboring states, Chicago was 65 degrees under cloudy skies. In Cleveland, it was cloudy and the temperature was 65. Once again, at 10 p.m., Mount Pleasant was 55 degrees under clear skies. Now here is your local forecast. Rest of tonight, mostly clear. Lows in the mid-40s. Northeast winds 5 to 10 miles per hour with gusts to around 20 miles per hour. Thursday, sunny. Highs around 70. East winds 5 to 10 miles per hour with gusts to around 20 miles per hour. Thursday night, partly cloudy. Lows in the mid-40s. East winds 5 to 10 miles per hour in the evening becoming light. Friday, mostly sunny. Highs in the upper 60s. Light winds. Friday night, mostly clear. Lows in the lower 40s. Light winds. Saturday, sunny. Highs in the lower 70s. Saturday night,
mostly clear. Lows in the lower 40s. Sunday, mostly sunny. Highs in the lower 70s. Sunday night, partly cloudy. Lows in the mid 40s. Monday, sunny. Highs in the lower 70s. Monday night, mostly clear. Lows in the upper 40s. Tuesday, mostly sunny. Highs in the mid 70s. Tuesday night, partly cloudy with a 50% chance of rain showers. Lows in the mid 50s. Wednesday, rain showers likely. Highs around 70. Chance of rain 60%. 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The current time is 10:21 p.m. Eastern Daylight Time. Conditions around the area at 10 p.m. At Mount Pleasant, it was clear. The temperature was 55 degrees, the dew point 50, and the relative humidity 82%. The wind was northeast at 7 miles an hour. The pressure was 30.44 inches and steady. Across the remainder of south-central lower Michigan, it was clear. It was 55 at Alma, 55 at Big Rapids, 58 at Saginaw, 49 at Houghton Lake, and 55 at Midland. Elsewhere in central and northern lower Michigan, it was clear. It was 50 at Cadillac, 48 at Alpena, 55 at Palestine, and 56 at Traverse City. Across southern lower Michigan, at Lansing, it was clear, with a temperature of 54. It was cloudy, with a temperature of 62 at Detroit, and 61 at Kalamazoo. In the Upper Peninsula, Sault Ste. Marie was 52 degrees under clear skies, and in Marquette, it was clear with a temperature of 54. In neighboring states, Chicago was 65 degrees under cloudy skies. In Cleveland, it was cloudy and the temperature was 65. Once again, at 10 p.m., Mount Pleasant was 55 degrees under clear skies. Now here is your local forecast. Rest of tonight, mostly clear. Lows in the mid-40s. Northeast winds 5 to 10 miles per hour with gusts to around 20 miles per hour. Thursday, sunny. Highs around 70. East winds 5 to 10 miles per hour with gusts to around 20 miles per hour. Thursday night, partly cloudy. Lows in the mid-40s. East winds 5 to 10 miles per hour in the evening becoming light. Friday, mostly sunny. Highs in the upper 60s. Light winds. Friday night, mostly clear. Lows in the lower 40s. Light winds. Saturday, sunny. Highs in the lower 70s. Saturday night, mostly clear. Lows in the lower 40s. Sunday, mostly sunny. Highs in the lower 70s. Sunday night, partly cloudy. Lows in the mid 40s. Monday, sunny. Highs in the lower 70s. Monday night, mostly clear. Lows in the upper 40s. Tuesday, mostly sunny. Highs in the mid-70s. Tuesday night, partly cloudy with a 50% chance of rain showers. Lows in the mid-50s. Wednesday, rain showers likely. Highs around 70. Chance of rain 60%. 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The current time is 10:25 p.m. Eastern Daylight Time. Conditions around the area at 10 p.m. At Mount Pleasant, it was clear. The temperature was 55 degrees. The dew point 50, and the relative humidity 82%. The wind was northeast at 7 miles an hour. The pressure was 30.44 inches and steady. Across the remainder of south-central lower Michigan, it was clear. It was 55 at Alma, 55 at Big Rapids, 58 at Saginaw, 49 at Houghton Lake,
and 55 at Midland. Elsewhere in central and northern lower Michigan, it was clear. It was 50 at Cadillac, 48 at Alpena, 55 at Palestine, and 56 at Traverse City. Across southern lower Michigan, at Lansing, it was clear with a temperature of 54. It was cloudy with a temperature of 62 at Detroit and 61 at Kalamazoo. In the Upper Peninsula, Sault Ste. Marie was 52 degrees under clear skies, and in Marquette, it was clear with a temperature of 54. In neighboring states, Chicago was 65 degrees under cloudy skies. In Cleveland, it was cloudy and the temperature was 65. Once again, at 10 p.m., Mount Pleasant was 55 degrees under clear skies. Now here is your local forecast. Rest of tonight, mostly clear. Lows in the mid-40s. Northeast winds 5 to 10 miles per hour with gusts to around 20 miles per hour. Thursday, sunny. Highs around 70. East winds 5 to 10 miles per hour with gusts to around 20 miles per hour. Thursday night, partly cloudy. Lows in the mid-40s. East winds 5 to 10 miles per hour in the evening becoming light. Friday, mostly sunny. Highs in the upper 60s. Light winds. Friday night, mostly clear. Lows in the lower 40s. Light winds. Saturday, sunny. Highs in the lower 70s. Saturday night, mostly clear. Lows in the lower 40s. Sunday, mostly sunny. Highs in the lower 70s. Sunday night, partly cloudy. Lows in the mid-40s. Monday, sunny. Highs in the lower 70s. Monday night, mostly clear. Lows in the upper 40s. Tuesday, mostly sunny. Highs in the mid-70s. Tuesday night, partly cloudy with a 50% chance of rain showers. Lows in the mid-50s. Wednesday, rain showers likely. Highs around 70. Chance of rain 60%. 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The current time is 10:28 p.m. Eastern Daylight Time. Conditions around the area at 10 p.m. At Mount Pleasant, it was clear. The temperature was 55 degrees, the dew point 50, and the relative humidity 82%. The wind was northeast at 7 miles an hour. The pressure was 30.44 inches and steady. Across the remainder of south central lower Michigan, it was clear. It was 55 at Alma, 55 at Big Rapids, 58 at Saginaw, 49 at Houghton Lake, and 55 at Midland. Elsewhere in central and northern lower Michigan, it was clear. It was 50 at Cadillac, 48 at Alpena, 55 at Palestine, and 56 at Traverse City. Across southern lower Michigan, at Lansing, it was clear, with a temperature of 54. It was cloudy, with a temperature of 62 at Detroit, and 61 at Kalamazoo. In the Upper Peninsula, Sault Ste. Marie was 52 degrees under clear skies, and in Marquette, it was clear with a temperature of 54. In neighboring states, Chicago was 65 degrees under cloudy skies. In Cleveland, it was cloudy and the temperature was 65. Once again, at 10 p.m., Mount Pleasant was 55 degrees under clear skies. Now here is your local forecast. Rest of tonight, mostly clear. Lows in the mid-40s. Northeast winds 5 to 10 miles per hour with gusts to around 20 miles per hour. Thursday, sunny. Highs around 70. East winds 5 to 10 miles per hour with gusts to around 20 miles per hour. Thursday night, partly cloudy. Lows in the mid-40s. East winds 5 to 10 miles per hour in the evening becoming light. Friday, mostly sunny. Highs in the upper 60s. Light winds. Friday night, mostly clear. Lows in the lower 40s.
light winds. Saturday, sunny. Highs in the lower 70s. Saturday night, mostly clear. Lows in the lower 40s. Sunday, mostly sunny. Highs in the lower 70s. Sunday night, partly cloudy. Lows in the mid-40s. Monday, sunny. Highs in the lower 70s. Monday night, mostly clear. Lows in the upper 40s. Tuesday, mostly sunny. Highs in the mid-70s. Tuesday night, partly cloudy with a 50% chance of rain showers. Lows in the mid-50s. Wednesday, rain showers likely. Highs around 70. Chance of rain 60%. 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The current time is 10:32 p.m. Eastern Daylight Time. Conditions around the area at 10 p.m. At Mount Pleasant, it was clear. The temperature was 55 degrees, the dew point 50, and the relative humidity 82%. The wind was northeast at 7 miles an hour. The pressure was 30.44 inches and steady. Across the remainder of south central lower Michigan, it was clear. It was 55 at Alma, 55 at Big Rapids, 58 at Saginaw, 49 at Houghton Lake, and 55 at Midland. Elsewhere in central and northern lower Michigan, it was clear. It was 50 at Cadillac, 48 at Alpena, 55 at Palestine, and 56 at Traverse City. Across southern lower Michigan, at Lansing, it was clear, with a temperature of 54. It was cloudy, with a temperature of 62 at Detroit, and 61 at Kalamazoo. In the Upper Peninsula, Sault Ste. Marie was 52 degrees under clear skies, and in Marquette, it was clear with a temperature of 54. In neighboring states, and 61 at Kalamazoo. In the Upper Peninsula, Sault Ste. Marie was 52 degrees under clear skies, and in Marquette, it was clear with a temperature of 54. In neighboring states, Chicago was 65 degrees under cloudy skies. In Cleveland, it was cloudy and the temperature was 65. Once again, at 10 p.m., Mount Pleasant was 55 degrees under clear skies. Now here is your local forecast. Rest of tonight, mostly clear. Lows in the mid-40s. Northeast winds 5 to 10 miles per hour with gusts to around 20 miles per hour. Thursday, sunny. Highs around 70. East winds 5 to 10 miles per hour with gusts to around 20 miles per hour. Thursday night, partly cloudy. Lows in the mid-40s. East winds 5 to 10 miles per hour in the evening becoming light. Friday, mostly sunny. Highs in the upper 60s. Light winds. Friday night, mostly clear. Lows in the lower 40s. Light winds. Saturday, sunny. Highs in the lower 70s. Saturday night, mostly clear. Lows in the lower 40s. Sunday, mostly sunny. Highs in the lower 70s. Sunday night, partly cloudy. Lows in the mid-40s. Monday, sunny. Highs in the lower 70s. Monday night, mostly clear. Lows in the upper 40s. Tuesday, mostly sunny. Highs in the mid-70s. Tuesday night, partly cloudy with a 50% chance of rain showers. Lows in the mid-50s. Wednesday, rain showers likely. Highs around 70. Chance of rain 60%. 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The current time is 10:35 p.m. Eastern Daylight Time. Conditions around the area at 10 p.m. At Mount Pleasant, it was clear. The temperature was 55 degrees,
the dew point 50, and the relative humidity 82%. The wind was northeast at 7.

miles an hour. The pressure was 30.44 inches and steady. Across the remainder of south central lower Michigan, it was clear. It was 55 at Alma, 55 at Big Rapids, 58 at Saginaw, 49 at Houghton Lake, and 55 at Midland. Elsewhere in central and northern lower Michigan, it was clear. It was 50 at Cadillac, 48 at Alpena, 55 at Palestine, and 56 at Traverse City. Across southern lower Michigan, at Lansing, it was clear, with a temperature of 54. It was cloudy, with a temperature of 62 at Detroit, and 61 at Kalamazoo. In the Upper Peninsula, Sault Ste. Marie was 52 degrees under clear skies, and in Marquette, it was clear with a temperature of 54. In neighboring states, Chicago was 65 degrees under cloudy skies. In Cleveland, it was cloudy and the temperature was 65. Once again, at 10 p.m., Mount Pleasant was 55 degrees under clear skies. Now here is your local forecast. Rest of tonight, mostly clear. Lows in the mid-40s. Northeast winds 5 to 10 miles per hour with gusts to around 20 miles per hour. Thursday, sunny. Highs around 70. East winds 5 to 10 miles per hour with gusts to around 20 miles per hour. Thursday night, partly cloudy. Lows in the mid-40s. East winds 5 to 10 miles per hour in the evening becoming light. Friday, mostly sunny. Highs in the upper 60s. Light winds. Friday night, mostly clear. Lows in the lower 40s. Light winds. Saturday, sunny. Highs in the lower 70s. Saturday night, mostly clear. Lows in the lower 40s. Sunday, mostly sunny. Highs in the lower 70s. Sunday night, partly cloudy. Lows in the mid-40s. Monday, sunny. Highs in the lower 70s. Monday night, mostly clear. Lows in the upper 40s. Tuesday, mostly sunny. Highs in the mid-70s. Tuesday night, partly cloudy with a 50% chance of rain showers. Lows in the mid-50s. Wednesday, rain showers likely. Highs around 70. Chance of rain 60%. 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The current time is 10:38 p.m. Eastern Daylight Time. Conditions around the area at 10 p.m. At Mount Pleasant, it was clear. The temperature was 55 degrees. The dew point 50, and the relative humidity 82%. The wind was northeast at 7 miles an hour. The pressure was 30.44 inches and steady. Across the remainder of south central lower Michigan, it was clear. It was 55 at Alma, 55 at Big Rapids, 58 at Saginaw, 49 at Houghton Lake, and 55 at Midland. Elsewhere in central and northern lower Michigan, it was clear. It was 50 at Cadillac, 48 at Alpena, 55 at Palestine, and 56 at Traverse City. Across southern lower Michigan, at Lansing, it was clear, with a temperature of 54. It was cloudy, with a temperature of 62 at Detroit, and 61 at Kalamazoo. In the Upper Peninsula, Sault Ste. Marie was 52 degrees under clear skies, and in Marquette, it was clear with a temperature of 54. In neighboring states, Chicago was 65 degrees under cloudy skies. In Cleveland, it was cloudy and the temperature was 65. Once again, at 10 p.m., Mount Pleasant was 55 degrees under clear skies. Now here is your local forecast. Rest of tonight, mostly clear. Lows in the mid-40s. Northeast winds 5 to 10 miles per hour with gusts to around 20 miles per hour. Thursday, sunny. Highs around 70. East winds 5 to 10 miles per hour with gusts to around 20 miles per hour. Thursday night, partly cloudy.
Lows in the mid-40s. East winds 5 to 10 miles per hour, in the evening becoming light. Friday, mostly sunny. Highs in the upper 60s. Light winds. Friday night, mostly clear. Lows in the lower 40s. Light winds. Saturday, sunny. Highs in the lower 70s. Saturday night, mostly clear. Lows in the lower 40s. Sunday, mostly sunny. Highs in the lower 70s. Sunday night, partly cloudy. Lows in the mid-40s. Monday, sunny. Highs in the lower 70s. Monday night, mostly clear. Lows in the upper 40s. Tuesday, mostly sunny. Highs in the mid-70s. Tuesday night, partly cloudy with a 50% chance of rain showers. Lows in the mid-50s. Wednesday, rain showers likely. Highs around 70. Chance of rain 60%. 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The current time is 10:42 p.m. Eastern Daylight Time. Conditions around the area at 10 p.m. At Mount Pleasant, it was clear. The temperature was 55 degrees, the dew point 50, and the relative humidity 82%. The wind was northeast at 7 miles an hour. The pressure was 30.44 inches and steady. Across the remainder of south central lower Michigan, it was clear. It was 55 at Alma, 55 at Big Rapids, 58 at Saginaw, 49 at Houghton Lake, and 55 at Midland. Elsewhere in central and northern lower Michigan, it was clear. It was 50 at Cadillac, 48 at Alpena, 55 at Palestine, and 56 at Traverse City. Across southern lower Michigan, at Lansing, it was clear, with a temperature of 54. It was cloudy, with a temperature of 62 at Detroit, and 61 at Kalamazoo. In the Upper Peninsula, Sault Ste. Marie was 52 degrees under clear skies, and in Marquette, it was clear with a temperature of 54. In neighboring states, Chicago was 65 degrees under cloudy skies. In Cleveland, it was cloudy and the temperature was 65. Once again, at 10 p.m., Mount Pleasant was 55 degrees under clear skies. Now here is your local forecast. Rest of tonight, mostly clear. Lows in the mid-40s. Northeast winds 5 to 10 miles per hour with gusts to around 20 miles per hour. Thursday, sunny. Highs around 70. East winds 5 to 10 miles per hour with gusts to around 20 miles per hour. Thursday night, partly cloudy. Lows in the mid-40s. East winds 5 to 10 miles per hour, in the evening becoming light. Friday, mostly sunny. Highs in the upper 60s. Light winds. Friday night, mostly clear. Lows in the lower 40s. Light winds. Saturday, sunny. Highs in the lower 70s. Saturday night, mostly clear. Lows in the lower 40s. Sunday, mostly sunny. Highs in the lower 70s. Sunday night, partly cloudy. Lows in the mid-40s. Monday, sunny. Highs in the lower 70s. Monday night, mostly clear. Lows in the upper 40s. Tuesday, mostly sunny. Highs in the mid-70s. Tuesday night, partly cloudy with a 50% chance of rain showers. Lows in the mid-50s. Wednesday, rain showers likely. Highs around 70. Chance of rain 60%. 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The current time is 10:45 p.m. Eastern Daylight Time. Conditions around the area at 10 p.m. At Mount Pleasant, it was clear.

was 65 degrees under cloudy skies. In Cleveland, it was cloudy and the temperature was 65. Once again, at 10 p.m., Mount Pleasant was 55 degrees under clear skies. Now here is your local forecast. Rest of tonight, mostly clear. Lows in the mid-40s. Northeast winds 5 to 10 miles per hour with gusts to around 20 miles per hour. Thursday, sunny. Highs around 70. East winds 5 to 10 miles per hour with gusts to around 20 miles per hour. Thursday night, partly cloudy. Lows in the mid-40s. East winds 5 to 10 miles per hour in the evening becoming light. Friday, mostly sunny. Highs in the upper 60s. Light winds. Friday night, mostly clear. Lows in the lower 40s. Light winds. Saturday, sunny. Highs in the lower 70s. Saturday night, mostly clear. Lows in the lower 40s. Sunday, mostly sunny. Highs in the lower 70s. Sunday night, partly cloudy. Lows in the mid-40s. Monday, sunny. Highs in the lower 70s. Monday night, mostly clear. Lows in the upper 40s. Tuesday, mostly sunny. Highs in the mid-70s. Tuesday night, partly cloudy with a 50% chance of rain showers. Lows in the mid-50s. Wednesday, rain showers likely. Highs around 70. Chance of rain 60%. 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The current time is 10:48 p.m. Eastern Daylight Time. Conditions around the area at 10 p.m. At Mount Pleasant, it was clear. The temperature was 55 degrees. The dew point 50, and the relative humidity 82%. The wind was northeast at 7 miles an hour. The pressure was 30.44 inches and steady. Across the remainder of south central lower Michigan, it was clear. It was 55 at Alma, 55 at Big Rapids, 58 at Saginaw, 49 at Houghton Lake, and 55 at Midland. Elsewhere in central and northern lower Michigan, it was clear. It was 50 at Cadillac, 48 at Alpena, 55 at Palestine, and 56 at Traverse City. Across southern lower Michigan, at Lansing, it was clear, with a temperature of 54. It was cloudy, with a temperature of 62 at Detroit, and 61 at Kalamazoo. In the Upper Peninsula, Sault Ste. Marie was 52 degrees under clear skies, and in Marquette, it was clear with a temperature of 54. In neighboring states, Chicago was 65 degrees under cloudy skies. In Cleveland, it was cloudy and the temperature was 65. Once again, at 10 p.m., Mount Pleasant was 55 degrees under clear skies. Now here is your local forecast. Rest of tonight, mostly clear. Lows in the mid-40s. Northeast winds 5 to 10 miles per hour with gusts to around 20 miles per hour. Thursday, sunny. Highs around 70. East winds 5 to 10 miles per hour with gusts to around 20 miles per hour. Thursday night, partly cloudy. Lows in the mid-40s. East winds 5 to 10 miles per hour in the evening becoming light. Friday, mostly sunny. Highs in the upper 60s. Light winds. Friday night, mostly clear. Lows in the lower 40s. Light winds. Saturday, sunny. Highs in the lower 70s. Saturday night, mostly clear. Lows in the lower 40s. Sunday, mostly sunny. Highs in the lower 70s. Sunday night, partly cloudy. Lows in the mid-40s. Monday, sunny. Highs in the lower 70s. Monday night, mostly clear. Lows in the upper 40s. Tuesday, mostly sunny. Highs in the mid-70s. Tuesday night,

partly cloudy with a 50% chance of rain showers. Lows in the mid-50s. Wednesday, rain showers likely. Highs around 70. Chance of rain 60%. 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The current time is 10:52 p.m. Eastern Daylight Time. Conditions around the area at 10 p.m. At Mount Pleasant, it was clear. The temperature was 55 degrees, the dew point 50, and the relative humidity 82%. The wind was northeast at 7 miles an hour. The pressure was 30.44 inches and steady. Across the remainder of south-central lower Michigan, it was clear. It was 55 at Alma, 55 at Big Rapids, 58 at Saginaw, 49 at Houghton Lake, and 55 at Midland. Elsewhere in central and northern lower Michigan, it was clear. It was 50 at Cadillac, 48 at Alpena, 55 at Palestine, and 56 at Traverse City. Across southern lower Michigan, at Lansing, it was clear, with a temperature of 54. It was cloudy, with a temperature of 62 at Detroit, and 61 at Kalamazoo. In the Upper Peninsula, Sault Ste. Marie was 52 degrees under clear skies, and in Marquette, it was clear with a temperature of 54. In neighboring states, Chicago was 65 degrees under cloudy skies. In Cleveland, it was cloudy and the temperature was 65. Once again, at 10 p.m., Mount Pleasant was 55 degrees under clear skies. Now here is your local forecast. Rest of tonight, mostly clear. Lows in the mid-40s. Northeast winds 5 to 10 miles per hour with gusts to around 20 miles per hour. Thursday, sunny. Highs around 70. East winds 5 to 10 miles per hour with gusts to around 20 miles per hour. Thursday night, partly cloudy. Lows in the mid-40s. East winds 5 to 10 miles per hour in the evening becoming light. Friday, mostly sunny. Highs in the upper 60s. Light winds. Friday night, mostly clear. Lows in the lower 40s. Light winds. Saturday, sunny. Highs in the lower 70s. Saturday night, mostly clear. Lows in the lower 40s. Sunday, mostly sunny. Highs in the lower 70s. Sunday night, partly cloudy. Lows in the mid-40s. Monday, sunny. Highs in the lower 70s. Monday night, mostly clear. Lows in the upper 40s. Tuesday, mostly sunny. Highs in the mid-70s. Tuesday night, partly cloudy with a 50% chance of rain showers. Lows in the mid-50s. Wednesday, rain showers likely. Highs around 70. Chance of rain 60%. 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The current time is 10:55 p.m. Eastern Daylight Time. Conditions around the area at 10 p.m. At Mount Pleasant, it was clear. The temperature was 55 degrees, the dew point 50, and the relative humidity 82%. The wind was northeast at 7 miles an hour. The pressure was 30.44 inches and steady. Across the remainder of south-central lower Michigan, it was clear. It was 55 at Alma, 55 at Big Rapids, 58 at Saginaw, 49 at Houghton Lake, and 55 at Midland. Elsewhere in central and northern lower Michigan, it was clear. It was 50 at Cadillac, 48 at Alpena, 55 at Palestine, and 56 at Traverse City. Across southern lower Michigan, at Lansing, it was clear, with a temperature of 54. It was cloudy, with a temperature of 62 at Detroit, and 61 at Kalamazoo. In the Upper Peninsula, Sault Ste. Marie was 52 degrees.

degrees under clear skies, and in Marquette, it was clear with a temperature of 54. In neighboring states, Chicago was 65 degrees under cloudy skies. In Cleveland, it was cloudy and the temperature was 65. Once again, at 10 p.m., Mount Pleasant was 55 degrees under clear skies. Now here is your local forecast. Rest of tonight, mostly clear. Lows in the mid-40s. Northeast winds 5 to 10 miles per hour with gusts to around 20 miles per hour. Thursday, sunny. Highs around 70. East winds 5 to 10 miles per hour with gusts to around 20 miles per hour. Thursday night, partly cloudy. Lows in the mid-40s. East winds 5 to 10 miles per hour in the evening becoming light. Friday, mostly sunny. Highs in the upper 60s. Light winds. Friday night, mostly clear. Lows in the lower 40s. Light winds. Saturday, sunny. Highs in the lower 70s. Saturday night, mostly clear. Lows in the lower 40s. Sunday, mostly sunny. Highs in the lower 70s. Sunday night, partly cloudy. Lows in the mid-40s. Monday, sunny. Highs in the lower 70s. Monday night, mostly clear. Lows in the upper 40s. Tuesday, mostly sunny. Highs in the mid-70s. Tuesday night, partly cloudy with a 50% chance of rain showers. Lows in the mid-50s. Wednesday, rain showers likely. Highs around 70. Chance of rain 60%. 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The current time is 10:59 p.m. Eastern Daylight Time. Conditions around the area at 10 p.m. At Mount Pleasant, it was clear. The temperature was 55 degrees. The dew point 50, and the relative humidity 82%. The wind was northeast at 7 miles an hour. The pressure was 30.44 inches and steady. Across the remainder of south central lower Michigan, it was clear. It was 55 at Alma, 55 at Big Rapids, 58 at Saginaw, 49 at Houghton Lake, and 55 at Midland. Elsewhere in central and northern lower Michigan, it was clear. It was 50 at Cadillac, 48 at Alpena, 55 at Palestine, and 56 at Traverse City. Across southern lower Michigan, at Lansing, it was clear, with a temperature of 54. It was cloudy, with a temperature of 62 at Detroit, and 61 at Kalamazoo. In the Upper Peninsula, Sault Ste. Marie was 52 degrees under clear skies, and in Marquette, it was clear with a temperature of 54. In neighboring states, Chicago was 65 degrees under cloudy skies. In Cleveland, it was cloudy and the temperature was 65. Once again, at 10 p.m., Mount Pleasant was 55 degrees under clear skies. Now here is your local forecast. Rest of tonight, mostly clear. Lows in the mid-40s. Northeast winds 5 to 10 miles per hour with gusts to around 20 miles per hour. Thursday, sunny. Highs around 70. East winds 5 to 10 miles per hour with gusts to around 20 miles per hour. Thursday night, partly cloudy. Lows in the mid-40s. East winds 5 to 10 miles per hour in the evening becoming light. Friday, mostly sunny. Highs in the upper 60s. Light winds. Friday night, mostly clear. Lows in the lower 40s. Light winds. Saturday, sunny. Highs in the lower 70s. Saturday night, mostly clear. Lows in the lower 40s. Sunday, mostly sunny. Highs in the lower 70s. Sunday night, partly cloudy. Lows in the mid-40s. Monday, sunny. Highs in the lower 70s. Monday night, mostly clear.

the upper 40s. Tuesday, mostly sunny. Highs in the mid-70s. Tuesday night, partly cloudy with a 50% chance of rain showers. Lows in the mid-50s. Wednesday, rain showers likely. Highs around 70. Chance of rain 60%. 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The current time is 11:02 p.m. Eastern Daylight Time. Conditions around the area at 10 p.m. At Mount Pleasant, it was clear. The temperature was 55 degrees. The dew point 50, and the relative humidity 82%. The wind was northeast at 7 miles an hour. The pressure was 30.44 inches and steady. Across the remainder of south central lower Michigan, it was clear. It was 55 at Alma, 55 at Big Rapids, 58 at Saginaw, 49 at Houghton Lake, and 55 at Midland. Elsewhere in central and northern lower Michigan, it was clear. It was 50 at Cadillac, 48 at Alpena, 55 at Palestine, and 56 at Traverse City. Across southern lower Michigan, at Lansing, it was clear, with a temperature of 54. It was cloudy, with a temperature of 62 at Detroit, and 61 at Kalamazoo. In the upper peninsula, Sault Ste. Marie was 52 degrees under clear skies, and in Marquette, it was clear with a temperature of 54. In neighboring states, Chicago was 65 degrees under cloudy skies. In Cleveland, it was cloudy and the temperature was 65. Once again, at 10 p.m., Mount Pleasant was 55 degrees under clear skies. Now here is your local forecast. Rest of tonight, mostly clear. Lows in the mid-40s. Northeast winds 5 to 10 miles per hour with gusts to around 20 miles per hour. Thursday, sunny. Highs around 70. East winds 5 to 10 miles per hour with gusts to around 20 miles per hour. Thursday night, partly cloudy. Lows in the mid-40s. East winds 5 to 10 miles per hour in the evening becoming light. Friday, mostly sunny. Highs in the upper 60s. Light winds. Friday night, mostly clear. Lows in the lower 40s. Light winds. Saturday, sunny. Highs in the lower 70s. Saturday night, mostly clear. Lows in the lower 40s. Sunday, mostly sunny. Highs in the lower 70s. Sunday night, partly cloudy. Lows in the mid-40s. Monday, sunny. Highs in the lower 70s. Monday night, mostly clear. Lows in the upper 40s. Tuesday, mostly sunny. Highs in the mid-70s. Tuesday night, partly cloudy with a 50% chance of rain showers. Lows in the mid-50s. Wednesday, rain showers likely. Highs around 70. Chance of rain 60%. 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The current time is 11:05 p.m. Eastern Daylight Time. Conditions around the area at 10 p.m. At Mount Pleasant, it was clear. The temperature was 55 degrees. The dew point 50, and the relative humidity 82%. The wind was northeast at 7 miles an hour. The pressure was 30.44 inches and steady. Across the remainder of south central lower Michigan, it was clear. It was 55 at Alma, 55 at Big Rapids, 58 at Saginaw, 49 at Houghton Lake, and 55 at Midland. Elsewhere in central and northern lower Michigan, it was clear. It was 50 at Cadillac, 48 at Alpena, 55 at Palestine, and 56 at Traverse City. Across southern lower Michigan, at Lansing, it was clear, with a temperature of 54. It was cloudy.

with a temperature of 62 at Detroit and 61 at Kalamazoo. In the Upper Peninsula, Sault Ste. Marie was 52 degrees under clear skies, and in Marquette, it was clear with a temperature of 54. In neighboring states, Chicago was 65 degrees under cloudy skies. In Cleveland, it was cloudy and the temperature was 65. Once again, at 10 p.m., Mount Pleasant was 55 degrees under clear skies. Now here is your local forecast. Rest of tonight, mostly clear. Lows in the mid-40s. Northeast winds 5 to 10 miles per hour with gusts to around 20 miles per hour. Thursday, sunny. Highs around 70. East winds 5 to 10 miles per hour with gusts to around 20 miles per hour. Thursday night, partly cloudy. Lows in the mid-40s. East winds 5 to 10 miles per hour in the evening becoming light. Friday, mostly sunny. Highs in the upper 60s. Light winds. Friday night, mostly clear. Lows in the lower 40s. Light winds. Saturday, sunny. Highs in the lower 70s. Saturday night, mostly clear. Lows in the lower 40s. Sunday, mostly sunny. Highs in the lower 70s. Sunday night, partly cloudy. Lows in the mid-40s. Monday, sunny. Highs in the lower 70s. Monday night, mostly clear. Lows in the upper 40s. Tuesday, mostly sunny. Highs in the mid-70s. Tuesday night, partly cloudy with a 50% chance of rain showers. Lows in the mid-50s. Wednesday, rain showers likely. Highs around 70. Chance of rain 60%. 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The current time is 11:09 p.m. Eastern Daylight Time. Conditions around the area at 10 p.m. At Mount Pleasant, it was clear. The temperature was 55 degrees, the dew point 50, and the relative humidity 82%. The wind was northeast at 7 miles an hour. The pressure was 30.44 inches and steady. Across the remainder of south-central lower Michigan, it was clear. It was 55 at Alma, 55 at Big Rapids, 58 at Saginaw, 49 at Houghton Lake, and 55 at Midland. Elsewhere in central and northern lower Michigan, it was clear. It was 50 at Cadillac, 48 at Alpena, 55 at Palestine, and 56 at Traverse City. Across southern lower Michigan, at Lansing, it was clear, with a temperature of 54. It was cloudy, with a temperature of 62 at Detroit, and 61 at Kalamazoo. In the Upper Peninsula, Sault Ste. Marie was 52 degrees under clear skies, and in Marquette, it was clear with a temperature of 54. In neighboring states, Chicago was 65 degrees under cloudy skies. In Cleveland, it was cloudy and the temperature was 65. Once again, at 10 p.m., Mount Pleasant was 55 degrees under clear skies. Now here is your local forecast. Rest of tonight, mostly clear. Lows in the mid-40s. Northeast winds 5 to 10 miles per hour with gusts to around 20 miles per hour. Thursday, sunny. Highs around 70. East winds 5 to 10 miles per hour with gusts to around 20 miles per hour. Thursday night, partly cloudy. Lows in the mid-40s. East winds 5 to 10 miles per hour in the evening becoming light. Friday, mostly sunny. Highs in the upper 60s. Light winds. Friday night, mostly clear. Lows in the lower 40s. Light winds. Saturday, sunny. Highs in the lower 70s. Saturday night, mostly clear. Lows in the lower 40s. Sunday, mostly sunny. Highs in the lower 70s. Sunday night, partly cloudy. Lows in the mid-40s.

Monday, sunny. Highs in the lower 70s. Monday night, mostly clear. Lows in the upper 40s. Tuesday, mostly sunny. Highs in the mid 70s. Tuesday night, partly cloudy with a 50% chance of rain showers. Lows in the mid 50s. Wednesday, rain showers likely. Highs around 70. Chance of rain 60%. 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The current time is 11:12 p.m. Eastern Daylight Time. Conditions around the area at 10 p.m. At Mount Pleasant, it was clear. The temperature was 55 degrees. The dew point 50, and the relative humidity 82%. The wind was northeast at 7 miles an hour. The pressure was 30.44 inches and steady. Across the remainder of south central lower Michigan, it was clear. It was 55 at Alma, 55 at Big Rapids, 58 at Saginaw, 49 at Houghton Lake, and 55 at Midland. Elsewhere in central and northern lower Michigan, it was clear. It was 50 at Cadillac, 48 at Alpena, 55 at Palestine, and 56 at Traverse City. Across southern lower Michigan, at Lansing, it was clear, with a temperature of 54. It was cloudy, with a temperature of 62 at Detroit, and 61 at Kalamazoo. In the upper peninsula, Sault Ste. Marie was 52 degrees under clear skies, and in Marquette, it was clear with a temperature of 54. In neighboring states, Chicago was 65 degrees under cloudy skies. In Cleveland, it was cloudy and the temperature was 65. Once again, at 10 p.m., Mount Pleasant was 55 degrees under clear skies. Now here is your local forecast. Rest of tonight, mostly clear. Lows in the mid-40s. Northeast winds 5 to 10 miles per hour with gusts to around 20 miles per hour. Thursday, sunny. Highs around 70. East winds 5 to 10 miles per hour with gusts to around 20 miles per hour. Thursday night, partly cloudy. Lows in the mid-40s. East winds 5 to 10 miles per hour in the evening becoming light. Friday, mostly sunny. Highs in the upper 60s. Light winds. Friday night, mostly clear. Lows in the lower 40s. Light winds. Saturday, sunny. Highs in the lower 70s. Saturday night, mostly clear. Lows in the lower 40s. Sunday, mostly sunny. Highs in the lower 70s. Sunday night, partly cloudy. Lows in the mid-40s. Monday, sunny. Highs in the lower 70s. Monday night, mostly clear. Lows in the upper 40s. Tuesday, mostly sunny. Highs in the mid-70s. Tuesday night, partly cloudy with a 50% chance of rain showers. Lows in the mid-50s. Wednesday, rain showers likely. Highs around 70. Chance of rain 60%. 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The current time is 11:15 p.m. Eastern Daylight Time. Conditions around the area at 11 p.m. At Mount Pleasant, it was clear. The temperature was 54 degrees. The dew point 48, and the relative humidity 82%. The pressure was 30.43 inches and falling. Across the remainder of south central lower Michigan, it was clear. It was 54 at Alma, 54 at Big Rapids, 57 at Saginaw, 48 at Houghton Lake, and 54 at Midland. Elsewhere in central and northern lower Michigan, it was clear, and temperatures were between 50 and 54 degrees. Across southern lower Michigan, temperatures were between 54 and 61 degrees.
At Lansing, it was clear. It was cloudy at Detroit and Kalamazoo. In the Upper Peninsula, Sault Ste. Marie was 51 degrees under clear skies, and in Marquette, it was clear with a temperature of 52. In neighboring states, Chicago was 65 degrees under cloudy skies. In Cleveland, it was cloudy and the temperature was 64. Once again, at 11 p.m., Mount Pleasant was 54 degrees under clear skies. Now here is your local forecast. Rest of tonight, mostly clear. Lows in the mid-40s. Northeast winds 5 to 10 miles per hour with gusts to around 20 miles per hour. Thursday, sunny. Highs around 70. East winds 5 to 10 miles per hour with gusts to around 20 miles per hour. Thursday night, partly cloudy. Lows in the mid-40s. East winds 5 to 10 miles per hour in the evening becoming light. Friday, mostly sunny. Highs in the upper 60s. Light winds. Friday night, mostly clear. Lows in the lower 40s. Light winds. Saturday, sunny. Highs in the lower 70s. Saturday night, mostly clear. Lows in the lower 40s. Sunday, mostly sunny. Highs in the lower 70s. Sunday night, partly cloudy. Lows in the mid-40s. Monday, sunny. Highs in the lower 70s. Monday night, mostly clear. Lows in the upper 40s. Tuesday, mostly sunny. Highs in the mid-70s. Tuesday night, partly cloudy with a 50% chance of rain showers. Lows in the mid-50s. Wednesday, rain showers likely. Highs around 70. Chance of rain 60%. 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The current time is 11:19 p.m. Eastern Daylight Time. Conditions around the area at 11 p.m. At Mount Pleasant, it was clear. The temperature was 54 degrees, the dew point 48, and the relative humidity 82%. The pressure was 30.43 inches and falling. Across the remainder of south-central lower Michigan, it was clear. It was 54 at Alma, 54 at Big Rapids, 57 at Saginaw, 48 at Houghton Lake, and 54 at Midland. Elsewhere in central and northern lower Michigan, it was clear, and temperatures were between 50 and 54 degrees. Across southern lower Michigan, temperatures were between 54 and 61 degrees. At Lansing, it was clear. It was cloudy at Detroit and Kalamazoo. In the Upper Peninsula, Sault Ste. Marie was 51 degrees under clear skies, and in Marquette, it was clear with a temperature of 52. In neighboring states, Chicago was 65 degrees under cloudy skies. In Cleveland, it was cloudy and the temperature was 64. Once again, at 11 p.m., Mount Pleasant was 54 degrees under clear skies. Now here is your local forecast. Rest of tonight, mostly clear. Lows in the mid-40s. Northeast winds 5 to 10 miles per hour with gusts to around 20 miles per hour. Thursday, sunny. Highs around 70. East winds 5 to 10 miles per hour with gusts to around 20 miles per hour. Thursday night, partly cloudy. Lows in the mid-40s. East winds 5 to 10 miles per hour in the evening becoming light. Friday, mostly sunny. Highs in the upper 60s. Light winds. Friday night, mostly clear. Lows in the lower 40s. Light winds. Saturday, sunny. Highs in the lower 70s. Saturday night, mostly clear. Lows in the lower 40s. Sunday, mostly sunny. Highs in the lower 70s. Sunday night, partly cloudy. Lows in the mid-40s. Monday, sunny. Highs in the lower 70s.
Monday night, mostly clear. Lows in the upper 40s. Tuesday, mostly sunny. Highs in the mid-70s. Tuesday night, partly cloudy with a 50% chance of rain showers. Lows in the mid-50s. Wednesday, rain showers likely. Highs around 70. Chance of rain 60%. 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The current time is 11:22 p.m. Eastern Daylight Time. Conditions around the area at 11 p.m. At Mount Pleasant, it was clear. The temperature was 54 degrees, the dew point 48, and the relative humidity 82%. The pressure was 30.43 inches and falling. Across the remainder of south central lower Michigan, it was clear. It was 54 at Alma, 54 at Big Rapids, 57 at Saginaw, 48 at Houghton Lake, and 54 at Midland. Elsewhere in central and northern lower Michigan, it was clear, and temperatures were between 50 and 54 degrees. Across southern lower Michigan, temperatures were between 54 and 61 degrees. At Lansing, it was clear. It was cloudy at Detroit and Kalamazoo. In the upper peninsula, Sault Ste. Marie was 51 degrees under clear skies, and in Marquette, it was clear with a temperature of 52. In neighboring states, Chicago was 65 degrees under cloudy skies. In Cleveland, it was cloudy and the temperature was 64. Once again, at 11 p.m., Mount Pleasant was 54 degrees under clear skies. Now here is your local forecast. Rest of tonight, mostly clear. Lows in the mid-40s. Northeast winds 5 to 10 miles per hour with gusts to around 20 miles per hour. Thursday, sunny. Highs around 70. East winds 5 to 10 miles per hour with gusts to around 20 miles per hour. Thursday night, partly cloudy. Lows in the mid-40s. East winds 5 to 10 miles per hour in the evening becoming light. Friday, mostly sunny. Highs in the upper 60s. Light winds. Friday night, mostly clear. Lows in the lower 40s. Light winds. Saturday, sunny. Highs in the lower 70s. Saturday night, mostly clear. Lows in the lower 40s. Sunday, mostly sunny. Highs in the lower 70s. Sunday night, partly cloudy. Lows in the mid-40s. Monday, sunny. Highs in the lower 70s. Monday night, mostly clear. Lows in the upper 40s. Tuesday, mostly sunny. Highs in the mid-70s. Tuesday night, partly cloudy with a 50% chance of rain showers. Lows in the mid-50s. Wednesday, rain showers likely. Highs around 70. Chance of rain 60%. 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The current time is 11:25 p.m. Eastern Daylight Time. Conditions around the area at 11 p.m. At Mount Pleasant, it was clear. The temperature was 54 degrees, the dew point 48, and the relative humidity 82%. The pressure was 30.43 inches and falling. Across the remainder of south central lower Michigan, it was clear. It was 54 at Alma, 54 at Big Rapids, 57 at Saginaw, 48 at Houghton Lake, and 54 at Midland. Elsewhere in central and northern lower Michigan, it was clear, and temperatures were between 50 and 54 degrees. Across southern lower Michigan, temperatures were between 54 and 61 degrees. At Lansing, it was clear. It was cloudy at Detroit and Kalamazoo. In the upper peninsula,
Sault Ste. Marie with 51 degrees under clear skies, and in Marquette, it was clear with a temperature of 52. In neighboring states, Chicago was 65 degrees under cloudy skies. In Cleveland, it was cloudy and the temperature was 64. Once again, at 11 p.m., Mount Pleasant was 54 degrees under clear skies. Now here is your local forecast. Rest of tonight, mostly clear. Lows in the mid-40s. Northeast winds 5 to 10 miles per hour with gusts to around 20 miles per hour. Thursday, sunny. Highs around 70. East winds 5 to 10 miles per hour with gusts to around 20 miles per hour. Thursday night, partly cloudy. Lows in the mid-40s. East winds 5 to 10 miles per hour in the evening becoming light. Friday, mostly sunny. Highs in the upper 60s. Light winds. Friday night, mostly clear. Lows in the lower 40s. Light winds. Saturday, sunny. Highs in the lower 70s. Saturday night, mostly clear. Lows in the lower 40s. Sunday, mostly sunny. Highs in the lower 70s. Sunday night, partly cloudy. Lows in the mid-40s. Monday, sunny. Highs in the lower 70s. Monday night, mostly clear. Lows in the upper 40s. Tuesday, mostly sunny. Highs in the mid-70s. Tuesday night, partly cloudy with a 50% chance of rain showers. Lows in the mid-50s. Wednesday, rain showers likely. Highs around 70. Chance of rain 60%. 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The current time is 11:29 p.m. Eastern Daylight Time. Conditions around the area at 11 p.m. At Mount Pleasant, it was clear. The temperature was 54 degrees, the dew point 48, and the relative humidity 82%. The pressure was 30.43 inches and falling. Across the remainder of south-central lower Michigan, it was clear. It was 54 at Alma, 54 at Big Rapids, 57 at Saginaw, 48 at Houghton Lake, and 54 at Midland. Elsewhere in central and northern lower Michigan, it was clear, and temperatures were between 50 and 54 degrees. Across southern lower Michigan, temperatures were between 54 and 61 degrees. At Lansing, it was clear. It was cloudy at Detroit and Kalamazoo. In the upper peninsula, Sault Ste. Marie was 51 degrees under clear skies, and in Marquette, it was clear with a temperature of 52. In neighboring states, Chicago was 65 degrees under cloudy skies. In Cleveland, it was cloudy and the temperature was 64. Once again, at 11 p.m., Mount Pleasant was 54 degrees under clear skies. Now here is your local forecast. Rest of tonight, mostly clear. Lows in the mid-40s. Northeast winds 5 to 10 miles per hour with gusts to around 20 miles per hour. Thursday, sunny. Highs around 70. East winds 5 to 10 miles per hour with gusts to around 20 miles per hour. Thursday night, partly cloudy. Lows in the mid-40s. East winds 5 to 10 miles per hour in the evening becoming light. Friday, mostly sunny. Highs in the upper 60s. Light winds. Friday night, mostly clear. Lows in the lower 40s. Light winds. Saturday, sunny. Highs in the lower 70s. Saturday night, mostly clear. Lows in the lower 40s. Sunday, mostly sunny. Highs in the lower 70s. Sunday night, partly cloudy. Lows in the mid-40s. Monday, sunny. Highs in the lower 70s. Monday night, mostly clear. Lows in the upper 40s. Tuesday, mostly sunny.
Highs in the mid-70s. Tuesday night, partly cloudy with a 50% chance.

of rain showers. Lows in the mid-50s. Wednesday, rain showers likely. Highs around 70. Chance of rain 60%. 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The current time is 11:32 p.m. Eastern Daylight Time. Conditions around the area at 11 p.m. At Mount Pleasant, it was clear. The temperature was 54 degrees, the dew point 48, and the relative humidity 82%. The pressure was 30.43 inches and falling. Across the remainder of South Central Lower Michigan, it was clear. It was 54 at Alma, 54 at Big Rapids, 57 at Saginaw, 48 at Houghton Lake, and 54 at Midland. Elsewhere in central and northern lower Michigan, it was clear, and temperatures were between 50 and 54 degrees. Across southern lower Michigan, temperatures were between 54 and 61 degrees. At Lansing, it was clear. It was cloudy at Detroit and Kalamazoo. In the Upper Peninsula, Sault Ste. Marie was 51 degrees. At Lansing, it was clear. It was cloudy at Detroit and Kalamazoo. In the Upper Peninsula, Sault Ste. Marie was 51 degrees under clear skies. And in Marquette, it was clear with a temperature of 52. In neighboring states, Chicago was 65 degrees under cloudy skies. In Cleveland, it was cloudy and the temperature was 64. Once again, at 11 p.m., Mount Pleasant was 54 degrees under clear skies. Now here is your local forecast. Rest of tonight, mostly clear. Lows in the mid-40s. Northeast winds 5 to 10 miles per hour with gusts to around 20 miles per hour. Thursday, sunny. Highs around 70. East winds 5 to 10 miles per hour with gusts to around 20 miles per hour. Thursday night, partly cloudy. Lows in the mid-40s. East winds 5 to 10 miles per hour in the evening becoming light. Friday, mostly sunny. Highs in the upper 60s. Light winds. Friday night, mostly clear. Lows in the lower 40s. Light winds. Saturday, sunny. Highs in the lower 70s. Saturday night, mostly clear. Lows in the lower 40s. Sunday, mostly sunny. Highs in the lower 70s. Sunday night, partly cloudy. Lows in the mid-40s. Monday, sunny. Highs in the lower 70s. Monday night, mostly clear. Lows in the upper 40s. Tuesday, mostly sunny. Highs in the mid-70s. Tuesday night, partly cloudy with a 50% chance of rain showers. Lows in the mid-50s. Wednesday, rain showers likely. Highs around 70. Chance of rain 60%. 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The current time is 11:35 p.m. Eastern Daylight Time. Conditions around the area at 11 p.m. At Mount Pleasant, it was clear. The temperature was 54 degrees, the dew point 48, and the relative humidity 82%. The pressure was 30.43 inches and falling. Across the remainder of South Central Lower Michigan, it was clear. It was 54 at Alma, 54 at Big Rapids, 57 at Saginaw, 48 at Houghton Lake, and 54 at Midland. Elsewhere in central and northern lower Michigan, it was clear, and temperatures were between 50 and 54 degrees. Across southern lower Michigan, temperatures were between 54 and 61 degrees. At Lansing, it was clear. It was cloudy at Detroit and Kalamazoo. In the Upper Peninsula, Sault Ste. Marie was 51 degrees under clear skies, and in Marquette, it was clear with a temperature of 52.

neighboring states. Chicago was 65 degrees under cloudy skies. In Cleveland, it was cloudy and the temperature was 64. Once again, at 11 p.m., Mount Pleasant was 54 degrees under clear skies. Now here is your local forecast. Rest of tonight, mostly clear. Lows in the mid-40s. Northeast winds 5 to 10 miles per hour with gusts to around 20 miles per hour. Thursday, sunny. Highs around 70. East winds 5 to 10 miles per hour with gusts to around 20 miles per hour. Thursday night, partly cloudy. Lows in the mid-40s. East winds 5 to 10 miles per hour in the evening becoming light. Friday, mostly sunny. Highs in the upper 60s. Light winds. Friday night, mostly clear. Lows in the lower 40s. Light winds. Saturday, sunny. Highs in the lower 70s. Saturday night, mostly clear. Lows in the lower 40s. Sunday, mostly sunny. Highs in the lower 70s. Sunday night, partly cloudy. Lows in the mid-40s. Monday, sunny. Highs in the lower 70s. Monday night, mostly clear. Lows in the upper 40s. Tuesday, mostly sunny. Highs in the mid-70s. Tuesday night, partly cloudy with a 50% chance of rain showers. Lows in the mid-50s. Wednesday, rain showers likely. Highs around 70. Chance of rain 60%. 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The current time is 11:38 p.m. Eastern Daylight Time. Conditions around the area at 11 p.m. At Mount Pleasant, it was clear. The temperature was 54 degrees, the dew point 48, and the relative humidity 82%. The pressure was 30.43 inches and falling. Across the remainder of south-central lower Michigan, it was clear. It was 54 at Alma, 54 at Big Rapids, 57 at Saginaw, 48 at Houghton Lake, and 54 at Midland. Elsewhere in central and northern lower Michigan, it was clear, and temperatures were between 50 and 54 degrees. Across southern lower Michigan, temperatures were between 54 and 61 degrees. At Lansing, it was clear. It was cloudy at Detroit and Kalamazoo. In the upper peninsula, Sault Ste. Marie was 51 degrees under clear skies, and in Marquette, it was clear with a temperature of 52. In neighboring states, Chicago was 65 degrees under cloudy skies. In Cleveland, it was cloudy and the temperature was 64. Once again, at 11 p.m., Mount Pleasant was 54 degrees under clear skies. Now here is your local forecast. Rest of tonight, mostly clear. Lows in the mid-40s. Northeast winds 5 to 10 miles per hour with gusts to around 20 miles per hour. Thursday, sunny. Highs around 70. East winds 5 to 10 miles per hour with gusts to around 20 miles per hour. Thursday night, partly cloudy. Lows in the mid-40s. East winds 5 to 10 miles per hour in the evening becoming light. Friday, mostly sunny. Highs in the upper 60s. Light winds. Friday night, mostly clear. Lows in the lower 40s. Light winds. Saturday, sunny. Highs in the lower 70s. Saturday night, mostly clear. Lows in the lower 40s. Sunday, mostly sunny. Highs in the lower 70s. Sunday night, partly cloudy. Lows in the mid-40s. Monday, sunny. Highs in the lower 70s. Monday night, mostly clear. Lows in the upper 40s. Tuesday, mostly sunny. Highs in the mid-70s. Tuesday night, partly cloudy with a 50% chance of rain showers.
lows in the mid-50s. Wednesday, rain showers likely. Highs around 70. Chance of rain 60%. 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The current time is 11:42 p.m. Eastern Daylight Time. Conditions around the area at 11 p.m. At Mount Pleasant, it was clear. The temperature was 54 degrees, the dew point 48, and the relative humidity 82%. The pressure was 30.43 inches and falling. Across the remainder of south-central lower Michigan, it was clear. It was 54 at Alma, 54 at Big Rapids, 57 at Saginaw, 48 at Houghton Lake, and 54 at Midland. Elsewhere in central and northern lower Michigan, it was clear, and temperatures were between 50 and 54 degrees. Across southern lower Michigan, temperatures were between 54 and 61 degrees. At Lansing, it was clear. It was cloudy at Detroit and Kalamazoo. In the Upper Peninsula, Sault Ste. Marie was 51 degrees under clear skies, and in Marquette, it was clear with a temperature of 52. In neighboring states, Chicago was 65 degrees under cloudy skies. In Cleveland, it was cloudy and the temperature was 64. Once again, at 11 p.m., Mount Pleasant was 54 degrees under clear skies. Now here is your local forecast. Rest of tonight, mostly clear. Lows in the mid-40s. Northeast winds 5 to 10 miles per hour with gusts to around 20 miles per hour. Thursday, sunny. Highs around 70. East winds 5 to 10 miles per hour with gusts to around 20 miles per hour. Thursday night, partly cloudy. Lows in the mid-40s. East winds 5 to 10 miles per hour in the evening becoming light. Friday, mostly sunny. Highs in the upper 60s. Light winds. Friday night, mostly clear. Lows in the lower 40s. Light winds. Saturday, sunny. Highs in the lower 70s. Saturday night, mostly clear. Lows in the lower 40s. Sunday, mostly sunny. Highs in the lower 70s. Sunday night, partly cloudy. Lows in the mid-40s. Monday, sunny. Highs in the lower 70s. Monday night, mostly clear. Lows in the upper 40s. Tuesday, mostly sunny. Highs in the mid-70s. Tuesday night, partly cloudy with a 50% chance of rain showers. Lows in the mid-50s. Wednesday, rain showers likely. Highs around 70. Chance of rain 60%. 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The current time is 11:45 p.m. Eastern Daylight Time. Conditions around the area at 11 p.m. At Mount Pleasant, it was clear. The temperature was 54 degrees, the dew point 48, and the relative humidity 82%. The pressure was 30.43 inches and falling. Across the remainder of south-central lower Michigan, it was clear. It was 54 at Alma, 54 at Big Rapids, 57 at Saginaw, 48 at Houghton Lake, and 54 at Midland. Elsewhere in central and northern lower Michigan, it was clear, and temperatures were between 50 and 54 degrees. Across southern lower Michigan, temperatures were between 54 and 61 degrees. At Lansing, it was clear. It was cloudy at Detroit and Kalamazoo. In the Upper Peninsula, Sault Ste. Marie was 51 degrees under clear skies, and in Marquette, it was clear with a temperature of 52. In neighboring states, Chicago was 65 degrees under cloudy skies. In Cleveland, it was cloudy and the temperature was 64.
Once again, at 11 p.m., Mount

Saturday night, mostly clear. Lows in the lower 40s. Sunday, mostly sunny. Highs in the lower 70s. Sunday night, partly cloudy. Lows in the mid-40s. Monday, sunny. Highs in the lower 70s. Monday night, mostly clear. Lows in the upper 40s. Tuesday, mostly sunny. Highs in the mid-70s. Tuesday night, partly cloudy with a 50% chance of rain showers. Lows in the mid-50s. Wednesday, rain showers likely. Highs around 70. Chance of rain 60%. 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The current time is 11:48 p.m. Eastern Daylight Time. Conditions around the area at 11 p.m. At Mount Pleasant, it was clear. The temperature was 54 degrees, the dew point 48, and the relative humidity 82%. The pressure was 30.43 inches and falling. Across the remainder of south-central lower Michigan, it was clear. It was 54 at Alma, 54 at Big Rapids, 57 at Saginaw, 48 at Houghton Lake, and 54 at Midland. Elsewhere in central and northern lower Michigan, it was clear, and temperatures were between 50 and 54 degrees. Across southern lower Michigan, temperatures were between 54 and 61 degrees. At Lansing, it was clear. It was cloudy at Detroit and Kalamazoo. In the upper peninsula, Sault Ste. Marie was 51 degrees under clear skies, and in Marquette, it was clear with a temperature of 52. In neighboring states, Chicago was 65 degrees under cloudy skies. In Cleveland, it was cloudy and the temperature was 64. Once again, at 11 p.m., Mount Pleasant was 54 degrees under clear skies. Now here is your local forecast. Rest of tonight, mostly clear. Lows in the mid-40s. Northeast winds 5 to 10 miles per hour with gusts to around 20 miles per hour. Thursday, sunny. Highs around 70. East winds 5 to 10 miles per hour with gusts to around 20 miles per hour. Thursday night, partly cloudy. Lows in the mid-40s. East winds 5 to 10 miles per hour in the evening becoming light. Friday, mostly sunny. Highs in the upper 60s. Light winds. Friday night, mostly clear. Lows in the lower 40s. Light winds. Saturday, sunny. Highs in the lower 70s. Saturday night, mostly clear. Lows in the lower 40s. Sunday, mostly sunny. Highs in the lower 70s. Sunday night, partly cloudy. Lows in the mid-40s. Monday, sunny. Highs in the lower 70s. Monday night, mostly clear. Lows in the upper 40s. Tuesday, mostly sunny. Highs in the mid-70s. Tuesday night, partly cloudy with a 50% chance of rain showers. Lows in the mid-50s. Wednesday, rain showers likely. Highs around 70. Chance of rain 60%. 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The current time is 11:51 p.m. Eastern Daylight Time. Conditions around the area at 11 p.m. At Mount Pleasant, it was clear. The temperature was 54 degrees, the dew point 48, and the relative humidity 82%. The pressure was 30.43 inches and falling. Across the remainder of south-central lower Michigan, it was clear. It was 54 at Alma, 54 at Big Rapids, 57 at Saginaw, 48 at Houghton Lake, and 54 at Midland. Elsewhere in central and northern lower Michigan, it was clear, and temperatures were between 50 and 54 degrees.

Across southern lower Michigan, temperatures were between 54 and 61 degrees. At Lansing, it was clear. It was cloudy at Detroit and Kalamazoo. In the Upper Peninsula, Sault Ste. Marie was 51 degrees under clear skies, and in Marquette, it was clear with a temperature of 52. In neighboring states, Chicago was 65 degrees under cloudy skies. In Cleveland, it was cloudy and the temperature was 64. Once again, at 11 p.m., Mount Pleasant was 54 degrees under clear skies. Now here is your local forecast. Rest of tonight, mostly clear. Lows in the mid-40s. Northeast winds 5 to 10 miles per hour with gusts to around 20 miles per hour. Thursday, sunny. Highs around 70. East winds 5 to 10 miles per hour with gusts to around 20 miles per hour. Thursday night, partly cloudy. Lows in the mid-40s. East winds 5 to 10 miles per hour in the evening becoming light. Friday, mostly sunny. Highs in the upper 60s. Light winds. Friday night, mostly clear. Lows in the lower 40s. Light winds. Saturday, sunny. Highs in the lower 70s. Saturday night, mostly clear. Lows in the lower 40s. Sunday, mostly sunny. Highs in the lower 70s. Sunday night, partly cloudy. Lows in the mid-40s. Monday, sunny. Highs in the lower 70s. Monday night, mostly clear. Lows in the upper 40s. Tuesday, mostly sunny. Highs in the mid-70s. Tuesday night, partly cloudy with a 50% chance of rain showers. Lows in the mid-50s. Wednesday, rain showers likely. Highs around 70. Chance of rain 60%. 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The current time is 11:55 p.m. Eastern Daylight Time. Conditions around the area at 11 p.m. At Mount Pleasant, it was clear. The temperature was 54 degrees, the dew point 48, and the relative humidity 82%. The pressure was 30.43 inches and falling. Across the remainder of south-central lower Michigan, it was clear. It was 54 at Alma, 54 at Big Rapids, 57 at Saginaw, 48 at Houghton Lake, and 54 at Midland. Elsewhere in central and northern lower Michigan, it was clear, and temperatures were between 50 and 54 degrees. Across southern lower Michigan, temperatures were between 54 and 61 degrees. At Lansing, it was clear. It was cloudy at Detroit and Kalamazoo. In the Upper Peninsula, Sault Ste. Marie was 51 degrees under clear skies, and in Marquette, it was clear with a temperature of 52. In neighboring states, Chicago was 65 degrees under cloudy skies. In Cleveland, it was cloudy and the temperature was 64. Once again, at 11 p.m., Mount Pleasant was 54 degrees under clear skies. Now here is your local forecast. Rest of tonight, mostly clear. Lows in the mid-40s. Northeast winds 5 to 10 miles per hour with gusts to around 20 miles per hour. Thursday, sunny. Highs around 70. East winds 5 to 10 miles per hour with gusts to around 20 miles per hour. Thursday night, partly cloudy. Lows in the mid-40s. East winds 5 to 10 miles per hour in the evening becoming light. Friday, mostly sunny. Highs in the upper 60s. Light winds. Friday night, mostly clear. Lows in the lower 40s. Light winds. Saturday, sunny. Highs in the lower 70s. Saturday night, mostly clear. Lows in the lower 40s. Sunday, mostly sunny. Highs in the lower 70s. Sunday night, partly cloudy.

mostly sunny. Highs in the mid-70s. Tuesday night, partly cloudy with a 50% chance of rain showers. Lows in the mid-50s. Wednesday, rain showers likely. Highs around 70. Chance of rain 60%. 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The current time is 12:08 a.m. Eastern Daylight Time. Conditions around the area at 11 p.m. At Mount Pleasant, it was clear. The temperature was 54 degrees, the dew point 48, and the relative humidity 82%. The pressure was 30.43 inches and falling. Across the remainder of South Central Lower Michigan, it was clear. It was 54 at Alma, 54 at Big Rapids, 57 at Saginaw, 48 at Houghton Lake, and 54 at Midland. Elsewhere in central and northern lower Michigan, it was clear, and temperatures were between 50 and 54 degrees. Across southern lower Michigan, temperatures were between 54 and 61 degrees. At Lansing, it was clear. It was cloudy at Detroit and Kalamazoo. In the Upper Peninsula, Sault Ste. Marie was 51 degrees under clear skies, and in Marquette, it was clear with a temperature of 52. In neighboring states, Chicago was 65 degrees under cloudy skies. In Cleveland, it was cloudy and the temperature was 64. Once again, at 11 p.m., Mount Pleasant was 54 degrees under clear skies. Now here is your local forecast. Rest of tonight, mostly clear. Lows in the mid-40s. Northeast winds 5 to 10 miles per hour with gusts to around 20 miles per hour. Thursday, sunny. Highs around 70. East winds 5 to 10 miles per hour with gusts to around 20 miles per hour. Thursday night, partly cloudy. Lows in the mid-40s. East winds 5 to 10 miles per hour in the evening becoming light. Friday, mostly sunny. Highs in the upper 60s. Light winds. Friday night, mostly clear. Lows in the lower 40s. Light winds. Saturday, sunny. Highs in the lower 70s. Saturday night, mostly clear. Lows in the lower 40s. Sunday, mostly sunny. Highs in the lower 70s. Sunday night, partly cloudy. Lows in the mid-40s. Monday, sunny. Highs in the lower 70s. Monday night, mostly clear. Lows in the upper 40s. Tuesday, mostly sunny. Highs in the mid-70s. Tuesday night, partly cloudy with a 50% chance of rain showers. Lows in the mid-50s. Wednesday, rain showers likely. Highs around 70. Chance of rain 60%. 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The current time is 12:11 a.m. Eastern Daylight Time. Conditions around the area at 11 p.m. At Mount Pleasant, it was clear. The temperature was 54 degrees, the dew point 48, and the relative humidity 82%. The pressure was 30.43 inches and falling. Across the remainder of South Central Lower Michigan, it was clear. It was 54 at Alma, 54 at Big Rapids, 57 at Saginaw, 48 at Houghton Lake, and 54 at Midland. Elsewhere in central and northern lower Michigan, it was clear, and temperatures were between 50 and 54 degrees. Across southern lower Michigan, temperatures were between 54 and 61 degrees. At Lansing, it was clear. It was cloudy at Detroit and Kalamazoo. In the Upper Peninsula, Sault Ste. Marie was 51 degrees under clear skies, and in Marquette, it was clear with a temperature of 52. In neighboring states,
Chicago was 65 degrees under cloudy skies. In Cleveland, it was cloudy and the temperature was 64. Once again, at 11 p.m., Mount Pleasant was 54 degrees under clear skies. Now here is your local forecast. Rest of tonight, mostly clear. Lows in the mid-40s. Northeast winds 5 to 10 miles per hour with gusts to around 20 miles per hour. Thursday, sunny. Highs around 70. East winds 5 to 10 miles per hour with gusts to around 20 miles per hour. Thursday night, partly cloudy. Lows in the mid-40s. East winds 5 to 10 miles per hour in the evening becoming light. Friday, mostly sunny. Highs in the upper 60s. Light winds. Friday night, mostly clear. Lows in the lower 40s. Light winds. Saturday, sunny. Highs in the lower 70s. Saturday night, mostly clear. Lows in the lower 40s. Sunday, mostly sunny. Highs in the lower 70s. Sunday night, partly cloudy. Lows in the mid 40s. Monday, sunny. Highs in the lower 70s. Monday night, mostly clear. Lows in the upper 40s. Tuesday, mostly sunny. Highs in the mid-70s. Tuesday night, partly cloudy with a 50% chance of rain showers. Lows in the mid-50s. Wednesday, rain showers likely. Highs around 70. Chance of rain 60%. 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The current time is 12:14 a.m. Eastern Daylight Time. Conditions around the area at midnight. At Mount Pleasant, it was clear. The temperature was 54 degrees. The dew point 48, and the relative humidity 82%. The wind was northeast at 6 miles an hour. The pressure was 30.43 inches and steady. Across the remainder of south-central lower Michigan, it was clear. It was 50 at Alma, 54 at Big Rapids, 56 at Saginaw, 48 at Houghton Lake, and 52 at Midland. Elsewhere in central and northern lower Michigan, it was clear, and temperatures were between 43 and 48 degrees. Across southern lower Michigan, temperatures were between 53 and 60 degrees. At Lansing, it was clear. It was cloudy at Detroit and Kalamazoo. In the upper peninsula, Sault Ste. Marie was 47 degrees under clear skies, and in Marquette, it was clear with a temperature of 52. In neighboring states, Chicago was 64 degrees under mostly cloudy skies. In Cleveland, it was cloudy and the temperature was 63. Once again, at midnight, Mount Pleasant was 54 degrees under clear skies. Now here is your local forecast. Rest of tonight, mostly clear. Lows in the mid-40s. Northeast winds 5 to 10 miles per hour with gusts to around 20 miles per hour. Thursday, sunny. Highs around 70. East winds 5 to 10 miles per hour with gusts to around 20 miles per hour. Thursday night, partly cloudy. Lows in the mid-40s. East winds 5 to 10 miles per hour in the evening becoming light. Friday, mostly sunny. Highs in the upper 60s. Light winds. Friday night, mostly clear. Lows in the lower 40s. Light winds. Saturday, sunny. Highs in the lower 70s. Saturday night, mostly clear. Lows in the lower 40s. Sunday, mostly sunny. Highs in the lower 70s. Sunday night, partly cloudy. Lows in the mid-40s. Monday, sunny. Highs in the lower 70s. Monday night, mostly clear. Lows in the upper 40s. Tuesday, mostly sunny. Highs in the mid-70s. Tuesday night, partly cloudy with a 50% chance of rain showers.
lows in the mid-50s.

chance of rain 60%. 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The current time is 12:27 a.m. Eastern Daylight Time. Conditions around the area at midnight. At Mount Pleasant, it was clear. The temperature was 54 degrees, the dew point 48, and the relative humidity 82%. The wind was northeast at 6 miles an hour. The pressure was 30.43 inches and steady. Across the remainder of south-central lower Michigan, it was clear. It was 50 at Alma, 54 at Big Rapids, 56 at Saginaw, 48 at Houghton Lake, and 52 at Midland. Elsewhere in central and northern lower Michigan, it was clear, and temperatures were between 43 and 48 degrees. Across southern lower Michigan, temperatures were between 53 and 60 degrees. At Lansing, it was clear. It was cloudy at Detroit and Kalamazoo. In the Upper Peninsula, Sault Ste. Marie was 47 degrees under clear skies, and in Marquette, it was clear with a temperature of 52. In neighboring states, Chicago was 64 degrees under mostly cloudy skies. In Cleveland, it was cloudy and the temperature was 63. Once again, at midnight, Mount Pleasant was 54 degrees under clear skies. Now here is your local forecast. Rest of tonight, mostly clear. Lows in the mid-40s. Northeast winds 5 to 10 miles per hour with gusts to around 20 miles per hour. Thursday, sunny. Highs around 70. East winds 5 to 10 miles per hour with gusts to around 20 miles per hour. Thursday night, partly cloudy. Lows in the mid-40s. East winds 5 to 10 miles per hour in the evening becoming light. Friday, mostly sunny. Highs in the upper 60s. Light winds. Friday night, mostly clear. Lows in the lower 40s. Light winds. Saturday, sunny. Highs in the lower 70s. Saturday night, mostly clear. Lows in the lower 40s. Sunday, mostly sunny. Highs in the lower 70s. Sunday night, partly cloudy. Lows in the mid-40s. Monday, sunny. Highs in the lower 70s. Monday night, mostly clear. Lows in the upper 40s. Tuesday, mostly sunny. Highs in the mid-70s. Tuesday night, partly cloudy with a 50% chance of rain showers. Lows in the mid-50s. Wednesday, rain showers likely. Highs around 70. Chance of rain 60%. 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The current time is 12:31 a.m. Eastern Daylight Time. Conditions around the area at midnight. At Mount Pleasant, it was clear. The temperature was 54 degrees, the dew point 48, and the relative humidity 82%. The wind was northeast at 6 miles an hour. The pressure was 30.43 inches and steady. Across the remainder of south-central lower Michigan, it was clear. It was 50 at Alma, 54 at Big Rapids, 56 at Saginaw, 48 at Houghton Lake, and 52 at Midland. Elsewhere in central and northern lower Michigan, it was clear, and temperatures were between 43 and 48 degrees. Across southern lower Michigan, temperatures were between 53 and 60 degrees. At Lansing, it was clear. It was cloudy at Detroit and Kalamazoo. In the Upper Peninsula, Sault Ste. Marie was 47 degrees under clear skies, and in Marquette, it was clear with a temperature of 52. In neighboring states, Chicago was 64 degrees under mostly cloudy skies. In Cleveland, it was cloudy and the temperature was 63. Once again, at midnight,
Mount Pleasant was 54 degrees under clear skies. Now here is your local forecast. Rest of tonight, mostly clear. Lows in the mid-40s. Northeast winds 5 to 10 miles per hour with gusts to around 20 miles per hour. Thursday, sunny. Highs around 70. East winds 5 to 10 miles per hour with gusts to around 20 miles per hour. Thursday night, partly cloudy. Lows in the mid-40s. East winds 5 to 10 miles per hour in the evening becoming light. Friday, mostly sunny. East winds 5 to 10 miles per hour in the evening becoming light. Friday, mostly sunny. Highs in the upper 60s. Light winds. Friday night, mostly clear. Lows in the lower 40s. Light winds. Saturday, sunny. Highs in the lower 70s. Saturday night, mostly clear. Lows in the lower 40s. Sunday, mostly sunny. Highs in the lower 70s. Sunday night, partly cloudy. Lows in the mid-40s. Monday, sunny. Highs in the lower 70s. Monday night, mostly clear. Lows in the upper 40s. Tuesday, mostly sunny. Highs in the mid-70s. Tuesday night, partly cloudy with a 50% chance of rain showers. Lows in the mid-50s. Wednesday, rain showers likely. Highs around 70. Chance of rain 60%. 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The current time is 12:34 a.m. Eastern Daylight Time. Conditions around the area at midnight. At Mount Pleasant, it was clear. The temperature was 54 degrees, the dew point 48, and the relative humidity 82%. The wind was northeast at 6 miles an hour. The pressure was 30.43 inches and steady. Across the remainder of south-central lower Michigan, it was clear. It was 50 at Alma, 54 at Big Rapids, 56 at Saginaw, 48 at Houghton Lake, and 52 at Midland. Elsewhere in central and northern lower Michigan, it was clear, and temperatures were between 43 and 48 degrees. Across southern lower Michigan, temperatures were between 53 and 60 degrees. At Lansing, it was clear. It was cloudy at Detroit and Kalamazoo. In the Upper Peninsula, Sault Ste. Marie was 47 degrees under clear skies, and in Marquette, it was clear with a temperature of 52. In neighboring states, Chicago was 64 degrees under mostly cloudy skies. In Cleveland, it was cloudy and the temperature was 63. Once again, at midnight, Mount Pleasant was 54 degrees under clear skies. Now here is your local forecast. Rest of tonight, mostly clear. Lows in the mid-40s. Northeast winds 5 to 10 miles per hour with gusts to around 20 miles per hour. Thursday, sunny. Highs around 70. East winds 5 to 10 miles per hour with gusts to around 20 miles per hour. Thursday night, partly cloudy. Lows in the mid-40s. East winds 5 to 10 miles per hour in the evening becoming light. Friday, mostly sunny. Highs in the upper 60s. Light winds. Friday night, mostly clear. Lows in the lower 40s. Light winds. Saturday, sunny. Highs in the lower 70s. Saturday night, mostly clear. Lows in the lower 40s. Sunday, mostly sunny. Highs in the lower 70s. Sunday night, partly cloudy. Lows in the mid-40s. Monday, sunny. Highs in the lower 70s. Monday night, mostly clear. Lows in the upper 40s. Tuesday, mostly sunny. Highs in the mid-70s. Tuesday night, partly cloudy with a 50% chance of rain showers. Lows in the mid-50s.
Wednesday, rain showers.

Keenaw, 48 at Houghton Lake, and 52 at Midland. Elsewhere in central and northern lower Michigan, it was clear, and temperatures were between 43 and 48 degrees. Across southern lower Michigan, temperatures were between 53 and 60 degrees. At Lansing, it was clear. It was cloudy at Detroit and Kalamazoo. In the Upper Peninsula, Sault Ste. Marie was 47 degrees under clear skies, and in Marquette, it was clear with a temperature of 52. In neighboring states, Chicago was 64 degrees under mostly cloudy skies. In Cleveland, it was cloudy and the temperature was 63. Once again, at midnight, Mount Pleasant was 54 degrees under clear skies. Now here is your local forecast. Rest of tonight, mostly clear. Lows in the mid-40s. Northeast winds 5 to 10 miles per hour with gusts to around 20 miles per hour. Thursday, sunny. Highs around 70. East winds 5 to 10 miles per hour with gusts to around 20 miles per hour. Thursday night, partly cloudy. Lows in the mid-40s. East winds 5 to 10 miles per hour in the evening becoming light. Friday, mostly sunny. Highs in the upper 60s. Light winds. Friday night, mostly clear. Lows in the lower 40s. Light winds. Saturday, sunny. Highs in the lower 70s. Saturday night, mostly clear. Lows in the lower 40s. Sunday, mostly sunny. Highs in the lower 70s. Sunday night, partly cloudy. Lows in the mid-40s. Monday, sunny. Highs in the lower 70s. Monday night, mostly clear. Lows in the upper 40s. Tuesday, mostly sunny. Highs in the mid-70s. Tuesday night, partly cloudy with a 50% chance of rain showers. Lows in the mid-50s. Wednesday, rain showers likely. Highs around 70. Chance of rain 60%. 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The current time is 12:51 a.m. Eastern Daylight Time. Conditions around the area at midnight. At Mount Pleasant, it was clear. The temperature was 54 degrees, the dew point 48, and the relative humidity 82%. The wind was northeast at 6 miles an hour. The pressure was 30.43 inches and steady. Across the remainder of south-central lower Michigan, it was clear. It was 50 at Alma, 54 at Big Rapids, 56 at Saginaw, 48 at Houghton Lake, and 52 at Midland. Elsewhere in central and northern lower Michigan, it was clear, and temperatures were between 43 and 48 degrees. Across southern lower Michigan, temperatures were between 53 and 60 degrees. At Lansing, it was clear. It was cloudy at Detroit and Kalamazoo. In the Upper Peninsula, Sault Ste. Marie was 47 degrees under clear skies, and in Marquette, it was clear with a temperature of 52. In neighboring states, Chicago was 64 degrees under mostly cloudy skies. In Cleveland, it was cloudy and the temperature was 63. Once again, at midnight, Mount Pleasant was 54 degrees under clear skies. Now here is your local forecast. Rest of tonight, mostly clear. Lows in the mid-40s. Northeast winds 5 to 10 miles per hour with gusts to around 20 miles per hour. Thursday, sunny. Highs around 70. East winds 5 to 10 miles per hour with gusts to around 20 miles per hour. Thursday night, partly cloudy. Lows in the mid-40s. East winds 5 to 10 miles per hour in the evening becoming light. Friday, mostly sunny. Highs in the upper 60s. Light winds. Friday night, mostly clear. Lows in the lower 40s. Light winds. Saturday, sunny.
Highs in the lower 70s.

Saturday night, mostly clear. Lows in the lower 40s. Sunday, mostly sunny. Highs in the lower 70s. Sunday night, partly cloudy. Lows in the mid-40s. Monday, sunny. Highs in the lower 70s. Monday night, mostly clear. Lows in the upper 40s. Tuesday, mostly sunny. Highs in the mid-70s. Tuesday night, partly cloudy with a 50% chance of rain showers. Lows in the mid-50s. Wednesday, rain showers likely. Highs around 70. Chance of rain 60%. 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The current time is 12:54 a.m. Eastern Daylight Time. Conditions around the area at midnight. At Mount Pleasant, it was clear. The temperature was 54 degrees, the dew point 48, and the relative humidity 82%. The wind was northeast at 6 miles an hour. The pressure was 30.43 inches and steady. Across the remainder of south-central lower Michigan, it was clear. It was 50 at Alma, 54 at Big Rapids, 56 at Saginaw, 48 at Houghton Lake, and 52 at Midland. Elsewhere in central and northern lower Michigan, it was clear, and temperatures were between 43 and 48 degrees. Across southern lower Michigan, temperatures were between 53 and 60 degrees. At Lansing, it was clear. It was cloudy at Detroit and Kalamazoo. In the upper peninsula, Sault Ste. Marie was 47 degrees under clear skies, and in Marquette, it was clear with a temperature of 52. In neighboring states, Chicago was 64 degrees under mostly cloudy skies. In Cleveland, it was cloudy and the temperature was 63. Once again, at midnight, Mount Pleasant was 54 degrees under clear skies. Now here is your local forecast. Rest of tonight, mostly clear. Lows in the mid-40s. Northeast winds 5 to 10 miles per hour with gusts to around 20 miles per hour. Thursday, sunny. Highs around 70. East winds 5 to 10 miles per hour with gusts to around 20 miles per hour. Thursday night, partly cloudy. Lows in the mid-40s. East winds 5 to 10 miles per hour in the evening becoming light. Friday, mostly sunny. Highs in the upper 60s. Light winds. Friday night, mostly clear. Lows in the lower 40s. Light winds. Saturday, sunny. Highs in the lower 70s. Saturday night, mostly clear. Lows in the lower 40s. Sunday, mostly sunny. Highs in the lower 70s. Sunday night, partly cloudy. Lows in the mid-40s. Monday, sunny. Highs in the lower 70s. Monday night, mostly clear. Lows in the upper 40s. Tuesday, mostly sunny. Highs in the mid-70s. Tuesday night, partly cloudy with a 50% chance of rain showers. Lows in the mid-50s. Wednesday, rain showers likely. Highs around 70. Chance of rain 60%. 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The current time is 12:57 a.m. Eastern Daylight Time. Conditions around the area at midnight. At Mount Pleasant, it was clear. The temperature was 54 degrees, the dew point 48, and the relative humidity 82%. The wind was northeast at 6 miles an hour. The pressure was 30.43 inches and steady. Across the remainder of south-central lower Michigan, it was clear. It was 50 at Alma, 54 at Big Rapids, 56 at Saginaw, 48 at Houghton Lake, and 52 at Midland.
Elsewhere in central and northern lower Michigan, it was clear, and temperatures were between 43 and 48 degrees. Across southern lower Michigan, temperatures were between 53 and 60 degrees. At Lansing, it was clear. It was cloudy at Detroit and Kalamazoo. In the Upper Peninsula, Sault Ste. Marie was 47 degrees under clear skies, and in Marquette, it was clear with a temperature of 52. In neighboring states, Chicago was 64 degrees under mostly cloudy skies. In Cleveland, it was cloudy and the temperature was 63. Once again, at midnight, Mount Pleasant was 54 degrees under clear skies. Now here is your local forecast. Rest of tonight, mostly clear. Lows in the mid-40s. Northeast winds 5 to 10 miles per hour with gusts to around 20 miles per hour. Thursday, sunny. Highs around 70. East winds 5 to 10 miles per hour with gusts to around 20 miles per hour. Thursday night, partly cloudy. Lows in the mid-40s. East winds 5 to 10 miles per hour in the evening becoming light. Friday, mostly sunny. Highs in the upper 60s. Light winds. Friday night, mostly clear. Lows in the lower 40s. Light winds. Saturday, sunny. Highs in the lower 70s. Saturday night, mostly clear. Lows in the lower 40s. Sunday, mostly sunny. Highs in the lower 70s. Sunday night, partly cloudy. Lows in the mid-40s. Monday, sunny. Highs in the lower 70s. Monday night, mostly clear. Lows in the upper 40s. Tuesday, mostly sunny. Highs in the mid-70s. Tuesday night, partly cloudy with a 50% chance of rain showers. Lows in the mid-50s. Wednesday, rain showers likely. Highs around 70. Chance of rain 60%. 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The current time is 1 a.m. Eastern Daylight Time. Conditions around the area at midnight. At Mount Pleasant, it was clear. The temperature was 54 degrees, the dew point 48, and the relative humidity 82%. The wind was northeast at 6 miles an hour. The pressure was 30.43 inches and steady. Across the remainder of south-central lower Michigan, it was clear. It was 50 at Alma, 54 at Big Rapids, 56 at Saginaw, 48 at Houghton Lake, and 52 at Midland. Elsewhere in central and northern lower Michigan, it was clear, and temperatures were between 43 and 48 degrees. Across southern lower Michigan, temperatures were between 53 and 60 degrees. At Lansing, it was clear. It was cloudy at Detroit and Kalamazoo. In the Upper Peninsula, Sault Ste. Marie was 47 degrees under clear skies, and in Marquette, it was clear with a temperature of 52. In neighboring states, Chicago was 64 degrees under mostly cloudy skies. In Cleveland, it was cloudy and the temperature was 63. Once again, at midnight, Mount Pleasant was 54 degrees under clear skies. Now here is your local forecast. Rest of tonight, mostly clear. Lows in the mid-40s. Northeast winds 5 to 10 miles per hour with gusts to around 20 miles per hour. Thursday, sunny. Highs around 70. East winds 5 to 10 miles per hour with gusts to around 20 miles per hour. Thursday night, partly cloudy. Lows in the mid-40s. East winds 5 to 10 miles per hour in the evening becoming light. Friday, mostly sunny. Highs in the upper 60s. Light winds. Friday night, mostly clear. Lows in the lower 40s. Light winds. Saturday, sunny. Highs in the lower 70s. Saturday night, mostly clear.
lows in the lower 40s. Sunday, mostly sunny. Highs in the lower 70s. Sunday night, partly cloudy. Lows in the mid-40s. Monday, sunny. Highs in the lower 70s. Monday night, mostly clear. Lows in the upper 40s. Tuesday, mostly sunny. Highs in the mid-70s. Tuesday night, partly cloudy with a 50% chance of rain showers. Lows in the mid-50s. Wednesday, rain showers likely. Highs around 70. Chance of rain 60%. 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The current time is 1:04 a.m. Eastern Daylight Time. Conditions around the area at midnight. At Mount Pleasant, it was clear. The temperature was 54 degrees, the dew point 48, and the relative humidity 82%. The wind was northeast at 6 miles an hour. The pressure was 30.43 inches and steady. Across the remainder of south-central lower Michigan, it was clear. It was 50 at Alma, 54 at Big Rapids, 56 at Saginaw, 48 at Houghton Lake, and 52 at Midland. Elsewhere in central and northern lower Michigan, it was clear, and temperatures were between 43 and 48 degrees. Across southern lower Michigan, temperatures were between 53 and 60 degrees. At Lansing, it was clear. It was cloudy at Detroit and Kalamazoo. In the upper peninsula, Sault Ste. Marie was 47 degrees under clear skies, and in Marquette, it was clear with a temperature of 52. In neighboring states, Chicago was 64 degrees under mostly cloudy skies. In Cleveland, it was cloudy and the temperature was 63. Once again, at midnight, Mount Pleasant was 54 degrees under clear skies. Now here is your local forecast. Rest of tonight, mostly clear. Lows in the mid-40s. Northeast winds 5 to 10 miles per hour with gusts to around 20 miles per hour. Thursday, sunny. Highs around 70. East winds 5 to 10 miles per hour with gusts to around 20 miles per hour. Thursday night, partly cloudy. Lows in the mid-40s. East winds 5 to 10 miles per hour in the evening becoming light. Friday, mostly sunny. Highs in the upper 60s. Light winds. Friday night, mostly clear. Lows in the lower 40s. Light winds. Saturday, sunny. Highs in the lower 70s. Saturday night, mostly clear. Lows in the lower 40s. Sunday, mostly sunny. Highs in the lower 70s. Sunday night, partly cloudy. Lows in the mid-40s. Monday, sunny. Highs in the lower 70s. Monday night, mostly clear. Lows in the upper 40s. Tuesday, mostly sunny. Highs in the mid-70s. Tuesday night, partly cloudy with a 50% chance of rain showers. Lows in the mid-50s. Wednesday, rain showers likely. Highs around 70. Chance of rain 60%. 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The current time is 1:07 a.m. Eastern Daylight Time. Conditions around the area at midnight. At Mount Pleasant, it was clear. The temperature was 54 degrees, the dew point 48, and the relative humidity 82%. The wind was northeast at 6 miles an hour. The pressure was 30.43 inches and steady. Across the remainder of south-central lower Michigan, it was clear. It was 50 at Alma, 54 at Big Rapids, 56 at Saginaw, 48 at Houghton Lake, and 52 at Midland. Elsewhere in central and northern lower Michigan, it was clear,
and temperatures were between 43 and 48 degrees. Across southern Lower Michigan, temperatures were between 53 and 60 degrees. At Lansing, it was clear. It was cloudy at Detroit and Kalamazoo. In the Upper Peninsula, Sault Ste. Marie was 47 degrees under clear skies, and in Marquette, it was clear with a temperature of 52. In neighboring states, Chicago was 64 degrees under mostly cloudy skies. In Cleveland, it was cloudy and the temperature was 63. Once again, at midnight, Mount Pleasant was 54 degrees under clear skies. Now here is your local forecast. Rest of tonight, mostly clear. Lows in the mid-40s. Northeast winds 5 to 10 miles per hour with gusts to around 20 miles per hour. Thursday, sunny. Highs around 70. East winds 5 to 10 miles per hour with gusts to around 20 miles per hour. Thursday night, partly cloudy. Lows in the mid-40s. East winds 5 to 10 miles per hour in the evening becoming light. Friday, mostly sunny. Highs in the upper 60s. Light winds. Friday night, mostly clear. Lows in the lower 40s. Light winds. Saturday, sunny. Highs in the lower 70s. Saturday night, mostly clear. Lows in the lower 40s. Sunday, mostly sunny. Highs in the lower 70s. Sunday night, partly cloudy. Lows in the mid-40s. Monday, sunny. Highs in the lower 70s. Monday night, mostly clear. Lows in the upper 40s. Tuesday, mostly sunny. Highs in the mid-70s. Tuesday night, partly cloudy with a 50% chance of rain showers. Lows in the mid-50s. Wednesday, rain showers likely. Highs around 70. Chance of rain 60%. 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The current time is 1:10 a.m. Eastern Daylight Time. Conditions around the area at midnight. At Mount Pleasant, it was clear. The temperature was 54 degrees, the dew point 48, and the relative humidity 82%. The wind was northeast at 6 miles an hour. The pressure was 30.43 inches and steady. Across the remainder of south-central Lower Michigan, it was clear. It was 50 at Alma, 54 at Big Rapids, 56 at Saginaw, 48 at Houghton Lake, and 52 at Midland. Elsewhere in central and northern Lower Michigan, it was clear, and temperatures were between 43 and 48 degrees. Across southern Lower Michigan, temperatures were between 53 and 60 degrees. At Lansing, it was clear. It was cloudy at Detroit and Kalamazoo. In the Upper Peninsula, Sault Ste. Marie was 47 degrees under clear skies, and in Marquette, it was clear with a temperature of 52. In neighboring states, Chicago was 64 degrees under mostly cloudy skies. In Cleveland, it was cloudy and the temperature was 63. Once again, at midnight, Mount Pleasant was 54 degrees under clear skies. Now here is your local forecast. Rest of tonight, mostly clear. Lows in the mid-40s. Northeast winds 5 to 10 miles per hour with gusts to around 20 miles per hour. Thursday, sunny. Highs around 70. East winds 5 to 10 miles per hour with gusts to around 20 miles per hour. Thursday night, partly cloudy. Lows in the mid-40s. East winds 5 to 10 miles per hour in the evening becoming light. Friday, mostly sunny. Highs in the upper 60s. Light winds. Friday night, mostly clear. Lows in the lower 40s. Light winds. Saturday, sunny. Highs in the lower 70s. Saturday night, mostly clear. Lows in the lower 40s. Sunday, mostly sunny.
Highs in the lower 70s. Sunday night, partly cloudy. Lows in the mid-40s. Monday, sunny. Highs in the lower 70s. Monday night, mostly clear. Lows in the upper 40s. Tuesday, mostly sunny. Highs in the mid-70s. Tuesday night, partly cloudy with a 50% chance of rain showers. Lows in the mid-50s. Wednesday, rain showers likely. Highs around 70. Chance of rain 60%. 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The current time is 1:14 a.m. Eastern Daylight Time. Conditions around the area at 1 a.m. At Mount Pleasant, it was clear. The temperature was 52 degrees, the dew point 48, and the relative humidity 87%. The pressure was 30.43 inches and steady. Across the remainder of south central lower Michigan, temperatures were between 46 and 52 degrees. At Midland, fog was reported. It was clear at Alma, Big Rapids, Saginaw, and Houghton Lake. Elsewhere in central and northern lower Michigan, it was clear, and temperatures were between 41 and 48 degrees. Across southern lower Michigan, at Lansing, it was clear, with a temperature of 51. At Detroit, it was partly cloudy, with a temperature of 58. At Kalamazoo, it was cloudy, with a temperature of 59. In the Upper Peninsula, Sault Ste. Marie was 46 degrees under clear skies, and in Marquette, it was clear with a temperature of 50. In neighboring states, Chicago was 63 degrees under mostly cloudy skies. In Cleveland, it was cloudy and the temperature was 62. Once again, at 1 a.m., Mount Pleasant was 52 degrees under clear skies. Now here is your local forecast. Rest of tonight, mostly clear. Lows in the mid-40s. Northeast winds 5 to 10 miles per hour with gusts to around 20 miles per hour. Thursday, sunny. Highs around 70. East winds 5 to 10 miles per hour with gusts to around 20 miles per hour. Thursday night, partly cloudy. Lows in the mid-40s. East winds 5 to 10 miles per hour in the evening becoming light. Friday, mostly sunny. Highs in the upper 60s. Light winds. Friday night, mostly clear. Lows in the lower 40s. Light winds. Saturday, sunny. Highs in the lower 70s. Saturday night, mostly clear. Lows in the lower 40s. Sunday, mostly sunny. Highs in the lower 70s. Sunday night, partly cloudy. Lows in the mid-40s. Monday, sunny. Highs in the lower 70s. Monday night, mostly clear. Lows in the upper 40s. Tuesday, mostly sunny. Highs in the mid-70s. Tuesday night, partly cloudy with a 50% chance of rain showers. Lows in the mid-50s. Wednesday, rain showers likely. Highs around 70. Chance of rain 60%. 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The current time is 1:17 a.m. Eastern Daylight Time. Conditions around the area at 1 a.m. At Mount Pleasant, it was clear. The temperature was 52 degrees, the dew point 48, and the relative humidity 87%. The pressure was 30.43 inches and steady. Across the remainder of south central lower Michigan, temperatures were between 46 and 52 degrees. At Midland, fog was reported. It was clear at Alma, Big Rapids, Saginaw, and Houghton Lake. Elsewhere in central and northern lower Michigan, it was clear, and temperatures were between 41 and 48 degrees.
Across southern lower Michigan, at Lansing, it was clear, with a temperature of 51. At Detroit, it was partly cloudy, with a temperature of 58. At Kalamazoo, it was cloudy, with a temperature of 59. In the Upper Peninsula, Sault Ste. Marie was 46 degrees under clear skies, and in Marquette, it was clear with a temperature of 50. In neighboring states, Chicago was 63 degrees under mostly cloudy skies. In Cleveland, it was cloudy and the temperature was 62. Once again, at 1 a.m., Mount Pleasant was 52 degrees under clear skies. Now here is your local forecast. Rest of tonight, mostly clear. Lows in the mid-40s. Northeast winds 5 to 10 miles per hour with gusts to around 20 miles per hour. Thursday, sunny. Highs around 70. East winds 5 to 10 miles per hour with gusts to around 20 miles per hour. Thursday night, partly cloudy. Lows in the mid-40s. East winds 5 to 10 miles per hour in the evening becoming light. Friday, mostly sunny. Highs in the upper 60s. Light winds. Friday night, mostly clear. Lows in the lower 40s. Light winds. Saturday, sunny. Highs in the lower 70s. Saturday night, mostly clear. Lows in the lower 40s. Sunday, mostly sunny. Highs in the lower 70s. Sunday night, partly cloudy. Lows in the mid-40s. Monday, sunny. Highs in the lower 70s. Monday night, mostly clear. Lows in the upper 40s. Tuesday, mostly sunny. Highs in the mid-70s. Tuesday night, partly cloudy with a 50% chance of rain showers. Lows in the mid-50s. Wednesday, rain showers likely. Highs around 70. Chance of rain 60%. 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The current time is 1:20 a.m. Eastern Daylight Time. Conditions around the area at 1 a.m. At Mount Pleasant, it was clear. The temperature was 52 degrees, the dew point 48, and the relative humidity 87%. The pressure was 30.43 inches and steady. Across the remainder of south central lower Michigan, temperatures were between 46 and 52 degrees. At Midland, fog was reported. It was clear at Alma, Big Rapids, Saginaw, and Houghton Lake. Elsewhere in central and northern lower Michigan, it was clear, and temperatures were between 41 and 48 degrees. Across southern lower Michigan, at Lansing, it was clear, with a temperature of 51. At Detroit, it was partly cloudy, with a temperature of 58. At Kalamazoo, it was cloudy, with a temperature of 59. In the Upper Peninsula, Sault Ste. Marie was 46 degrees under clear skies, and in Marquette, it was clear with a temperature of 50. In neighboring states, Chicago was 63 degrees under mostly cloudy skies. In Cleveland, it was cloudy and the temperature was 62. Once again, at 1 a.m., Mount Pleasant was 52 degrees under clear skies. Now here is your local forecast. Rest of tonight, mostly clear. Lows in the mid-40s. Northeast winds 5 to 10 miles per hour with gusts to around 20 miles per hour. Thursday, sunny. Highs around 70. East winds 5 to 10 miles per hour with gusts to around 20 miles per hour. Thursday night, partly cloudy. Lows in the mid-40s. East winds 5 to 10 miles per hour in the evening becoming light. Friday, mostly sunny. Highs in the upper 60s. Light winds. Friday night, mostly clear. Lows in the lower 40s. Light winds. Saturday, sunny. Highs in the lower 70s. Saturday night, mostly clear. Lows in the lower 40s. Sunday,
mostly sunny. Highs in the lower 70s. Sunday night, partly cloudy. Lows in the mid-40s. Monday, sunny. Highs in the lower 70s. Monday night, mostly clear. Lows in the upper 40s. Tuesday, mostly sunny. Highs in the mid-70s. Tuesday night, partly cloudy with a 50% chance of rain showers. Lows in the mid-50s. Wednesday, rain showers likely. Highs around 70. Chance of rain 60%. 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The current time is 1:24 a.m. Eastern Daylight Time. Conditions around the area at 1 a.m. At Mount Pleasant, it was clear. The temperature was 52 degrees, the dew point 48, and the relative humidity 87%. The pressure was 30.43 inches and steady. Across the remainder of South Central Lower Michigan, temperatures were between 46 and 52 degrees. At Midland, fog was reported. It was clear at Alma, Big Rapids, Saginaw, and Houghton Lake. Elsewhere in central and northern lower Michigan, it was clear, and temperatures were between 41 and 48 degrees. Across southern lower Michigan, at Lansing, it was clear, with a temperature of 51. At Detroit, it was partly cloudy, with a temperature of 58. At Kalamazoo, it was cloudy, with a temperature of 59. In the Upper Peninsula, Sault Ste. Marie was 46 degrees under clear skies, and in Marquette, it was clear with a temperature of 50. In neighboring states, Chicago was 63 degrees under mostly cloudy skies. In Cleveland, it was cloudy and the temperature was 62. Once again, at 1 a.m., Mount Pleasant was 52 degrees under clear skies. Now here is your local forecast. Rest of tonight, mostly clear. Lows in the mid-40s. Northeast winds 5 to 10 miles per hour with gusts to around 20 miles per hour. Thursday, sunny. Highs around 70. East winds 5 to 10 miles per hour with gusts to around 20 miles per hour. Thursday night, partly cloudy. Lows in the mid-40s. East winds 5 to 10 miles per hour in the evening becoming light. Friday, mostly sunny. Highs in the upper 60s. Light winds. Friday night, mostly clear. Lows in the lower 40s. Light winds. Saturday, sunny. Highs in the lower 70s. Saturday night, mostly clear. Lows in the lower 40s. Sunday, mostly sunny. Highs in the lower 70s. Sunday night, partly cloudy. Lows in the mid-40s. Monday, sunny. Highs in the lower 70s. Monday night, mostly clear. Lows in the upper 40s. Tuesday, mostly sunny. Highs in the mid-70s. Tuesday night, partly cloudy with a 50% chance of rain showers. Lows in the mid-50s. Wednesday, rain showers likely. Highs around 70. Chance of rain 60%. 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The current time is 1:27 a.m. Eastern Daylight Time. Conditions around the area at 1 a.m. At Mount Pleasant, it was clear. The temperature was 52 degrees, the dew point 48, and the relative humidity 87%. The pressure was 30.43 inches and steady. Across the remainder of South Central Lower Michigan, temperatures were between 46 and 52 degrees. At Midland, fog was reported. It was clear at Alma, Big Rapids, Saginaw, and Houghton Lake. Elsewhere in central and northern Lower Michigan, it was clear, and temperatures were between 41 and 48 degrees.
Across southern lower Michigan, at Lansing, it was clear with a temperature of 51. At Detroit, it was partly cloudy with a temperature of 58. At Kalamazoo, it was cloudy with a temperature of 59. In the Upper Peninsula, Sault Ste. Marie was 46 degrees under clear skies, and in Marquette, it was clear with a temperature of 50. In neighboring states, Chicago was 63 degrees under mostly cloudy skies. In Cleveland, it was cloudy and the temperature was 62. Once again, at 1 a.m., Mount Pleasant was 52 degrees under clear skies. Now here is your local forecast. Rest of tonight, mostly clear. Lows in the mid-40s. Northeast winds 5 to 10 miles per hour with gusts to around 20 miles per hour. Thursday, sunny. Highs around 70. East winds 5 to 10 miles per hour with gusts to around 20 miles per hour. Thursday night, partly cloudy. Lows in the mid-40s. East winds 5 to 10 miles per hour in the evening becoming light. Friday, mostly sunny. Highs in the upper 60s. Light winds. Friday night, mostly clear. Lows in the lower 40s. Light winds. Saturday, sunny. Highs in the lower 70s. Saturday night, mostly clear. Lows in the lower 40s. Sunday, mostly sunny. Highs in the lower 70s. Sunday night, partly cloudy. Lows in the mid-40s. Monday, sunny. Highs in the lower 70s. Monday night, mostly clear. Lows in the upper 40s. Tuesday, mostly sunny. Highs in the mid-70s. Tuesday night, partly cloudy with a 50% chance of rain showers. Lows in the mid-50s. Wednesday, rain showers likely. Highs around 70. Chance of rain 60%. 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The current time is 1:30 a.m. Eastern Daylight Time. Conditions around the area at 1 a.m. At Mount Pleasant, it was clear. The temperature was 52 degrees, the dew point 48, and the relative humidity 87%. The pressure was 30.43 inches and steady. Across the remainder of south central lower Michigan, temperatures were between 46 and 52 degrees. At Midland, fog was reported. It was clear at Alma, Big Rapids, Saginaw, and Houghton Lake. Elsewhere in central and northern lower Michigan, it was clear, and temperatures were between 41 and 48 degrees. Across southern lower Michigan, at Lansing, it was clear, with a temperature of 51. At Detroit, it was partly cloudy, with a temperature of 58. At Kalamazoo, it was cloudy, with a temperature of 59. In the Upper Peninsula, Sault Ste. Marie was 46 degrees under clear skies, and in Marquette, it was clear with a temperature of 50. In neighboring states, Chicago was 63 degrees under mostly cloudy skies. In Cleveland, it was cloudy and the temperature was 62. Once again, at 1 a.m., Mount Pleasant was 52 degrees under clear skies. Now here is your local forecast. Rest of tonight, mostly clear. Lows in the mid-40s. Northeast winds 5 to 10 miles per hour with gusts to around 20 miles per hour. Thursday, sunny. Highs around 70. East winds 5 to 10 miles per hour with gusts to around 20 miles per hour. Thursday night, partly cloudy. Lows in the mid-40s. East winds 5 to 10 miles per hour in the evening becoming light. Friday, mostly sunny. Highs in the upper 60s. Light winds. Friday night, mostly clear. Lows in the lower 40s. Light winds. Saturday, sunny. Highs in the lower 70s. Saturday night, mostly clear. Lows in the lower 40s. Sunny.
Highs in the lower 70s. Saturday night, mostly clear. Lows in the lower 40s. Sunday, mostly sunny. Highs in the lower 70s. Sunday night, partly cloudy. Lows in the mid 40s. Monday, sunny. Highs in the lower 70s. Monday night, mostly clear. Lows in the upper 40s. Tuesday, mostly sunny. Highs in the mid 70s. Tuesday night, partly cloudy with a 50% chance of rain showers. Lows in the mid 50s. Wednesday, rain showers likely. Highs around 70. Chance of rain 60%. 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The current time is 1:34 a.m. Eastern Daylight Time. Conditions around the area at 1 a.m. At Mount Pleasant, it was clear. The temperature was 52 degrees, the dew point 48, and the relative humidity 87%. The pressure was 30.43 inches and steady. Across the remainder of south central lower Michigan, temperatures were between 46 and 52 degrees. At Midland, fog was reported. It was clear at Alma, Big Rapids, Saginaw, and Houghton Lake. Elsewhere in central and northern lower Michigan, it was clear, and temperatures were between 41 and 48 degrees. Across southern lower Michigan, at Lansing, it was clear, with a temperature of 51. At Detroit, it was partly cloudy, with a temperature of 58. At Kalamazoo, it was cloudy, with a temperature of 59. In the Upper Peninsula, Sault Ste. Marie was 46 degrees under clear skies, and in Marquette, it was clear with a temperature of 50. In neighboring states, Chicago was 63 degrees under mostly cloudy skies. In Cleveland, it was cloudy and the temperature was 62. Once again, at 1 a.m., Mount Pleasant was 52 degrees under clear skies. Now here is your local forecast. Rest of tonight, mostly clear. Lows in the mid-40s. Northeast winds 5 to 10 miles per hour with gusts to around 20 miles per hour. Thursday, sunny. Highs around 70. East winds 5 to 10 miles per hour with gusts to around 20 miles per hour. Thursday night, partly cloudy. Lows in the mid-40s. East winds 5 to 10 miles per hour in the evening becoming light. Friday, mostly sunny. Highs in the upper 60s. Light winds. Friday night, mostly clear. Lows in the lower 40s. Light winds. Saturday, sunny. Highs in the lower 70s. Saturday night, mostly clear. Lows in the lower 40s. Sunday, mostly sunny. Highs in the lower 70s. Sunday night, partly cloudy. Lows in the mid 40s. Monday, sunny. Highs in the lower 70s. Monday night, mostly clear. Lows in the upper 40s. Tuesday, mostly sunny. Highs in the mid-70s. Tuesday night, partly cloudy with a 50% chance of rain showers. Lows in the mid-50s. Wednesday, rain showers likely. Highs around 70. Chance of rain 60%. 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The current time is 1:37 a.m. Eastern Daylight Time. Conditions around the area at 1 a.m. At Mount Pleasant, it was clear. The temperature was 52 degrees, the dew point 48, and the relative humidity 87%. The pressure was 30.43 inches and steady. Across the remainder of south central lower Michigan, temperatures were between 46 and 52 degrees. At Midland, fog was reported. It was clear at Alma, Big Rapids, Saginaw,
and Houghton Lake. Elsewhere in central and northern lower Michigan, it was clear.

and temperatures were between 41 and 48 degrees. Across southern Lower Michigan, at Lansing, it was clear with a temperature of 51. At Detroit, it was partly cloudy with a temperature of 58. At Kalamazoo, it was cloudy with a temperature of 59. In the Upper Peninsula, Sault Ste. Marie was 46 degrees under clear skies, and in Marquette, it was clear with a temperature of 50. In neighboring states, Chicago was 63 degrees under mostly cloudy skies. In Cleveland, it was cloudy and the temperature was 62. Once again, at 1 a.m., Mount Pleasant was 52 degrees under clear skies. Now here is your local forecast. Rest of tonight, mostly clear. Lows in the mid-40s. Northeast winds 5 to 10 miles per hour with gusts to around 20 miles per hour. Thursday, sunny. Highs around 70. East winds 5 to 10 miles per hour with gusts to around 20 miles per hour. Thursday night, partly cloudy. Lows in the mid-40s. East winds 5 to 10 miles per hour in the evening becoming light. Friday, mostly sunny. Highs in the upper 60s. Light winds. Friday night, mostly clear. Lows in the lower 40s. Light winds. Saturday, sunny. Highs in the lower 70s. Saturday night, mostly clear. Lows in the lower 40s. Sunday, mostly sunny. Highs in the lower 70s. Sunday night, partly cloudy. Lows in the mid-40s. Monday, sunny. Highs in the lower 70s. Monday night, mostly clear. Lows in the upper 40s. Tuesday, mostly sunny. Highs in the mid-70s. Tuesday night, partly cloudy with a 50% chance of rain showers. Lows in the mid-50s. Wednesday, rain showers likely. Highs around 70. Chance of rain 60%. 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The current time is 1:40 a.m. Eastern Daylight Time. Conditions around the area at 1 a.m. At Mount Pleasant, it was clear. The temperature was 52 degrees, the dew point 48, and the relative humidity 87%. The pressure was 30.43 inches and steady. Across the remainder of south central lower Michigan, temperatures were between 46 and 52 degrees. At Midland, fog was reported. It was clear at Alma, Big Rapids, Saginaw, and Houghton Lake. Elsewhere in central and northern lower Michigan, it was clear, and temperatures were between 41 and 48 degrees. Across southern lower Michigan, at Lansing, it was clear, with a temperature of 51. At Detroit, it was partly cloudy, with a temperature of 58. At Kalamazoo, it was cloudy, with a temperature of 59. In the Upper Peninsula, Sault Ste. Marie was 46 degrees under clear skies, and in Marquette, it was clear with a temperature of 50. In neighboring states, Chicago was 63 degrees under mostly cloudy skies. In Cleveland, it was cloudy and the temperature was 62. Once again, at 1 a.m., Mount Pleasant was 52 degrees under clear skies. Now here is your local forecast. Rest of tonight, mostly clear. Lows in the mid-40s. Northeast winds 5 to 10 miles per hour with gusts to around 20 miles per hour. Thursday, sunny. Highs around 70. East winds 5 to 10 miles per hour with gusts to around 20 miles per hour. Thursday night, partly cloudy. Lows in the mid-40s. East winds 5 to 10 miles per hour in the evening becoming light. Friday, mostly sunny. Highs in the upper 60s. Light winds. Friday night, mostly clear. Lows in the lower 40s. Light winds. Saturday, sunny. Highs in the lower 70s. Saturday night,
mostly clear. Lows in the lower 40s. Sunday, mostly sunny. Highs in the lower 70s. Sunday night, partly cloudy. Lows in the mid-40s. Monday, sunny. Highs in the lower 70s. Monday night, mostly clear. Lows in the upper 40s. Tuesday, mostly sunny. Highs in the mid-70s. Tuesday night, partly cloudy with a 50% chance of rain showers. Lows in the mid-50s. Wednesday, rain showers likely. Highs around 70. Chance of rain 60%. 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The current time is 1:44 a.m. Eastern Daylight Time. Conditions around the area at 1 a.m. At Mount Pleasant, it was clear. The temperature was 52 degrees, the dew point 48, and the relative humidity 87%. The pressure was 30.43 inches and steady. Across the remainder of south central lower Michigan, temperatures were between 46 and 52 degrees. At Midland, fog was reported. It was clear at Alma, Big Rapids, Saginaw, and Houghton Lake. Elsewhere in central and northern lower Michigan, it was clear, and temperatures were between 41 and 48 degrees. Across southern lower Michigan, at Lansing, it was clear, with a temperature of 51. At Detroit, it was partly cloudy, with a temperature of 58. At Kalamazoo, it was cloudy, with a temperature of 59. In the Upper Peninsula, Sault Ste. Marie was 46 degrees under clear skies, and in Marquette, it was clear with a temperature of 50. In neighboring states, Chicago was 63 degrees under mostly cloudy skies. In Cleveland, it was cloudy and the temperature was 62. Once again, at 1 a.m., Mount Pleasant was 52 degrees under clear skies. Now here is your local forecast. Rest of tonight, mostly clear. Lows in the mid-40s. Northeast winds 5 to 10 miles per hour with gusts to around 20 miles per hour. Thursday, sunny. Highs around 70. East winds 5 to 10 miles per hour with gusts to around 20 miles per hour. Thursday night, partly cloudy. Lows in the mid-40s. East winds 5 to 10 miles per hour in the evening becoming light. Friday, mostly sunny. Highs in the upper 60s. Light winds. Friday night, mostly clear. Lows in the lower 40s. Light winds. Saturday, sunny. Highs in the lower 70s. Saturday night, mostly clear. Lows in the lower 40s. Sunday, mostly sunny. Highs in the lower 70s. Sunday night, partly cloudy. Lows in the mid-40s. Monday, sunny. Highs in the lower 70s. Monday night, mostly clear. Lows in the upper 40s. Tuesday, mostly sunny. Highs in the mid-70s. Tuesday night, partly cloudy with a 50% chance of rain showers. Lows in the mid-50s. Wednesday, rain showers likely. Highs around 70. Chance of rain 60%. 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The current time is 1:47 a.m. Eastern Daylight Time. Conditions around the area at 1 a.m. At Mount Pleasant, it was clear. The temperature was 52 degrees, the dew point 48, and the relative humidity 87%. The pressure was 30.43 inches and steady. Across the remainder of south central lower Michigan, temperatures were between 46 and 52 degrees. At Midland, fog was reported. It was clear at Alma, Big Rapids, Saginaw, and Houghton Lake.
Elsewhere in central and northern lower Michigan, it was

miles per hour with gusts to around 20 miles per hour. Thursday, sunny. Highs around 70. East winds 5 to 10 miles per hour with gusts to around 20 miles per hour. Thursday night, partly cloudy. Lows in the mid-40s. East winds 5 to 10 miles per hour, in the evening becoming light. Friday, mostly sunny. Highs in the upper 60s. Light winds. Friday night, mostly clear. Lows in the lower 40s. Light winds. Saturday, sunny. Highs in the lower 70s. Saturday night, mostly clear. Lows in the lower 40s. Sunday, mostly sunny. Highs in the lower 70s. Sunday night, partly cloudy. Lows in the mid-40s. Monday, sunny. Highs in the lower 70s. Monday night, mostly clear. Lows in the upper 40s. Tuesday, mostly sunny. Highs in the mid-70s. Tuesday night, partly cloudy with a 50% chance of rain showers. Lows in the mid-50s. Wednesday, rain showers likely. Highs around 70. Chance of rain 60%. 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The current time is 1:50 a.m. Eastern Daylight Time. Conditions around the area at 1 a.m. At Mount Pleasant, it was clear. The temperature was 52 degrees, the dew point 48, and the relative humidity 87%. The pressure was 30.43 inches and steady. Across the remainder of south central lower Michigan, temperatures were between 46 and 52 degrees. At Midland, fog was reported. It was clear at Alma, Big Rapids, Saginaw, and Houghton Lake. Elsewhere in central and northern lower Michigan, it was clear, and temperatures were between 41 and 48 degrees. Across southern lower Michigan, at Lansing, it was clear, with a temperature of 51. At Detroit, it was partly cloudy, with a temperature of 58. At Kalamazoo, it was cloudy, with a temperature of 59. In the Upper Peninsula, Sault Ste. Marie was 46 degrees under clear skies, and in Marquette, it was clear with a temperature of 50. In neighboring states, Chicago was 63 degrees under mostly cloudy skies. In Cleveland, it was cloudy and the temperature was 62. Once again, at 1 a.m., Mount Pleasant was 52 degrees under clear skies. Now here is your local forecast. Rest of tonight, mostly clear. Lows in the mid-40s. Northeast winds 5 to 10 miles per hour with gusts to around 20 miles per hour. Thursday, sunny. Highs around 70. East winds 5 to 10 miles per hour with gusts to around 20 miles per hour. Thursday night, partly cloudy. Lows in the mid-40s. East winds 5 to 10 miles per hour, in the evening becoming light. Friday, mostly sunny. Highs in the upper 60s. Light winds. Friday night, mostly clear. Lows in the lower 40s. Light winds. Saturday, sunny. Highs in the lower 70s. Saturday night, mostly clear. Lows in the lower 40s. Sunday, mostly sunny. Highs in the lower 70s. Sunday night, partly cloudy. Lows in the mid-40s. Monday, sunny. Highs in the lower 70s. Monday night, mostly clear. Lows in the upper 40s. Tuesday, mostly sunny. Highs in the mid-70s. Tuesday night, partly cloudy with a 50% chance of rain showers. Lows in the mid-50s. Wednesday, rain showers likely. Highs around 70. Chance of rain 60%. 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

Of the CMU Public Broadcast Center. The current time is 1:54 a.m. Eastern Daylight Time. Conditions around the area at 1 a.m. At Mount Pleasant, it was clear. The temperature was 52 degrees, the dew point 48, and the relative humidity 87%. The pressure was 30.43 inches and steady. Across the remainder of South Central Lower Michigan, temperatures were between 46 and 52 degrees. At Midland, fog was reported. It was clear at Alma, Big Rapids, Saginaw, and Houghton Lake. Elsewhere in central and northern lower Michigan, it was clear, and temperatures were between 41 and 48 degrees. Across southern lower Michigan, at Lansing, it was clear, with a temperature of 51. At Detroit, it was partly cloudy, with a temperature of 58. At Kalamazoo, it was cloudy, with a temperature of 59. In the Upper Peninsula, Sault Ste. Marie was 46 degrees under clear skies, and in Marquette, it was clear with a temperature of 50. In neighboring states, Chicago was 63 degrees under mostly cloudy skies. In Cleveland, it was cloudy and the temperature was 62. Once again, at 1 a.m., Mount Pleasant was 52 degrees under clear skies. Now here is your local forecast. Rest of tonight, mostly clear. Lows in the mid-40s. Northeast winds 5 to 10 miles per hour with gusts to around 20 miles per hour. Thursday, sunny. Highs around 70. East winds 5 to 10 miles per hour with gusts to around 20 miles per hour. Thursday night, partly cloudy. Lows in the mid-40s. East winds 5 to 10 miles per hour in the evening becoming light. Friday, mostly sunny. Highs in the upper 60s. Light winds. Friday night, mostly clear. Lows in the lower 40s. Light winds. Saturday, sunny. Highs in the lower 70s. Saturday night, mostly clear. Lows in the lower 40s. Sunday, mostly sunny. Highs in the lower 70s. Sunday night, partly cloudy. Lows in the mid-40s. Monday, sunny. Highs in the lower 70s. Monday night, mostly clear. Lows in the upper 40s. Tuesday, mostly sunny. Highs in the mid-70s. Tuesday night, partly cloudy with a 50% chance of rain showers. Lows in the mid-50s. Wednesday, rain showers likely. Highs around 70. Chance of rain 60%. 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The current time is 1:57 a.m. Eastern Daylight Time. Conditions around the area at 1 a.m. At Mount Pleasant, it was clear. The temperature was 52 degrees, the dew point 48, and the relative humidity 87%. The pressure was 30.43 inches and steady. Across the remainder of South Central Lower Michigan, temperatures were between 46 and 52 degrees. At Midland, fog was reported. It was clear at Alma, Big Rapids, Saginaw, and Houghton Lake. Elsewhere in central and northern lower Michigan, it was clear, and temperatures were between 41 and 48 degrees. Across southern lower Michigan, at Lansing, it was clear, with a temperature of 51. At Detroit, it was partly cloudy, with a temperature of 58. At Kalamazoo, it was cloudy, with a temperature of 59. In the Upper Peninsula, Sault Ste. Marie was 46 degrees under clear skies, and in Marquette, it was clear with a temperature of 50. In neighboring states, Chicago was 63 degrees under mostly cloudy skies. In Cleveland, it was cloudy and the temperature was 62. Once again, at 1 a.m., Mount Pleasant was 52 degrees under clear skies. Now here is your local forecast. Rest of tonight, mostly clear. Lows in the mid-40s.
Northeast winds 5 to 10 miles per hour with gusts to around 20 miles per hour. Thursday, sunny. Highs around 70. East winds 5 to 10 miles per hour with gusts to around 20 miles per hour. Thursday night, partly cloudy. Lows in the mid-40s. East winds 5 to 10 miles per hour in the evening becoming light. Friday, mostly sunny. Highs in the upper 60s. Light winds. Friday night, mostly clear. Lows in the lower 40s. Light winds. Saturday, sunny. Highs in the lower 70s. Saturday night, mostly clear. Lows in the lower 40s. Sunday, mostly sunny. Highs in the lower 70s. Sunday night, partly cloudy. Lows in the mid-40s. Monday, sunny. Highs in the lower 70s. Monday night, mostly clear. Lows in the upper 40s. Tuesday, mostly sunny. Highs in the mid-70s. Tuesday night, partly cloudy with a 50% chance of rain showers. Lows in the mid-50s. Wednesday, rain showers likely. Highs around 70. Chance of rain 60%. 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The current time is 2 a.m. Eastern Daylight Time. Conditions around the area at 1 a.m. At Mount Pleasant, it was clear. The temperature was 52 degrees, the dew point 48, and the relative humidity 87%. The pressure was 30.43 inches and steady. Across the remainder of south central lower Michigan, temperatures were between 46 and 52 degrees. At Midland, fog was reported. It was clear at Alma, Big Rapids, Saginaw, and Houghton Lake. Elsewhere in central and northern lower Michigan, it was clear, and temperatures were between 41 and 48 degrees. Across southern lower Michigan, at Lansing, it was clear, with a temperature of 51. At Detroit, it was partly cloudy, with a temperature of 58. At Kalamazoo, it was cloudy, with a temperature of 59. In the Upper Peninsula, Sault Ste. Marie was 46 degrees under clear skies, and in Marquette, it was clear with a temperature of 50. In neighboring states, Chicago was 63 degrees under mostly cloudy skies. In Cleveland, it was cloudy and the temperature was 62. Once again, at 1 a.m., Mount Pleasant was 52 degrees under clear skies. Now here is your local forecast. Rest of tonight, mostly clear. Lows in the mid-40s. Northeast winds 5 to 10 miles per hour with gusts to around 20 miles per hour. Thursday, sunny. Highs around 70. East winds 5 to 10 miles per hour with gusts to around 20 miles per hour. Thursday night, partly cloudy. Lows in the mid-40s. East winds 5 to 10 miles per hour in the evening becoming light. Friday, mostly sunny. Highs in the upper 60s. Light winds. Friday night, mostly clear. Lows in the lower 40s. Light winds. Saturday, sunny. Highs in the lower 70s. Saturday night, mostly clear. Lows in the lower 40s. Sunday, mostly sunny. Highs in the lower 70s. Sunday night, partly cloudy. Lows in the mid-40s. Monday, sunny. Highs in the lower 70s. Monday night, mostly clear. Lows in the upper 40s. Tuesday, mostly sunny. Highs in the mid-70s. Tuesday night, partly cloudy with a 50% chance of rain showers. Lows in the mid-50s. Wednesday, rain showers likely. Highs around 70. Chance of rain 60%. 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
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The current time is 2:04 a.m. Eastern Daylight Time. Conditions around the area at 1 a.m. At Mount Pleasant, it was clear. The temperature was 52 degrees, the dew point 48, and the relative humidity 87%. The pressure was 30.43 inches and steady. Across the remainder of south central lower Michigan, temperatures were between 46 and 52 degrees. At Midland, fog was reported. It was clear at Alma, Big Rapids, Saginaw, and Houghton Lake. Elsewhere in central and northern lower Michigan, it was clear, and temperatures were between 41 and 48 degrees. Across southern lower Michigan, at Lansing, it was clear, with a temperature of 51. At Detroit, it was partly cloudy, with a temperature of 58. At Kalamazoo, it was cloudy, with a temperature of 59. In the Upper Peninsula, Sault Ste. Marie was 46 degrees under clear skies, and in Marquette, it was clear with a temperature of 50. In neighboring states, Chicago was 63 degrees under mostly cloudy skies. In Cleveland, it was cloudy and the temperature was 62. Once again, at 1 a.m., Mount Pleasant was 52 degrees under clear skies. Now here is your local forecast. Rest of tonight, mostly clear. Lows in the mid-40s. Northeast winds 5 to 10 miles per hour with gusts to around 20 miles per hour. Thursday, sunny. Highs around 70. East winds 5 to 10 miles per hour with gusts to around 20 miles per hour. Thursday night, partly cloudy. Lows in the mid-40s. East winds 5 to 10 miles per hour in the evening becoming light. Friday, mostly sunny. Highs in the upper 60s. Light winds. Friday night, mostly clear. Lows in the lower 40s. Light winds. Saturday, sunny. Highs in the lower 70s. Saturday night, mostly clear. Lows in the lower 40s. Sunday, mostly sunny. Highs in the lower 70s. Sunday night, partly cloudy. Lows in the mid-40s. Monday, sunny. Highs in the lower 70s. Monday night, mostly clear. Lows in the upper 40s. Tuesday, mostly sunny. Highs in the mid-70s. Tuesday night, partly cloudy with a 50% chance of rain showers. Lows in the mid-50s. Wednesday, rain showers likely. Highs around 70. Chance of rain 60%. 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The current time is 2:07 a.m. Eastern Daylight Time. Conditions around the area at 1 a.m. At Mount Pleasant, it was clear. The temperature was 52 degrees, the dew point 48, and the relative humidity 87%. The pressure was 30.43 inches and steady. Across the remainder of south central lower Michigan, temperatures were between 46 and 52 degrees. At Midland, fog was reported. It was clear at Alma, Big Rapids, Saginaw, and Houghton Lake. Elsewhere in central and northern lower Michigan, it was clear, and temperatures were between 41 and 48 degrees. Across southern lower Michigan, at Lansing, it was clear, with a temperature of 51. At Detroit, it was partly cloudy, with a temperature of 58. At Kalamazoo, it was cloudy, with a temperature of 59. In the Upper Peninsula, Sault Ste. Marie was 46 degrees under clear skies, and in Marquette, it was clear with a temperature of 50. In neighboring states, Chicago was 63 degrees under mostly cloudy skies. In Cleveland, it was cloudy and the temperature was 62. Once again, at 1 a.m., Mount Pleasant was 52 degrees under clear skies. Now here is your local forecast. Rest of tonight, mostly clear.
Lows in the mid-40s. Northeast winds 5 to 10 miles per hour with gusts to around 20 miles per hour. Thursday, sunny. Highs around 70. East winds 5 to 10 miles per hour with gusts to around 20 miles per hour. Thursday night, partly cloudy. Lows in the mid-40s. East winds 5 to 10 miles per hour in the evening becoming light. Friday, mostly sunny. Highs in the upper 60s. Light winds. Friday night, mostly clear. Lows in the lower 40s. Light winds. Saturday, sunny. Highs in the lower 70s. Saturday night, mostly clear. Lows in the lower 40s. Sunday, mostly sunny. Highs in the lower 70s. Sunday night, partly cloudy. Lows in the mid-40s. Monday, sunny. Highs in the lower 70s. Monday night, mostly clear. Lows in the upper 40s. Tuesday, mostly sunny. Highs in the mid-70s. Tuesday night, partly cloudy with a 50% chance of rain showers. Lows in the mid-50s. Wednesday, rain showers likely. Highs around 70. Chance of rain 60%. 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The current time is 2:10 a.m. Eastern Daylight Time. Conditions around the area at 1 a.m. At Mount Pleasant, it was clear. The temperature was 52 degrees, the dew point 48, and the relative humidity 87%. The pressure was 30.43 inches and steady. Across the remainder of south central lower Michigan, temperatures were between 46 and 52 degrees. At Midland, fog was reported. It was clear at Alma, Big Rapids, Saginaw, and Houghton Lake. Elsewhere in central and northern lower Michigan, it was clear, and temperatures were between 41 and 48 degrees. Across southern lower Michigan, at Lansing, it was clear, with a temperature of 51. At Detroit, it was partly cloudy, with a temperature of 58. At Kalamazoo, it was cloudy, with a temperature of 59. In the Upper Peninsula, Sault Ste. Marie was 46 degrees under clear skies, and in Marquette, it was clear with a temperature of 50. In neighboring states, Chicago was 63 degrees under mostly cloudy skies. In Cleveland, it was cloudy and the temperature was 62. Once again, at 1 a.m., Mount Pleasant was 52 degrees under clear skies. Now here is your local forecast. Rest of tonight, mostly clear. Lows in the mid-40s. Northeast winds 5 to 10 miles per hour with gusts to around 20 miles per hour. Thursday, sunny. Highs around 70. East winds 5 to 10 miles per hour with gusts to around 20 miles per hour. Thursday night, partly cloudy. Lows in the mid-40s. East winds 5 to 10 miles per hour in the evening becoming light. Friday, mostly sunny. Highs in the upper 60s. Light winds. Friday night, mostly clear. Lows in the lower 40s. Light winds. Saturday, sunny. Highs in the lower 70s. Saturday night, mostly clear. Lows in the lower 40s. Sunday, mostly sunny. Highs in the lower 70s. Sunday night, partly cloudy. Lows in the mid-40s. Monday, sunny. Highs in the lower 70s. Monday night, mostly clear. Lows in the upper 40s. Tuesday, mostly sunny. Highs in the mid-70s. Tuesday night, partly cloudy with a 50% chance of rain showers. Lows in the mid-50s. Wednesday, rain showers likely. Highs around 70. Chance of rain 60%. 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
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The current time is 2:14 a.m. Eastern Daylight Time. Conditions around the area at 2 a.m. At Mount Pleasant, it was clear. The temperature was 50 degrees, the dew point 46, and the relative humidity 87%. The pressure was 30.43 inches and steady. Across the remainder of south central lower Michigan, temperatures were between 43 and 50 degrees. At Houghton Lake, fog was reported. It was clear at Alma, Big Rapids, Saginaw, and Midland. Elsewhere in central and northern lower Michigan, it was clear, and temperatures were between 40 and 46 degrees. Across southern lower Michigan, at Lansing, it was clear, with a temperature of 51. At Detroit, it was partly cloudy, with a temperature of 56. At Kalamazoo, it was cloudy, with a temperature of 59. In the Upper Peninsula, Sault Ste. Marie was 46 degrees under clear skies, and in Marquette, it was clear with a temperature of 50. In neighboring states, Chicago was 60 degrees under partly cloudy skies. In Cleveland, it was mostly cloudy and the temperature was 60. Once again, at 2 a.m., Mount Pleasant was 50 degrees under clear skies. Now here is your local forecast. Rest of tonight, mostly clear. Lows in the mid-40s. Northeast winds 5 to 10 miles per hour with gusts to around 20 miles per hour. Thursday, sunny. Highs around 70. East winds 5 to 10 miles per hour with gusts to around 20 miles per hour. Thursday night, partly cloudy. Lows in the mid-40s. East winds 5 to 10 miles per hour in the evening becoming light. Friday, mostly sunny. Highs in the upper 60s. Light winds. Friday night, mostly clear. Lows in the lower 40s. Light winds. Saturday, sunny. Highs in the lower 70s. Saturday night, mostly clear. Lows in the lower 40s. Sunday, mostly sunny. Highs in the lower 70s. Sunday night, partly cloudy. Lows in the mid-40s. Monday, sunny. Highs in the lower 70s. Monday night, mostly clear. Lows in the upper 40s. Tuesday, mostly sunny. Highs in the mid-70s. Tuesday night, partly cloudy with a 50% chance of rain showers. Lows in the mid-50s. Wednesday, rain showers likely. Highs around 70. Chance of rain 60%. 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The current time is 2:17 a.m. Eastern Daylight Time. Conditions around the area at 2 a.m. At Mount Pleasant, it was clear. The temperature was 50 degrees. The dew point 46, and the relative humidity 87%. The pressure was 30.43 inches and steady. Across the remainder of south central lower Michigan, temperatures were between 43 and 50 degrees. At Houghton Lake, fog was reported. It was clear at Alma, Big Rapids, Saginaw, and Midland. Elsewhere in central and northern lower Michigan, it was clear, and temperatures were between 40 and 46 degrees. Across southern lower Michigan, at Lansing, it was clear, with a temperature of 51. At Detroit, it was partly cloudy, with a temperature of 56. At Kalamazoo, it was cloudy, with a temperature of 59. In the Upper Peninsula, Sault Ste. Marie was 46 degrees under clear skies, and in Marquette, it was clear with a temperature of 50. In neighboring states, Chicago was 60 degrees under partly cloudy skies. In Cleveland, it was mostly cloudy and the temperature was 60. Once again, at 2 a.m., Mount Pleasant was 50 degrees under clear skies. Now here is your local forecast. Rest of tonight, mostly clear. Lows in the mid-40s.
northeast winds 5 to 10 miles per hour with gusts to around 20 miles per hour. Thursday, sunny. Highs around 70. East winds 5 to 10 miles per hour with gusts to around 20 miles per hour. Thursday night, partly cloudy. Lows in the mid-40s. East winds 5 to 10 miles per hour in the evening becoming light. Friday, mostly sunny. Highs in the upper 60s. Light winds. Friday night, mostly clear. Lows in the lower 40s. Light winds. Saturday, sunny. Highs in the lower 70s. Saturday night, mostly clear. Lows in the lower 40s. Sunday, mostly sunny. Highs in the lower 70s. Sunday night, partly cloudy. Lows in the mid-40s. Monday, sunny. Highs in the lower 70s. Monday night, mostly clear. Lows in the upper 40s. Tuesday, mostly sunny. Highs in the mid-70s. Tuesday night, partly cloudy with a 50% chance of rain showers. Lows in the mid-50s. Wednesday, rain showers likely. Highs around 70. Chance of rain 60%. 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The current time is 2:20 a.m. Eastern Daylight Time. Conditions around the area at 2 a.m. At Mount Pleasant, it was clear. The temperature was 50 degrees. The dew point 46, and the relative humidity 87%. The pressure was 30.43 inches and steady. Across the remainder of south central lower Michigan, temperatures were between 43 and 50 degrees. At Houghton Lake, fog was reported. It was clear at Alma, Big Rapids, Saginaw, and Midland. Elsewhere in central and northern lower Michigan, it was clear, and temperatures were between 40 and 46 degrees. Across southern lower Michigan, at Lansing, it was clear, with a temperature of 51. At Detroit, it was partly cloudy, with a temperature of 56. At Kalamazoo, it was cloudy, with a temperature of 59. In the Upper Peninsula, Sault Ste. Marie was 46 degrees under clear skies, and in Marquette, it was clear with a temperature of 50. In neighboring states, Chicago was 60 degrees under partly cloudy skies. In Cleveland, it was mostly cloudy and the temperature was 60. Once again, at 2 a.m., Mount Pleasant was 50 degrees under clear skies. Now here is your local forecast. Rest of tonight, mostly clear. Lows in the mid-40s. Northeast winds 5 to 10 miles per hour with gusts to around 20 miles per hour. Thursday, sunny. Highs around 70. East winds 5 to 10 miles per hour with gusts to around 20 miles per hour. Thursday night, partly cloudy. Lows in the mid-40s. East winds 5 to 10 miles per hour in the evening becoming light. Friday, mostly sunny. Highs in the upper 60s. Light winds. Friday night, mostly clear. Lows in the lower 40s. Light winds. Saturday, sunny. Highs in the lower 70s. Saturday night, mostly clear. Lows in the lower 40s. Sunday, mostly sunny. Highs in the lower 70s. Sunday night, partly cloudy. Lows in the mid-40s. Monday, sunny. Highs in the lower 70s. Monday night, mostly clear. Lows in the upper 40s. Tuesday, mostly sunny. Highs in the mid-70s. Tuesday night, partly cloudy with a 50% chance of rain showers. Lows in the mid-50s. Wednesday, rain showers likely. Highs around 70. Chance of rain 60%. 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
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The current time is 2:24 a.m. Eastern Daylight Time. Conditions around the area at 2 a.m. At Mount Pleasant, it was clear. The temperature was 50 degrees, the dew point 46, and the relative humidity 87%. The pressure was 30.43 inches and steady. Across the remainder of south central lower Michigan, temperatures were between 43 and 50 degrees. At Houghton Lake, fog was reported. It was clear at Alma, Big Rapids, Saginaw, and Midland. Elsewhere in central and northern lower Michigan, it was clear, and temperatures were between 40 and 46 degrees. Across southern lower Michigan, at Lansing, it was clear, with a temperature of 51. At Detroit, it was partly cloudy, with a temperature of 56. At Kalamazoo, it was cloudy, with a temperature of 59. In the Upper Peninsula, Sault Ste. Marie was 46 degrees under clear skies, and in Marquette, it was clear with a temperature of 50. In neighboring states, Chicago was 60 degrees under partly cloudy skies. In Cleveland, it was mostly cloudy and the temperature was 60. Once again, at 2 a.m., Mount Pleasant was 50 degrees under clear skies. Now here is your local forecast. Rest of tonight, mostly clear. Lows in the mid-40s. Northeast winds 5 to 10 miles per hour with gusts to around 20 miles per hour. Thursday, sunny. Highs around 70. East winds 5 to 10 miles per hour with gusts to around 20 miles per hour. Thursday night, partly cloudy. Lows in the mid-40s. East winds 5 to 10 miles per hour in the evening becoming light. Friday, mostly sunny. Highs in the upper 60s. Light winds. Friday night, mostly clear. Lows in the lower 40s. Light winds. Saturday, sunny. Highs in the lower 70s. Saturday night, mostly clear. Lows in the lower 40s. Sunday, mostly sunny. Highs in the lower 70s. Sunday night, partly cloudy. Lows in the mid-40s. Monday, sunny. Highs in the lower 70s. Monday night, mostly clear. Lows in the upper 40s. Tuesday, mostly sunny. Highs in the mid-70s. Tuesday night, partly cloudy with a 50% chance of rain showers. Lows in the mid-50s. Wednesday, rain showers likely. Highs around 70. Chance of rain 60%. 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The current time is 2:27 a.m. Eastern Daylight Time. Conditions around the area at 2 a.m. At Mount Pleasant, it was clear. The temperature was 50 degrees. The dew point 46, and the relative humidity 87%. The pressure was 30.43 inches and steady. Across the remainder of south central lower Michigan, temperatures were between 43 and 50 degrees. At Houghton Lake, fog was reported. It was clear at Alma, Big Rapids, Saginaw, and Midland. Elsewhere in central and northern lower Michigan, it was clear, and temperatures were between 40 and 46 degrees. Across southern lower Michigan, at Lansing, it was clear, with a temperature of 51. At Detroit, it was partly cloudy, with a temperature of 56. At Kalamazoo, it was cloudy, with a temperature of 59. In the Upper Peninsula, Sault Ste. Marie was 46 degrees under clear skies, and in Marquette, it was clear with a temperature of 50. In neighboring states, Chicago was 60 degrees under partly cloudy skies. In Cleveland, it was mostly cloudy and the temperature was 60. Once again, at 2 a.m., Mount Pleasant was 50 degrees under clear skies. Now here is your local forecast. Early this morning, mostly clear. Lows in the mid-40s.
northeast winds around 5 miles per hour. Today, sunny.

highs around 70. East winds 5 to 10 miles per hour with gusts to around 20 miles per hour. Tonight, partly cloudy. Lows in the mid-40s. East winds around 10 miles per hour. Friday, partly sunny in the morning, then becoming mostly sunny. Highs in the upper 60s. Light winds. Friday night, mostly clear. Lows in the lower 40s. Light winds. Saturday, sunny. Highs in the lower 70s. Light winds. Saturday night, mostly clear. Lows in the mid-40s. Sunday, sunny. Highs in the lower 70s. Sunday night, mostly clear. Lows in the mid-40s. Monday, sunny. Highs in the lower 70s. Monday night, mostly clear. Lows in the mid-40s. Tuesday, mostly sunny. Highs in the mid-70s. Tuesday night, partly cloudy in the evening, then becoming mostly cloudy. A 40% chance of rain showers. Lows in the mid-50s. Wednesday, mostly cloudy with a 50% chance of rain showers. Highs in the upper 60s. 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The current time is 2:30 a.m. Eastern Daylight Time. Conditions around the area at 2 a.m. At Mount Pleasant, it was clear. The temperature was 50 degrees, the dew point 46, and the relative humidity 87%. The pressure was 30.43 inches and steady. Across the remainder of south central lower Michigan, temperatures were between 43 and 50 degrees. At Houghton Lake, fog was reported. It was clear at Alma, Big Rapids, Saginaw, and Midland. Elsewhere in central and northern lower Michigan, it was clear, and temperatures were between 40 and 46 degrees. Across southern lower Michigan, at Lansing, it was clear, with a temperature of 51. At Detroit, it was partly cloudy, with a temperature of 56. At Kalamazoo, it was cloudy, with a temperature of 59. In the Upper Peninsula, Sault Ste. Marie was 46 degrees under clear skies, and in Marquette, it was clear with a temperature of 50. In neighboring states, Chicago was 60 degrees under partly cloudy skies. In Cleveland, it was mostly cloudy and the temperature was 60. Once again, at 2 a.m., Mount Pleasant was 50 degrees under clear skies. Now here is your local forecast. Early this morning, mostly clear. Lows in the mid-40s. Northeast winds around 5 miles per hour. Today, sunny. Highs around 70. East winds 5 to 10 miles per hour with gusts to around 20 miles per hour. Tonight, partly cloudy. Lows in the mid-40s. East winds around 10 miles per hour. Friday, partly sunny in the morning, then becoming mostly sunny. Highs in the upper 60s. Light winds. Friday night, mostly clear. Lows in the lower 40s. Light winds. Saturday, sunny. Highs in the lower 70s. Light winds. Saturday night, mostly clear. Lows in the mid-40s. Sunday, sunny. Highs in the lower 70s. Sunday night, mostly clear. Lows in the mid-40s. Sunday, sunny. Highs in the lower 70s. Sunday night, mostly clear. Lows in the mid-40s. Monday, sunny. Highs in the lower 70s. Monday night, mostly clear. Lows in the mid-40s. Tuesday, mostly sunny. Highs in the mid-70s. Tuesday night, partly cloudy in the evening, then becoming mostly cloudy. A 40% chance of rain showers. Lows in the mid-50s. Wednesday, mostly cloudy with a 50% chance of rain showers. Highs in the upper 60s. 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

transmitting on a frequency of 162.525 MHz from the broadcast tower of Central Michigan University, courtesy of the CMU Public Broadcast Center. The current time is 2:34 a.m. Eastern Daylight Time. Conditions around the area at 2 a.m. At Mount Pleasant, it was clear. The temperature was 50 degrees, the dew point 46, and the relative humidity 87%. The pressure was 30.43 inches and steady. Across the remainder of south central lower Michigan, temperatures were between 43 and 50 degrees. At Houghton Lake, fog was reported. It was clear at Alma, Big Rapids, Saginaw, and Midland. Elsewhere in central and northern lower Michigan, it was clear, and temperatures were between 40 and 46 degrees. Across southern lower Michigan, at Lansing, it was clear, with a temperature of 51. At Detroit, it was partly cloudy, with a temperature of 56. At Kalamazoo, it was cloudy, with a temperature of 59. In the Upper Peninsula, Sault Ste. Marie was 46 degrees under clear skies, and in Marquette, it was clear with a temperature of 50. In neighboring states, Chicago was 60 degrees under partly cloudy skies. In Cleveland, it was mostly cloudy and the temperature was 60. Once again, at 2 a.m., Mount Pleasant was 50 degrees under clear skies. Now here is your local forecast. Early this morning, mostly clear. Lows in the mid-40s. Northeast winds around 5 miles per hour. Today, sunny. Highs around 70. East winds 5 to 10 miles per hour with gusts to around 20 miles per hour. Tonight, partly cloudy. Lows in the mid-40s. East winds around 10 miles per hour. Friday, partly sunny in the morning, then becoming mostly sunny. Highs in the upper 60s. Light winds. Friday night, mostly clear. Lows in the lower 40s. Light winds. Saturday, sunny. Highs in the lower 70s. Light winds. Saturday night, mostly clear. Lows in the mid-40s. Sunday, sunny. Highs in the lower 70s. Sunday night, mostly clear. Lows in the mid-40s. Monday, sunny. Highs in the lower 70s. Monday night, mostly clear. Lows in the mid-40s. Tuesday, mostly sunny. Highs in the mid-70s. Tuesday night, partly cloudy in the evening, then becoming mostly cloudy. A 40% chance of rain showers. Lows in the mid-50s. Wednesday, mostly cloudy with a 50% chance of rain showers. Highs in the upper 60s. 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The current time is 2:37 a.m. Eastern Daylight Time. Conditions around the area at 2 a.m. At Mount Pleasant, it was clear. The temperature was 50 degrees, the dew point 46, and the relative humidity 87%. The pressure was 30.43 inches and steady. Across the remainder of south central lower Michigan, temperatures were between 43 and 50 degrees. At Houghton Lake, fog was reported. It was clear at Alma, Big Rapids, Saginaw, and Midland. Elsewhere in central and northern lower Michigan, it was clear, and temperatures were between 40 and 46 degrees. Across southern lower Michigan, at Lansing, it was clear, with a temperature of 51. At Detroit, it was partly cloudy, with a temperature of 56. At Kalamazoo, it was cloudy, with a temperature of 59. In the Upper Peninsula, Sault Ste. Marie was 46 degrees under clear skies, and in Marquette, it was clear with a temperature of 50. In neighboring states, Chicago was 60 degrees under partly cloudy skies. In Cleveland, it was mostly cloudy and the temperature was 60. Once again, at 2 a.m., Mount Pleasant was 50 degrees under clear skies. Now here is your local forecast.

early this morning, mostly clear. Lows in the mid-40s. Northeast winds around 5 miles per hour. Today, sunny. Highs around 70. East winds 5 to 10 miles per hour with gusts to around 20 miles per hour. Tonight, partly cloudy. Lows in the mid-40s. East winds around 10 miles per hour. Friday, partly sunny in the morning, then becoming mostly sunny. Highs in the upper 60s. Light winds. Friday night, mostly clear. Lows in the lower 40s. Light winds. Saturday, sunny. Highs in the lower 70s. Light winds. Saturday night, mostly clear. Lows in the mid-40s. Sunday, sunny. Highs in the lower 70s. Sunday night, mostly clear. Lows in the mid-40s. Monday, sunny. Highs in the lower 70s. Monday night, mostly clear. Lows in the mid-40s. Tuesday, mostly sunny. Highs in the mid-70s. Tuesday night, partly cloudy in the evening, then becoming mostly cloudy. A 40% chance of rain showers. Lows in the mid-50s. Wednesday, mostly cloudy with a 50% chance of rain showers. Highs in the upper 60s. 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The current time is 2:40 a.m. Eastern Daylight Time. Conditions around the area at 2 a.m. At Mount Pleasant, it was clear. The temperature was 50 degrees, the dew point 46, and the relative humidity 87%. The pressure was 30.43 inches and steady. Across the remainder of south central lower Michigan, temperatures were between 43 and 50 degrees. At Houghton Lake, fog was reported. It was clear at Alma, Big Rapids, Saginaw, and Midland. Elsewhere in central and northern lower Michigan, it was clear, and temperatures were between 40 and 46 degrees. Across southern lower Michigan, at Lansing, it was clear, with a temperature of 51. At Detroit, it was partly cloudy, with a temperature of 56. At Kalamazoo, it was cloudy, with a temperature of 59. In the Upper Peninsula, Sault Ste. Marie was 46 degrees under clear skies, and in Marquette, it was clear with a temperature of 50. In neighboring states, Chicago was 60 degrees under partly cloudy skies. In Cleveland, it was mostly cloudy and the temperature was 60. Once again, at 2 a.m., Mount Pleasant was 50 degrees under clear skies. Now here is your local forecast. Early this morning, mostly clear. Lows in the mid-40s. Northeast winds around 5 miles per hour. Today, sunny. Highs around 70. East winds 5 to 10 miles per hour with gusts to around 20 miles per hour. Tonight, partly cloudy. Lows in the mid-40s. East winds around 10 miles per hour. Friday, partly sunny in the morning, then becoming mostly sunny. Highs in the upper 60s. Light winds. Friday night, mostly clear. Lows in the lower 40s. Light winds. Saturday, sunny. Highs in the lower 70s. Light winds. Saturday night, mostly clear. Lows in the mid-40s. Sunday, sunny. Highs in the lower 70s. Sunday night, mostly clear. Lows in the mid-40s. Monday, sunny. Highs in the lower 70s. Monday night, mostly clear. Lows in the mid-40s. Tuesday, mostly sunny. Highs in the mid-70s. Tuesday night, partly cloudy in the evening, then becoming mostly cloudy. A 40% chance of rain showers. Lows in the mid-50s. Wednesday, mostly cloudy with a 50% chance of rain showers. Highs in the upper 60s.
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The current time is 2:44 a.m. Eastern Daylight Time. Conditions around the area at 2 a.m. At Mount Pleasant, it was clear. The temperature was 50 degrees, the dew point 46, and the relative humidity 87%. The pressure was 30.43 inches and steady. Across the remainder of South Central Lower Michigan, temperatures were between 43 and 50 degrees. At Houghton Lake, fog was reported. It was clear at Alma, Big Rapids, Saginaw, and Midland. Elsewhere in central and northern Lower Michigan, it was clear, and temperatures were between 40 and 46 degrees. Across southern Lower Michigan, at Lansing, it was clear, with a temperature of 51. At Detroit, it was partly cloudy, with a temperature of 56. At Kalamazoo, it was cloudy, with a temperature of 59. In the Upper Peninsula, Sault Ste. Marie was 46 degrees under clear skies, and in Marquette, it was clear with a temperature of 50. In neighboring states, Chicago was 60 degrees under partly cloudy skies. In Cleveland, it was mostly cloudy and the temperature was 60. Once again, at 2 a.m., Mount Pleasant was 50 degrees under clear skies. Now here is your local forecast. Early this morning, mostly clear. Lows in the mid-40s. Northeast winds around 5 miles per hour. Today, sunny. Highs around 70. East winds 5 to 10 miles per hour with gusts to around 20 miles per hour. Tonight, partly cloudy. Lows in the mid-40s. East winds around 10 miles per hour. Friday, partly sunny in the morning, then becoming mostly sunny. Highs in the upper 60s. Light winds. Friday night, mostly clear. Lows in the lower 40s. Light winds. Saturday, sunny. Highs in the lower 70s. Light winds. Saturday night, mostly clear. Lows in the mid-40s. Sunday, sunny. Highs in the lower 70s. Sunday night, mostly clear. Lows in the mid-40s. Monday, sunny. Highs in the lower 70s. Monday night, mostly clear. Lows in the mid-40s. Tuesday, mostly sunny. Highs in the mid-70s. Tuesday night, partly cloudy in the evening, then becoming mostly cloudy. A 40% chance of rain showers. Lows in the mid-50s. Wednesday, mostly cloudy with a 50% chance of rain showers. Highs in the upper 60s. 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The current time is 2:47 a.m. Eastern Daylight Time. Conditions around the area at 2 a.m. At Mount Pleasant, it was clear. The temperature was 50 degrees, the dew point 46, and the relative humidity 87%. The pressure was 30.43 inches and steady. Across the remainder of South Central Lower Michigan, temperatures were between 43 and 50 degrees. At Houghton Lake, fog was reported. It was clear at Alma, Big Rapids, Saginaw, and Midland. Elsewhere in central and northern Lower Michigan, it was clear, and temperatures were between 40 and 46 degrees. Across southern Lower Michigan, at Lansing, it was clear, with a temperature of 51. At Detroit, it was partly cloudy, with a temperature of 56. At Kalamazoo, it was cloudy, with a temperature of 59. In the Upper Peninsula, Sault Ste. Marie was 46 degrees under clear skies, and in Marquette, it was clear with a temperature of 50. In neighboring states, Chicago was 60 degrees under partly cloudy skies. In Cleveland, it was mostly cloudy and the temperature was 60.
Once again, at 2 a.m., Mount Pleasant was 50 degrees under clear skies. Now here is your local

lower 70s. Sunday night, mostly clear. Lows in the mid 40s. Monday, sunny. Highs in the lower 70s. Monday night, mostly clear. Lows in the mid 40s. Tuesday, mostly sunny. Highs in the mid 70s. Tuesday night, partly cloudy in the evening, then becoming mostly cloudy. A 40% chance of rain showers. Lows in the mid 50s. Wednesday, mostly cloudy with a 50% chance of rain showers. Highs in the upper 60s. 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The current time is 2:50 a.m. Eastern Daylight Time. Conditions around the area at 2 a.m. At Mount Pleasant, it was clear. The temperature was 50 degrees, the dew point 46, and the relative humidity 87%. The pressure was 30.43 inches and steady. Across the remainder of south central lower Michigan, temperatures were between 43 and 50 degrees. At Houghton Lake, fog was reported. It was clear at Alma, Big Rapids, Saginaw, and Midland. Elsewhere in central and northern lower Michigan, it was clear, and temperatures were between 40 and 46 degrees. Across southern lower Michigan, at Lansing, it was clear, with a temperature of 51. At Detroit, it was partly cloudy, with a temperature of 56. At Kalamazoo, it was cloudy, with a temperature of 59. In the Upper Peninsula, Sault Ste. Marie was 46 degrees under clear skies, and in Marquette, it was clear with a temperature of 50. In neighboring states, Chicago was 60 degrees under partly cloudy skies. In Cleveland, it was mostly cloudy and the temperature was 60. Once again, at 2 a.m., Mount Pleasant was 50 degrees under clear skies. Now here is your local forecast. Early this morning, mostly clear. Lows in the mid-40s. Northeast winds around 5 miles per hour. Today, sunny. Highs around 70. East winds 5 to 10 miles per hour with gusts to around 20 miles per hour. Tonight, partly cloudy. Lows in the mid-40s. East winds around 10 miles per hour. Friday, partly sunny in the morning, then becoming mostly sunny. Highs in the upper 60s. Light winds. Friday night, mostly clear. Lows in the lower 40s. Light winds. Saturday, sunny. Highs in the lower 70s. Light winds. Saturday night, mostly clear. Lows in the mid 40s. Sunday, sunny. Highs in the lower 70s. Sunday night, mostly clear. Lows in the mid 40s. Monday, sunny. Highs in the lower 70s. Monday night, mostly clear. Lows in the mid 40s. Tuesday, mostly sunny. Highs in the mid 70s. Tuesday night, partly cloudy in the evening, then becoming mostly cloudy. A 40% chance of rain showers. Lows in the mid 50s. Wednesday, mostly cloudy with a 50% chance of rain showers. Highs in the upper 60s. 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The current time is 2:54 a.m. Eastern Daylight Time. Conditions around the area at 2 a.m. At Mount Pleasant, it was clear. The temperature was 50 degrees, the dew point 46, and the relative humidity 87%. The pressure was 30.43 inches and steady. Across the remainder of south central lower Michigan, temperatures were between 43 and 50 degrees. At Houghton Lake, fog was reported. It was clear at Alma, Big Rapids, Saginaw, and Midland. Elsewhere in central and northern lower Michigan, it was clear, and temperatures were between 40 and 46 degrees.

south southern lower Michigan, at Lansing, it was clear with a temperature of 51. At Detroit, it was partly cloudy with a temperature of 56. At Kalamazoo, it was cloudy with a temperature of 59. In the Upper Peninsula, Sault Ste. Marie was 46 degrees under clear skies, and in Marquette, it was clear with a temperature of 50. In neighboring states, Chicago was 60 degrees under partly cloudy skies. In Cleveland, it was mostly cloudy and the temperature was 60. Once again, at 2 a.m., Mount Pleasant was 50 degrees under clear skies. Now here is your local forecast. Early this morning, mostly clear. Lows in the mid-40s. Northeast winds around 5 miles per hour. Today, sunny. Highs around 70. East winds 5 to 10 miles per hour with gusts to around 20 miles per hour. Tonight, partly cloudy. Lows in the mid-40s. East winds around 10 miles per hour. Friday, partly sunny in the morning, then becoming mostly sunny. Highs in the upper 60s. Light winds. Friday night, mostly clear. Lows in the lower 40s. Light winds. Saturday, sunny. Highs in the lower 70s. Light winds. Saturday night, mostly clear. Lows in the mid-40s. Sunday, sunny. Highs in the lower 70s. Sunday night, mostly clear. Lows in the mid-40s. Monday, sunny. Highs in the lower 70s. Monday night, mostly clear. Lows in the mid-40s. Tuesday, mostly sunny. Highs in the mid-70s. Tuesday night, partly cloudy in the evening, then becoming mostly cloudy. A 40% chance of rain showers. Lows in the mid-50s. Wednesday, mostly cloudy with a 50% chance of rain showers. Highs in the upper 60s. 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The current time is 2:57 a.m. Eastern Daylight Time. Conditions around the area at 2 a.m. At Mount Pleasant, it was clear. The temperature was 50 degrees, the dew point 46, and the relative humidity 87%. The pressure was 30.43 inches and steady. Across the remainder of south central lower Michigan, temperatures were between 43 and 50 degrees. At Houghton Lake, fog was reported. It was clear at Alma, Big Rapids, Saginaw, and Midland. Elsewhere in central and northern lower Michigan, it was clear, and temperatures were between 40 and 46 degrees. Across southern lower Michigan, at Lansing, it was clear, with a temperature of 51. At Detroit, it was partly cloudy, with a temperature of 56. At Kalamazoo, it was cloudy, with a temperature of 59. In the Upper Peninsula, Sault Ste. Marie was 46 degrees under clear skies, and in Marquette, it was clear with a temperature of 50. In neighboring states, Chicago was 60 degrees under partly cloudy skies. In Cleveland, it was mostly cloudy and the temperature was 60. Once again, at 2 a.m., Mount Pleasant was 50 degrees under clear skies. Now here is your local forecast. Early this morning, mostly clear. Lows in the mid-40s. Northeast winds around 5 miles per hour. Today, sunny. Highs around 70. East winds 5 to 10 miles per hour with gusts to around 20 miles per hour. Tonight, partly cloudy. Lows in the mid-40s. East winds around 10 miles per hour. Friday, partly sunny in the morning, then becoming mostly sunny. Highs in the upper 60s. Light winds. Friday night, mostly clear. Lows in the lower 40s. Light winds. Saturday, sunny. Highs in the lower 70s. Light winds. Saturday night, mostly clear. Lows in the mid-40s. Sunday, sunny.

highs in the lower 70s. Sunday night, mostly clear. Lows in the mid-40s. Monday, sunny. Highs in the lower 70s. Monday night, mostly clear. Lows in the mid-40s. Tuesday, mostly sunny. Highs in the mid-70s. Tuesday night, partly cloudy in the evening, then becoming mostly cloudy. A 40% chance of rain showers. Lows in the mid-50s. Wednesday, mostly cloudy with a 50% chance of rain showers. Highs in the upper 60s. 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The current time is 3 a.m. Eastern Daylight Time. Conditions around the area at 2 a.m. At Mount Pleasant, it was clear. The temperature was 50 degrees, the dew point 46, and the relative humidity 87%. The pressure was 30.43 inches and steady. Across the remainder of south central lower Michigan, temperatures were between 43 and 50 degrees. At Houghton Lake, fog was reported. It was clear at Alma, Big Rapids, Saginaw, and Midland. Elsewhere in central and northern lower Michigan, it was clear, and temperatures were between 40 and 46 degrees. Across southern lower Michigan, at Lansing, it was clear, with a temperature of 51. At Detroit, it was partly cloudy, with a temperature of 56. At Kalamazoo, it was cloudy, with a temperature of 59. In the Upper Peninsula, Sault Ste. Marie was 46 degrees under clear skies, and in Marquette, it was clear with a temperature of 50. In neighboring states, Chicago was 60 degrees under partly cloudy skies. In Cleveland, it was mostly cloudy and the temperature was 60. Once again, at 2 a.m., Mount Pleasant was 50 degrees under clear skies. Now here is your local forecast. Early this morning, mostly clear. Lows in the mid-40s. Northeast winds around 5 miles per hour. Today, sunny. Highs around 70. East winds 5 to 10 miles per hour with gusts to around 20 miles per hour. Tonight, partly cloudy. Lows in the mid-40s. East winds around 10 miles per hour. Friday, partly sunny in the morning, then becoming mostly sunny. Highs in the upper 60s. Light winds. Friday night, mostly clear. Lows in the lower 40s. Light winds. Saturday, sunny. Highs in the lower 70s. Light winds. Saturday night, mostly clear. Lows in the mid-40s. Sunday, sunny. Highs in the lower 70s. Sunday night, mostly clear. Lows in the mid-40s. Monday, sunny. Highs in the lower 70s. Monday night, mostly clear. Lows in the mid-40s. Tuesday, mostly sunny. Highs in the mid-70s. Tuesday night, partly cloudy in the evening, then becoming mostly cloudy. A 40% chance of rain showers. Lows in the mid-50s. Wednesday, mostly cloudy with a 50% chance of rain showers. Highs in the upper 60s. 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The current time is 3:04 a.m. Eastern Daylight Time. Conditions around the area at 2 a.m. At Mount Pleasant, it was clear. The temperature was 50 degrees, the dew point 46, and the relative humidity 87%. The pressure was 30.43 inches and steady. Across the remainder of south central lower Michigan, temperatures were between 43 and 50 degrees. At Houghton Lake, fog was reported. It was clear at Alma, Big Rapids, Saginaw, and Midland. Elsewhere in central and northern lower Michigan, it was clear, and temperatures were between 40 and 46 degrees.

Across southern lower Michigan, at Lansing, it was clear with a temperature of 51. At Detroit, it was partly cloudy with a temperature of 56. At Kalamazoo, it was cloudy with a temperature of 59. In the Upper Peninsula, Sault Ste. Marie was 46 degrees under clear skies, and in Marquette, it was clear with a temperature of 50. In neighboring states, Chicago was 60 degrees under partly cloudy skies. In Cleveland, it was mostly cloudy and the temperature was 60. Once again, at 2 a.m., Mount Pleasant was 50 degrees under clear skies. Now here is your local forecast. Early this morning, mostly clear. Lows in the mid-40s. Northeast winds around 5 miles per hour. Today, sunny. Highs around 70. East winds 5 to 10 miles per hour with gusts to around 20 miles per hour. Tonight, partly cloudy. Lows in the mid-40s. East winds around 10 miles per hour. Friday, partly sunny in the morning, then becoming mostly sunny. Highs in the upper 60s. Light winds. Friday night, mostly clear. Lows in the lower 40s. Light winds. Saturday, sunny. Highs in the lower 70s. Light winds. Saturday night, mostly clear. Lows in the mid-40s. Sunday, sunny. Highs in the lower 70s. Sunday night, mostly clear. Lows in the mid-40s. Monday, sunny. Highs in the lower 70s. Monday night, mostly clear. Lows in the mid-40s. Tuesday, mostly sunny. Highs in the mid-70s. Tuesday night, partly cloudy in the evening, then becoming mostly cloudy. A 40% chance of rain showers. Lows in the mid-50s. Wednesday, mostly cloudy with a 50% chance of rain showers. Highs in the upper 60s. 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The current time is 3:07 a.m. Eastern Daylight Time. Conditions around the area at 2 a.m. At Mount Pleasant, it was clear. The temperature was 50 degrees, the dew point 46, and the relative humidity 87%. The pressure was 30.43 inches and steady. Across the remainder of south central lower Michigan, temperatures were between 43 and 50 degrees. At Houghton Lake, fog was reported. It was clear at Alma, Big Rapids, Saginaw, and Midland. Elsewhere in central and northern lower Michigan, it was clear, and temperatures were between 40 and 46 degrees. Across southern lower Michigan, at Lansing, it was clear, with a temperature of 51. At Detroit, it was partly cloudy, with a temperature of 56. At Kalamazoo, it was cloudy, with a temperature of 59. In the Upper Peninsula, Sault Ste. Marie was 46 degrees under clear skies, and in Marquette, it was clear with a temperature of 50. In neighboring states, Chicago was 60 degrees under partly cloudy skies. In Cleveland, it was mostly cloudy and the temperature was 60. Once again, at 2 a.m., Mount Pleasant was 50 degrees under clear skies. Now here is your local forecast. Early this morning, mostly clear. Lows in the mid-40s. Northeast winds around 5 miles per hour. Today, sunny. Highs around 70. East winds 5 to 10 miles per hour with gusts to around 20 miles per hour. Tonight, partly cloudy. Lows in the mid-40s. East winds around 10 miles per hour. Friday, partly sunny in the morning, then becoming mostly sunny. Highs in the upper 60s. Light winds. Friday night, mostly clear. Lows in the lower 40s. Light winds. Saturday, sunny. Highs in the lower 70s. Light winds. Saturday night, mostly clear. Lows in the mid-40s. Sunday, sunny.
highs in the lower 70s. Sunday night, mostly clear. Lows in the mid-40s. Monday, sunny. Highs in the lower 70s. Monday night, mostly clear. Lows in the mid-40s. Tuesday, mostly sunny. Highs in the mid-70s. Tuesday night, partly cloudy in the evening, then becoming mostly cloudy. A 40% chance of rain showers. Lows in the mid-50s. Wednesday, mostly cloudy with a 50% chance of rain showers. Highs in the upper 60s. 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The current time is 3:10 a.m. Eastern Daylight Time. Conditions around the area at 2 a.m. At Mount Pleasant, it was clear. The temperature was 50 degrees, the dew point 46, and the relative humidity 87%. The pressure was 30.43 inches and steady. Across the remainder of south central lower Michigan, temperatures were between 43 and 50 degrees. At Houghton Lake, fog was reported. It was clear at Alma, Big Rapids, Saginaw, and Midland. Elsewhere in central and northern lower Michigan, it was clear, and temperatures were between 40 and 46 degrees. Across southern lower Michigan, at Lansing, it was clear, with a temperature of 51. At Detroit, it was partly cloudy, with a temperature of 56. At Kalamazoo, it was cloudy, with a temperature of 59. In the Upper Peninsula, Sault Ste. Marie was 46 degrees under clear skies, and in Marquette, it was clear with a temperature of 50. In neighboring states, Chicago was 60 degrees under partly cloudy skies. In Cleveland, it was mostly cloudy and the temperature was 60. Once again, at 2 a.m., Mount Pleasant was 50 degrees under clear skies. Now here is your local forecast. Early this morning, mostly clear. Lows in the mid-40s. Northeast winds around 5 miles per hour. Today, sunny. Highs around 70. East winds 5 to 10 miles per hour with gusts to around 20 miles per hour. Tonight, partly cloudy. Lows in the mid-40s. East winds around 10 miles per hour. Friday, partly sunny in the morning, then becoming mostly sunny. Highs in the upper 60s. Light winds. Friday night, mostly clear. Lows in the lower 40s. Light winds. Saturday, sunny. Highs in the lower 70s. Light winds. Saturday night, mostly clear. Lows in the mid-40s. Sunday, sunny. Highs in the lower 70s. Sunday night, mostly clear. Lows in the mid-40s. Monday, sunny. Highs in the lower 70s. Monday night, mostly clear. Lows in the mid-40s. Tuesday, mostly sunny. Highs in the mid-70s. Tuesday night, partly cloudy in the evening, then becoming mostly cloudy. A 40% chance of rain showers. Lows in the mid-50s. Wednesday, mostly cloudy with a 50% chance of rain showers. Highs in the upper 60s. 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The current time is 3:14 a.m. Eastern Daylight Time. Conditions around the area at 3 a.m. At Mount Pleasant, fog was reported. The temperature was 48 degrees, the dew point 46, and the relative humidity 93%. The pressure was 30.42 inches and falling. Across the remainder of south central lower Michigan, temperatures were between 43 and 48 degrees. At Houghton Lake, fog was reported. It was clear at Alma, Big Rapids, Saginaw, and Midland. Elsewhere in central and northern lower Michigan, it was clear. It was 48.

8 at Cadillac, 45 at Alpena, 39 at Palestine, and 43 at Traverse City. Across southern lower Michigan, skies ranged from clear to partly cloudy. It was 56 at Detroit, 48 at Lansing, and 56 at Kalamazoo. In the Upper Peninsula, Sault Ste. Marie was 45 degrees under clear skies, and in Marquette, it was clear with a temperature of 48. In neighboring states, Chicago was 61 degrees under mostly cloudy skies. In Cleveland, it was mostly cloudy and the temperature was 58. Once again, at 3 a.m., Mount Pleasant was 48 degrees with fog. Now here is your local forecast. Early this morning, mostly clear. Lows in the mid-40s. Northeast winds around 5 miles per hour. Today, sunny. Highs around 70. East winds 5 to 10 miles per hour with gusts to around 20 miles per hour. Tonight, partly cloudy. Lows in the mid-40s. East winds around 10 miles per hour. Friday, partly sunny in the morning, then becoming mostly sunny. Highs in the upper 60s. Light winds. Friday night, mostly clear. Lows in the lower 40s. Light winds. Saturday, sunny. Highs in the lower 70s. Light winds. Saturday night, mostly clear. Lows in the mid-40s. Sunday, sunny. Highs in the lower 70s. Sunday night, mostly clear. Lows in the mid-40s. Monday, sunny. Highs in the lower 70s. Monday night, mostly clear. Lows in the mid-40s. Tuesday, mostly sunny. Highs in the mid-70s. Tuesday night, partly cloudy in the evening, then becoming mostly cloudy. A 40% chance of rain showers. Lows in the mid-50s. Wednesday, mostly cloudy with a 50% chance of rain showers. Highs in the upper 60s. 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The current time is 3:17 a.m. Eastern Daylight Time. Conditions around the area at 3 a.m. At Mount Pleasant, fog was reported. The temperature was 48 degrees. The dew point 46, and the relative humidity 93%. The pressure was 30.42 inches and falling. Across the remainder of south central lower Michigan, temperatures were between 43 and 48 degrees. At Houghton Lake, fog was reported. It was clear at Alma, Big Rapids, Saginaw, and Midland. Elsewhere in central and northern lower Michigan, it was clear. It was 48 at Cadillac, 45 at Alpena, 39 at Palestine, and 43 at Traverse City. Across southern lower Michigan, skies ranged from clear to partly cloudy. It was 56 at Detroit, 48 at Lansing, and 56 at Kalamazoo. In the Upper Peninsula, Sault Ste. Marie was 45 degrees under clear skies, and in Marquette, it was clear with a temperature of 48. In neighboring states, Chicago was 61 degrees under mostly cloudy skies. In Cleveland, it was mostly cloudy and the temperature was 58. Once again, at 3 a.m., Mount Pleasant was 48 degrees with fog. Now here is your local forecast. Early this morning, mostly clear. Lows in the mid-40s. Northeast winds around 5 miles per hour. Today, sunny. Highs around 70. East winds 5 to 10 miles per hour with gusts to around 20 miles per hour. Tonight, partly cloudy. Lows in the mid-40s. East winds around 10 miles per hour. Friday, partly sunny in the morning, then becoming mostly sunny. Highs in the upper 60s. Light winds. Friday night, mostly clear. Lows in the lower 40s. Light winds. Saturday, sunny. Highs in the lower 70s. Light winds. Saturday night, mostly clear.
lows in the mid-40s. Sunday, sunny. Highs in the lower 70s. Sunday night, mostly clear. Lows in the mid-40s. Monday, sunny. Highs in the lower 70s. Monday night, mostly clear. Lows in the mid-40s. Tuesday, mostly sunny. Highs in the mid-70s. Tuesday night, partly cloudy in the evening, then becoming mostly cloudy. A 40% chance of rain showers. Lows in the mid-50s. Wednesday, mostly cloudy with a 50% chance of rain showers. Highs in the upper 60s. 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The current time is 3:20 a.m. Eastern Daylight Time. Conditions around the area at 3 a.m. At Mount Pleasant, fog was reported. The temperature was 48 degrees, the dew point 46, and the relative humidity 93%. The pressure was 30.42 inches and falling. Across the remainder of South Central Lower Michigan, temperatures were between 43 and 48 degrees. At Houghton Lake, fog was reported. It was clear at Alma, Big Rapids, Saginaw, and Midland. Elsewhere in central and northern lower Michigan, it was clear. It was 48 at Cadillac, 45 at Alpena, 39 at Palestine, and 43 at Traverse City. Across southern lower Michigan, skies ranged from clear to partly cloudy. It was 56 at Detroit, 48 at Lansing, and 56 at Kalamazoo. In the Upper Peninsula, Sault Ste. Marie was 45 degrees under clear skies, and in Marquette, it was clear with a temperature of 48. In neighboring states, Chicago was 61 degrees under mostly cloudy skies. In Cleveland, it was mostly cloudy and the temperature was 58. Once again, at 3 a.m., Mount Pleasant was 48 degrees with fog. Now here is your local forecast. Early this morning, mostly clear. Lows in the mid-40s. Northeast winds around 5 miles per hour. Today, sunny. Highs around 70. East winds 5 to 10 miles per hour with gusts to around 20 miles per hour. Tonight, partly cloudy. Lows in the mid-40s. East winds around 10 miles per hour. Friday, partly sunny in the morning, then becoming mostly sunny. Highs in the upper 60s. Light winds. Friday night, mostly clear. Lows in the lower 40s. Light winds. Saturday, sunny. Highs in the lower 70s. Light winds. Saturday night, mostly clear. Lows in the mid-40s. Sunday, sunny. Highs in the lower 70s. Sunday night, mostly clear. Lows in the mid-40s. Monday, sunny. Highs in the lower 70s. Monday night, mostly clear. Lows in the mid-40s. Tuesday, mostly sunny. Highs in the mid-70s. Tuesday night, partly cloudy in the evening, then becoming mostly cloudy. A 40% chance of rain showers. Lows in the mid-50s. Wednesday, mostly cloudy with a 50% chance of rain showers. Highs in the upper 60s. 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The current time is 3:24 a.m. Eastern Daylight Time. Conditions around the area at 3 a.m. At Mount Pleasant, fog was reported. The temperature was 48 degrees, the dew point 46, and the relative humidity 93%. The pressure was 30.42 inches and falling. Across the remainder of South Central Lower Michigan, temperatures were between 43 and 48 degrees. At Houghton Lake, fog was reported. It was clear at Alma, Big Rapids, Saginaw, and Midland.
elsewhere in central and northern lower Michigan, it was clear. It was 48 at Cadillac, 45 at Alpena, 39 at Palestine, and 43 at Traverse City. Across southern lower Michigan, skies ranged from clear to partly cloudy. It was 56 at Detroit, 48 at Lansing, and 56 at Kalamazoo. In the Upper Peninsula, Sault Ste. Marie was 45 degrees under clear skies, and in Marquette, it was clear with a temperature of 48. In neighboring states, Chicago was 61 degrees under mostly cloudy skies. In Cleveland, it was mostly cloudy and the temperature was 58. Once again, at 3 a.m., Mount Pleasant was 48 degrees with fog. Now here is your local forecast. Early this morning, mostly clear. Lows in the mid-40s. Northeast winds around 5 miles per hour. Today, sunny. Highs around 70. East winds 5 to 10 miles per hour with gusts to around 20 miles per hour. Tonight, partly cloudy. Lows in the mid-40s. East winds around 10 miles per hour. Friday, partly sunny in the morning, then becoming mostly sunny. Highs in the upper 60s. Light winds. Friday night, mostly clear. Lows in the lower 40s. Light winds. Saturday, sunny. Highs in the lower 70s. Light winds. Saturday night, mostly clear. Lows in the mid-40s. Sunday, sunny. Highs in the lower 70s. Sunday night, mostly clear. Lows in the mid-40s. Monday, sunny. Highs in the lower 70s. Monday night, mostly clear. Lows in the mid-40s. Tuesday, mostly sunny. Highs in the mid-70s. Tuesday night, partly cloudy in the evening, then becoming mostly cloudy. A 40% chance of rain showers. Lows in the mid-50s. Wednesday, mostly cloudy with a 50% chance of rain showers. Highs in the upper 60s. 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The current time is 3:27 a.m. Eastern Daylight Time. Conditions around the area at 3 a.m. At Mount Pleasant, fog was reported. The temperature was 48 degrees, the dew point 46, and the relative humidity 93%. The pressure was 30.42 inches and falling. Across the remainder of south central lower Michigan, temperatures were between 43 and 48 degrees. At Houghton Lake, fog was reported. It was clear at Alma, Big Rapids, Saginaw, and Midland. Elsewhere in central and northern lower Michigan, it was clear. It was 48 at Cadillac, 45 at Alpena, 39 at Palestine, and 43 at Traverse City. Across southern lower Michigan, skies ranged from clear to partly cloudy. It was 56 at Detroit, 48 at Lansing, and 56 at Kalamazoo. In the Upper Peninsula, Sault Ste. Marie was 45 degrees under clear skies, and in Marquette, it was clear with a temperature of 48. In neighboring states, Chicago was 61 degrees under mostly cloudy skies. In Cleveland, it was mostly cloudy and the temperature was 58. Once again, at 3 a.m., Mount Pleasant was 48 degrees with fog. Now here is your local forecast. Early this morning, mostly clear. Lows in the mid-40s. Northeast winds around 5 miles per hour. Today, sunny. Highs around 70. East winds 5 to 10 miles per hour with gusts to around 20 miles per hour. Tonight, partly cloudy. Lows in the mid-40s. East winds around 10 miles per hour. Friday, partly sunny in the morning, then becoming mostly sunny. Highs in the upper 60s. Light winds. Friday night, mostly clear. Lows in the lower 40s. Light winds. Saturday, sunny.

highs in the lower 70s. Light winds. Saturday night, mostly clear. Lows in the mid-40s. Sunday, sunny. Highs in the lower 70s. Sunday night, mostly clear. Lows in the mid-40s. Monday, sunny. Highs in the lower 70s. Monday night, mostly clear. Lows in the mid-40s. Tuesday, mostly sunny. Highs in the mid-70s. Tuesday night, partly cloudy in the evening, then becoming mostly cloudy. A 40% chance of rain showers. Lows in the mid-50s. Wednesday, mostly cloudy with a 50% chance of rain showers. Highs in the upper 60s. 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The current time is 3:31 a.m. Eastern Daylight Time. Conditions around the area at 3 a.m. At Mount Pleasant, fog was reported. The temperature was 48 degrees, the dew point 46, and the relative humidity 93%. The pressure was 30.42 inches and falling. Across the remainder of South Central Lower Michigan, temperatures were between 43 and 48 degrees. At Houghton Lake, fog was reported. It was clear at Alma, Big Rapids, Saginaw, and Midland. Elsewhere in central and northern lower Michigan, it was clear. It was 48 at Cadillac, 45 at Alpena, 39 at Palestine, and 43 at Traverse City. Across southern lower Michigan, skies ranged from clear to partly cloudy. It was 56 at Detroit, 48 at Lansing, and 56 at Kalamazoo. In the upper peninsula, Sault Ste. Marie was 45 degrees under clear skies, and in Marquette, it was clear with a temperature of 48. In neighboring states, Chicago was 61 degrees under mostly cloudy skies. In Cleveland, it was mostly cloudy and the temperature was 58. Once again, at 3 a.m., Mount Pleasant was 48 degrees with fog. Now here is your local forecast. Early this morning, mostly clear. Lows in the mid-40s. Northeast winds around 5 miles per hour. Today, sunny. Highs around 70. East winds 5 to 10 miles per hour with gusts to around 20 miles per hour. Tonight, partly cloudy. Lows in the mid-40s. East winds around 10 miles per hour. Friday, partly sunny in the morning, then becoming mostly sunny. Highs in the upper 60s. Light winds. Friday night, mostly clear. Lows in the lower 40s. Light winds. Saturday, sunny. Highs in the lower 70s. Friday night, mostly clear. Lows in the lower 40s. Light winds. Saturday, sunny. Highs in the lower 70s. Light winds. Saturday night, mostly clear. Lows in the mid-40s. Sunday, sunny. Highs in the lower 70s. Sunday night, mostly clear. Lows in the mid-40s. Monday, sunny. Highs in the lower 70s. Monday night, mostly clear. Lows in the mid-40s. Tuesday, mostly sunny. Highs in the mid-70s. Tuesday night, partly cloudy in the evening, then becoming mostly cloudy. A 40% chance of rain showers. Lows in the mid-50s. Wednesday, mostly cloudy with a 50% chance of rain showers. Highs in the upper 60s. 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The current time is 3:34 a.m. Eastern Daylight Time. Conditions around the area at 3 a.m. At Mount Pleasant, fog was reported. The temperature was 48 degrees, the dew point 46, and the relative humidity 93%.

48 degrees, the dew point 46, and the relative humidity 93%. The pressure was 30.42 inches and falling. Across the remainder of south-central lower Michigan, temperatures were between 43 and 48 degrees. At Houghton Lake, fog was reported. It was clear at Alma, Big Rapids, Saginaw, and Midland. Elsewhere in central and northern lower Michigan, it was clear. It was 48 at Cadillac, 45 at Alpena, 39 at Palestine, and 43 at Traverse City. Across southern lower Michigan, skies ranged from clear to partly cloudy. It was 56 at Detroit, 48 at Lansing, and 56 at Kalamazoo. In the Upper Peninsula, Sault Ste. Marie was 45 degrees under clear skies, and in Marquette, it was clear with a temperature of 48. In neighboring states, Chicago was 61 degrees under mostly cloudy skies. In Cleveland, it was mostly cloudy and the temperature was 58. Once again, at 3 a.m., Mount Pleasant was 48 degrees with fog. Now here is your local forecast. Early this morning, mostly clear. Lows in the mid-40s. Northeast winds around 5 miles per hour. Today, sunny. Highs around 70. East winds 5 to 10 miles per hour with gusts to around 20 miles per hour. Tonight, partly cloudy. Lows in the mid-40s. East winds around 10 miles per hour. Friday, partly sunny in the morning, then becoming mostly sunny. Highs in the upper 60s. Light winds. Friday night, mostly clear. Lows in the lower 40s. Light winds. Saturday, sunny. Highs in the lower 70s. Light winds. Saturday night, mostly clear. Lows in the mid-40s. Sunday, sunny. Highs in the lower 70s. Sunday night, mostly clear. Lows in the mid-40s. Monday, sunny. Highs in the lower 70s. Monday night, mostly clear. Lows in the mid-40s. Tuesday, mostly sunny. Highs in the mid-70s. Tuesday night, partly cloudy in the evening, then becoming mostly cloudy. A 40% chance of rain showers. Lows in the mid-50s. Wednesday, mostly cloudy with a 50% chance of rain showers. Highs in the upper 60s. 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The current time is 3:47 a.m. Eastern Daylight Time. Conditions around the area at 3 a.m. At Mount Pleasant, fog was reported. The temperature was 48 degrees, the dew point 46, and the relative humidity 93%. The pressure was 30.42 inches and falling. Across the remainder of south-central lower Michigan, temperatures were between 43 and 48 degrees. At Houghton Lake, fog was reported. It was clear at Alma, Big Rapids, Saginaw, and Midland. Elsewhere in central and northern lower Michigan, it was clear. It was 48 at Cadillac, 45 at Alpena, 39 at Palestine, and 43 at Traverse City. Across southern lower Michigan, skies ranged from clear to partly cloudy. It was 56 at Detroit, 48 at Lansing, and 56 at Kalamazoo. In the Upper Peninsula, Sault Ste. Marie was 45 degrees under clear skies, and in Marquette, it was clear with a temperature of 48. In neighboring states, Chicago was 61 degrees under mostly cloudy skies. In Cleveland, it was mostly cloudy and the temperature was 58. Once again, at 3 a.m., Mount Pleasant was 48 degrees with fog. Now here is your local forecast. Early this morning, mostly clear. Lows in the mid-40s. Northeast winds around 5 miles per hour. Today, sunny. Highs around 70. East winds 5 to 10 miles per hour with gusts to around 20 miles per hour. Tonight, partly

highs in the mid-70s. Tuesday night, partly cloudy in the evening, then becoming mostly cloudy. A 40% chance of rain showers. Lows in the mid-50s. Wednesday, mostly cloudy with a 50% chance of rain showers. Highs in the upper 60s. 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The current time is 3:51 a.m. Eastern Daylight Time. Conditions around the area at 3 a.m. At Mount Pleasant, fog was reported. The temperature was 48 degrees, the dew point 46, and the relative humidity 93%. The pressure was 30.42 inches and falling. Across the remainder of south central lower Michigan, temperatures were between 43 and 48 degrees. At Houghton Lake, fog was reported. It was clear at Alma, Big Rapids, Saginaw, and Midland. Elsewhere in central and northern lower Michigan, it was clear. It was 48 at Cadillac, 45 at Alpena, 39 at Palestine, and 43 at Traverse City. Across southern lower Michigan, skies ranged from clear to partly cloudy. It was 56 at Detroit, 48 at Lansing, and 56 at Kalamazoo. In the upper peninsula, Sault Ste. Marie was 45 degrees under clear skies, and in Marquette, it was clear with a temperature of 48. In neighboring states, Chicago was 61 degrees under mostly cloudy skies. In Cleveland, it was mostly cloudy and the temperature was 58. Once again, at 3 a.m., Mount Pleasant was 48 degrees with fog. Now here is your local forecast. Early this morning, mostly clear. Lows in the mid-40s. Northeast winds around 5 miles per hour. Today, sunny. Highs around 70. East winds 5 to 10 miles per hour with gusts to around 20 miles per hour. Tonight, partly cloudy. Lows in the mid-40s. East winds around 10 miles per hour. Friday, partly sunny in the morning, then becoming mostly sunny. Highs in the upper 60s. Light winds. Friday night, mostly clear. Lows in the lower 40s. Light winds. Saturday, sunny. Highs in the lower 70s. Light winds. Saturday night, mostly clear. Lows in the mid-40s. Sunday, sunny. Highs in the lower 70s. Sunday night, mostly clear. Lows in the mid-40s. Monday, sunny. Highs in the lower 70s. Monday night, mostly clear. Lows in the mid-40s. Tuesday, mostly sunny. Highs in the mid-70s. Tuesday night, partly cloudy in the evening, then becoming mostly cloudy. A 40% chance of rain showers. Lows in the mid-50s. Wednesday, mostly cloudy with a 50% chance of rain showers. Highs in the upper 60s. 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The current time is 3:54 a.m. Eastern Daylight Time. Conditions around the area at 3 a.m. At Mount Pleasant, fog was reported. The temperature was 48 degrees, the dew point 46, and the relative humidity 93%. The pressure was 30.42 inches and falling. Across the remainder of south central lower Michigan, temperatures were between 43 and 48 degrees. At Houghton Lake, fog was reported. It was clear at Alma, Big Rapids, Saginaw, and Midland. Elsewhere in central and northern lower Michigan, it was clear. It was 48 at Cadillac, 45 at Alpena, 39 at Palestine, and 43 at Traverse City. Across southern lower Michigan, skies ranged from clear to partly cloudy. It was 56 at Detroit, 48 at Lansing, and 56 at Kalamazoo.

in the Upper Peninsula, Sault Ste. Marie was 45 degrees under clear skies, and in Marquette, it was clear with a temperature of 48. In neighboring states, Chicago was 61 degrees under mostly cloudy skies. In Cleveland, it was mostly cloudy and the temperature was 58. Once again, at 3 a.m., Mount Pleasant was 48 degrees with fog. Now here is your local forecast. Early this morning, mostly clear. Lows in the mid-40s. Northeast winds around 5 miles per hour. Today, sunny. Highs around 70. East winds 5 to 10 miles per hour with gusts to around 20 miles per hour. Tonight, partly cloudy. Lows in the mid-40s. East winds around 10 miles per hour. Friday, partly sunny in the morning, then becoming mostly sunny. Highs in the upper 60s. Light winds. Friday night, mostly clear. Lows in the lower 40s. Light winds. Saturday, sunny. Highs in the lower 70s. Light winds. Saturday night, mostly clear. Lows in the mid-40s. Sunday, sunny. Highs in the lower 70s. Sunday night, mostly clear. Lows in the mid-40s. Monday, sunny. Highs in the lower 70s. Monday night, mostly clear. Lows in the mid-40s. Tuesday, mostly sunny. Highs in the mid-70s. Tuesday night, partly cloudy in the evening, then becoming mostly cloudy. A 40% chance of rain showers. Lows in the mid-50s. Wednesday, mostly cloudy with a 50% chance of rain showers. Highs in the upper 60s. 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The current time is 3:57 a.m. Eastern Daylight Time. Conditions around the area at 3 a.m. At Mount Pleasant, fog was reported. The temperature was 48 degrees, the dew point 46, and the relative humidity 93%. The pressure was 30.42 inches and falling. Across the remainder of south-central lower Michigan, temperatures were between 43 and 48 degrees. At Houghton Lake, fog was reported. It was clear at Alma, Big Rapids, Saginaw, and Midland. Elsewhere in central and northern lower Michigan, it was clear. It was 48 at Cadillac, 45 at Alpena, 39 at Pellston, and 43 at Traverse City. Across southern lower Michigan, skies ranged from clear to partly cloudy. It was 56 at Detroit, 48 at Lansing, and 56 at Kalamazoo. In the Upper Peninsula, Sault Ste. Marie was 45 degrees under clear skies, and in Marquette, it was clear with a temperature of 48. In neighboring states, Chicago was 61 degrees under mostly cloudy skies. In Cleveland, it was mostly cloudy and the temperature was 58. Once again, at 3 a.m., Mount Pleasant was 48 degrees with fog. Now here is your local forecast. Early this morning, mostly clear. Lows in the mid-40s. Northeast winds around 5 miles per hour. Today, sunny. Highs around 70. East winds 5 to 10 miles per hour with gusts to around 20 miles per hour. Tonight, partly cloudy. Lows in the mid-40s. East winds around 10 miles per hour. Friday, partly sunny in the morning, then becoming mostly sunny. Highs in the upper 60s. Light winds. Friday night, mostly clear. Lows in the lower 40s. Light winds. Saturday, sunny. Highs in the lower 70s. Light winds. Saturday night, mostly clear. Lows in the mid-40s. Sunday, sunny. Highs in the lower 70s. Sunday night, mostly clear. Lows in the mid-40s. Monday, sunny. Highs in the lower 70s. Monday night,

mostly clear. Lows in the mid-40s. Tuesday, mostly sunny. Highs in the mid-70s. Tuesday night, partly cloudy in the evening, then becoming mostly cloudy. A 40% chance of rain showers. Lows in the mid-50s. Wednesday, mostly cloudy with a 50% chance of rain showers. Highs in the upper 60s. 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The current time is 4:01 a.m. Eastern Daylight Time. Conditions around the area at 3 a.m. At Mount Pleasant, fog was reported. The temperature was 48 degrees, the dew point 46, and the relative humidity 93%. The pressure was 30.42 inches and falling. Across the remainder of south central lower Michigan, temperatures were between 43 and 48 degrees. At Houghton Lake, fog was reported. It was clear at Alma, Big Rapids, Saginaw, and Midland. Elsewhere in central and northern lower Michigan, it was clear. It was 48 at Cadillac, 45 at Alpena, 39 at Palestine, and 43 at Traverse City. Across southern lower Michigan, skies ranged from clear to partly cloudy. It was 56 at Detroit, 48 at Lansing, and 56 at Kalamazoo. In the upper peninsula, Sault Ste. Marie was 45 degrees under clear skies, and in Marquette, it was clear with a temperature of 48. In neighboring states, Chicago was 61 degrees under mostly cloudy skies. In Cleveland, it was mostly cloudy and the temperature was 58. Once again, at 3 a.m., Mount Pleasant was 48 degrees with fog. Now here is your local forecast. Early this morning, mostly clear. Lows in the mid-40s. Northeast winds around 5 miles per hour. Today, sunny. Highs around 70. East winds 5 to 10 miles per hour with gusts to around 20 miles per hour. Tonight, partly cloudy. Lows in the mid-40s. East winds around 10 miles per hour. Friday, partly sunny in the morning, then becoming mostly sunny. Highs in the upper 60s. Light winds. Friday night, mostly clear. Lows in the lower 40s. Light winds. Saturday, sunny. Highs in the lower 70s. Light winds. Saturday night, mostly clear. Lows in the mid-40s. Sunday, sunny. Highs in the lower 70s. Sunday night, mostly clear. Lows in the mid-40s. Monday, sunny. Highs in the lower 70s. Monday night, mostly clear. Lows in the mid-40s. Tuesday, mostly sunny. Highs in the mid-70s. Tuesday night, partly cloudy in the evening, then becoming mostly cloudy. A 40% chance of rain showers. Lows in the mid-50s. Wednesday, mostly cloudy with a 50% chance of rain showers. Highs in the upper 60s. 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The current time is 4:04 a.m. Eastern Daylight Time. Conditions around the area at 3 a.m. At Mount Pleasant, fog was reported. The temperature was 48 degrees, the dew point 46, and the relative humidity 93%. The pressure was 30.42 inches and falling. Across the remainder of south central lower Michigan, temperatures were between 43 and 48 degrees. At Houghton Lake, fog was reported. It was clear at Alma, Big Rapids, Saginaw, and Midland. Elsewhere in central and northern lower Michigan, it was clear. It was 48 at Cadillac, 45 at Alpena, 39 at Palestine, and 43 at Traverse City. Across southern lower Michigan, skies ranged from clear to partly cloudy.
It was 56 at Detroit, 48 at Lansing, and 56 at Kalamazoo. In the Upper Peninsula, Sault Ste. Marie was 45 degrees under clear skies, and in Marquette, it was clear with a temperature of 48. In neighboring states, Chicago was 61 degrees under mostly cloudy skies. In Cleveland, it was mostly cloudy and the temperature was 58. Once again, at 3 a.m., Mount Pleasant was 48 degrees with fog. Now here is your local forecast. Early this morning, mostly clear. Lows in the mid-40s. Northeast winds around 5 miles per hour. Today, sunny. Highs around 70. East winds 5 to 10 miles per hour with gusts to around 20 miles per hour. Tonight, partly cloudy. Lows in the mid-40s. East winds around 10 miles per hour. Friday, partly sunny in the morning, then becoming mostly sunny. Highs in the upper 60s. Light winds. Friday night, mostly clear. Lows in the lower 40s. Light winds. Saturday, sunny. Highs in the lower 70s. Light winds. Saturday night, mostly clear. Lows in the mid-40s. Sunday, sunny. Highs in the lower 70s. Sunday night, mostly clear. Lows in the mid-40s. Monday, sunny. Highs in the lower 70s. Monday night, mostly clear. Lows in the mid-40s. Tuesday, mostly sunny. Highs in the mid-70s. Tuesday night, partly cloudy in the evening, then becoming mostly cloudy. A 40% chance of rain showers. Lows in the mid-50s. Wednesday, mostly cloudy with a 50% chance of rain showers. Highs in the upper 60s. 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The current time is 4:08 a.m. Eastern Daylight Time. Conditions around the area at 3 a.m. At Mount Pleasant, fog was reported. The temperature was 48 degrees, the dew point 46, and the relative humidity 93%. The pressure was 30.42 inches and falling. Across the remainder of south central lower Michigan, temperatures were between 43 and 48 degrees. At Houghton Lake, fog was reported. It was clear at Alma, Big Rapids, Saginaw, and Midland. Elsewhere in central and northern lower Michigan, it was clear. It was 48 at Cadillac, 45 at Alpena, 39 at Pellston, and 43 at Traverse City. Across southern lower Michigan, skies ranged from clear to partly cloudy. It was 56 at Detroit, 48 at Lansing, and 56 at Kalamazoo. In the Upper Peninsula, Sault Ste. Marie was 45 degrees under clear skies, and in Marquette, it was clear with a temperature of 48. In neighboring states, Chicago was 61 degrees under mostly cloudy skies. In Cleveland, it was mostly cloudy and the temperature was 58. Once again, at 3 a.m., Mount Pleasant was 48 degrees with fog. Now here is your local forecast. Early this morning, mostly clear. Lows in the mid-40s. Northeast winds around 5 miles per hour. Today, sunny. Highs around 70. East winds 5 to 10 miles per hour with gusts to around 20 miles per hour. Tonight, partly cloudy. Lows in the mid-40s. East winds around 10 miles per hour. Friday, partly sunny in the morning, then becoming mostly sunny. Highs in the upper 60s. Light winds. Friday night, mostly clear. Lows in the lower 40s. Light winds. Saturday, sunny. Highs in the lower 70s. Light winds. Saturday night, mostly clear. Lows in the mid-40s. Sunday, sunny. Highs in the lower 70s. Sunday night, mostly clear. Lows in the mid-40s.
Monday, sunny. Highs in the lower 70s. Monday night, mostly clear. Lows in the mid-40s. Tuesday, mostly sunny. Highs in the mid-70s. Tuesday night, partly cloudy in the evening, then becoming mostly cloudy. A 40% chance of rain showers. Lows in the mid-50s. Wednesday, mostly cloudy with a 50% chance of rain showers. Highs in the upper 60s. 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The current time is 4:11 a.m. Eastern Daylight Time. Conditions around the area at 3 a.m. At Mount Pleasant, fog was reported. The temperature was 48 degrees, the dew point 46, and the relative humidity 93%. The pressure was 30.42 inches and falling. Across the remainder of South Central Lower Michigan, temperatures were between 43 and 48 degrees. At Houghton Lake, fog was reported. It was clear at Alma, Big Rapids, Saginaw, and Midland. Elsewhere in central and northern lower Michigan, it was clear. It was 48 at Cadillac, 45 at Alpena, 39 at Palestine, and 43 at Traverse City. Across southern lower Michigan, skies ranged from clear to partly cloudy. It was 56 at Detroit, 48 at Lansing, and 56 at Kalamazoo. In the upper peninsula, Sault Ste. Marie was 45 degrees under clear skies, and in Marquette, it was clear with a temperature of 48. In neighboring states, Chicago was 61 degrees under mostly cloudy skies. In Cleveland, it was mostly cloudy and the temperature was 58. Once again, at 3 a.m., Mount Pleasant was 48 degrees with fog. Now here is your local forecast. Early this morning, mostly clear. Lows in the mid-40s. Northeast winds around 5 miles per hour. Today, sunny. Highs around 70. East winds 5 to 10 miles per hour with gusts to around 20 miles per hour. Tonight, partly cloudy. Lows in the mid-40s. East winds around 10 miles per hour. Friday, partly sunny in the morning, then becoming mostly sunny. Highs in the upper 60s. Light winds. Friday night, mostly clear. Lows in the lower 40s. Light winds. Saturday, sunny. Highs in the lower 70s. Light winds. Saturday night, mostly clear. Lows in the mid-40s. Sunday, sunny. Highs in the lower 70s. Sunday night, mostly clear. Lows in the mid-40s. Monday, sunny. Highs in the lower 70s. Monday night, mostly clear. Lows in the mid-40s. Tuesday, mostly sunny. Highs in the mid-70s. Tuesday night, partly cloudy in the evening, then becoming mostly cloudy. A 40% chance of rain showers. Lows in the mid-50s. Wednesday, mostly cloudy with a 50% chance of rain showers. Highs in the upper 60s. 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The current time is 4:14 a.m. Eastern Daylight Time. Conditions around the area at 4 a.m. At Mount Pleasant, it was clear. The temperature was 48 degrees, the dew point 45, and the relative humidity 87%. The pressure was 30.41 inches and falling. Across the remainder of South Central Lower Michigan, temperatures were between 42 and 47 degrees. Fog was reported at Big Rapids, Houghton Lake, and Midland. It was clear at Alma and Saginaw. Elsewhere in central and northern lower Michigan, temperatures were between 38 and 44 degrees. At Cadillac, fog was reported.
It was clear at Alpena, Pelston, and Traverse City. Across southern Lower Michigan, temperatures were between 49 and 56 degrees. It was clear at Detroit and Lansing. At Kalamazoo, it was cloudy. In the Upper Peninsula, Sault Ste. Marie was 44 degrees under clear skies, and in Marquette, it was clear with a temperature of 48. In neighboring states, Chicago was 61 degrees under mostly cloudy skies. In Cleveland, it was mostly cloudy and the temperature was 57. Once again, at 4 a.m., Mount Pleasant was 48 degrees under clear skies. Now here is your local forecast. Early this morning, mostly clear. Lows in the mid-40s. Northeast winds around 5 miles per hour. Today, sunny. Highs around 70. East winds 5 to 10 miles per hour with gusts to around 20 miles per hour. Tonight, partly cloudy. Lows in the mid-40s. East winds around 10 miles per hour. Friday, partly sunny in the morning, then becoming mostly sunny. Highs in the upper 60s. Light winds. Friday night, mostly clear. Lows in the lower 40s. Light winds. Saturday, sunny. Highs in the lower 70s. Light winds. Saturday night, mostly clear. Lows in the mid-40s. Sunday, sunny. Highs in the lower 70s. Sunday night, mostly clear. Lows in the mid-40s. Monday, sunny. Highs in the lower 70s. Monday night, mostly clear. Lows in the mid-40s. Tuesday, mostly sunny. Highs in the mid-70s. Tuesday night, partly cloudy in the evening, then becoming mostly cloudy. A 40% chance of rain showers. Lows in the mid-50s. Wednesday, mostly cloudy with a 50% chance of rain showers. Highs in the upper 60s. 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The current time is 4:18 a.m. Eastern Daylight Time. Conditions around the area at 4 a.m. At Mount Pleasant, it was clear. The temperature was 48 degrees, the dew point 45, and the relative humidity 87%. The pressure was 30.41 inches and falling. Across the remainder of south-central Lower Michigan, temperatures were between 42 and 47 degrees. Fog was reported at Big Rapids, Houghton Lake, and Midland. It was clear at Alma and Saginaw. Elsewhere in central and northern Lower Michigan, temperatures were between 38 and 44 degrees. At Cadillac, fog was reported. It was clear at Alpena, Pelston, and Traverse City. Across southern Lower Michigan, temperatures were between 49 and 56 degrees. It was clear at Detroit and Lansing. At Kalamazoo, it was cloudy. In the Upper Peninsula, Sault Ste. Marie was 44 degrees under clear skies, and in Marquette, it was clear with a temperature of 48. In neighboring states, Chicago was 61 degrees under mostly cloudy skies. In Cleveland, it was mostly cloudy and the temperature was 57. Once again, at 4 a.m., Mount Pleasant was 48 degrees under clear skies. Now here is your local forecast. Early this morning, mostly clear. Lows in the mid-40s. Northeast winds around 5 miles per hour. Today, sunny. Highs around 70. East winds 5 to 10 miles per hour with gusts to around 20 miles per hour. Tonight, partly cloudy. Lows in the mid-40s. East winds around 10 miles per hour. Friday, partly sunny in the morning, then becoming mostly sunny. Highs in the upper 60s. Light winds. Friday night, mostly clear. Lows in the lower 40s. Light winds. Saturday, sunny. Highs in the lower 70s. Light winds. Saturday night,
mostly clear. Lows in the mid-40s. Sunday, sunny. Highs in the lower 70s. Sunday night, mostly clear. Lows in the mid-40s. Monday, sunny. Highs in the lower 70s. Monday night, mostly clear. Lows in the mid-40s. Tuesday, mostly sunny. Highs in the mid-70s. Tuesday night, partly cloudy in the evening, then becoming mostly cloudy. A 40% chance of rain showers. Lows in the mid-50s. Wednesday, mostly cloudy with a 50% chance of rain showers. Highs in the upper 60s. 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The current time is 4:21 a.m. Eastern Daylight Time. Conditions around the area at 4 a.m. At Mount Pleasant, it was clear. The temperature was 48 degrees, the dew point 45, and the relative humidity 87%. The pressure was 30.41 inches and falling. Across the remainder of south-central lower Michigan, temperatures were between 42 and 47 degrees. Fog was reported at Big Rapids, Houghton Lake, and Midland. It was clear at Alma and Saginaw. Elsewhere in central and northern lower Michigan, temperatures were between 38 and 44 degrees. At Cadillac, fog was reported. It was clear at Alpena, Pellston, and Traverse City. Across southern lower Michigan, temperatures were between 49 and 56 degrees. It was clear at Detroit and Lansing. At Kalamazoo, it was cloudy. In the Upper Peninsula, Sault Ste. Marie was 44 degrees under clear skies, and in Marquette, it was clear with a temperature of 48. In neighboring states, Chicago was 61 degrees under mostly cloudy skies. In Cleveland, it was mostly cloudy and the temperature was 57. Once again, at 4 a.m., Mount Pleasant was 48 degrees under clear skies. Now here is your local forecast. Early this morning, mostly clear. Lows in the mid-40s. Northeast winds around 5 miles per hour. Today, sunny. Highs around 70. East winds 5 to 10 miles per hour with gusts to around 20 miles per hour. Tonight, partly cloudy. Lows in the mid-40s. East winds around 10 miles per hour. Friday, partly sunny in the morning, then becoming mostly sunny. Highs in the upper 60s. Light winds. Friday night, mostly clear. Lows in the lower 40s. Light winds. Saturday, sunny. Highs in the lower 70s. Light winds. Saturday night, mostly clear. Lows in the mid-40s. Sunday, sunny. Highs in the lower 70s. Sunday night, mostly clear. Lows in the mid-40s. Monday, sunny. Highs in the lower 70s. Monday night, mostly clear. Lows in the mid-40s. Tuesday, mostly sunny. Highs in the mid-70s. Tuesday night, partly cloudy in the evening, then becoming mostly cloudy. A 40% chance of rain showers. Lows in the mid-50s. Wednesday, mostly cloudy with a 50% chance of rain showers. Highs in the upper 60s. Now here is your local forecast. Early this morning, mostly clear. Lows in the mid-40s. Northeast winds around 5 miles per hour. Today, sunny. Highs around 70. East winds 5 to 10 miles per hour with gusts to around 20 miles per hour. Tonight, partly cloudy. Lows in the mid-40s. East winds around 10 miles per hour. Friday, partly sunny in the morning, then becoming mostly sunny. Highs in the upper 60s. Light winds. Friday night, mostly clear. Lows in the lower 40s. Light winds. Saturday, sunny. Highs in the lower 70s.
light winds. Saturday night, mostly clear. Lows in the mid-40s. Sunday, sunny. Highs in the lower 70s. Sunday night, mostly clear. Lows in the mid-40s. Monday, sunny. Highs in the lower 70s. Monday night, mostly clear. Lows in the mid-40s. Tuesday, mostly sunny. Highs in the mid-70s. Tuesday night, partly cloudy in the evening, then becoming mostly cloudy. A 40% chance of rain showers. Lows in the mid-50s. Wednesday, mostly cloudy with a 50% chance of rain showers. Highs in the upper 60s. 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The current time is 4:26 a.m. Eastern Daylight Time. Conditions around the area at 4 a.m. At Mount Pleasant, it was clear. The temperature was 48 degrees, the dew point 45, and the relative humidity 87%. The pressure was 30.41 inches and falling. Across the remainder of South Central Lower Michigan, temperatures were between 42 and 47 degrees. Fog was reported at Big Rapids, Houghton Lake, and Midland. It was clear at Alma and Saginaw. Elsewhere in central and northern lower Michigan, temperatures were between 38 and 44 degrees. At Cadillac, fog was reported. It was clear at Alpena, Pellston, and Traverse City. Across southern lower Michigan, temperatures were between 49 and 56 degrees. It was clear at Detroit and Lansing. At Kalamazoo, it was cloudy. In the Upper Peninsula, Sault Ste. Marie was 44 degrees under clear skies, and in Marquette, it was clear with a temperature of 48. In neighboring states, Chicago was 61 degrees under mostly cloudy skies. In Cleveland, it was mostly cloudy and the temperature was 57. Once again, at 4 a.m., Mount Pleasant was 48 degrees under clear skies. Now here is your local forecast. Early this morning, mostly clear. Lows in the mid-40s. Northeast winds around 5 miles per hour. Today, sunny. Highs around 70. East winds 5 to 10 miles per hour with gusts to around 20 miles per hour. Tonight, partly cloudy. Lows in the mid-40s. East winds around 10 miles per hour. Friday, partly sunny in the morning, then becoming mostly sunny. Highs in the upper 60s. Light winds. Friday night, mostly clear. Lows in the lower 40s. Light winds. Saturday, sunny. Highs in the lower 70s. Light winds. Saturday night, mostly clear. Lows in the mid-40s. Sunday, sunny. Highs in the lower 70s. Sunday night, mostly clear. Lows in the mid-40s. Monday, sunny. Highs in the lower 70s. Monday night, mostly clear. Lows in the mid-40s. Tuesday, mostly sunny. Highs in the mid-70s. Tuesday night, partly cloudy in the evening, then becoming mostly cloudy. A 40% chance of rain showers. Lows in the mid-50s. Wednesday, mostly cloudy with a 50% chance of rain showers. Highs in the upper 60s. 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The current time is 4:30 a.m. Eastern Daylight Time. Conditions around the area at 4 a.m. At Mount Pleasant, it was clear. The temperature was 48 degrees, the dew point 45, and the relative humidity 87%. The pressure was 30.41 inches and falling. Across the remainder of South Central Lower Michigan, temperatures were between 42 and 47 degrees.
Fog was reported at Big Rapids.

Houghton Lake and Midland. It was clear at Alma and Saginaw. Elsewhere in central and northern lower Michigan, temperatures were between 38 and 44 degrees. At Cadillac, fog was reported. It was clear at Alpena, Pellston, and Traverse City. Across southern lower Michigan, temperatures were between 49 and 56 degrees. It was clear at Detroit and Lansing. At Kalamazoo, it was cloudy. In the Upper Peninsula, Sault Ste. Marie was 44 degrees under clear skies, and in Marquette, it was clear with a temperature of 48. In neighboring states, Chicago was 61 degrees under mostly cloudy skies. In Cleveland, it was mostly cloudy and the temperature was 57. Once again, at 4 a.m., Mount Pleasant was 48 degrees under clear skies. Now here is your local forecast. Early this morning, mostly clear. Lows in the mid-40s. Northeast winds around 5 miles per hour. Today, sunny. Highs around 70. East winds 5 to 10 miles per hour with gusts to around 20 miles per hour. Tonight, partly cloudy. Lows in the mid-40s. East winds around 10 miles per hour. Friday, partly sunny in the morning, then becoming mostly sunny. Highs in the upper 60s. Light winds. Friday night, mostly clear. Lows in the lower 40s. Light winds. Saturday, sunny. Highs in the lower 70s. Light winds. Saturday night, mostly clear. Lows in the mid-40s. Sunday, sunny. Highs in the lower 70s. Sunday night, mostly clear. Lows in the mid-40s. Monday, sunny. Highs in the lower 70s. Monday night, mostly clear. Lows in the mid-40s. Tuesday, mostly sunny. Highs in the mid-70s. Tuesday night, partly cloudy in the evening, then becoming mostly cloudy. A 40% chance of rain showers. Lows in the mid-50s. Wednesday, mostly cloudy with a 50% chance of rain showers. Highs in the upper 60s. Lows in the mid-50s. Wednesday, mostly cloudy with a 50% chance of rain showers. Highs in the upper 60s. 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The current time is 4:33 a.m. Eastern Daylight Time. Conditions around the area at 4 a.m. At Mount Pleasant, it was clear. The temperature was 48 degrees. The dew point 45, and the relative humidity 87%. The pressure was 30.41 inches and falling. Across the remainder of south central lower Michigan, temperatures were between 42 and 47 degrees. Fog was reported at Big Rapids, Houghton Lake, and Midland. It was clear at Alma and Saginaw. Elsewhere in central and northern lower Michigan, temperatures were between 38 and 44 degrees. At Cadillac, fog was reported. It was clear at Alpena, Pellston, and Traverse City. Across southern lower Michigan, temperatures were between 49 and 56 degrees. It was clear at Detroit and Lansing. At Kalamazoo, it was cloudy. In the Upper Peninsula, Sault Ste. Marie was 44 degrees under clear skies, and in Marquette, it was clear with a temperature of 48. In neighboring states, Chicago was 61 degrees under mostly cloudy skies. In Cleveland, it was mostly cloudy and the temperature was 57. Once again, at 4 a.m., Mount Pleasant was 48 degrees under clear skies. Now here is your local forecast. Early this morning, mostly clear. Lows in the mid-40s. Northeast winds around 5 miles per hour. Today, sunny. Highs around 70. East winds 5 to 10 miles per hour with gusts to around 20 miles per hour. Tonight, partly cloudy. Lows in the mid-40s.

northeast winds to around 10 miles per hour. Friday, partly sunny in the morning, then becoming mostly sunny. Highs in the upper 60s. Light winds. Friday night, mostly clear. Lows in the lower 40s. Light winds. Saturday, sunny. Highs in the lower 70s. Light winds. Saturday night, mostly clear. Lows in the mid 40s. Sunday, sunny. Highs in the lower 70s. Sunday night, mostly clear. Lows in the mid 40s. Monday, sunny. Highs in the lower 70s. Monday night, mostly clear. Lows in the mid 40s. Tuesday, mostly sunny. Highs in the mid 70s. Tuesday night, partly cloudy in the evening, then becoming mostly cloudy. A 40% chance of rain showers. Lows in the mid 50s. Wednesday, mostly cloudy with a 50% chance of rain showers. Highs in the upper 60s. 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The current time is 4:36 a.m. Eastern Daylight Time. Conditions around the area at 4 a.m. At Mount Pleasant, it was clear. The temperature was 48 degrees, the dew point 45, and the relative humidity 87%. The pressure was 30.41 inches and falling. Across the remainder of south-central lower Michigan, temperatures were between 42 and 47 degrees. Fog was reported at Big Rapids, Houghton Lake, and Midland. It was clear at Alma and Saginaw. Elsewhere in central and northern lower Michigan, temperatures were between 38 and 44 degrees. At Cadillac, fog was reported. It was clear at Alpena, Pellston, and Traverse City. Across southern lower Michigan, temperatures were between 49 and 56 degrees. It was clear at Detroit and Lansing. At Kalamazoo, it was cloudy. In the Upper Peninsula, Sault Ste. Marie was 44 degrees under clear skies, and in Marquette, it was clear with a temperature of 48. In neighboring states, Chicago was 61 degrees under mostly cloudy skies. In Cleveland, it was mostly cloudy and the temperature was 57. Once again, at 4 a.m., Mount Pleasant was 48 degrees under clear skies. Now here is your local forecast. Early this morning, mostly clear. Lows in the mid-40s. Northeast winds around 5 miles per hour. Today, sunny. Highs around 70. East winds 5 to 10 miles per hour with gusts to around 20 miles per hour. Tonight, partly cloudy. Lows in the mid-40s. East winds around 10 miles per hour. Friday, partly sunny in the morning, then becoming mostly sunny. Highs in the upper 60s. Light winds. Friday night, mostly clear. Lows in the lower 40s. Light winds. Saturday, sunny. Highs in the lower 70s. Light winds. Saturday night, mostly clear. Lows in the mid-40s. Sunday, sunny. Highs in the lower 70s. Sunday night, mostly clear. Lows in the mid-40s. Monday, sunny. Highs in the lower 70s. Monday night, mostly clear. Lows in the mid-40s. Tuesday, mostly sunny. Highs in the mid-70s. Tuesday night, partly cloudy in the evening, then becoming mostly cloudy. A 40% chance of rain showers. Lows in the mid-50s. Wednesday, mostly cloudy with a 50% chance of rain showers. Highs in the upper 60s. 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The current time is 4:40 a.m. Eastern Daylight Time. Conditions around

clear at Alpena, Pelston, and Traverse City. Across southern lower Michigan, temperatures were between 49 and 56 degrees. It was clear at Detroit and Lansing. At Kalamazoo, it was cloudy. In the Upper Peninsula, Sault Ste. Marie was 44 degrees under clear skies, and in Marquette, it was clear with a temperature of 48. In neighboring states, Chicago was 61 degrees under mostly cloudy skies. In Cleveland, it was mostly cloudy and the temperature was 57. Once again, at 4 a.m., Mount Pleasant was 48 degrees under clear skies. Now here is your local forecast. Early this morning, mostly clear. Lows in the mid-40s. Northeast winds around 5 miles per hour. Today, sunny. Highs around 70. East winds 5 to 10 miles per hour with gusts to around 20 miles per hour. Tonight, partly cloudy. Lows in the mid-40s. East winds around 10 miles per hour. Friday, partly sunny in the morning, then becoming mostly sunny. Highs in the upper 60s. Light winds. Friday night, mostly clear. Lows in the lower 40s. Light winds. Saturday, sunny. Highs in the lower 70s. Light winds. Saturday night, mostly clear. Lows in the mid-40s. Sunday, sunny. Highs in the lower 70s. Sunday night, mostly clear. Lows in the mid-40s. Monday, sunny. Highs in the lower 70s. Monday night, mostly clear. Lows in the mid-40s. Tuesday, mostly sunny. Highs in the mid-70s. Tuesday night, partly cloudy in the evening, then becoming mostly cloudy. A 40% chance of rain showers. Lows in the mid-50s. Wednesday, mostly cloudy with a 50% chance of rain showers. Highs in the upper 60s. 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The current time is 4:54 a.m. Eastern Daylight Time. Conditions around the area at 4 a.m. At Mount Pleasant, it was clear. The temperature was 48 degrees. The dew point 45, and the relative humidity 87%. The pressure was 30.41 inches and falling. Across the remainder of south central lower Michigan, temperatures were between 42 and 47 degrees. Fog was reported at Big Rapids, Houghton Lake, and Midland. It was clear at Alma and Saginaw. Elsewhere in central and northern lower Michigan, temperatures were between 38 and 44 degrees. At Cadillac, fog was reported. It was clear at Alpena, Pelston, and Traverse City. Across southern lower Michigan, temperatures were between 49 and 56 degrees. It was clear at Detroit and Lansing. At Kalamazoo, it was cloudy. In the Upper Peninsula, Sault Ste. Marie was 44 degrees under clear skies, and in Marquette, it was clear with a temperature of 48. In neighboring states, Chicago was 61 degrees under mostly cloudy skies. In Cleveland, it was mostly cloudy and the temperature was 57. Once again, at 4 a.m., Mount Pleasant was 48 degrees under clear skies. Now here is your local forecast. Early this morning, mostly clear. Lows in the mid-40s. Northeast winds around 5 miles per hour. Today, sunny. Highs around 70. East winds 5 to 10 miles per hour with gusts to around 20 miles per hour. Tonight, partly cloudy. Lows in the mid-40s. East winds around 10 miles per hour. Friday, partly sunny in the morning, then becoming mostly sunny. Highs in the upper 60s. Light winds. Friday night, mostly clear. Lows in the lower 40s. Light winds. Saturday, sunny. Highs in the lower 70s. Light winds. Saturday night,

mostly clear. Lows in the mid-40s. Sunday, sunny. Highs in the lower 70s. Sunday night, mostly clear. Lows in the mid-40s. Monday, sunny. Highs in the lower 70s. Monday night, mostly clear. Lows in the mid-40s. Tuesday, mostly sunny. Highs in the mid-70s. Tuesday night, partly cloudy in the evening, then becoming mostly cloudy. A 40% chance of rain showers. Lows in the mid-50s. Wednesday, mostly cloudy with a 50% chance of rain showers. Highs in the upper 60s. 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The current time is 4:57 a.m. Eastern Daylight Time. Conditions around the area at 4 a.m. At Mount Pleasant, it was clear. The temperature was 48 degrees, the dew point 45, and the relative humidity 87%. The pressure was 30.41 inches and falling. Across the remainder of south-central lower Michigan, temperatures were between 42 and 47 degrees. Fog was reported at Big Rapids, Houghton Lake, and Midland. It was clear at Alma and Saginaw. Elsewhere in central and northern lower Michigan, temperatures were between 38 and 44 degrees. At Cadillac, fog was reported. It was clear at Alpena, Pelston, and Traverse City. Across southern lower Michigan, temperatures were between 49 and 56 degrees. It was clear at Detroit and Lansing. At Kalamazoo, it was cloudy. In the upper peninsula, Sault Ste. Marie was 44 degrees under clear skies, and in Marquette, it was clear with a temperature of 48. In neighboring states, Chicago was 61 degrees under mostly cloudy skies. In Cleveland, it was mostly cloudy and the temperature was 57. Once again, at 4 a.m., Mount Pleasant was 48 degrees under clear skies. Now here is your local forecast. Early this morning, mostly clear. Lows in the mid-40s. Northeast winds around 5 miles per hour. Today, sunny. Highs around 70. East winds 5 to 10 miles per hour with gusts to around 20 miles per hour. Tonight, partly cloudy. Lows in the mid-40s. East winds around 10 miles per hour. Friday, partly sunny in the morning, then becoming mostly sunny. Highs in the upper 60s. Light winds. Friday night, mostly clear. Lows in the lower 40s. Light winds. Saturday, sunny. Highs in the lower 70s. Light winds. Saturday night, mostly clear. Lows in the mid-40s. Sunday, sunny. Highs in the lower 70s. Sunday night, mostly clear. Lows in the mid-40s. Monday, sunny. Highs in the lower 70s. Monday night, mostly clear. Lows in the mid-40s. Tuesday, mostly sunny. Highs in the mid-70s. Tuesday night, partly cloudy in the evening, then becoming mostly cloudy. A 40% chance of rain showers. Lows in the mid-50s. Wednesday, mostly cloudy with a 50% chance of rain showers. Highs in the upper 60s. 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The current time is 5 a.m. Eastern Daylight Time. Conditions around the area at 4 a.m. At Mount Pleasant, it was clear. The temperature was 48 degrees, the dew point 45, and the relative humidity 87%. The pressure was 30.41 inches and falling. Across the remainder of south-central lower Michigan, temperatures were between 42 and 47 degrees. Fog was reported at Big Rapids, Houghton Lake, and Midland.
It was clear at Alma and Saginaw. Elsewhere in central and northern lower Michigan, temperatures were between 38 and 44 degrees. At Cadillac, fog was reported. It was clear at Alpena, Pelston, and Traverse City. Across southern lower Michigan, temperatures were between 49 and 56 degrees. It was clear at Detroit and Lansing. At Kalamazoo, it was cloudy. In the Upper Peninsula, Sault Ste. Marie was 44 degrees under clear skies, and in Marquette, it was clear with a temperature of 48. In neighboring states, Chicago was 61 degrees under mostly cloudy skies. In Cleveland, it was mostly cloudy and the temperature was 57. Once again, at 4 a.m., Mount Pleasant was 48 degrees under clear skies. Now here is your local forecast. Early this morning, mostly clear. Lows in the mid-40s. Northeast winds around 5 miles per hour. Today, sunny. Highs around 70. East winds 5 to 10 miles per hour with gusts to around 20 miles per hour. Tonight, partly cloudy. Lows in the mid-40s. East winds around 10 miles per hour. Friday, partly sunny in the morning, then becoming mostly sunny. Highs in the upper 60s. Light winds. Friday night, mostly clear. Lows in the lower 40s. Light winds. Saturday, sunny. Highs in the lower 70s. Light winds. Saturday night, mostly clear. Lows in the mid-40s. Sunday, sunny. Highs in the lower 70s. Sunday night, mostly clear. Lows in the mid-40s. Monday, sunny. Highs in the lower 70s. Monday night, mostly clear. Lows in the mid-40s. Tuesday, mostly sunny. Highs in the mid-70s. Tuesday night, partly cloudy in the evening, then becoming mostly cloudy. A 40% chance of rain showers. Lows in the mid-50s. Wednesday, mostly cloudy with a 50% chance of rain showers. Highs in the upper 60s. 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The current time is 5:04 a.m. Eastern Daylight Time. Conditions around the area at 4 a.m. At Mount Pleasant, it was clear. The temperature was 48 degrees, the dew point 45, and the relative humidity 87%. The pressure was 30.41 inches and falling. Across the remainder of south-central lower Michigan, temperatures were between 42 and 47 degrees. Fog was reported at Big Rapids, Houghton Lake, and Midland. It was clear at Alma and Saginaw. Elsewhere in central and northern lower Michigan, temperatures were between 38 and 44 degrees. At Cadillac, fog was reported. It was clear at Alpena, Pelston, and Traverse City. Across southern lower Michigan, temperatures were between 49 and 56 degrees. It was clear at Detroit and Lansing. At Kalamazoo, it was cloudy. In the Upper Peninsula, Sault Ste. Marie was 44 degrees under clear skies, and in Marquette, it was clear with a temperature of 48. In neighboring states, Chicago was 61 degrees under mostly cloudy skies. In Cleveland, it was mostly cloudy and the temperature was 57. Once again, at 4 a.m., Mount Pleasant was 48 degrees under clear skies. Now here is your local forecast. Early this morning, mostly clear. Lows in the mid-40s. Northeast winds around 5 miles per hour. Today, sunny. Highs around 70. East winds 5 to 10 miles per hour with gusts to around 20 miles per hour. Tonight, partly cloudy. Lows in the mid-40s. East winds around 10 miles per hour. Friday, partly sunny in the morning, then becoming mostly sunny. Highs in the upper 60s. Light winds.
Friday night, mostly clear. Lows in the lower 40s. Light winds. Saturday, sunny. Highs in the lower 70s. Light winds. Saturday night, mostly clear. Lows in the mid 40s. Sunday, sunny. Highs in the lower 70s. Sunday night, mostly clear. Lows in the mid 40s. Monday, sunny. Highs in the lower 70s. Monday night, mostly clear. Lows in the mid 40s. Tuesday, mostly sunny. Highs in the mid 70s. Tuesday night, partly cloudy in the evening, then becoming mostly cloudy. A 40% chance of rain showers. Lows in the mid 50s. Wednesday, mostly cloudy with a 50% chance of rain showers. Highs in the upper 60s. 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The current time is 5:07 a.m. Eastern Daylight Time. Conditions around the area at 4 a.m. At Mount Pleasant, it was clear. The temperature was 48 degrees, the dew point 45, and the relative humidity 87%. The pressure was 30.41 inches and falling. Across the remainder of south central lower Michigan, temperatures were between 42 and 47 degrees. Fog was reported at Big Rapids, Houghton Lake, and Midland. It was clear at Alma and Saginaw. Elsewhere in central and northern lower Michigan, temperatures were between 38 and 44 degrees. At Cadillac, fog was reported. It was clear at Alpena, Pelston, and Traverse City. Across southern lower Michigan, temperatures were between 49 and 56 degrees. It was clear at Detroit and Lansing. At Kalamazoo, it was cloudy. In the Upper Peninsula, Sault Ste. Marie was 44 degrees under clear skies, and in Marquette, it was clear with a temperature of 48. In neighboring states, Chicago was 61 degrees under mostly cloudy skies. In Cleveland, it was mostly cloudy and the temperature was 57. Once again, at 4 a.m., Mount Pleasant was 48 degrees under clear skies. Now here is your local forecast. Early this morning, mostly clear. Lows in the mid-40s. Northeast winds around 5 miles per hour. Today, sunny. Highs around 70. East winds 5 to 10 miles per hour with gusts to around 20 miles per hour. Tonight, partly cloudy. Lows in the mid-40s. East winds around 10 miles per hour. Friday, partly sunny in the morning, then becoming mostly sunny. Highs in the upper 60s. Light winds. Friday night, mostly clear. Lows in the lower 40s. Light winds. Saturday, sunny. Highs in the lower 70s. Light winds. Saturday night, mostly clear. Lows in the mid 40s. Sunday, sunny. Highs in the lower 70s. Sunday night, mostly clear. Lows in the mid-40s. Monday, sunny. Highs in the lower 70s. Monday night, mostly clear. Lows in the mid-40s. Tuesday, mostly sunny. Highs in the mid-70s. Tuesday night, partly cloudy in the evening, then becoming mostly cloudy. A 40% chance of rain showers. Lows in the mid-50s. Wednesday, mostly cloudy with a 50% chance of rain showers. Highs in the upper 60s. 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The current time is 5:11 a.m. Eastern Daylight Time. Conditions around the area at 4 a.m. At Mount Pleasant, it was clear. The temperature was 48 degrees, the dew point 45, and the relative humidity 87%.
the pressure was 30.41 inches and falling. Across the remainder of south-central lower Michigan, temperatures were between 42 and 47 degrees. Fog was reported at Big Rapids, Houghton Lake, and Midland. It was clear at Alma and Saginaw. Elsewhere in central and northern lower Michigan, temperatures were between 38 and 44 degrees. At Cadillac, fog was reported. It was clear at Alpena, Pellston, and Traverse City. Across southern lower Michigan, temperatures were between 49 and 56 degrees. It was clear at Detroit and Lansing. At Kalamazoo, it was cloudy. In the Upper Peninsula, Sault Ste. Marie was 44 degrees under clear skies, and in Marquette, it was clear with a temperature of 48. In neighboring states, Chicago was 61 degrees under mostly cloudy skies. In Cleveland, it was mostly cloudy and the temperature was 57. Once again, at 4 a.m., Mount Pleasant was 48 degrees under clear skies. Now here is your local forecast. Early this morning, mostly clear. Lows in the mid-40s. Northeast winds around 5 miles per hour. Today, sunny. Highs around 70. East winds 5 to 10 miles per hour with gusts to around 20 miles per hour. Tonight, partly cloudy. Lows in the mid-40s. East winds around 10 miles per hour. Friday, partly sunny in the morning, then becoming mostly sunny. Highs in the upper 60s. Light winds. Friday night, mostly clear. Lows in the lower 40s. Light winds. Saturday, sunny. Highs in the lower 70s. Light winds. Saturday night, mostly clear. Lows in the mid-40s. Sunday, sunny. Highs in the lower 70s. Sunday night, mostly clear. Lows in the mid-40s. Monday, sunny. Highs in the lower 70s. Monday night, mostly clear. Lows in the mid-40s. Tuesday, mostly sunny. Highs in the mid-70s. Tuesday night, partly cloudy in the evening, then becoming mostly cloudy. A 40% chance of rain showers. Lows in the mid-50s. Wednesday, mostly cloudy with a 50% chance of rain showers. Highs in the upper 60s. 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The current time is 5:14 a.m. Eastern Daylight Time. Conditions around the area at 5 a.m. At Mount Pleasant, fog was reported. The temperature was 45 degrees, the dew point 43, and the relative humidity 93%. The pressure was 30.42 inches and rising. Across the remainder of south-central lower Michigan, temperatures were between 42 and 48 degrees. At Big Rapids, fog was reported. It was clear at Alma, Saginaw, Houghton Lake, and Midland. Elsewhere in central and northern lower Michigan, temperatures were between 35 and 42 degrees. Fog was reported at Cadillac and Pellston. It was clear at Alpena and Traverse City. Across southern lower Michigan, temperatures were between 48 and 55 degrees. At Lansing, it was clear. At Detroit, it was partly cloudy. At Kalamazoo, it was cloudy. In the Upper Peninsula, Sault Ste. Marie was 45 degrees under clear skies, and in Marquette, it was clear with a temperature of 48. In neighboring states, Chicago was 61 degrees under mostly cloudy skies. In Cleveland, it was mostly cloudy and the temperature was 56. Once again, at 5 a.m., Mount Pleasant was 45 degrees with fog. Now here is your local forecast. Early this morning, mostly clear. Lows in the mid-40s. Northeast winds around 5 miles per hour. Today, sunny. Highs around 70.
east winds 5 to 10 miles per hour with gusts to around 20 miles per hour. Tonight, partly cloudy. Lows in the mid-40s. East winds around 10 miles per hour. Friday, partly sunny in the morning, then becoming mostly sunny. Highs in the upper 60s. Light winds. Friday night, mostly clear. Lows in the lower 40s. Light winds. Saturday, sunny. Highs in the lower 70s. Light winds. Saturday night, mostly clear. Lows in the mid-40s. Sunday, sunny. Highs in the lower 70s. Sunday night, mostly clear. Lows in the mid-40s. Monday, sunny. Highs in the lower 70s. Monday night, mostly clear. Lows in the mid-40s. Tuesday, mostly sunny. Highs in the mid-70s. Tuesday night, partly cloudy in the evening, then becoming mostly cloudy. A 40% chance of rain showers. Lows in the mid-50s. Wednesday, mostly cloudy with a 50% chance of rain showers. Highs in the upper 60s. 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The current time is 5:17 a.m. Eastern Daylight Time. Conditions around the area at 5 a.m. At Mount Pleasant, fog was reported. The temperature was 45 degrees, the dew point 43, and the relative humidity 93%. The pressure was 30.42 inches and rising. Across the remainder of south central lower Michigan, temperatures were between 42 and 48 degrees. At Big Rapids, fog was reported. It was clear at Alma, Saginaw, Houghton Lake, and Midland. Elsewhere in central and northern lower Michigan, temperatures were between 35 and 42 degrees. Fog was reported at Cadillac and Palestine. It was clear at Alpena and Traverse City. Across southern lower Michigan, temperatures were between 48 and 55 degrees. At Lansing, it was clear. At Detroit, it was partly cloudy. At Kalamazoo, it was cloudy. In the Upper Peninsula, Sault Ste. Marie was 45 degrees under clear skies, and in Marquette, it was clear with a temperature of 48. In neighboring states, Chicago was 61 degrees under mostly cloudy skies. In Cleveland, it was mostly cloudy and the temperature was 56. Once again, at 5 a.m., Mount Pleasant was 45 degrees with fog. Now here is your local forecast. Early this morning, mostly clear. Lows in the mid-40s. Northeast winds around 5 miles per hour. Today, sunny. Highs around 70. East winds 5 to 10 miles per hour with gusts to around 20 miles per hour. Tonight, partly cloudy. Lows in the mid-40s. East winds around 10 miles per hour. Friday, partly sunny in the morning, then becoming mostly sunny. Highs in the upper 60s. Light winds. Friday night, mostly clear. Lows in the lower 40s. Light winds. Saturday, sunny. Highs in the lower 70s. Light winds. Saturday night, mostly clear. Lows in the mid-40s. Sunday, sunny. Highs in the lower 70s. Sunday night, mostly clear. Lows in the mid-40s. Monday, sunny. Highs in the lower 70s. Monday night, mostly clear. Lows in the mid-40s. Tuesday, mostly sunny. Highs in the mid-70s. Tuesday night, partly cloudy in the evening, then becoming mostly cloudy. A 40% chance of rain showers. Lows in the mid-50s. Wednesday, mostly cloudy with a 50% chance of rain showers. Highs in the upper 60s. 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
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The current time is 5:21 a.m. Eastern Daylight Time. Conditions around the area at 5 a.m. At Mount Pleasant, fog was reported. The temperature was 45 degrees, the dew point 43, and the relative humidity 93%. The pressure was 30.42 inches and rising. Across the remainder of south central lower Michigan, temperatures were between 42 and 48 degrees. At Big Rapids, fog was reported. It was clear at Alma, Saginaw, Houghton Lake, and Midland. Elsewhere in central and northern lower Michigan, temperatures were between 35 and 42 degrees. Fog was reported at Cadillac and Palestine. It was clear at Alpena and Traverse City. Across southern lower Michigan, temperatures were between 48 and 55 degrees. At Lansing, it was clear. At Detroit, it was partly cloudy. At Kalamazoo, it was cloudy. In the Upper Peninsula, Sault Ste. Marie was 45 degrees under clear skies, and in Marquette, it was clear with a temperature of 48. In neighboring states, Chicago was 61 degrees under mostly cloudy skies. In Cleveland, it was mostly cloudy and the temperature was 56. Once again, at 5 a.m., Mount Pleasant was 45 degrees with fog. Now here is your local forecast. Early this morning, mostly clear. Lows in the mid-40s. Northeast winds around 5 miles per hour. Today, sunny. Highs around 70. East winds 5 to 10 miles per hour with gusts to around 20 miles per hour. Tonight, partly cloudy. Lows in the mid-40s. East winds around 10 miles per hour. Friday, partly sunny in the morning, then becoming mostly sunny. Highs in the upper 60s. Light winds. Friday night, mostly clear. Lows in the lower 40s. Light winds. Saturday, sunny. Highs in the lower 70s. Light winds. Saturday night, mostly clear. Lows in the mid-40s. Sunday, sunny. Highs in the lower 70s. Sunday night, mostly clear. Lows in the mid-40s. Monday, sunny. Highs in the lower 70s. Monday night, mostly clear. Lows in the mid-40s. Tuesday, mostly sunny. Highs in the mid-70s. Tuesday night, partly cloudy in the evening, then becoming mostly cloudy. A 40% chance of rain showers. Lows in the mid-50s. Wednesday, mostly cloudy with a 50% chance of rain showers. Highs in the upper 60s. 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The current time is 5:24 a.m. Eastern Daylight Time. Conditions around the area at 5 a.m. At Mount Pleasant, fog was reported. The temperature was 45 degrees, the dew point 43, and the relative humidity 93%. The pressure was 30.42 inches and rising. Across the remainder of south central lower Michigan, temperatures were between 42 and 48 degrees. At Big Rapids, fog was reported. It was clear at Alma, Saginaw, Houghton Lake, and Midland. Elsewhere in central and northern lower Michigan, temperatures were between 35 and 42 degrees. Fog was reported at Cadillac and Palestine. It was clear at Alpena and Traverse City. Across southern lower Michigan, temperatures were between 48 and 55 degrees. At Lansing, it was clear. At Detroit, it was partly cloudy. At Kalamazoo, it was cloudy. In the Upper Peninsula, Sault Ste. Marie was 45 degrees under clear skies, and in Marquette, it was clear with a temperature of 48. In neighboring states, Chicago was 61 degrees under mostly cloudy skies. In Cleveland,
it was mostly cloudy and the temperature was 56. Once again, at 5 a.m., Mount Pleasant was 45 degrees with fog. Now here is your local forecast. Early this morning, mostly clear. Lows in the mid-40s. Northeast winds around 5 miles per hour. Today, sunny. Highs around 70. East winds 5 to 10 miles per hour with gusts to around 20 miles per hour. Tonight, partly cloudy. Lows in the mid-40s. East winds around 10 miles per hour. Friday, partly sunny in the morning, then becoming mostly sunny. Highs in the upper 60s. Light winds. Friday night, mostly clear. Lows in the lower 40s. Light winds. Saturday, sunny. Highs in the lower 70s. Light winds. Saturday night, mostly clear. Lows in the mid-40s. Sunday, sunny. Highs in the lower 70s. Sunday night, mostly clear. Lows in the mid-40s. Monday, sunny. Highs in the lower 70s. Monday night, mostly clear. Lows in the mid-40s. Tuesday, mostly sunny. Highs in the mid-70s. Tuesday night, partly cloudy in the evening, then becoming mostly cloudy. A 40% chance of rain showers. Lows in the mid-50s. Wednesday, mostly cloudy with a 50% chance of rain showers. Highs in the upper 60s. 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The current time is 5:28 a.m. Eastern Daylight Time. Conditions around the area at 5 a.m. At Mount Pleasant, fog was reported. The temperature was 45 degrees, the dew point 43, and the relative humidity 93%. The pressure was 30.42 inches and rising. Across the remainder of south central lower Michigan, temperatures were between 42 and 48 degrees. At Big Rapids, fog was reported. It was clear at Alma, Saginaw, Houghton Lake, and Midland. Elsewhere in central and northern lower Michigan, temperatures were between 35 and 42 degrees. Fog was reported at Cadillac and Elston. It was clear at Alpena and Traverse City. Across southern lower Michigan, temperatures were between 48 and 55 degrees. At Lansing, it was clear. At Detroit, it was partly cloudy. At Kalamazoo, it was cloudy. In the Upper Peninsula, Sault Ste. Marie was 45 degrees under clear skies, and in Marquette, it was clear with a temperature of 48. In neighboring states, Chicago was 61 degrees under mostly cloudy skies. In Cleveland, it was mostly cloudy and the temperature was 56. Once again, at 5 a.m., Mount Pleasant was 45 degrees with fog. Now here is your local forecast. Early this morning, mostly clear. Lows in the mid-40s. Northeast winds around 5 miles per hour. Today, sunny. Highs around 70. East winds 5 to 10 miles per hour with gusts to around 20 miles per hour. Tonight, partly cloudy. Lows in the mid-40s. East winds around 10 miles per hour. Friday, partly sunny in the morning, then becoming mostly sunny. Highs in the upper 60s. Light winds. Friday night, mostly clear. Lows in the lower 40s. Light winds. Saturday, sunny. Highs in the lower 70s. Light winds. Saturday night, mostly clear. Lows in the mid-40s. Sunday, sunny. Highs in the lower 70s. Sunday night, mostly clear. Lows in the mid-40s. Monday, sunny. Highs in the lower 70s. Monday night, mostly clear. Lows in the mid-40s. Tuesday, mostly sunny. Highs in the mid-70s. Tuesday night,
partly cloudy in the evening, then becoming mostly cloudy. A 40% chance of rain showers. Lows in the mid-50s. Wednesday, mostly cloudy with a 50% chance of rain showers. Highs in the upper 60s. 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The current time is 5:31 a.m. Eastern Daylight Time. Conditions around the area at 5 a.m. At Mount Pleasant, fog was reported. The temperature was 45 degrees, the dew point 43, and the relative humidity 93%. The pressure was 30.42 inches and rising. Across the remainder of South Central Lower Michigan, temperatures were between 42 and 48 degrees. At Big Rapids, fog was reported. It was clear at Alma, Saginaw, Houghton Lake, and Midland. Elsewhere in central and northern lower Michigan, temperatures were between 35 and 42 degrees. Fog was reported at Cadillac and Palestin. It was clear at Alpena and Traverse City. Across southern lower Michigan, temperatures were between 48 and 55 degrees. At Lansing, it was clear. At Detroit, it was partly cloudy. At Kalamazoo, it was cloudy. In the Upper Peninsula, Sault Ste. Marie was 45 degrees under clear skies, and in Marquette, it was clear with a temperature of 48. In neighboring states, Chicago was 61 degrees under mostly cloudy skies. In Cleveland, it was mostly cloudy and the temperature was 61 degrees under mostly cloudy skies. In Cleveland, it was mostly cloudy and the temperature was 56. Once again, at 5 a.m., Mount Pleasant was 45 degrees with fog. Now here is your local forecast. Early this morning, mostly clear. Lows in the mid-40s. Northeast winds around 5 miles per hour. Today, sunny. Highs around 70. East winds 5 to 10 miles per hour with gusts to around 20 miles per hour. Tonight, partly cloudy. Lows in the mid-40s. East winds around 10 miles per hour. Friday, partly sunny in the morning, then becoming mostly sunny. Highs in the upper 60s. Light winds. Friday night, mostly clear. Lows in the lower 40s. Light winds. Saturday, sunny. Highs in the lower 70s. Light winds. Saturday night, mostly clear. Lows in the mid-40s. Sunday, sunny. Highs in the lower 70s. Sunday night, mostly clear. Lows in the mid-40s. Monday, sunny. Highs in the lower 70s. Monday night, mostly clear. Lows in the mid-40s. Tuesday, mostly sunny. Highs in the mid-70s. Tuesday night, partly cloudy in the evening, then becoming mostly cloudy. A 40% chance of rain showers. Lows in the mid-50s. Wednesday, mostly cloudy with a 50% chance of rain showers. Highs in the upper 60s. 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The current time is 5:35 a.m. Eastern Daylight Time. Conditions around the area at 5 a.m. At Mount Pleasant, fog was reported. The temperature was 45 degrees, the dew point 43, and the relative humidity 93%. The pressure was 30.42 inches and rising. Across the remainder of South Central Lower Michigan, temperatures were between 42 and 48 degrees. At Big Rapids, fog was reported. It was clear at Alma, Saginaw, Houghton Lake, and Midland. Elsewhere in central and northern lower Michigan, temperatures were between 35 and 42 degrees. Fog was reported at Cadillac and Palestine. It was clear at Alpena and Traverse City.
Across southern lower Michigan, temperatures were between 48 and 55 degrees. At Lansing, it was clear. At Detroit,

cloudy. At Kalamazoo, it was cloudy. In the Upper Peninsula, Sault Ste. Marie was 45 degrees under clear skies, and in Marquette, it was clear with a temperature of 48. In neighboring states, Chicago was 61 degrees under mostly cloudy skies. In Cleveland, it was mostly cloudy and the temperature was 56. Once again, at 5 a.m., Mount Pleasant was 45 degrees with fog. Now here is your local forecast. Early this morning, mostly clear. Lows in the mid-40s. Northeast winds around 5 miles per hour. Today, sunny. Highs around 70. East winds 5 to 10 miles per hour with gusts to around 20 miles per hour. Tonight, partly cloudy. Lows in the mid-40s. East winds around 10 miles per hour. Friday, partly sunny in the morning, then becoming mostly sunny. Highs in the upper 60s. Light winds. Friday night, mostly clear. Lows in the lower 40s. Light winds. Saturday, sunny. Highs in the lower 70s. Light winds. Saturday night, mostly clear. Lows in the mid-40s. Sunday, sunny. Highs in the lower 70s. Sunday night, mostly clear. Lows in the mid-40s. Monday, sunny. Highs in the lower 70s. Monday night, mostly clear. Lows in the mid-40s. Tuesday, mostly sunny. Highs in the mid-70s. Tuesday night, partly cloudy in the evening, then becoming mostly cloudy. A 40% chance of rain showers. Lows in the mid-50s. Wednesday, mostly cloudy with a 50% chance of rain showers. Highs in the upper 60s. 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The current time is 5:38 a.m. Eastern Daylight Time. Conditions around the area at 5 a.m. At Mount Pleasant, fog was reported. The temperature was 45 degrees, the dew point 43, and the relative humidity 93%. The pressure was 30.42 inches and rising. Across the remainder of south-central lower Michigan, temperatures were between 42 and 48 degrees. At Big Rapids, fog was reported. It was clear at Alma, Saginaw, Houghton Lake, and Midland. Elsewhere in central and northern lower Michigan, temperatures were between 35 and 42 degrees. Fog was reported at Cadillac and Palestine. It was clear at Alpena and Traverse City. Across southern lower Michigan, temperatures were between 48 and 55 degrees. At Lansing, it was clear. At Detroit, it was partly cloudy. At Kalamazoo, it was cloudy. In the Upper Peninsula, Sault Ste. Marie was 45 degrees under clear skies, and in Marquette, it was clear with a temperature of 48. In neighboring states, Chicago was 61 degrees under mostly cloudy skies. In Cleveland, it was mostly cloudy and the temperature was 56. Once again, at 5 a.m., Mount Pleasant was 45 degrees with fog. Now here is your local forecast. Early this morning, mostly clear. Lows in the mid-40s. Northeast winds around 5 miles per hour. Today, sunny. Highs around 70. East winds 5 to 10 miles per hour with gusts to around 20 miles per hour. Tonight, partly cloudy. Lows in the mid-40s. East winds around 10 miles per hour. Friday, partly sunny in the morning, then becoming mostly sunny. Highs in the upper 60s. Light winds. Friday night, mostly clear. Lows in the lower 40s. Light winds. Saturday, sunny. Highs in the lower 70s. Light winds. Saturday night, mostly clear. Lows in the mid-40s. Sunday, sunny. Highs in the lower 70s.

Sunday night, mostly clear. Lows in the mid-40s. Monday, sunny. Highs in the lower 70s. Monday night, mostly clear. Lows in the mid-40s. Tuesday, mostly sunny. Highs in the mid-70s. Tuesday night, partly cloudy in the evening, then becoming mostly cloudy. A 40% chance of rain showers. Lows in the mid-50s. Wednesday, mostly cloudy with a 50% chance of rain showers. Highs in the upper 60s. 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The current time is 5:42 a.m. Eastern Daylight Time. Conditions around the area at 5 a.m. At Mount Pleasant, fog was reported. The temperature was 45 degrees, the dew point 43, and the relative humidity 93%. The pressure was 30.42 inches and rising. Across the remainder of south central lower Michigan, temperatures were between 42 and 48 degrees. At Big Rapids, fog was reported. It was clear at Alma, Saginaw, Houghton Lake, and Midland. Elsewhere in central and northern lower Michigan, temperatures were between 35 and 42 degrees. Fog was reported at Cadillac and Palestin. It was clear at Alpena and Traverse City. Across southern lower Michigan, temperatures were between 48 and 55 degrees. At Lansing, it was clear. At Detroit, it was partly cloudy. At Kalamazoo, it was cloudy. In the Upper Peninsula, Sault Ste. Marie was 45 degrees under clear skies, and in Marquette, it was clear with a temperature of 48. In neighboring states, Chicago was 61 degrees under mostly cloudy skies. In Cleveland, it was mostly cloudy and the temperature was 56. Once again, at 5 a.m., Mount Pleasant was 45 degrees with fog. Now here is your local forecast. Early this morning, mostly clear. Lows in the mid-40s. Northeast winds around 5 miles per hour. Today, sunny. Highs around 70. East winds 5 to 10 miles per hour with gusts to around 20 miles per hour. Tonight, partly cloudy. Lows in the mid-40s. East winds around 10 miles per hour. Friday, partly sunny in the morning, then becoming mostly sunny. Highs in the upper 60s. Light winds. Friday night, mostly clear. Lows in the lower 40s. Light winds. Saturday, sunny. Highs in the lower 70s. Light winds. Saturday night, mostly clear. Lows in the mid-40s. Sunday, sunny. Highs in the lower 70s. Sunday night, mostly clear. Lows in the mid-40s. Monday, sunny. Highs in the lower 70s. Monday night, mostly clear. Lows in the mid-40s. Tuesday, mostly sunny. Highs in the mid-70s. Tuesday night, partly cloudy in the evening, then becoming mostly cloudy. A 40% chance of rain showers. Lows in the mid-50s. Wednesday, mostly cloudy with a 50% chance of rain showers. Highs in the upper 60s. 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The current time is 5:45 a.m. Eastern Daylight Time. Conditions around the area at 5 a.m. At Mount Pleasant, fog was reported. The temperature was 45 degrees, the dew point 43, and the relative humidity 93%. The pressure was 30.42 inches and rising. Across the remainder of south central lower Michigan, temperatures were between 42 and 48 degrees. At Big Rapids, fog was reported. It was clear at Alma, Saginaw, Houghton Lake, and Midland.
Elsewhere in central and northern lower Michigan, temperatures were between 35 and 42 degrees. Fog was reported at Cadillac and Palestine. It was clear at Alpena and Traverse City. Across southern lower Michigan, temperatures were between 48 and 55 degrees. At Lansing, it was clear. At Detroit, it was partly cloudy. At Kalamazoo, it was cloudy. In the Upper Peninsula, Sault Ste. Marie was 45 degrees under clear skies, and in Marquette, it was clear with a temperature of 48. In neighboring states, Chicago was 61 degrees under mostly cloudy skies. In Cleveland, it was mostly cloudy and the temperature was 56. Once again, at 5 a.m., Mount Pleasant was 45 degrees with fog. Now here is your local forecast. Early this morning, mostly clear. Lows in the mid-40s. Northeast winds around 5 miles per hour. Today, sunny. Highs around 70. East winds 5 to 10 miles per hour with gusts to around 20 miles per hour. Tonight, partly cloudy. Lows in the mid-40s. East winds around 10 miles per hour. Friday, partly sunny in the morning, then becoming mostly sunny. Highs in the upper 60s. Light winds. Friday night, mostly clear. Lows in the lower 40s. Light winds. Saturday, sunny. Highs in the lower 70s. Light winds. Saturday night, mostly clear. Lows in the mid-40s. Sunday, sunny. Highs in the lower 70s. Sunday night, mostly clear. Lows in the mid-40s. Monday, sunny. Highs in the lower 70s. Monday night, mostly clear. Lows in the mid-40s. Tuesday, mostly sunny. Highs in the mid-70s. Tuesday night, partly cloudy in the evening, then becoming mostly cloudy. A 40% chance of rain showers. Lows in the mid-50s. Wednesday, mostly cloudy with a 50% chance of rain showers. Highs in the upper 60s. 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The current time is 5:49 a.m. Eastern Daylight Time. Conditions around the area at 5 a.m. At Mount Pleasant, fog was reported. The temperature was 45 degrees, the dew point 43, and the relative humidity 93%. The pressure was 30.42 inches and rising. Across the remainder of south central lower Michigan, temperatures were between 42 and 48 degrees. At Big Rapids, fog was reported. It was clear at Alma, Saginaw, Houghton Lake, and Midland. Elsewhere in central and northern lower Michigan, temperatures were between 35 and 42 degrees. Fog was reported at Cadillac and Palestine. It was clear at Alpena and Traverse City. Across southern lower Michigan, temperatures were between 48 and 55 degrees. At Lansing, it was clear. At Detroit, it was partly cloudy. At Kalamazoo, it was cloudy. In the Upper Peninsula, Sault Ste. Marie was 45 degrees under clear skies, and in Marquette, it was clear with a temperature of 48. In neighboring states, Chicago was 61 degrees under mostly cloudy skies. In Cleveland, it was mostly cloudy and the temperature was 56. Once again, at 5 a.m., Mount Pleasant was 45 degrees with fog. Now here is your local forecast. Early this morning, mostly clear. Lows in the mid-40s. Northeast winds around 5 miles per hour. Today, sunny. Highs around 70. East winds 5 to 10 miles per hour with gusts to around 20 miles per hour. Tonight, partly cloudy. Lows in the mid-40s. East winds around 10 miles per hour. Friday, partly sunny in the morning, then becoming mostly sunny. Highs in the upper 60s.
Light wind.

Wednesday, mostly cloudy with a 50% chance of rain showers. Highs in the upper 60s. 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The current time is 5:52 a.m. Eastern Daylight Time. Conditions around the area at 5 a.m. At Mount Pleasant, fog was reported. The temperature was 45 degrees, the dew point 43, and the relative humidity 93%. The pressure was 30.42 inches and rising. Across the remainder of south central lower Michigan, temperatures were between 42 and 48 degrees. At Big Rapids, fog was reported. It was clear at Alma, Saginaw, Houghton Lake, and Midland. Elsewhere in central and northern lower Michigan, temperatures were between 35 and 42 degrees. Fog was reported at Cadillac and Palestine. It was clear at Alpena and Traverse City. Across southern lower Michigan, temperatures were between 48 and 55 degrees. At Lansing, it was clear. At Detroit, it was partly cloudy. At Kalamazoo, it was cloudy. In the Upper Peninsula, Sault Ste. Marie was 45 degrees under clear skies, and in Marquette, it was clear with a temperature of 48. In neighboring states, Chicago was 61 degrees under mostly cloudy skies. In Cleveland, it was mostly cloudy and the temperature was 56. Once again, at 5 a.m., Mount Pleasant was 45 degrees with fog. Now here is your local forecast. Early this morning, mostly clear. Lows in the mid-40s. Northeast winds around 5 miles per hour. Today, sunny. Highs around 70. East winds 5 to 10 miles per hour with gusts to around 20 miles per hour. Tonight, partly cloudy. Lows in the mid-40s. East winds around 10 miles per hour. Friday, partly sunny in the morning, then becoming mostly sunny. Highs in the upper 60s. Light winds. Friday night, mostly clear. Lows in the lower 40s. Light winds. Saturday, sunny. Highs in the lower 70s. Light winds. Saturday night, mostly clear. Lows in the mid 40s. Sunday, sunny. Highs in the lower 70s. Sunday night, mostly clear. Lows in the mid-40s. Monday, sunny. Highs in the lower 70s. Monday night, mostly clear. Lows in the mid-40s. Tuesday, mostly sunny. Highs in the mid-70s. Tuesday night, partly cloudy in the evening, then becoming mostly cloudy. A 40% chance of rain showers. Lows in the mid-50s. Wednesday, mostly cloudy with a 50% chance of rain showers. Highs in the upper 60s. 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The current time is 5:56 a.m. Eastern Daylight Time. Conditions around the area at 5 a.m. At Mount Pleasant, fog was reported. The temperature was 45 degrees, the dew point 43, and the relative humidity 93%. The pressure was 30.42 inches and rising. Across the remainder of south central lower Michigan, temperatures were between 42 and 48 degrees. At Big Rapids, fog was reported. It was clear at Alma, Saginaw, Houghton Lake, and Midland. Elsewhere in central and northern lower Michigan, temperatures were between 35 and 42 degrees. Fog was reported at Cadillac and Palestine. It was clear at Alpena and Traverse City. Across southern lower Michigan, temperatures were between 48 and 55 degrees. At Lansing, it was clear. At Detroit, it was partly cloudy. At Kalamazoo, it was cloudy. In the Upper Peninsula,

St. Marie was 45 degrees under clear skies, and in Marquette, it was clear with a temperature of 48. In neighboring states, Chicago was 61 degrees under mostly cloudy skies. In Cleveland, it was mostly cloudy and the temperature was 56. Once again, at 5 a.m., Mount Pleasant was 45 degrees with fog. Now here is your local forecast. Early this morning, mostly clear. Lows in the mid-40s. Northeast winds around 5 miles per hour. Today, sunny. Highs around 70. East winds 5 to 10 miles per hour with gusts to around 20 miles per hour. Tonight, partly cloudy. Lows in the mid-40s. East winds around 10 miles per hour. Friday, partly sunny in the morning, then becoming mostly sunny. Highs in the upper 60s. Light winds. Friday night, mostly clear. Lows in the lower 40s. Light winds. Saturday, sunny. Highs in the lower 70s. Light winds. Saturday night, mostly clear. Lows in the mid-40s. Sunday, sunny. Highs in the lower 70s. Sunday night, mostly clear. Lows in the mid-40s. Monday, sunny. Highs in the lower 70s. Monday night, mostly clear. Lows in the mid-40s. Tuesday, mostly sunny. Highs in the mid-70s. Tuesday night, partly cloudy in the evening, then becoming mostly cloudy. A 40% chance of rain showers. Lows in the mid-50s. Wednesday, mostly cloudy with a 50% chance of rain showers. Highs in the upper 60s. 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The current time is 5:59 a.m. Eastern Daylight Time. Conditions around the area at 5 a.m. At Mount Pleasant, fog was reported. The temperature was 45 degrees, the dew point 43, and the relative humidity 93%. The pressure was 30.42 inches and rising. Across the remainder of south-central lower Michigan, temperatures were between 42 and 48 degrees. At Big Rapids, fog was reported. It was clear at Alma, Saginaw, Houghton Lake, and Midland. Elsewhere in central and northern lower Michigan, temperatures were between 35 and 42 degrees. Fog was reported at Cadillac and Pelston. It was clear at Alpena and Traverse City. Across southern lower Michigan, temperatures were between 48 and 55 degrees. At Lansing, it was clear. At Detroit, it was partly cloudy. At Kalamazoo, it was cloudy. In the Upper Peninsula, Sault Ste. Marie was 45 degrees under clear skies, and in Marquette, it was clear with a temperature of 48. In neighboring states, Chicago was 61 degrees under mostly cloudy skies. In Cleveland, it was mostly cloudy and the temperature was 56. Once again, at 5 a.m., Mount Pleasant was 45 degrees with fog. Now here is your local forecast. Early this morning, mostly clear. Lows in the mid-40s. Northeast winds around 5 miles per hour. Today, sunny. Highs around 70. East winds 5 to 10 miles per hour with gusts to around 20 miles per hour. Tonight, partly cloudy. Lows in the mid-40s. East winds around 10 miles per hour. Friday, partly sunny in the morning, then becoming mostly sunny. Highs in the upper 60s. Light winds. Friday night, mostly clear. Lows in the lower 40s. Light winds. Saturday, sunny. Highs in the lower 70s. Light winds. Saturday night, mostly clear. Lows in the mid-40s. Sunday, sunny. Highs in the lower 70s. Sunday night, mostly clear. Lows in the mid-40s. Monday, sunny.

highs in the lower 70s. Monday night, mostly clear. Lows in the mid-40s. Tuesday, mostly sunny. Highs in the mid-70s. Tuesday night, partly cloudy in the evening, then becoming mostly cloudy. A 40% chance of rain showers. Lows in the mid-50s. Wednesday, mostly cloudy with a 50% chance of rain showers. Highs in the upper 60s. 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The current time is 6:02 a.m. Eastern Daylight Time. Conditions around the area at 5 a.m. At Mount Pleasant, fog was reported. The temperature was 45 degrees, the dew point 43, and the relative humidity 93%. The pressure was 30.42 inches and rising. Across the remainder of south central lower Michigan, temperatures were between 42 and 48 degrees. At Big Rapids, fog was reported. It was clear at Alma, Saginaw, Houghton Lake, and Midland. Elsewhere in central and northern lower Michigan, temperatures were between 35 and 42 degrees. Fog was reported at Cadillac and Pelston. It was clear at Alpena and Traverse City. Across southern lower Michigan, temperatures were between 48 and 55 degrees. At Lansing, it was clear. At Detroit, it was partly cloudy. At Kalamazoo, it was cloudy. In the Upper Peninsula, Sault Ste. Marie was 45 degrees under clear skies, and in Marquette, it was clear with a temperature of 48. In neighboring states, Chicago was 61 degrees under mostly cloudy skies. In Cleveland, it was mostly cloudy and the temperature was 56. Once again, at 5 a.m., Mount Pleasant was 45 degrees with fog. Now here is your local forecast. Early this morning, mostly clear. Lows in the mid-40s. Northeast winds around 5 miles per hour. Today, sunny. Highs around 70. East winds 5 to 10 miles per hour with gusts to around 20 miles per hour. Tonight, partly cloudy. Lows in the mid-40s. East winds around 10 miles per hour. Friday, partly sunny in the morning, then becoming mostly sunny. Highs in the upper 60s. Light winds. Friday night, mostly clear. Lows in the lower 40s. Light winds. Saturday, sunny. Highs in the lower 70s. Light winds. Saturday night, mostly clear. Lows in the mid-40s. Sunday, sunny. Highs in the lower 70s. Sunday night, mostly clear. Lows in the mid-40s. Monday, sunny. Highs in the lower 70s. Monday night, mostly clear. Lows in the mid-40s. Tuesday, mostly sunny. Highs in the mid-70s. Tuesday night, partly cloudy in the evening, then becoming mostly cloudy. A 40% chance of rain showers. Lows in the mid-50s. Wednesday, mostly cloudy with a 50% chance of rain showers. Highs in the upper 60s. 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The current time is 6:06 a.m. Eastern Daylight Time. Conditions around the area at 5 a.m. At Mount Pleasant, fog was reported. The temperature was 45 degrees, the dew point 43, and the relative humidity 93%. The pressure was 30.42 inches and rising. Across the remainder of south central lower Michigan, temperatures were between 42 and 48 degrees. At Big Rapids, fog was reported. It was clear at Alma, Saginaw, Houghton Lake, and Midland. Elsewhere in central and northern lower Michigan, temperatures were between 35 and 42 degrees. Fog
was reported at Cadillac and Palestin. It was clear at Alpena and Traverse City. Across southern lower Michigan, temperatures were between 48 and 55 degrees. At Lansing, it was clear. At Detroit, it was partly cloudy. At Kalamazoo, it was cloudy. In the Upper Peninsula, Sault Ste. Marie was 45 degrees under clear skies, and in Marquette, it was clear with a temperature of 48. In neighboring states, Chicago was 61 degrees under mostly cloudy skies. In Cleveland, it was mostly cloudy and the temperature was 56. Once again, at 5 a.m., Mount Pleasant was 45 degrees with fog. Now here is your local forecast. Early this morning, mostly clear. Lows in the mid-40s. Northeast winds around 5 miles per hour. Today, sunny. Highs around 70. East winds 5 to 10 miles per hour with gusts to around 20 miles per hour. Tonight, partly cloudy. Lows in the mid-40s. East winds around 10 miles per hour. Friday, partly sunny in the morning, then becoming mostly sunny. Highs in the upper 60s. Light winds. Friday night, mostly clear. Lows in the lower 40s. Light winds. Saturday, sunny. Highs in the lower 70s. Light winds. Saturday night, mostly clear. Lows in the mid-40s. Sunday, sunny. Highs in the lower 70s. Sunday night, mostly clear. Lows in the mid-40s. Monday, sunny. Highs in the lower 70s. Monday night, mostly clear. Lows in the mid-40s. Tuesday, mostly sunny. Highs in the mid-70s. Tuesday night, partly cloudy in the evening, then becoming mostly cloudy. A 40% chance of rain showers. Lows in the mid-50s. Wednesday, mostly cloudy with a 50% chance of rain showers. Highs in the upper 60s. 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The current time is 6:09 a.m. Eastern Daylight Time. Conditions around the area at 5 a.m. At Mount Pleasant, fog was reported. The temperature was 45 degrees, the dew point 43, and the relative humidity 93%. The pressure was 30.42 inches and rising. Across the remainder of south-central lower Michigan, temperatures were between 42 and 48 degrees. At Big Rapids, fog was reported. It was clear at Alma, Saginaw, Houghton Lake, and Midland. Elsewhere in central and northern lower Michigan, temperatures were between 35 and 42 degrees. Fog was reported at Cadillac and Palestin. It was clear at Alpena and Traverse City. Across southern lower Michigan, temperatures were between 48 and 55 degrees. At Lansing, it was clear. At Detroit, it was partly cloudy. At Kalamazoo, it was cloudy. In the Upper Peninsula, Sault Ste. Marie was 45 degrees under clear skies, and in Marquette, it was clear with a temperature of 48. In neighboring states, Chicago was 61 degrees under mostly cloudy skies. In Cleveland, it was mostly cloudy and the temperature was 56. Once again, at 5 a.m., Mount Pleasant was 45 degrees with fog. Now here is your local forecast. Early this morning, mostly clear. Lows in the mid-40s. Northeast winds around 5 miles per hour. Today, sunny. Highs around 70. East winds 5 to 10 miles per hour with gusts to around 20 miles per hour. Tonight, partly cloudy. Lows in the mid-40s. East winds around 10 miles per hour. Friday, partly sunny in the morning, then becoming mostly sunny. Highs in the upper 60s. Light winds. Friday night, mostly clear. Lows in the lower 40s. Light winds.
Saturday, sunny. Highs in the lower 70s. Light winds. Saturday night, mostly clear. Lows in the mid 40s. Sunday, sunny. Highs in the lower 70s. Sunday night, mostly clear. Lows in the mid 40s. Monday, sunny. Highs in the lower 70s. Monday night, mostly clear. Lows in the mid 40s. Tuesday, mostly sunny. Highs in the mid 70s. Tuesday night, partly cloudy in the evening, then becoming mostly cloudy. A 40% chance of rain showers. Lows in the mid 50s. Wednesday, mostly cloudy with a 50% chance of rain showers. Highs in the upper 60s. 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The current time is 6:13 a.m. Eastern Daylight Time. Conditions around the area at 5 a.m. At Mount Pleasant, fog was reported. The temperature was 45 degrees, the dew point 43, and the relative humidity 93%. The pressure was 30.42 inches and rising. Across the remainder of South Central Lower Michigan, temperatures were between 42 and 48 degrees. At Big Rapids, fog was reported. It was clear at Alma, Saginaw, Houghton Lake, and Midland. Elsewhere in central and northern lower Michigan, temperatures were between 35 and 42 degrees. Fog was reported at Cadillac and Palestine. It was clear at Alpena and Traverse City. Across southern lower Michigan, temperatures were between 48 and 55 degrees. At Lansing, it was clear. At Detroit, it was partly cloudy. At Kalamazoo, it was cloudy. In the Upper Peninsula, Sault Ste. Marie was 45 degrees under clear skies, and in Marquette, it was clear with a temperature of 48. In neighboring states, Chicago was 61 degrees under mostly cloudy skies. In Cleveland, it was mostly cloudy and the temperature was 56. Once again, at 5 a.m., Mount Pleasant was 45 degrees with fog. Conditions around the area at 6 a.m. At Mount Pleasant, it was clear. The temperature was 45 degrees, the dew point 41, and the relative humidity 87%. The pressure was 30.43 inches and rising. Across the remainder of South Central Lower Michigan, temperatures were between 40 and 47 degrees. At Houghton Lake, fog was reported. It was clear at Alma, Big Rapids, Saginaw, and Midland. Elsewhere in central and northern lower Michigan, skies ranged from clear to partly cloudy, and temperatures were between 37 and 42 degrees. Across southern lower Michigan, skies ranged from clear to partly cloudy. It was 54 at Detroit, 46 at Lansing, and 53 at Kalamazoo. In the Upper Peninsula, Sault Ste. Marie was 44 degrees under clear skies, and in Marquette, fog was reported with a temperature of 45. In neighboring states, Chicago was 62 degrees under mostly cloudy skies. In Cleveland, it was mostly cloudy and the temperature was 56. Once again, at 6 a.m., Mount Pleasant was 45 degrees under clear skies. Now here is your local forecast. Early this morning, mostly clear. Lows in the mid-40s. Northeast winds around 5 miles per hour. Today, sunny. Highs around 70. East winds 5 to 10 miles per hour with gusts to around 20 miles per hour. Tonight, partly cloudy. Lows in the mid-40s. East winds around 10 miles per hour. Friday, partly sunny in the morning, then becoming mostly sunny. Highs in the upper 60s. Light winds. Friday night, mostly clear. Lows in the lower 40s. Light winds. Saturday, sunny. Highs in the lower 70s. Light winds. Saturday night, mostly clear. Lows in the mid-40s.

Sunday, sunny. Highs in the lower 70s. Sunday night, mostly clear. Lows in the mid 40s. Monday, sunny. Highs in the lower 70s. Monday night, mostly clear. Lows in the mid 40s. Tuesday, mostly sunny. Highs in the mid 70s. Tuesday night, partly cloudy in the evening, then becoming mostly cloudy. A 40% chance of rain showers. Lows in the mid 50s. Wednesday, mostly cloudy with a 50% chance of rain showers. Highs in the upper 60s. 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The current time is 6:18 a.m. Eastern Daylight Time. Conditions around the area at 6 a.m. At Mount Pleasant, it was clear. The temperature was 45 degrees, the dew point 41, and the relative humidity 87%. The pressure was 30.43 inches and rising. Across the remainder of south central lower Michigan, temperatures were between 40 and 47 degrees. At Houghton Lake, fog was reported. It was clear at Alma, Big Rapids, Saginaw, and Midland. Elsewhere in central and northern lower Michigan, skies ranged from clear to partly cloudy, and temperatures were between 37 and 42 degrees. Across southern lower Michigan, skies ranged from clear to partly cloudy. It was 54 at Detroit, 46 at Lansing, and 53 at Kalamazoo. In the upper peninsula, Sault Ste. Marie was 44 degrees under clear skies, and in Marquette, fog was reported with a temperature of 45. In neighboring states, Chicago was 62 degrees under mostly cloudy skies. In Cleveland, it was mostly cloudy and the temperature was 56. Once again, at 6 a.m., Mount Pleasant was 45 degrees under clear skies. Now here is your local forecast. Early this morning, mostly clear. Lows in the mid-40s. Northeast winds around 5 miles per hour. Today, sunny. Highs around 70. East winds 5 to 10 miles per hour with gusts to around 20 miles per hour. Tonight, partly cloudy. Lows in the mid-40s. East winds around 10 miles per hour. Friday, partly sunny in the morning, then becoming mostly sunny. Highs in the upper 60s. Light winds. Friday night, mostly clear. Lows in the lower 40s. Light winds. Saturday, sunny. Highs in the lower 70s. Light winds. Saturday night, mostly clear. Lows in the mid 40s. Sunday, sunny. Highs in the lower 70s. Sunday night, mostly clear. Lows in the mid 40s. Monday, sunny. Highs in the lower 70s. Monday night, mostly clear. Lows in the mid 40s. Tuesday, mostly sunny. Highs in the mid 70s. Tuesday night, partly cloudy in the evening, then becoming mostly cloudy. A 40% chance of rain showers. Lows in the mid 50s. Wednesday, mostly cloudy with a 50% chance of rain showers. Highs in the upper 60s. 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The current time is 6:21 a.m. Eastern Daylight Time. Conditions around the area at 6 a.m. At Mount Pleasant, it was clear. The temperature was 45 degrees, the dew point 41, and the relative humidity 87%. The pressure was 30.43 inches and rising. Across the remainder of south central lower Michigan, temperatures were between 40 and 47 degrees. At Houghton Lake, fog was reported. It was clear at Alma, Big Rapids, Saginaw, and Midland. Elsewhere in central and northern lower Michigan, skies ranged from clear to

partly cloudy, and temperatures were between 37 and 42 degrees. Across southern lower Michigan, skies ranged from clear to partly cloudy. It was 54 at Detroit, 46 at Lansing, and 53 at Kalamazoo. In the Upper Peninsula, Sault Ste. Marie was 44 degrees under clear skies, and in Marquette, fog was reported with a temperature of 45. In neighboring states, Chicago was 62 degrees under mostly cloudy skies. In Cleveland, it was mostly cloudy and the temperature was 56. Once again, at 6 a.m., Mount Pleasant was 45 degrees under clear skies. Now here is your local forecast. Early this morning, mostly clear. Lows in the mid-40s. Northeast winds around 5 miles per hour. Today, sunny. Highs around 70. East winds 5 to 10 miles per hour with gusts to around 20 miles per hour. Tonight, partly cloudy. Lows in the mid-40s. East winds around 10 miles per hour. Friday, partly sunny in the morning, then becoming mostly sunny. Highs in the upper 60s. Light winds. Friday night, mostly clear. Lows in the lower 40s. Light winds. Saturday, sunny. Highs in the lower 70s. Light winds. Saturday night, mostly clear. Lows in the mid-40s. Sunday, sunny. Highs in the lower 70s. Sunday night, mostly clear. Lows in the mid-40s. Monday, sunny. Highs in the lower 70s. Monday night, mostly clear. Lows in the mid-40s. Tuesday, mostly sunny. Highs in the mid-70s. Tuesday night, partly cloudy in the evening, then becoming mostly cloudy. A 40% chance of rain showers. Lows in the mid-50s. Wednesday, mostly cloudy with a 50% chance of rain showers. Highs in the upper 60s. 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The current time is 6:24 a.m. Eastern Daylight Time. Conditions around the area at 6 a.m. At Mount Pleasant, it was clear. The temperature was 45 degrees. The dew point 41, and the relative humidity 87%. The pressure was 30.43 inches and rising. Across the remainder of south central lower Michigan, temperatures were between 40 and 47 degrees. At Houghton Lake, fog was reported. It was clear at Alma, Big Rapids, Saginaw, and Midland. Elsewhere in central and northern lower Michigan, skies ranged from clear to partly cloudy, and temperatures were between 37 and 42 degrees. Across southern lower Michigan, skies ranged from clear to partly cloudy. It was 54 at Detroit, 46 at Lansing, and 53 at Kalamazoo. In the Upper Peninsula, Sault Ste. Marie was 44 degrees under clear skies, and in Marquette, fog was reported with a temperature of 45. In neighboring states, Chicago was 62 degrees under mostly cloudy skies. In Cleveland, it was mostly cloudy and the temperature was 56. Once again, at 6 a.m., Mount Pleasant was 45 degrees under clear skies. Now here is your local forecast. Early this morning, mostly clear. Lows in the mid-40s. Northeast winds around 5 miles per hour. Today, sunny. Highs around 70. East winds 5 to 10 miles per hour with gusts to around 20 miles per hour. Tonight, partly cloudy. Lows in the mid-40s. East winds around 10 miles per hour. Friday, partly sunny in the morning, then becoming mostly sunny. Highs in the upper 60s. Light winds. Friday night, mostly clear. Lows in the lower 40s. Light winds. Saturday, sunny. Highs in the lower 70s. Light winds. Saturday night, mostly clear. Lows in the mid-40s.
Sunday, sunny. Highs in the lower 70s. Sunday night, mostly clear. Lows in the mid-40s. Monday, sunny. Highs in the lower 70s. Monday night, mostly clear. Lows in the mid-40s. Tuesday, mostly sunny. Highs in the mid-70s. Tuesday night, partly cloudy in the evening, then becoming mostly cloudy. A 40% chance of rain showers. Lows in the mid-50s. Wednesday, mostly cloudy with a 50% chance of rain showers. Highs in the upper 60s. 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The current time is 6:28 a.m. Eastern Daylight Time. Conditions around the area at 6 a.m. At Mount Pleasant, it was clear. The temperature was 45 degrees, the dew point 41, and the relative humidity 87%. The pressure was 30.43 inches and rising. Across the remainder of south-central lower Michigan, temperatures were between 40 and 47 degrees. At Houghton Lake, fog was reported. It was clear at Alma, Big Rapids, Saginaw, and Midland. Elsewhere in central and northern lower Michigan, skies ranged from clear to partly cloudy, and temperatures were between 37 and 42 degrees. Across southern lower Michigan, skies ranged from clear to partly cloudy. It was 54 at Detroit, 46 at Lansing, and 53 at Kalamazoo. In the upper peninsula, Sault Ste. Marie was 44 degrees under clear skies, and in Marquette, fog was reported with a temperature of 45. In neighboring states, Chicago was 62 degrees under mostly cloudy skies. In Cleveland, it was mostly cloudy and the temperature was 56. Once again, at 6 a.m., Mount Pleasant was 45 degrees under clear skies. Now here is your local forecast. Early this morning, mostly clear. Lows in the mid-40s. Northeast winds around 5 miles per hour. Today, sunny. Highs around 70. East winds 5 to 10 miles per hour with gusts to around 20 miles per hour. Tonight, partly cloudy. Lows in the mid-40s. East winds around 10 miles per hour. Friday, partly sunny in the morning, then becoming mostly sunny. Highs in the upper 60s. Light winds. Friday night, mostly clear. Lows in the lower 40s. Light winds. Saturday, sunny. Highs in the lower 70s. Light winds. Saturday night, mostly clear. Lows in the mid-40s. Sunday, sunny. Highs in the lower 70s. Sunday night, mostly clear. Lows in the mid-40s. Monday, sunny. Highs in the lower 70s. Monday night, mostly clear. Lows in the mid-40s. Tuesday, mostly sunny. Highs in the mid-70s. Tuesday night, partly cloudy in the evening, then becoming mostly cloudy. A 40% chance of rain showers. Lows in the mid-50s. Wednesday, mostly cloudy with a 50% chance of rain showers. Highs in the upper 60s. 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The current time is 6:31 a.m. Eastern Daylight Time. Conditions around the area at 6 a.m. At Mount Pleasant, it was clear. The temperature was 45 degrees. The dew point 41, and the relative humidity 87%. The pressure was 30.43 inches and rising. Across the remainder of south-central lower Michigan, temperatures were between 40 and 47 degrees. At Houghton Lake, fog was reported. It was clear at Alma, Big Rapids, Saginaw, and Midland. Elsewhere in central and northern lower Michigan,
skies ranged from clear to partly cloudy, and temperatures were between 37 and 42 degrees. Across southern Lower Michigan, skies ranged from clear to partly cloudy. It was 54 at Detroit, 46 at Lansing, and 53 at Kalamazoo. In the Upper Peninsula, Sault Ste. Marie was 44 degrees under clear skies, and in Marquette, fog was reported with a temperature of 45. In neighboring states, Chicago was 62 degrees under mostly cloudy skies. In Cleveland, it was mostly cloudy and the temperature was 56. Once again, at 6 a.m., Mount Pleasant was 45 degrees under clear skies. Now here is your local forecast. Early this morning, mostly clear. Lows in the mid-40s. Northeast winds around 5 miles per hour. Today, sunny. Highs around 70. East winds 5 to 10 miles per hour with gusts to around 20. Today, sunny. Highs around 70. East winds 5 to 10 miles per hour with gusts to around 20 miles per hour. Tonight, partly cloudy. Lows in the mid-40s. East winds around 10 miles per hour. Friday, partly sunny in the morning, then becoming mostly sunny. Highs in the upper 60s. Light winds. Friday night, mostly clear. Lows in the lower 40s. Light winds. Saturday, sunny. Highs in the lower 70s. Light winds. Saturday night, mostly clear. Lows in the mid-40s. Sunday, sunny. Highs in the lower 70s. Sunday night, mostly clear. Lows in the mid-40s. Monday, sunny. Highs in the lower 70s. Monday night, mostly clear. Lows in the mid-40s. Tuesday, mostly sunny. Highs in the mid-70s. Tuesday night, partly cloudy in the evening, then becoming mostly cloudy. A 40% chance of rain showers. Lows in the mid-50s. Wednesday, mostly cloudy with a 50% chance of rain showers. Highs in the upper 60s. 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The current time is 6:34 a.m. Eastern Daylight Time. Conditions around the area at 6 a.m. At Mount Pleasant, it was clear. The temperature was 45 degrees, the dew point 41, and the relative humidity 87%. The pressure was 30.43 inches and rising. Across the remainder of south-central Lower Michigan, temperatures were between 40 and 47 degrees. At Houghton Lake, fog was reported. It was clear at Alma, Big Rapids, Saginaw, and Midland. Elsewhere in central and northern Lower Michigan, skies ranged from clear to partly cloudy, and temperatures were between 37 and 42 degrees. Across southern Lower Michigan, skies ranged from clear to partly cloudy. It was 54 at Detroit, 46 at Lansing, and 53 at Kalamazoo. In the Upper Peninsula, Sault Ste. Marie was 44 degrees under clear skies, and in Marquette, fog was reported with a temperature of 45. In neighboring states, Chicago was 62 degrees under mostly cloudy skies. In Cleveland, it was mostly cloudy and the temperature was 56. Once again, at 6 a.m., Mount Pleasant was 45 degrees under clear skies. Now here is your local forecast. Early this morning, mostly clear. Lows in the mid-40s. Northeast winds around 5 miles per hour. Today, sunny. Highs around 70. East winds 5 to 10 miles per hour with gusts to around 20 miles per hour. Tonight, partly cloudy. Lows in the mid-40s. East winds around 10 miles per hour. Friday, partly sunny in the morning, then becoming mostly sunny. Highs in the upper 60s. Light winds. Friday night, mostly clear. Lows in the lower 40s. Light winds. Saturday,
sunny.

highs in the lower 70s. Light winds. Saturday night, mostly clear. Lows in the mid-40s. Sunday, sunny. Highs in the lower 70s. Sunday night, mostly clear. Lows in the mid-40s. Monday, sunny. Highs in the lower 70s. Monday night, mostly clear. Lows in the mid-40s. Tuesday, mostly sunny. Highs in the mid-70s. Tuesday night, partly cloudy in the evening, then becoming mostly cloudy. A 40% chance of rain showers. Lows in the mid-50s. Wednesday, mostly cloudy with a 50% chance of rain showers. Highs in the upper 60s. 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The current time is 6:38 a.m. Eastern Daylight Time. Conditions around the area at 6 a.m. At Mount Pleasant, it was clear. The temperature was 45 degrees, the dew point 41, and the relative humidity 87%. The pressure was 30.43 inches and rising. Across the remainder of south central lower Michigan, temperatures were between 40 and 47 degrees. At Houghton Lake, fog was reported. It was clear at Alma, Big Rapids, Saginaw, and Midland. Elsewhere in central and northern lower Michigan, skies ranged from clear to partly cloudy, and temperatures were between 37 and 42 degrees. Across southern lower Michigan, skies ranged from clear to partly cloudy. It was 54 at Detroit, 46 at Lansing, and 53 at Kalamazoo. In the upper peninsula, Sault Ste. Marie was 44 degrees under clear skies, and in Marquette, fog was reported with a temperature of 45. In neighboring states, Chicago was 62 degrees under mostly cloudy skies. In Cleveland, it was mostly cloudy and the temperature was 56. Once again, at 6 a.m., Mount Pleasant was 45 degrees under clear skies. Now here is your local forecast. Early this morning, mostly clear. Lows in the mid-40s. Northeast winds around 5 miles per hour. Today, sunny. Highs around 70. East winds 5 to 10 miles per hour with gusts to around 20 miles per hour. Tonight, partly cloudy. Lows in the mid-40s. East winds around 10 miles per hour. Friday, partly sunny in the morning, then becoming mostly sunny. Highs in the upper 60s. Light winds. Friday night, mostly clear. Lows in the lower 40s. Light winds. Saturday, sunny. Highs in the lower 70s. Light winds. Saturday night, mostly clear. Lows in the mid-40s. Sunday, sunny. Highs in the lower 70s. Sunday night, mostly clear. Lows in the mid-40s. Monday, sunny. Highs in the lower 70s. Monday night, mostly clear. Lows in the mid-40s. Tuesday, mostly sunny. Highs in the mid-70s. Tuesday night, partly cloudy in the evening, then becoming mostly cloudy. A 40% chance of rain showers. Lows in the mid-50s. Wednesday, mostly cloudy with a 50% chance of rain showers. Highs in the upper 60s. 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The current time is 6:41 a.m. Eastern Daylight Time. Conditions around the area at 6 a.m. At Mount Pleasant, it was clear. The temperature was 45 degrees, the dew point 41, and the relative humidity 87%. The pressure was 30.43 inches and rising. Across the remainder of south central lower Michigan, temperatures were between 40 and 47 degrees. At Houghton Lake, fog was reported.

Now here is your local forecast. Early this morning, mostly clear. Lows in the mid-40s. Northeast winds around 5 miles per hour. Today, sunny. Highs around 70. East winds 5 to 10 miles per hour with gusts to around 20 miles per hour. Tonight, partly cloudy. Lows in the mid-40s. East winds around 10 miles per hour. Friday, partly sunny in the morning, then becoming mostly sunny. Highs in the upper 60s. Light winds. Friday night, mostly clear. Lows in the lower 40s. Light winds. Saturday, sunny. Highs in the lower 70s. Light winds. Saturday night, mostly clear. Lows in the mid-40s. Sunday, sunny. Highs in the lower 70s. Sunday night, mostly clear. Lows in the mid-40s. Monday, sunny. Highs in the lower 70s. Monday night, mostly clear. Lows in the mid-40s. Tuesday, mostly sunny. Highs in the mid-70s. Tuesday night, partly cloudy in the evening, then becoming mostly cloudy. A 40% chance of rain showers. Lows in the mid-50s. Wednesday, mostly cloudy with a 50% chance of rain showers. Highs in the upper 60s. 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The current time is 6:54 a.m. Eastern Daylight Time. Conditions around the area at 6 a.m. At Mount Pleasant, it was clear. The temperature was 45 degrees, the dew point 41, and the relative humidity 87%. The pressure was 30.43 inches and rising. Across the remainder of south-central lower Michigan, temperatures were between 40 and 47 degrees. At Houghton Lake, fog was reported. It was clear at Alma, Big Rapids, Saginaw, and Midland. Elsewhere in central and northern lower Michigan, skies ranged from clear to partly cloudy, and temperatures were between 37 and 42 degrees. Across southern lower Michigan, skies ranged from clear to partly cloudy. It was 54 at Detroit, 46 at Lansing, and 53 at Kalamazoo. In the upper peninsula, Sault Ste. Marie was 44 degrees under clear skies, and in Marquette, fog was reported with a temperature of 45. In neighboring states, Chicago was 62 degrees under mostly cloudy skies. In Cleveland, it was mostly cloudy and the temperature was 56. Once again, at 6 a.m., Mount Pleasant was 45 degrees under clear skies. Now here is your local forecast. Early this morning, mostly clear. Lows in the mid-40s. Northeast winds around 5 miles per hour. Today, sunny. Highs around 70. East winds 5 to 10 miles per hour with gusts to around 20 miles per hour. Tonight, partly cloudy. Lows in the mid-40s. East winds around 10 miles per hour. Friday, partly sunny in the morning, then becoming mostly sunny. Highs in the upper 60s. Light winds. Friday night, mostly clear. Lows in the lower 40s. Light winds. Saturday, sunny. Highs in the lower 70s. Light winds. Saturday night, mostly clear. Lows in the mid-40s. Sunday, sunny. Highs in the lower 70s. Sunday night, mostly clear. Lows in the mid-40s. Monday, sunny. Highs in the lower 70s. Monday night, mostly clear. Lows in the mid-40s. Tuesday, mostly sunny. Highs in the mid-70s. Tuesday night, partly cloudy in the evening, then becoming mostly cloudy. A 40% chance of rain showers. Lows in the mid-50s. Wednesday, mostly cloudy with a 50% chance of rain showers. Highs in the upper 60s.

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The current time is 6:58 a.m. Eastern Daylight Time. Conditions around the area at 6 a.m. At Mount Pleasant, it was clear. The temperature was 45 degrees, the dew point 41, and the relative humidity 87%. The pressure was 30.43 inches and rising. Across the remainder of south-central lower Michigan, temperatures were between 40 and 47 degrees. At Houghton Lake, fog was reported. It was clear at Alma, Big Rapids, Saginaw, and Midland. Elsewhere in central and northern lower Michigan, skies ranged from clear to partly cloudy, and temperatures were between 37 and 42 degrees. Across southern lower Michigan, skies ranged from clear to partly cloudy. It was 54 at Detroit, 46 at Lansing, and 53 at Kalamazoo. In the Upper Peninsula, Sault Ste. Marie was 44 degrees under clear skies, and in Marquette, fog was reported with a temperature of 45. In neighboring states, Chicago was 62 degrees under mostly cloudy skies. In Cleveland, it was mostly cloudy and the temperature was 56. Once again, at 6 a.m., Mount Pleasant was 45 degrees under clear skies. Now here is your local forecast. Early this morning, mostly clear. Lows in the mid-40s. Northeast winds around 5 miles per hour. Today, sunny. Highs around 70. East winds 5 to 10 miles per hour with gusts to around 20 miles per hour. Tonight, partly cloudy. Lows in the mid-40s. East winds around 10 miles per hour. Friday, partly sunny in the morning, then becoming mostly sunny. Highs in the upper 60s. Light winds. Friday night, mostly clear. Lows in the lower 40s. Light winds. Saturday, sunny. Highs in the lower 70s. Light winds. Saturday night, mostly clear. Lows in the mid-40s. Sunday, sunny. Highs in the lower 70s. Sunday night, mostly clear. Lows in the mid-40s. Monday, sunny. Highs in the lower 70s. Monday night, mostly clear. Lows in the mid-40s. Tuesday, mostly sunny. Highs in the mid-70s. Tuesday night, partly cloudy in the evening, then becoming mostly cloudy. A 40% chance of rain showers. Lows in the mid-50s. Wednesday, mostly cloudy with a 50% chance of rain showers. Highs in the upper 60s. 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The current time is 7:01 a.m. Eastern Daylight Time. Conditions around the area at 6 a.m. At Mount Pleasant, it was clear. The temperature was 45 degrees, the dew point 41, and the relative humidity 87%. The pressure was 30.43 inches and rising. Across the remainder of south-central lower Michigan, temperatures were between 40 and 47 degrees. At Houghton Lake, fog was reported. It was clear at Alma, Big Rapids, Saginaw, and Midland. Elsewhere in central and northern lower Michigan, skies ranged from clear to partly cloudy, and temperatures were between 37 and 42 degrees. Across southern lower Michigan, skies ranged from clear to partly cloudy. It was 54 at Detroit, 46 at Lansing, and 53 at Kalamazoo. In the Upper Peninsula, Sault Ste. Marie was 44 degrees under clear skies, and in Marquette, fog was reported with a temperature of 45. In neighboring states, Chicago was 62 degrees under mostly cloudy skies. In Cleveland, it was mostly cloudy and the temperature was 56. Once again, at 6 a.m., Mount Pleasant was 45 degrees under clear skies.

skies. Now here is your local forecast. Early this morning, mostly clear. Lows in the mid-40s. Northeast winds around 5 miles per hour. Today, sunny. Highs around 70. East winds 5 to 10 miles per hour with gusts to around 20 miles per hour. Tonight, partly cloudy. Lows in the mid-40s. East winds around 10 miles per hour. Friday, partly sunny in the morning, then becoming mostly sunny. Highs in the upper 60s. Light winds. Friday night, mostly clear. Lows in the lower 40s. Light winds. Saturday, sunny. Highs in the lower 70s. Light winds. Saturday night, mostly clear. Lows in the mid-40s. Sunday, sunny. Highs in the lower 70s. Sunday night, mostly clear. Lows in the mid-40s. Monday, sunny. Highs in the lower 70s. Monday night, mostly clear. Lows in the mid-40s. Tuesday, mostly sunny. Highs in the mid-70s. Tuesday night, partly cloudy in the evening, then becoming mostly cloudy. A 40% chance of rain showers. Lows in the mid-50s. Wednesday, mostly cloudy with a 50% chance of rain showers. Highs in the upper 60s. 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The current time is 7:04 a.m. Eastern Daylight Time. Conditions around the area at 6 a.m. At Mount Pleasant, it was clear. The temperature was 45 degrees, the dew point 41, and the relative humidity 87%. The pressure was 30.43 inches and rising. Across the remainder of south-central lower Michigan, temperatures were between 40 and 47 degrees. At Houghton Lake, fog was reported. It was clear at Alma, Big Rapids, Saginaw, and Midland. Elsewhere in central and northern lower Michigan, skies ranged from clear to partly cloudy, and temperatures were between 37 and 42 degrees. Across southern lower Michigan, skies ranged from clear to partly cloudy. It was 54 at Detroit, 46 at Lansing, and 53 at Kalamazoo. In the upper peninsula, Sault Ste. Marie was 44 degrees under clear skies, and in Marquette, fog was reported with a temperature of 45. In neighboring states, Chicago was 62 degrees under mostly cloudy skies. In Cleveland, it was mostly cloudy and the temperature was 56. Once again, at 6 a.m., Mount Pleasant was 45 degrees under clear skies. Now here is your local forecast. Early this morning, mostly clear. Lows in the mid-40s. Northeast winds around 5 miles per hour. Today, sunny. Highs around 70. East winds 5 to 10 miles per hour with gusts to around 20 miles per hour. Tonight, partly cloudy. Lows in the mid-40s. East winds around 10 miles per hour. Friday, partly sunny in the morning, then becoming mostly sunny. Highs in the upper 60s. Light winds. Friday night, mostly clear. Lows in the lower 40s. Light winds. Saturday, sunny. Highs in the lower 70s. Light winds. Saturday night, mostly clear. Lows in the mid-40s. Sunday, sunny. Highs in the lower 70s. Sunday night, mostly clear. Lows in the mid-40s. Monday, sunny. Highs in the lower 70s. Monday night, mostly clear. Lows in the mid-40s. Tuesday, mostly sunny. Highs in the mid-70s. Tuesday night, partly cloudy in the evening, then becoming mostly cloudy. A 40% chance of rain showers. Lows in the mid-50s. Wednesday, mostly cloudy with a 50% chance of rain showers. Highs in the upper 60s.

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The current time is 7:08 a.m. Eastern Daylight Time. Conditions around the area at 6 a.m. At Mount Pleasant, it was clear. The temperature was 45 degrees, the dew point 41, and the relative humidity 87%. The pressure was 30.43 inches and rising. Across the remainder of south-central lower Michigan, temperatures were between 40 and 47 degrees. At Houghton Lake, fog was reported. It was clear at Alma, Big Rapids, Saginaw, and Midland. Elsewhere in central and northern lower Michigan, skies ranged from clear to partly cloudy, and temperatures were between 37 and 42 degrees. Across southern lower Michigan, skies ranged from clear to partly cloudy. It was 54 at Detroit, 46 at Lansing, and 53 at Kalamazoo. In the upper peninsula, Sault Ste. Marie was 44 degrees under clear skies, and in Marquette, fog was reported with a temperature of 45. In neighboring states, Chicago was 62 degrees under mostly cloudy skies. In Cleveland, it was mostly cloudy and the temperature was 56. Once again, at 6 a.m., Mount Pleasant was 45 degrees under clear skies. Now here is your local forecast. Early this morning, mostly clear. Lows in the mid-40s. Northeast winds around 5 miles per hour. Today, sunny. Highs around 70. East winds 5 to 10 miles per hour with gusts to around 20 miles per hour. Tonight, partly cloudy. Lows in the mid-40s. East winds around 10 miles per hour. Friday, partly sunny in the morning, then becoming mostly sunny. Highs in the upper 60s. Light winds. Friday night, mostly clear. Lows in the lower 40s. Light winds. Saturday, sunny. Highs in the lower 70s. Light winds. Saturday night, mostly clear. Lows in the mid-40s. Sunday, sunny. Highs in the lower 70s. Sunday night, mostly clear. Lows in the mid-40s. Monday, sunny. Highs in the lower 70s. Monday night, mostly clear. Lows in the mid-40s. Tuesday, mostly sunny. Highs in the mid-70s. Tuesday night, partly cloudy in the evening, then becoming mostly cloudy. A 40% chance of rain showers. Lows in the mid-50s. Wednesday, mostly cloudy with a 50% chance of rain showers. Highs in the upper 60s. 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The current time is 7:11 a.m. Eastern Daylight Time. Conditions around the area at 6 a.m. At Mount Pleasant, it was clear. The temperature was 45 degrees. The dew point 41, and the relative humidity 87%. The pressure was 30.43 inches and rising. Across the remainder of south-central lower Michigan, temperatures were between 40 and 47 degrees. At Houghton Lake, fog was reported. It was clear at Alma, Big Rapids, Saginaw, and Midland. Elsewhere in central and northern lower Michigan, skies ranged from clear to partly cloudy, and temperatures were between 37 and 42 degrees. Across southern lower Michigan, skies ranged from clear to partly cloudy. It was 54 at Detroit, 46 at Lansing, and 53 at Kalamazoo. In the upper peninsula, Sault Ste. Marie was 44 degrees under clear skies, and in Marquette, fog was reported with a temperature of 45. In neighboring states, Chicago was 62 degrees under mostly cloudy skies. In Cleveland, it was mostly cloudy and the temperature was 56. Once again, at 6 a.m., Mount Pleasant was 45 degrees under clear.

Clear skies. Now here is your local forecast. Early this morning, mostly clear. Lows in the mid-40s. Northeast winds around 5 miles per hour. Today, sunny. Highs around 70. East winds 5 to 10 miles per hour with gusts to around 20 miles per hour. Tonight, partly cloudy. Lows in the mid-40s. East winds around 10 miles per hour. Friday, partly sunny in the morning, then becoming mostly sunny. Highs in the upper 60s. Light winds. Friday night, mostly clear. Lows in the lower 40s. Light winds. Saturday, sunny. Highs in the lower 70s. Light winds. Saturday night, mostly clear. Lows in the mid-40s. Sunday, sunny. Highs in the lower 70s. Sunday night, mostly clear. Lows in the mid-40s. Monday, sunny. Highs in the lower 70s. Monday night, mostly clear. Lows in the mid-40s. Tuesday, mostly sunny. Highs in the mid-70s. Tuesday night, partly cloudy in the evening, then becoming mostly cloudy. A 40% chance of rain showers. Lows in the mid-50s. Wednesday, mostly cloudy with a 50% chance of rain showers. Highs in the upper 60s. 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The current time is 7:14 a.m. Eastern Daylight Time. Conditions around the area at 7 a.m. At Mount Pleasant, it was clear. The temperature was 45 degrees, the dew point 41, and the relative humidity 87%. The pressure was 30.43 inches and rising. Across the remainder of south-central lower Michigan, it was clear. It was 41 at Alma, 43 at Big Rapids, 48 at Saginaw, 41 at Houghton Lake, and 39 at Midland. Elsewhere in central and northern lower Michigan, fog was reported with a temperature of 35 at Pailston and 40 at Traverse City. It was clear with a temperature of 43 at Cadillac and 41 at Alpena. Across southern lower Michigan, skies ranged from clear to partly cloudy. It was 54 at Detroit, 46 at Lansing, and 51 at Kalamazoo. In the upper peninsula, Sault Ste. Marie was 44 degrees under clear skies, and in Marquette, fog was reported with a temperature of 37. In neighboring states, Chicago was 61 degrees under cloudy skies. In Cleveland, it was mostly cloudy and the temperature was 53. Once again, at 7 a.m., Mount Pleasant was 45 degrees under clear skies. Now here is your local forecast. Early this morning, mostly clear. Lows in the mid-40s. Northeast winds around 5 miles per hour. Today, sunny. Highs around 70. East winds 5 to 10 miles per hour with gusts to around 20 miles per hour. Tonight, partly cloudy. Lows in the mid-40s. East winds around 10 miles per hour. Friday, partly sunny in the morning, then becoming mostly sunny. Highs in the upper 60s. Light winds. Friday night, mostly clear. Lows in the lower 40s. Light winds. Saturday, sunny. Highs in the lower 70s. Light winds. Saturday night, mostly clear. Lows in the mid-40s. Sunday, sunny. Highs in the lower 70s. Sunday night, mostly clear. Lows in the mid-40s. Monday, sunny. Highs in the lower 70s. Monday night, mostly clear. Lows in the mid-40s. Tuesday, mostly sunny. Highs in the mid-70s. Tuesday night, partly cloudy in the evening, then becoming mostly cloudy. A 40% chance of rain showers. Lows in the mid-50s. Wednesday, mostly cloudy with a 50% chance of rain showers.

highs in the upper 60s. 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The current time is 7:18 a.m. Eastern Daylight Time. Conditions around the area at 7 a.m. At Mount Pleasant, it was clear. The temperature was 45 degrees, the dew point 41, and the relative humidity 87%. The pressure was 30.43 inches and rising. Across the remainder of south-central lower Michigan, it was clear. It was 41 at Alma, 43 at Big Rapids, 48 at Saginaw, 41 at Houghton Lake, and 39 at Midland. Elsewhere in central and northern lower Michigan, fog was reported with a temperature of 35 at Pailston and 40 at Traverse City. It was clear with a temperature of 43 at Cadillac and 41 at Alpena. Across southern lower Michigan, skies ranged from clear to partly cloudy. It was 54 at Detroit, 46 at Lansing, and 51 at Kalamazoo. In the upper peninsula, Sault Ste. Marie was 44 degrees under clear skies, and in Marquette, fog was reported with a temperature of 37. In neighboring states, Chicago was 61 degrees under cloudy skies. In Cleveland, it was mostly cloudy and the temperature was 53. Once again, at 7 a.m., Mount Pleasant was 45 degrees under clear skies. Now here is your local forecast. Early this morning, mostly clear. Lows in the mid-40s. Northeast winds around 5 miles per hour. Today, sunny. Highs around 70. East winds 5 to 10 miles per hour with gusts to around 20 miles per hour. Tonight, partly cloudy. Lows in the mid-40s. East winds around 10 miles per hour. Friday, partly sunny in the morning, then becoming mostly sunny. Highs in the upper 60s. Light winds. Friday night, mostly clear. Lows in the lower 40s. Light winds. Saturday, sunny. Highs in the lower 70s. Light winds. Saturday night, mostly clear. Lows in the mid-40s. Sunday, sunny. Highs in the lower 70s. Sunday night, mostly clear. Lows in the mid-40s. Monday, sunny. Highs in the lower 70s. Monday night, mostly clear. Lows in the mid-40s. Tuesday, mostly sunny. Highs in the mid-70s. Tuesday night, partly cloudy in the evening, then becoming mostly cloudy. A 40% chance of rain showers. Lows in the mid-50s. Wednesday, mostly cloudy with a 50% chance of rain showers. Highs in the upper 60s. 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The current time is 7:21 a.m. Eastern Daylight Time. Conditions around the area at 7 a.m. At Mount Pleasant, it was clear. The temperature was 45 degrees, the dew point 41, and the relative humidity 87%. The pressure was 30.43 inches and rising. Across the remainder of south-central lower Michigan, it was clear. It was 41 at Alma, 43 at Big Rapids, 48 at Saginaw, 41 at Houghton Lake, and 39 at Midland. Elsewhere in central and northern lower Michigan, fog was reported with a temperature of 35 at Pailston and 40 at Traverse City. It was clear with a temperature of 43 at Cadillac and 41 at Alpena. Across southern lower Michigan, skies ranged from clear to partly cloudy. It was 54 at Detroit, 46 at Lansing, and 51 at Kalamazoo. In the upper peninsula, Sault Ste. Marie was 44 degrees under clear skies, and in Marquette, fog was reported with a temperature of 37. In neighboring states, Chicago was 61 degrees under cloudy skies. In Cleveland,
It was mostly cloudy and the temperature was 53. Once again, at 7 a.m., Mount Pleasant was 45 degrees under clear skies. Now here is your local forecast. Early this morning, mostly clear. Lows in the mid-40s. Northeast winds around 5 miles per hour. Today, sunny. Highs around 70. East winds 5 to 10 miles per hour with gusts to around 20 miles per hour. Tonight, partly cloudy. Lows in the mid-40s. East winds around 10 miles per hour. Friday, partly sunny in the morning, then becoming mostly sunny. Highs in the upper 60s. Light winds. Friday night, mostly clear. Lows in the lower 40s. Light winds. Saturday, sunny. Highs in the lower 70s. Light winds. Saturday night, mostly clear. Lows in the mid-40s. Sunday, sunny. Highs in the lower 70s. Sunday night, mostly clear. Lows in the mid-40s. Monday, sunny. Highs in the lower 70s. Monday night, mostly clear. Lows in the mid-40s. Tuesday, mostly sunny. Highs in the mid-70s. Tuesday night, partly cloudy in the evening, then becoming mostly cloudy. A 40% chance of rain showers. Lows in the mid-50s. Wednesday, mostly cloudy with a 50% chance of rain showers. Highs in the upper 60s. 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The current time is 7:25 a.m. Eastern Daylight Time. Conditions around the area at 7 a.m. At Mount Pleasant, it was clear. The temperature was 45 degrees. The dew point 41, and the relative humidity 87%. The pressure was 30.43 inches and rising. Across the remainder of south central lower Michigan, it was clear. It was 41 at Alma, 43 at Big Rapids, 48 at Saginaw, 41 at Houghton Lake, and 39 at Midland. Elsewhere in central and northern lower Michigan, fog was reported with a temperature of 35 at Pailston and 40 at Traverse City. It was clear with a temperature of 43 at Cadillac and 41 at Alpena. Across southern lower Michigan, skies ranged from clear to partly cloudy. It was 54 at Detroit, 46 at Lansing, and 51 at Kalamazoo. In the upper peninsula, Sault Ste. Marie was 44 degrees under clear skies, and in Marquette, fog was reported with a temperature of 37. In neighboring states, Chicago was 61 degrees under cloudy skies. In Cleveland, it was mostly cloudy and the temperature was 53. Once again, at 7 a.m., Mount Pleasant was 45 degrees under clear skies. Now here is your local forecast. Early this morning, mostly clear. Lows in the mid-40s. Northeast winds around 5 miles per hour. Today, sunny. Highs around 70. East winds 5 to 10 miles per hour with gusts to around 20 miles per hour. Tonight, partly cloudy. Lows in the mid-40s. East winds around 10 miles per hour. Friday, partly sunny in the morning, then becoming mostly sunny. Highs in the upper 60s. Light winds. Friday night, mostly clear. Lows in the lower 40s. Light winds. Saturday, sunny. Highs in the lower 70s. Light winds. Saturday night, mostly clear. Lows in the mid-40s. Sunday, sunny. Highs in the lower 70s. Sunday night, mostly clear. Lows in the mid-40s. Monday, sunny. Highs in the lower 70s. Monday night, mostly clear. Lows in the mid-40s. Tuesday, mostly sunny. Highs in the mid-70s. Tuesday night, partly cloudy in the evening, then becoming mostly cloudy. A
40% chance of rain showers. Lows in the mid-50s. Wednesday, mostly cloudy with a 50% chance of rain showers. Highs in the upper 60s. 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The current time is 7:28 a.m. Eastern Daylight Time. Conditions around the area at 7 a.m. At Mount Pleasant, it was clear. The temperature was 45 degrees, the dew point 41, and the relative humidity 87%. The pressure was 30.43 inches and rising. Across the remainder of south central lower Michigan, it was clear. It was 41 at Alma, 43 at Big Rapids, 48 at Saginaw, 41 at Houghton Lake, and 39 at Midland. Elsewhere in central and northern lower Michigan, fog was reported with a temperature of 35 at Palestine and 40 at Traverse City. It was clear with a temperature of 43 at Cadillac and 41 at Alpena. Across southern lower Michigan, skies ranged from clear to partly cloudy. It was 54 at Detroit, 46 at Lansing, and 51 at Kalamazoo. In the upper peninsula, Sault Ste. Marie was 44 degrees under clear skies, and in Marquette, fog was reported with a temperature of 37. In neighboring states, Chicago was 61 degrees under cloudy skies. In Cleveland, it was mostly cloudy and the temperature was 53. Once again, at 7 a.m., Mount Pleasant was 45 degrees under clear skies. Now here is your local forecast. Early this morning, mostly clear. Lows in the mid-40s. Northeast winds around 5 miles per hour. Today, sunny. Highs around 70. East winds 5 to 10 miles per hour with gusts to around 20 miles per hour. Tonight, partly cloudy. Lows in the mid-40s. East winds around 10 miles per hour. Friday, partly sunny in the morning, then becoming mostly sunny. Highs in the upper 60s. Light winds. Friday night, mostly clear. Lows in the lower 40s. Light winds. Saturday, sunny. Highs in the lower 70s. Light winds. Saturday night, mostly clear. Lows in the mid-40s. Sunday, sunny. Highs in the lower 70s. Sunday night, mostly clear. Lows in the mid-40s. Monday, sunny. Highs in the lower 70s. Monday night, mostly clear. Lows in the mid-40s. Tuesday, mostly sunny. Highs in the mid-70s. Tuesday night, partly cloudy in the evening, then becoming mostly cloudy. A 40% chance of rain showers. Lows in the mid-50s. Wednesday, mostly cloudy with a 50% chance of rain showers. Highs in the upper 60s. 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The current time is 7:31 a.m. Eastern Daylight Time. Conditions around the area at 7 a.m. At Mount Pleasant, it was clear. The temperature was 45 degrees, the dew point 41, and the relative humidity 87%. The pressure was 30.43 inches and rising. Across the remainder of south central lower Michigan, it was clear. It was 41 at Alma, 43 at Big Rapids, 48 at Saginaw, 41 at Houghton Lake, and 39 at Midland. Elsewhere in central and northern lower Michigan, fog was reported with a temperature of 35 at Palestine and 40 at Traverse City. It was clear with a temperature of 43 at Cadillac and 41 at Alpena. Across southern lower Michigan, skies ranged from clear to partly cloudy. It was 54 at Detroit, 46 at Lansing, and 51 at Kalamazoo. In the upper peninsula, Sault Ste. Marie was 44 degrees under clear skies, and in Marquette,
Fog was reported with a temperature of 37. In neighboring states, Chicago was 61 degrees under cloudy skies. In Cleveland, it was mostly cloudy and the temperature was 53. Once again, at 7 a.m., Mount Pleasant was 45 degrees under clear skies. Now here is your local forecast. Cloudy and the temperature was 53. Once again, at 7 a.m., Mount Pleasant was 45 degrees under clear skies. Now here is your local forecast. Early this morning, mostly clear. Lows in the mid-40s. Northeast winds around 5 miles per hour. Today, sunny. Highs around 70. East winds 5 to 10 miles per hour with gusts to around 20 miles per hour. Tonight, partly cloudy. Lows in the mid-40s. East winds around 10 miles per hour. Friday, partly sunny in the morning, then becoming mostly sunny. Highs in the upper 60s. Light winds. Friday night, mostly clear. Lows in the lower 40s. Light winds. Saturday, sunny. Highs in the lower 70s. Light winds. Saturday night, mostly clear. Lows in the mid-40s. Sunday, sunny. Highs in the lower 70s. Sunday night, mostly clear. Lows in the mid-40s. Monday, sunny. Highs in the lower 70s. Monday night, mostly clear. Lows in the mid-40s. Tuesday, mostly sunny. Highs in the mid-70s. Tuesday night, partly cloudy in the evening, then becoming mostly cloudy. A 40% chance of rain showers. Lows in the mid-50s. Wednesday, mostly cloudy with a 50% chance of rain showers. Highs in the upper 60s. 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The current time is 7:35 a.m. Eastern Daylight Time. Conditions around the area at 7 a.m. At Mount Pleasant, it was clear. The temperature was 45 degrees, the dew point 41, and the relative humidity 87%. The pressure was 30.43 inches and rising. Across the remainder of south-central lower Michigan, it was clear. It was 41 at Alma, 43 at Big Rapids, 48 at Saginaw, 41 at Houghton Lake, and 39 at Midland. Elsewhere in central and northern lower Michigan, fog was reported with a temperature of 35 at Pailston and 40 at Traverse City. It was clear with a temperature of 43 at Cadillac and 41 at Alpena. Across southern lower Michigan, skies ranged from clear to partly cloudy. It was 54 at Detroit, 46 at Lansing, and 51 at Kalamazoo. In the upper peninsula, Sault Ste. Marie was 44 degrees under clear skies, and in Marquette, fog was reported with a temperature of 37. In neighboring states, Chicago was 61 degrees under cloudy skies. In Cleveland, it was mostly cloudy and the temperature was 53. Once again, at 7 a.m., Mount Pleasant was 45 degrees under clear skies. Now here is your local forecast. Early this morning, mostly clear. Lows in the mid-40s. Northeast winds around 5 miles per hour. Today, sunny. Highs around 70. East winds 5 to 10 miles per hour with gusts to around 20 miles per hour. Tonight, partly cloudy. Lows in the mid-40s. East winds around 10 miles per hour. Friday, partly sunny in the morning, then becoming mostly sunny. Highs in the upper 60s. Light winds. Friday night, mostly clear. Lows in the lower 40s. Light winds. Saturday, sunny. Highs in the lower 70s. Light winds. Saturday night, mostly clear. Lows in the mid-40s. Sunday, sunny. Highs in the lower 70s. Sunday night, mostly clear.

Lows in the mid-40s. Sunday, sunny. Highs in the lower 70s. Sunday night, mostly clear. Lows in the mid-40s. Monday, sunny. Highs in the lower 70s. Monday night, mostly clear. Lows in the mid-40s. Tuesday, mostly sunny. Highs in the mid-70s. Tuesday night, partly cloudy in the evening, then becoming mostly cloudy. A 40% chance of rain showers. Lows in the mid-50s. Wednesday, mostly cloudy with a 50% chance of rain showers. Highs in the upper 60s. 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The current time is 7:48 a.m. Eastern Daylight Time. Conditions around the area at 7 a.m. At Mount Pleasant, it was clear. The temperature was 45 degrees, the dew point 41, and the relative humidity 87%. The pressure was 30.43 inches and rising. Across the remainder of south-central lower Michigan, it was clear. It was 41 at Alma, 43 at Big Rapids, 48 at Saginaw, 41 at Houghton Lake, and 39 at Midland. Elsewhere in central and northern lower Michigan, fog was reported with a temperature of 35 at Pailston and 40 at Traverse City. It was clear with a temperature of 43 at Cadillac and 41 at Alpena. Across southern lower Michigan, skies ranged from clear to partly cloudy. It was 54 at Detroit, 46 at Lansing, and 51 at Kalamazoo. In the upper peninsula, Sault Ste. Marie was 44 degrees under clear skies, and in Marquette, fog was reported with a temperature of 37. In neighboring states, Chicago was 61 degrees under cloudy skies. In Cleveland, it was mostly cloudy and the temperature was 53. Once again, at 7 a.m., Mount Pleasant was 45 degrees under clear skies. Now here is your local forecast. Early this morning, mostly clear. Lows in the mid-40s. Northeast winds around 5 miles per hour. Today, sunny. Highs around 70. East winds 5 to 10 miles per hour with gusts to around 20 miles per hour. Tonight, partly cloudy. Lows in the mid-40s. East winds around 10 miles per hour. Friday, partly sunny in the morning, then becoming mostly sunny. Highs in the upper 60s. Light winds. Friday night, mostly clear. Lows in the lower 40s. Light winds. Saturday, sunny. Highs in the lower 70s. Light winds. Saturday night, mostly clear. Lows in the mid-40s. Sunday, sunny. Highs in the lower 70s. Sunday night, mostly clear. Lows in the mid-40s. Monday, sunny. Highs in the lower 70s. Monday night, mostly clear. Lows in the mid-40s. Tuesday, mostly sunny. Highs in the mid-70s. Tuesday night, partly cloudy in the evening, then becoming mostly cloudy. A 40% chance of rain showers. Lows in the mid-50s. Wednesday, mostly cloudy with a 50% chance of rain showers. Highs in the upper 60s. 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The current time is 7:52 a.m. Eastern Daylight Time. Conditions around the area at 7 a.m. At Mount Pleasant, it was clear. The temperature was 45 degrees, the dew point 41, and the relative humidity 87%. The pressure was 30.43 inches and rising. Across the remainder of south-central lower Michigan, it was clear. It was 41 at Alma, 43 at Big Rapids, 48 at Saginaw, 41 at Houghton Lake, and 39 at Midland. Elsewhere

40s. Northeast winds around 5 miles per hour. Today, sunny. Highs around 70. East winds 5 to 10 miles per hour with gusts to around 20 miles per hour. Tonight, partly cloudy. Lows in the mid-40s. East winds around 10 miles per hour. Friday, partly sunny in the morning, then becoming mostly sunny. Highs in the upper 60s. Light winds. Friday night, mostly clear. Lows in the lower 40s. Light winds. Saturday, sunny. Highs in the lower 70s. Light winds. Saturday night, mostly clear. Lows in the mid-40s. Sunday, sunny. Highs in the lower 70s. Sunday night, mostly clear. Lows in the mid-40s. Monday, sunny. Highs in the lower 70s. Monday night, mostly clear. Lows in the mid-40s. Tuesday, mostly sunny. Highs in the mid-70s. Tuesday night, partly cloudy in the evening, then becoming mostly cloudy. A 40% chance of rain showers. Lows in the mid-50s. Wednesday, mostly cloudy with a 50% chance of rain showers. Highs in the upper 60s. 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The current time is 7:55 a.m. Eastern Daylight Time. Conditions around the area at 7 a.m. At Mount Pleasant, it was clear. The temperature was 45 degrees, the dew point 41, and the relative humidity 87%. The pressure was 30.43 inches and rising. Across the remainder of south-central lower Michigan, it was clear. It was 41 at Alma, 43 at Big Rapids, 48 at Saginaw, 41 at Houghton Lake, and 39 at Midland. Elsewhere in central and northern lower Michigan, fog was reported with a temperature of 35 at Pailston and 40 at Traverse City. It was clear with a temperature of 43 at Cadillac and 41 at Alpena. Across southern lower Michigan, skies ranged from clear to partly cloudy. It was 54 at Detroit, 46 at Lansing, and 51 at Kalamazoo. In the Upper Peninsula, Sault Ste. Marie was 44 degrees under clear skies, and in Marquette, fog was reported with a temperature of 37. In neighboring states, Chicago was 61 degrees under cloudy skies. In Cleveland, it was mostly cloudy and the temperature was 53. Once again, at 7 a.m., Mount Pleasant was 45 degrees under clear skies. Now here is your local forecast. Early this morning, mostly clear. Lows in the mid-40s. Northeast winds around 5 miles per hour. Today, sunny. Highs around 70. East winds 5 to 10 miles per hour with gusts to around 20 miles per hour. Tonight, partly cloudy. Lows in the mid-40s. East winds around 10 miles per hour. Friday, partly sunny in the morning, then becoming mostly sunny. Highs in the upper 60s. Light winds. Friday night, mostly clear. Lows in the lower 40s. Light winds. Saturday, sunny. Highs in the lower 70s. Light winds. Saturday night, mostly clear. Lows in the mid-40s. Sunday, sunny. Highs in the lower 70s. Sunday night, mostly clear. Lows in the mid-40s. Monday, sunny. Highs in the lower 70s. Monday night, mostly clear. Lows in the mid-40s. Tuesday, mostly sunny. Highs in the mid-70s. Tuesday night, partly cloudy in the evening, then becoming mostly cloudy. A 40% chance of rain showers. Lows in the mid-50s. Wednesday, mostly cloudy with a 50% chance of rain showers. Highs in the upper 60s. 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

on a frequency of 162.525 megahertz from the broadcast tower of Central Michigan University, courtesy of the CMU Public Broadcast Center. The current time is 7:58 a.m. Eastern Daylight Time. Conditions around the area at 7 a.m. At Mount Pleasant, it was clear. The temperature was 45 degrees, the dew point 41, and the relative humidity 87%. The pressure was 30.43 inches and rising. Across the remainder of south central lower Michigan, it was clear. It was 41 at Alma, 43 at Big Rapids, 48 at Saginaw, 41 at Houghton Lake, and 39 at Midland. Elsewhere in central and northern lower Michigan, fog was reported with a temperature of 35 at Pailston and 40 at Traverse City. It was clear with a temperature of 43 at Cadillac and 41 at Alpena. Across southern lower Michigan, skies ranged from clear to partly cloudy. It was 54 at Detroit, 46 at Lansing, and 51 at Kalamazoo. In the upper peninsula, Sault Ste. Marie was 44 degrees under clear skies, and in Marquette, fog was reported with a temperature of 37. In neighboring states, Chicago was 61 degrees under cloudy skies. In Cleveland, it was mostly cloudy and the temperature was 53. Once again, at 7 a.m., Mount Pleasant was 45 degrees under clear skies. Now here is your local forecast. Early this morning, mostly clear. Lows in the mid-40s. Northeast winds around 5 miles per hour. Today, sunny. Highs around 70. East winds 5 to 10 miles per hour with gusts to around 20 miles per hour. Tonight, partly cloudy. Lows in the mid-40s. East winds around 10 miles per hour. Friday, partly sunny in the morning, then becoming mostly sunny. Highs in the upper 60s. Light winds. Friday night, mostly clear. Lows in the lower 40s. Light winds. Saturday, sunny. Highs in the lower 70s. Light winds. Saturday night, mostly clear. Lows in the mid-40s. Sunday, sunny. Highs in the lower 70s. Sunday night, mostly clear. Lows in the mid-40s. Monday, sunny. Highs in the lower 70s. Monday night, mostly clear. Lows in the mid-40s. Tuesday, mostly sunny. Highs in the mid-70s. Tuesday night, partly cloudy in the evening, then becoming mostly cloudy. A 40% chance of rain showers. Lows in the mid-50s. Wednesday, mostly cloudy with a 50% chance of rain showers. Highs in the upper 60s. 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The current time is 8:02 a.m. Eastern Daylight Time. Conditions around the area at 7 a.m. At Mount Pleasant, it was clear. The temperature was 45 degrees, the dew point 41, and the relative humidity 87%. The pressure was 30.43 inches and rising. Across the remainder of south central lower Michigan, it was clear. It was 41 at Alma, 43 at Big Rapids, 48 at Saginaw, 41 at Houghton Lake, and 39 at Midland. Elsewhere in central and northern lower Michigan, fog was reported with a temperature of 35 at Pailston and 40 at Traverse City. It was clear with a temperature of 43 at Cadillac and 41 at Alpena. Across southern lower Michigan, skies ranged from clear to partly cloudy. It was 54 at Detroit, 46 at Lansing, and 51 at Kalamazoo. In the upper peninsula, Sault Ste. Marie was 44 degrees under clear skies, and in Marquette, fog was reported with a temperature of 37. In neighboring states, Chicago was 61 degrees under cloudy skies. In Cleveland, it was mostly cloudy and the temperature was 53.
Once again, at 7 a.m., Mount Pleasant was 45 degrees under clear skies. Now here is your local forecast. Early this morning, mostly clear. Lows in the mid-40s. Northeast winds around 5 miles per hour. Today, sunny. Highs around 70. East winds 5 to 10 miles per hour with gusts to around 20 miles per hour. Tonight, partly cloudy. Lows in the mid-40s. East winds around 10 miles per hour. Friday, partly sunny in the morning, then becoming mostly sunny. Highs in the upper 60s. Light winds. Friday night, mostly clear. Lows in the lower 40s. Light winds. Saturday, sunny. Highs in the lower 70s. Light winds. Saturday night, mostly clear. Lows in the mid-40s. Sunday, sunny. Highs in the lower 70s. Sunday night, mostly clear. Lows in the mid-40s. Monday, sunny. Highs in the lower 70s. Monday night, mostly clear. Lows in the mid-40s. Tuesday, mostly sunny. Highs in the mid-70s. Tuesday night, partly cloudy in the evening, then becoming mostly cloudy. A 40% chance of rain showers. Lows in the mid-50s. Wednesday, mostly cloudy with a 50% chance of rain showers. Highs in the upper 60s. 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The current time is 8:05 a.m. Eastern Daylight Time. Conditions around the area at 7 a.m. At Mount Pleasant, it was clear. The temperature was 45 degrees, the dew point 41, and the relative humidity 87%. The pressure was 30.43 inches and rising. Across the remainder of south central lower Michigan, it was clear. It was 41 at Alma, 43 at Big Rapids, 48 at Saginaw, 41 at Houghton Lake, and 39 at Midland. Elsewhere in central and northern lower Michigan, fog was reported with a temperature of 35 at Pailston and 40 at Traverse City. It was clear with a temperature of 43 at Cadillac and 41 at Alpena. Across southern lower Michigan, skies ranged from clear to partly cloudy. It was 54 at Detroit, 46 at Lansing, and 51 at Kalamazoo. In the upper peninsula, Sault Ste. Marie was 44 degrees under clear skies, and in Marquette, fog was reported with a temperature of 37. In neighboring states, Chicago was 61 degrees under cloudy skies. In Cleveland, it was mostly cloudy and the temperature was 53. Once again, at 7 a.m., Mount Pleasant was 45 degrees under clear skies. Now here is your local forecast. Early this morning, mostly clear. Lows in the mid-40s. Northeast winds around 5 miles per hour. Today, sunny. Highs around 70. East winds 5 to 10 miles per hour with gusts to around 20 miles per hour. Tonight, partly cloudy. Lows in the mid-40s. East winds around 10 miles per hour. Friday, partly sunny in the morning, then becoming mostly sunny. Highs in the upper 60s. Light winds. Friday night, mostly clear. Lows in the lower 40s. Light winds. Saturday, sunny. Highs in the lower 70s. Light winds. Saturday night, mostly clear. Lows in the mid-40s. Sunday, sunny. Highs in the lower 70s. Sunday night, mostly clear. Lows in the mid-40s. Monday, sunny. Highs in the lower 70s. Monday night, mostly clear. Lows in the mid-40s. Tuesday, mostly sunny. Highs in the mid-70s. Tuesday night, partly cloudy in the evening, then becoming mostly cloudy. A 40% chance of rain showers. Lows in the mid-50s.
Wednesday, mostly cloudy with a 50% chance of rain showers. Highs in the upper 60s. 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The current time is 8:09 a.m. Eastern Daylight Time. Conditions around the area at 7 a.m. At Mount Pleasant, it was clear. The temperature was 45 degrees. The dew point 41, and the relative humidity 87%. The pressure was 30.43 inches and rising. Across the remainder of south central lower Michigan, it was clear. It was 41 at Alma, 43 at Big Rapids, 48 at Saginaw, 41 at Houghton Lake, and 39 at Midland. Elsewhere in central and northern lower Michigan, fog was reported with a temperature of 35 at Pellston and 40 at Traverse City. It was clear with a temperature of 43 at Cadillac and 41 at Alpena. Across southern lower Michigan, skies ranged from clear to partly cloudy. It was 54 at Detroit, 46 at Lansing, and 51 at Kalamazoo. In the upper peninsula, Sault Ste. Marie was 44 degrees under clear skies, and in Marquette, fog was reported with a temperature of 37. In neighboring states, Chicago was 61 degrees under cloudy skies. In Cleveland, it was mostly cloudy and the temperature was 53. Once again, at 7 a.m., Mount Pleasant was 45 degrees under clear skies. Now here is your local forecast. Early this morning, mostly clear. Lows in the mid-40s. Northeast winds around 5 miles per hour. Today, sunny. Highs around 70. East winds 5 to 10 miles per hour with gusts to around 20 miles per hour. Tonight, partly cloudy. Lows in the mid-40s. East winds around 10 miles per hour. Friday, partly sunny in the morning, then becoming mostly sunny. Highs in the upper 60s. Light winds. Friday night, mostly clear. Lows in the lower 40s. Light winds. Saturday, sunny. Highs in the lower 70s. Light winds. Saturday night, mostly clear. Lows in the mid-40s. Sunday, sunny. Highs in the lower 70s. Sunday night, mostly clear. Lows in the mid-40s. Monday, sunny. Highs in the lower 70s. Monday night, mostly clear. Lows in the mid-40s. Tuesday, mostly sunny. Highs in the mid-70s. Tuesday night, partly cloudy in the evening, then becoming mostly cloudy. A 40% chance of rain showers. Lows in the mid-50s. Wednesday, mostly cloudy with a 50% chance of rain showers. Highs in the upper 60s. 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The current time is 8:12 a.m. Eastern Daylight Time. Conditions around the area at 7 a.m. At Mount Pleasant, it was clear. The temperature was 45 degrees. The dew point 41, and the relative humidity 87%. The pressure was 30.43 inches and rising. Across the remainder of south central lower Michigan, it was clear. It was 41 at Alma, 43 at Big Rapids, 48 at Saginaw, 41 at Houghton Lake, and 39 at Midland. Elsewhere in central and northern lower Michigan, fog was reported with a temperature of 35 at Pellston and 40 at Traverse City. It was clear with a temperature of 43 at Cadillac and 41 at Alpena. Across southern lower Michigan, skies ranged from clear to partly cloudy. It was 54 at Detroit, 46 at Lansing, and 51 at Kalamazoo. In the upper peninsula, Sault Ste. Marie was 44 degrees under clear skies, and in Marquette, fog was reported with a temperature of 37. In neighboring states,
Chicago was 61 degrees under cloudy skies.

Cleveland, it was mostly cloudy and the temperature was 53. Once again, at 7 a.m., Mount Pleasant was 45 degrees under clear skies. Now here is your local forecast. Early this morning, mostly clear. Lows in the mid-40s. Northeast winds around 5 miles per hour. Today, sunny. Highs around 70. East winds 5 to 10 miles per hour with gusts to around 20 miles per hour. Tonight, partly cloudy. Lows in the mid-40s. East winds around 10 miles per hour. Friday, partly sunny in the morning, then becoming mostly sunny. Highs in the upper 60s. Light winds. Friday night, mostly clear. Lows in the lower 40s. Light winds. Saturday, sunny. Highs in the lower 70s. Light winds. Saturday night, mostly clear. Lows in the mid-40s. Sunday, sunny. Highs in the lower 70s. Sunday night, mostly clear. Lows in the mid-40s. Monday, sunny. Highs in the lower 70s. Monday night, mostly clear. Lows in the mid-40s. Tuesday, mostly sunny. Highs in the mid-70s. Tuesday night, partly cloudy in the evening, then becoming mostly cloudy. A 40% chance of rain showers. Lows in the mid-50s. Wednesday, mostly cloudy with a 50% chance of rain showers. Highs in the upper 60s. 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The current time is 8:15 a.m. Eastern Daylight Time. Conditions around the area at 8 a.m. At Mount Pleasant, it was clear. The temperature was 45 degrees, the dew point 41, and the relative humidity 87%. The pressure was 30.44 inches and rising. Across the remainder of south-central lower Michigan, it was clear, and temperatures were between 39 and 46 degrees. Elsewhere in central and northern lower Michigan, temperatures were between 38 and 45 degrees. At Pellston, fog was reported. It was clear at Cadillac and Alpena. At Traverse City, it was partly cloudy. Across southern lower Michigan, skies ranged from clear to partly cloudy, and temperatures were between 47 and 53 degrees. In the upper peninsula, Sault Ste. Marie was 44 degrees under clear skies, and in Marquette, fog was reported with a temperature of 37. In neighboring states, Chicago was 62 degrees under cloudy skies. In Cleveland, it was partly cloudy and the temperature was 53. Once again, at 8 a.m., Mount Pleasant was 45 degrees under clear skies. Now here is your local forecast. Early this morning, mostly clear. Lows in the mid-40s. Northeast winds around 5 miles per hour. Today, sunny. Highs around 70. East winds 5 to 10 miles per hour with gusts to around 20 miles per hour. Tonight, partly cloudy. Lows in the mid-40s. East winds around 10 miles per hour. Friday, partly sunny in the morning, then becoming mostly sunny. Highs in the upper 60s. Light winds. Friday night, mostly clear. Lows in the lower 40s. Light winds. Saturday, sunny. Highs in the lower 70s. Light winds. Saturday night, mostly clear. Lows in the mid-40s. Sunday, sunny. Highs in the lower 70s. Sunday night, mostly clear. Lows in the mid-40s. Monday, sunny. Highs in the lower 70s. Monday night, mostly clear. Lows in the mid-40s. Tuesday, mostly sunny. Highs in the mid-70s. Tuesday night, partly cloudy in the evening, then becoming mostly cloudy. A 40% chance of rain showers. Lows in the mid-50s. Wednesday,

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The current time is 8:28 a.m. Eastern Daylight Time. Conditions around the area at 8 a.m. At Mount Pleasant, it was clear. The temperature was 45 degrees, the dew point 41, and the relative humidity 87%. The pressure was 30.44 inches and rising. Across the remainder of South Central Lower Michigan, it was clear, and temperatures were between 39 and 46 degrees. Elsewhere in Central and Northern Lower Michigan, temperatures were between 38 and 45 degrees. At Helston, fog was reported. It was clear at Cadillac and Alpena. At Traverse City, it was partly cloudy. Across southern Lower Michigan, skies ranged from clear to partly cloudy, and temperatures were between 47 and 53 degrees. In the Upper Peninsula, Sault Ste. Marie was 44 degrees under clear skies, and in Marquette, fog was reported with a temperature of 37. In neighboring states, Chicago was 62 degrees under cloudy skies. In Cleveland, it was partly cloudy and the temperature was 53. Once again, at 8 a.m., Mount Pleasant was 45 degrees under clear skies. Now here is your local forecast. Early this morning, mostly clear. Lows in the mid-40s. Northeast winds around 5 miles per hour. Today, sunny. Highs around 70. East winds 5 to 10 miles per hour with gusts to around 20 miles per hour. Tonight, partly cloudy. Lows in the mid-40s. East winds around 10 miles per hour. Friday, partly sunny in the morning, then becoming mostly sunny. Highs in the upper 60s. Light winds. Friday night, mostly clear. Lows in the lower 40s. Light winds. Saturday, sunny. Highs in the lower 70s. Light winds. Saturday night, mostly clear. Lows in the mid-40s. Sunday, sunny. Highs in the lower 70s. Sunday night, mostly clear. Lows in the mid-40s. Monday, sunny. Highs in the lower 70s. Monday night, mostly clear. Lows in the mid-40s. Tuesday, mostly sunny. Highs in the mid-70s. Tuesday night, partly cloudy in the evening, then becoming mostly cloudy. A 40% chance of rain showers. Lows in the mid-50s. Wednesday, mostly cloudy with a 50% chance of rain showers. Highs in the upper 60s. 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The current time is 8:32 a.m. Eastern Daylight Time. Conditions around the area at 8 a.m. At Mount Pleasant, it was clear. The temperature was 45 degrees, the dew point 41, and the relative humidity 87%. The pressure was 30.44 inches and rising. Across the remainder of South Central Lower Michigan, it was clear, and temperatures were between 39 and 46 degrees. Elsewhere in Central and Northern Lower Michigan, temperatures were between 38 and 45 degrees. At Helston, fog was reported. It was clear at Cadillac and Alpena. At Traverse City, it was partly cloudy. Across southern Lower Michigan, skies ranged from clear to partly cloudy, and temperatures were between 47 and 53 degrees. In the Upper Peninsula, Sault Ste. Marie was 44 degrees under clear skies, and in Marquette, fog was reported 47 and 53 degrees. In the Upper Peninsula, Sault Ste. Marie was 44 degrees under clear skies, and in Marquette, fog was reported with a temperature of 37. In neighboring states, Chicago was 62 degrees under cloudy skies. In Cleveland, it was partly cloudy and the temperature was 53. Once again, at 8 a.m., Mount Pleasant was 40.

5 degrees under clear skies. Now here is your local forecast. Early this morning, mostly clear. Lows in the mid-40s. Northeast winds around 5 miles per hour. Today, sunny. Highs around 70. East winds 5 to 10 miles per hour with gusts to around 20 miles per hour. Tonight, partly cloudy. Lows in the mid-40s. East winds around 10 miles per hour. Friday, partly sunny in the morning, then becoming mostly sunny. Highs in the upper 60s. Light winds. Friday night, mostly clear. Lows in the lower 40s. Light winds. Saturday, sunny. Highs in the lower 70s. Light winds. Saturday night, mostly clear. Lows in the mid-40s. Sunday, sunny. Highs in the lower 70s. Sunday night, mostly clear. Lows in the mid-40s. Monday, sunny. Highs in the lower 70s. Monday night, mostly clear. Lows in the mid-40s. Tuesday, mostly sunny. Highs in the mid-70s. Tuesday night, partly cloudy in the evening, then becoming mostly cloudy. A 40% chance of rain showers. Lows in the mid-50s. Wednesday, mostly cloudy with a 50% chance of rain showers. Highs in the upper 60s. 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The current time is 8:35 a.m. Eastern Daylight Time. Conditions around the area at 8 a.m. At Mount Pleasant, it was clear. The temperature was 45 degrees, the dew point 41, and the relative humidity 87%. The pressure was 30.44 inches and rising. Across the remainder of South Central Lower Michigan, it was clear, and temperatures were between 39 and 46 degrees. Elsewhere in Central and Northern Lower Michigan, temperatures were between 38 and 45 degrees. At Pellston, fog was reported. It was clear at Cadillac and Alpena. At Traverse City, it was partly cloudy. Across southern Lower Michigan, skies ranged from clear to partly cloudy, and temperatures were between 47 and 53 degrees. In the Upper Peninsula, Sault Ste. Marie was 44 degrees under clear skies, and in Marquette, fog was reported with a temperature of 37. In neighboring states, Chicago was 62 degrees under cloudy skies. In Cleveland, it was partly cloudy and the temperature was 53. Once again, at 8 a.m., Mount Pleasant was 45 degrees under clear skies. Now here is your local forecast. Early this morning, mostly clear. Lows in the mid-40s. Northeast winds around 5 miles per hour. Today, sunny. Highs around 70. East winds 5 to 10 miles per hour with gusts to around 20 miles per hour. Tonight, partly cloudy. Lows in the mid-40s. East winds around 10 miles per hour. Friday, partly sunny in the morning, then becoming mostly sunny. Highs in the upper 60s. Light winds. Friday night, mostly clear. Lows in the lower 40s. Light winds. Saturday, sunny. Highs in the lower 70s. Light winds. Saturday night, mostly clear. Lows in the mid-40s. Sunday, sunny. Highs in the lower 70s. Sunday night, mostly clear. Lows in the mid-40s. Monday, sunny. Highs in the lower 70s. Monday night, mostly clear. Lows in the mid-40s. Tuesday, mostly sunny. Highs in the mid-70s. Tuesday night, partly cloudy in the evening, then becoming mostly cloudy. A 40% chance of rain showers. Lows in the mid-50s. Wednesday, mostly cloudy with a 50% chance of rain showers. Highs in the upper 60s.
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The current time is 8:38 a.m. Eastern Daylight Time. Conditions around the area at 8 a.m. At Mount Pleasant, it was clear. The temperature was 45 degrees, the dew point 41, and the relative humidity 87%. The pressure was 30.44 inches and rising. Across the remainder of south-central lower Michigan, it was clear, and temperatures were between 39 and 46 degrees. Elsewhere in central and northern lower Michigan, temperatures were between 38 and 45 degrees. At Pelston, fog was reported. It was clear at Cadillac and Alpena. At Traverse City, it was partly cloudy. Across southern lower Michigan, skies ranged from clear to partly cloudy, and temperatures were between 47 and 53 degrees. In the Upper Peninsula, Sault Ste. Marie was 44 degrees under clear skies, and in Marquette, fog was reported with a temperature of 37. In neighboring states, Chicago was 62 degrees under cloudy skies. In Cleveland, it was partly cloudy and the temperature was 53. Once again, at 8 a.m., Mount Pleasant was 45 degrees under clear skies. Now here is your local forecast. Early this morning, mostly clear. Lows in the mid-40s. Northeast winds around 5 miles per hour. Today, sunny. Highs around 70. East winds 5 to 10 miles per hour with gusts to around 20 miles per hour. Tonight, partly cloudy. Lows in the mid-40s. East winds around 10 miles per hour. Friday, partly sunny in the morning, then becoming mostly sunny. Highs in the upper 60s. Light winds. Friday night, mostly clear. Lows in the lower 40s. Light winds. Saturday, sunny. Highs in the lower 70s. Light winds. Saturday night, mostly clear. Lows in the mid-40s. Sunday, sunny. Highs in the lower 70s. Sunday night, mostly clear. Lows in the mid-40s. Monday, sunny. Highs in the lower 70s. Monday night, mostly clear. Lows in the mid-40s. Tuesday, mostly sunny. Highs in the mid-70s. Tuesday night, partly cloudy in the evening, then becoming mostly cloudy. A 40% chance of rain showers. Lows in the mid-50s. Wednesday, mostly cloudy with a 50% chance of rain showers. Highs in the upper 60s. 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The current time is 8:42 a.m. Eastern Daylight Time. Conditions around the area at 8 a.m. At Mount Pleasant, it was clear. The temperature was 45 degrees, the dew point 41, and the relative humidity 87%. The pressure was 30.44 inches and rising. Across the remainder of south-central lower Michigan, it was clear, and temperatures were between 39 and 46 degrees. Elsewhere in central and northern lower Michigan, temperatures were between 38 and 45 degrees. At Pelston, fog was reported. It was clear at Cadillac and Alpena. At Traverse City, it was partly cloudy. Across southern lower Michigan, skies ranged from clear to partly cloudy, and temperatures were between 47 and 53 degrees. In the Upper Peninsula, Sault Ste. Marie was 44 degrees under clear skies, and in Marquette, fog was reported with a temperature of 37. In neighboring states, Chicago was 62 degrees under cloudy skies. In Cleveland, it was partly cloudy and the temperature was 53. Once again, at 8 a.m., Mount Pleasant was 45 degrees under clear skies. Now here is your local forecast.
early this morning, mostly clear.

in the mid-40s. Northeast winds around 5 miles per hour. Today, sunny. Highs around 70. East winds 5 to 10 miles per hour with gusts to around 20 miles per hour. Tonight, partly cloudy. Lows in the mid-40s. East winds around 10 miles per hour. Friday, partly sunny in the morning, then becoming mostly sunny. Highs in the upper 60s. Light winds. Friday night, mostly clear. Lows in the lower 40s. Light winds. Saturday, sunny. Highs in the lower 70s. Light winds. Saturday night, mostly clear. Lows in the mid-40s. Sunday, sunny. Highs in the lower 70s. Sunday night, mostly clear. Lows in the mid-40s. Monday, sunny. Highs in the lower 70s. Monday night, mostly clear. Lows in the mid-40s. Tuesday, mostly sunny. Highs in the mid-70s. Tuesday night, partly cloudy in the evening, then becoming mostly cloudy. A 40% chance of rain showers. Lows in the mid-50s. Wednesday, mostly cloudy with a 50% chance of rain showers. Highs in the upper 60s. 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The current time is 8:45 a.m. Eastern Daylight Time. Conditions around the area at 8 a.m. At Mount Pleasant, it was clear. The temperature was 45 degrees, the dew point 41, and the relative humidity 87%. The pressure was 30.44 inches and rising. Across the remainder of south-central lower Michigan, it was clear, and temperatures were between 39 and 46 degrees. Elsewhere in central and northern lower Michigan, temperatures were between 38 and 45 degrees. At Pellston, fog was reported. It was clear at Cadillac and Alpena. At Traverse City, it was partly cloudy. Across southern lower Michigan, skies ranged from clear to partly cloudy, and temperatures were between 47 and 53 degrees. In the upper peninsula, Sault Ste. Marie was 44 degrees under clear skies, and in Marquette, fog was reported with a temperature of 37. In neighboring states, Chicago was 62 degrees under cloudy skies. In Cleveland, it was partly cloudy and the temperature was 53. Once again, at 8 a.m., Mount Pleasant was 45 degrees under clear skies. Now here is your local forecast. Early this morning, mostly clear. Lows in the mid-40s. Northeast winds around 5 miles per hour. Today, sunny. Highs around 70. East winds 5 to 10 miles per hour with gusts to around 20 miles per hour. Tonight, partly cloudy. Lows in the mid-40s. East winds around 10 miles per hour. Friday, partly sunny in the morning, then becoming mostly sunny. Highs in the upper 60s. Light winds. Friday night, mostly clear. Lows in the lower 40s. Light winds. Saturday, sunny. Highs in the lower 70s. Light winds. Saturday night, mostly clear. Lows in the mid-40s. Sunday, sunny. Highs in the lower 70s. Sunday night, mostly clear. Lows in the mid-40s. Monday, sunny. Highs in the lower 70s. Monday night, mostly clear. Lows in the mid-40s. Tuesday, mostly sunny. Highs in the mid-70s. Tuesday night, partly cloudy in the evening, then becoming mostly cloudy. A 40% chance of rain showers. Lows in the mid-50s. Wednesday, mostly cloudy with a 50% chance of rain showers. Highs in the upper 60s. 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

Michigan University, courtesy of the CMU Public Broadcast Center. The current time is 8:48 a.m. Eastern Daylight Time. Conditions around the area at 8 a.m. At Mount Pleasant, it was clear. The temperature was 45 degrees, the dew point 41, and the relative humidity 87%. The pressure was 30.44 inches and rising. Across the remainder of south-central lower Michigan, it was clear, and temperatures were between 39 and 46 degrees. Elsewhere in central and northern lower Michigan, temperatures were between 38 and 45 degrees. At Pellston, fog was reported. It was clear at Cadillac and Alpena. At Traverse City, it was partly cloudy. Across southern lower Michigan, skies ranged from clear to partly cloudy, and temperatures were between 47 and 53 degrees. In the Upper Peninsula, Sault Ste. Marie was 44 degrees under clear skies, and in Marquette, fog was reported with a temperature of 37. In neighboring states, Chicago was 62 degrees under cloudy skies. In Cleveland, it was partly cloudy and the temperature was 53. Once again, at 8 a.m., Mount Pleasant was 45 degrees under clear skies. Now here is your local forecast. Early this morning, mostly clear. Lows in the mid-40s. Northeast winds around 5 miles per hour. Today, sunny. Highs around 70. East winds 5 to 10 miles per hour with gusts to around 20 miles per hour. Tonight, partly cloudy. Lows in the mid-40s. East winds around 10 miles per hour. Friday, partly sunny in the morning, then becoming mostly sunny. Highs in the upper 60s. Light winds. Friday night, mostly clear. Lows in the lower 40s. Light winds. Saturday, sunny. Highs in the lower 70s. Light winds. Saturday night, mostly clear. Lows in the mid-40s. Sunday, sunny. Highs in the lower 70s. Sunday night, mostly clear. Lows in the mid-40s. Monday, sunny. Highs in the lower 70s. Monday night, mostly clear. Lows in the mid-40s. Tuesday, mostly sunny. Highs in the mid-70s. Tuesday night, partly cloudy in the evening, then becoming mostly cloudy. A 40% chance of rain showers. Lows in the mid-50s. Wednesday, mostly cloudy with a 50% chance of rain showers. Highs in the upper 60s. 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The current time is 8:51 a.m. Eastern Daylight Time. Conditions around the area at 8 a.m. At Mount Pleasant, it was clear. The temperature was 45 degrees, the dew point 41, and the relative humidity 87%. The pressure was 30.44 inches and rising. Across the remainder of south-central lower Michigan, it was clear, and temperatures were between 39 and 46 degrees. Elsewhere in central and northern lower Michigan, temperatures were between 38 and 45 degrees. At Pellston, fog was reported. It was clear at Cadillac and Alpena. At Traverse City, it was partly cloudy. Across southern lower Michigan, skies ranged from clear to partly cloudy, and temperatures were between 47 and 53 degrees. In the Upper Peninsula, Sault Ste. Marie was 44 degrees under clear skies, and in Marquette, fog was reported with a temperature of 37. In neighboring states, Chicago was 62 degrees under cloudy skies. In Cleveland, it was partly cloudy and the temperature was 53. Once again, at 8 a.m., Mount Pleasant was 45 degrees under clear skies. Now here is your local forecast. Early this morning, mostly clear. Lows in the mid-40s. Northeast winds around 5 miles per hour. Today, sunny. Highs around 70.

Monday night, mostly clear. Lows in the mid-40s. Tuesday, mostly sunny. Highs in the mid-70s. Tuesday night, partly cloudy in the evening, then becoming mostly cloudy. A 40% chance of rain showers. Lows in the mid-50s. Wednesday, mostly cloudy with a 50% chance of rain showers. Highs in the upper 60s. 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The current time is 8:55 a.m. Eastern Daylight Time. Conditions around the area at 8 a.m. At Mount Pleasant, it was clear. The temperature was 45 degrees, the dew point 41, and the relative humidity 87%. The pressure was 30.44 inches and rising. Across the remainder of south-central lower Michigan, it was clear, and temperatures were between 39 and 46 degrees. Elsewhere in central and northern lower Michigan, temperatures were between 38 and 45 degrees. At Pellston, fog was reported. It was clear at Cadillac and Alpena. At Traverse City, it was partly cloudy. Across southern lower Michigan, skies ranged from clear to partly cloudy, and temperatures were between 47 and 53 degrees. In the upper peninsula, Sault Ste. Marie was 44 degrees under clear skies, and in Marquette, fog was reported with a temperature of 37. In neighboring states, Chicago was 62 degrees under cloudy skies. In Cleveland, it was partly cloudy and the temperature was 53. Once again, at 8 a.m., Mount Pleasant was 45 degrees under clear skies. Now here is your local forecast. Early this morning, mostly clear. Lows in the mid-40s. Northeast winds around 5 miles per hour. Today, sunny. Highs around 70. East winds 5 to 10 miles per hour with gusts to around 20 miles per hour. Tonight, partly cloudy. Lows in the mid-40s. East winds around 10 miles per hour. Friday, partly sunny in the morning, then becoming mostly sunny. Highs in the upper 60s. Light winds. Friday night, mostly clear. Lows in the lower 40s. Light winds. Saturday, sunny. Highs in the lower 70s. Light winds. Saturday night, mostly clear. Lows in the mid-40s. Sunday, sunny. Highs in the lower 70s. Sunday night, mostly clear. Lows in the mid-40s. Monday, sunny. Highs in the lower 70s. Monday night, mostly clear. Lows in the mid-40s. Tuesday, mostly sunny. Highs in the mid-70s. Tuesday night, partly cloudy in the evening, then becoming mostly cloudy. A 40% chance of rain showers. Lows in the mid-50s. Wednesday, mostly cloudy with a 50% chance of rain showers. Highs in the upper 60s. 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The current time is 8:58 a.m. Eastern Daylight Time. Conditions around the area at 8 a.m. At Mount Pleasant, it was clear. The temperature was 45 degrees, the dew point 41, and the relative humidity 87%. The pressure was 30.44 inches and rising. Across the remainder of south-central lower Michigan, it was clear, and temperatures were between 39 and 46 degrees. Elsewhere in central and northern lower Michigan, temperatures were between 38 and 45 degrees. At Pellston, fog was reported. It was clear at Cadillac and Alpena. At Traverse City, it was partly cloudy. Across southern lower Michigan, skies ranged from clear to partly cloudy, and temperatures were between 47 and 53 degrees. In the upper peninsula, Sault Ste. Marie was 40.

34 degrees under clear skies, and in Marquette, fog was reported with a temperature of 37. In neighboring states, Chicago was 62 degrees under cloudy skies. In Cleveland, it was partly cloudy and the temperature was 53. Once again, at 8 a.m., Mount Pleasant was 45 degrees under clear skies. Now here is your local forecast. Early this morning, mostly clear. Lows in the mid-40s. Northeast winds around 5 miles per hour. Today, sunny. Highs around 70. East winds 5 to 10 miles per hour with gusts to around 20 miles per hour. Tonight, partly cloudy. Lows in the mid-40s. East winds around 10 miles per hour. Friday, partly sunny in the morning, then becoming mostly sunny. Highs in the upper 60s. Light winds. Friday night, mostly clear. Lows in the lower 40s. Light winds. Saturday, sunny. Highs in the lower 70s. Light winds. Saturday night, mostly clear. Lows in the mid-40s. Sunday, sunny. Highs in the lower 70s. Sunday night, mostly clear. Lows in the mid-40s. Monday, sunny. Highs in the lower 70s. Monday night, mostly clear. Lows in the mid-40s. Tuesday, mostly sunny. Highs in the mid-70s. Tuesday night, partly cloudy in the evening, then becoming mostly cloudy. A 40% chance of rain showers. Lows in the mid-50s. Wednesday, mostly cloudy with a 50% chance of rain showers. Highs in the upper 60s. 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The current time is 9:01 a.m. Eastern Daylight Time. Conditions around the area at 8 a.m. At Mount Pleasant, it was clear. The temperature was 45 degrees, the dew point 41, and the relative humidity 87%. The pressure was 30.44 inches and rising. Across the remainder of south-central lower Michigan, it was clear, and temperatures were between 39 and 46 degrees. Elsewhere in central and northern lower Michigan, temperatures were between 38 and 45 degrees. At Pelston, fog was reported. It was clear at Cadillac and Alpena. At Traverse City, it was partly cloudy. Across southern lower Michigan, skies ranged from clear to partly cloudy, and temperatures were between 47 and 53 degrees. In the upper peninsula, Sault Ste. Marie was 44 degrees under clear skies, and in Marquette, fog was reported with a temperature of 37. In neighboring states, Chicago was 62 degrees under cloudy skies. In Cleveland, it was partly cloudy and the temperature was 53. Once again, at 8 a.m., Mount Pleasant was 45 degrees under clear skies. Now here is your local forecast. Early this morning, mostly clear. Lows in the mid-40s. Northeast winds around 5 miles per hour. Today, sunny. Highs around 70. East winds 5 to 10 miles per hour with gusts to around 20 miles per hour. Tonight, partly cloudy. Miles per hour. Friday, partly sunny in the morning, then becoming mostly sunny. Highs in the upper 60s. Light winds. Friday night, mostly clear. Lows in the lower 40s. Light winds. Saturday, sunny. Highs in the lower 70s. Light winds. Saturday night, mostly clear. Lows in the mid-40s. Sunday, sunny. Highs in the lower 70s. Sunday night, mostly clear. Lows in the mid-40s. Monday, sunny. Highs in the lower 70s. Monday night, mostly clear. Lows in the mid-40s. Tuesday, mostly sunny. Highs in the mid-70s. Tuesday night, partly cloudy in the evening, then

becoming mostly cloudy. A 40% chance of rain showers. Lows in the mid-50s. Wednesday, mostly cloudy with a 50% chance of rain showers. Highs in the upper 60s. 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The current time is 9:05 a.m. Eastern Daylight Time. Conditions around the area at 8 a.m. At Mount Pleasant, it was clear. The temperature was 45 degrees, the dew point 41, and the relative humidity 87%. The pressure was 30.44 inches and rising. Across the remainder of south-central lower Michigan, it was clear, and temperatures were between 39 and 46 degrees. Elsewhere in central and northern lower Michigan, temperatures were between 38 and 45 degrees. At Pellston, fog was reported. It was clear at Cadillac and Alpena. At Traverse City, it was partly cloudy. Across southern lower Michigan, skies ranged from clear to partly cloudy, and temperatures were between 47 and 53 degrees. In the upper peninsula, Sault Ste. Marie was 44 degrees under clear skies, and in Marquette, fog was reported with a temperature of 37. In neighboring states, Chicago was 62 degrees under cloudy skies. In Cleveland, it was partly cloudy and the temperature was 53. Once again, at 8 a.m., Mount Pleasant was 45 degrees under clear skies. Now here is your local forecast. Early this morning, mostly clear. Lows in the mid-40s. Northeast winds around 5 miles per hour. Today, sunny. Highs around 70. East winds 5 to 10 miles per hour with gusts to around 20 miles per hour. Tonight, partly cloudy. Lows in the mid-40s. East winds around 10 miles per hour. Friday, partly sunny in the morning, then becoming mostly sunny. Highs in the upper 60s. Light winds. Friday night, mostly clear. Lows in the lower 40s. Light winds. Saturday, sunny. Highs in the lower 70s. Light winds. Saturday night, mostly clear. Lows in the mid-40s. Sunday, sunny. Highs in the lower 70s. Sunday night, mostly clear. Lows in the mid-40s. Monday, sunny. Highs in the lower 70s. Monday night, mostly clear. Lows in the mid-40s. Tuesday, mostly sunny. Highs in the mid-70s. Tuesday night, partly cloudy in the evening, then becoming mostly cloudy. A 40% chance of rain showers. Lows in the mid-50s. Wednesday, mostly cloudy with a 50% chance of rain showers. Highs in the upper 60s. 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The current time is 9:08 a.m. Eastern Daylight Time. Conditions around the area at 8 a.m. At Mount Pleasant, it was clear. The temperature was 45 degrees, the dew point 41, and the relative humidity 87%. The pressure was 30.44 inches and rising. Across the remainder of south-central lower Michigan, it was clear, and temperatures were between 39 and 46 degrees. Elsewhere in central and northern lower Michigan, temperatures were between 38 and 45 degrees. At Pellston, fog was reported. It was clear at Cadillac and Alpena. At Traverse City, it was partly cloudy. Across southern lower Michigan, skies ranged from clear to partly cloudy, and temperatures were between 47 and 53 degrees. In the upper peninsula, Sault Ste. Marie was 44 degrees under clear skies, and in Marquette, fog was reported with a temperature of 37. In neighboring states, Chicago was 62 degrees under cloudy skies.
in Cleveland, it was partly cloudy and the temperature was 53. Once again, at 8 a.m., Mount Pleasant was 45 degrees under clear skies. Now here is your local forecast. Early this morning, mostly clear. Lows in the mid-40s. Northeast winds around 5 miles per hour. Today, sunny. Highs around 70. East winds 5 to 10 miles per hour with gusts to around 20 miles per hour. Tonight, partly cloudy. Lows in the mid-40s. East winds around 10 miles per hour. Friday, partly sunny in the morning, then becoming mostly sunny. Highs in the upper 60s. Light winds. Friday night, mostly clear. Lows in the lower 40s. Light winds. Saturday, sunny. Highs in the lower 70s. Light winds. Saturday night, mostly clear. Lows in the mid-40s. Sunday, sunny. Highs in the lower 70s. Sunday night, mostly clear. Lows in the mid-40s. Monday, sunny. Highs in the lower 70s. Monday night, mostly clear. Lows in the mid-40s. Tuesday, mostly sunny. Highs in the mid-70s. Tuesday night, partly cloudy in the evening, then becoming mostly cloudy. A 40% chance of rain showers. Lows in the mid-50s. Wednesday, mostly cloudy with a 50% chance of rain showers. Highs in the upper 60s. 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The current time is 9:11 a.m. Eastern Daylight Time. Conditions around the area at 8 a.m. At Mount Pleasant, it was clear. The temperature was 45 degrees. The dew point 41, and the relative humidity 87%. The pressure was 30.44 inches and rising. Across the remainder of south-central lower Michigan, it was clear, and temperatures were between 39 and 46 degrees. Elsewhere in central and northern lower Michigan, temperatures were between 38 and 45 degrees. At Pellston, fog was reported. It was clear at Cadillac and Alpena. At Traverse City, it was partly cloudy. Across southern lower Michigan, skies ranged from clear to partly cloudy, and temperatures were between 47 and 53 degrees. In the upper peninsula, Sault Ste. Marie was 44 degrees under clear skies, and in Marquette, fog was reported with a temperature of 37. In neighboring states, Chicago was 62 degrees under cloudy skies. In Cleveland, it was partly cloudy and the temperature was 53. Once again, at 8 a.m., Mount Pleasant was 45 degrees under clear skies. Now here is your local forecast. Early this morning, mostly clear. Lows in the mid-40s. Northeast winds around 5 miles per hour. Today, sunny. Highs around 70. East winds 5 to 10 miles per hour with gusts to around 20 miles per hour. Tonight, partly cloudy. Lows in the mid-40s. East winds around 10 miles per hour. Friday, partly sunny in the morning, then becoming mostly sunny. Highs in the upper 60s. Light winds. Friday night, mostly clear. Lows in the lower 40s. Light winds. Saturday, sunny. Highs in the lower 70s. Light winds. Saturday night, mostly clear. Lows in the mid-40s. Sunday, sunny. Highs in the lower 70s. Sunday night, mostly clear. Lows in the mid-40s. Monday, sunny. Highs in the lower 70s. Monday night, mostly clear. Lows in the mid-40s. Tuesday, mostly sunny. Highs in the mid-70s. Tuesday night, partly cloudy in the evening, then becoming mostly cloudy. A 40% chance of rain showers. Lows in the mid-50s.
Wednesday, mostly cloudy with a 50% chance of rain showers. Highs in the upper 60s. 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The current time is 9:14 a.m. Eastern Daylight Time. Conditions around the area at 9 a.m. At Mount Pleasant, it was sunny. The temperature was 50 degrees, the dew point 46, and the relative humidity 87%. The pressure was 30.44 inches and steady. Across the remainder of south-central lower Michigan, it was sunny, and temperatures were between 47 and 52 degrees. Elsewhere in central and northern lower Michigan, temperatures were between 45 and 49 degrees. At Pelston, fog was reported. It was sunny at Cadillac and Alpena. At Traverse City, it was mostly sunny. Across southern lower Michigan, skies ranged from sunny to mostly sunny, and temperatures were between 52 and 56 degrees. In the Upper Peninsula, Sault Ste. Marie was 49 degrees under sunny skies, and in Marquette, fog was reported with a temperature of 41. In neighboring states, Chicago was 61 degrees under cloudy skies. In Cleveland, it was mostly sunny and the temperature was 55. Once again, at 9 a.m., Mount Pleasant was 50 degrees under sunny skies. Now here is your local forecast. Early this morning, mostly clear. Lows in the mid-40s. Northeast winds around 5 miles per hour. Today, sunny. Highs around 70. East winds 5 to 10 miles per hour with gusts to around 20 miles per hour. Tonight, partly cloudy. Lows in the mid-40s. East winds around 10 miles per hour. Friday, partly sunny in the morning, then becoming mostly sunny. Highs in the upper 60s. Light winds. Friday night, mostly clear. Lows in the lower 40s. Light winds. Saturday, sunny. Highs in the lower 70s. Light winds. Saturday night, mostly clear. Lows in the mid-40s. Sunday, sunny. Highs in the lower 70s. Sunday night, mostly clear. Lows in the mid-40s. Monday, sunny. Highs in the lower 70s. Monday night, mostly clear. Lows in the mid-40s. Tuesday, mostly sunny. Highs in the mid-70s. Tuesday night, partly cloudy in the evening, then becoming mostly cloudy. A 40% chance of rain showers. Lows in the mid-50s. Wednesday, mostly cloudy with a 50% chance of rain showers. Highs in the upper 60s. 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The current time is 9:18 a.m. Eastern Daylight Time. Conditions around the area at 9 a.m. At Mount Pleasant, it was sunny. The temperature was 50 degrees, the dew point 46, and the relative humidity 87%. The pressure was 30.44 inches and steady. Across the remainder of south-central lower Michigan, it was sunny, and temperatures were between 47 and 52 degrees. Elsewhere in central and northern lower Michigan, temperatures were between 45 and 49 degrees. At Pelston, fog was reported. It was sunny at Cadillac and Alpena. At Traverse City, it was mostly sunny. Across southern lower Michigan, skies ranged from sunny to mostly sunny, and temperatures were between 52 and 56 degrees. In the Upper Peninsula, Sault Ste. Marie was 49 degrees under sunny skies, and in Marquette, fog was reported with a temperature of 41. In neighboring states, Chicago was 61 degrees under cloudy skies. In Cleveland, it was mostly sunny and the temperature was 55. Once again,
at 9 a.m., Mount Pleasant was 50 degrees under sunny skies. Now here is your local forecast. Early this morning, mostly clear. Lows in the mid-40s. Northeast winds around 5 miles per hour. Today, sunny. Highs around 70. East winds 5 to 10 miles per hour with gusts to around 20 miles per hour. Tonight, partly cloudy. Lows in the mid-40s. East winds around 10 miles per hour. Friday, partly sunny in the morning, then becoming mostly sunny. Highs in the upper 60s. Light winds. Friday night, mostly clear. Lows in the lower 40s. Light winds. Saturday, sunny. Highs in the lower 70s. Light winds. Saturday night, mostly clear. Lows in the mid-40s. Sunday, sunny. Highs in the lower 70s. Sunday night, mostly clear. Lows in the mid-40s. Monday, sunny. Highs in the lower 70s. Monday night, mostly clear. Lows in the mid-40s. Tuesday, mostly sunny. Highs in the mid-70s. Tuesday night, partly cloudy in the evening, then becoming mostly cloudy. A 40% chance of rain showers. Lows in the mid-50s. Wednesday, mostly cloudy with a 50% chance of rain showers. Highs in the upper 60s. 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The current time is 9:21 a.m. Eastern Daylight Time. Conditions around the area at 9 a.m. At Mount Pleasant, it was sunny. The temperature was 50 degrees, the dew point 46, and the relative humidity 87%. The pressure was 30.44 inches and steady. Across the remainder of south-central lower Michigan, it was sunny, and temperatures were between 47 and 52 degrees. Elsewhere in central and northern lower Michigan, temperatures were between 45 and 49 degrees. At Pelston, fog was reported. It was sunny at Cadillac and Alpena. At Traverse City, it was mostly sunny. Across southern lower Michigan, skies ranged from sunny to mostly sunny, and temperatures were between 52 and 56 degrees. In the Upper Peninsula, Sault Ste. Marie was 49 degrees under sunny skies, and in Marquette, fog was reported with a temperature of 41. In neighboring states, Chicago was 61 degrees under cloudy skies. In Cleveland, it was mostly sunny and the temperature was 55. Once again, at 9 a.m., Mount Pleasant was 50 degrees under sunny skies. Now here is your local forecast. Early this morning, mostly clear. Lows in the mid-40s. Northeast winds around 5 miles per hour. Today, sunny. Highs around 70. East winds 5 to 10 miles per hour with gusts to around 20 miles per hour. Tonight, partly cloudy. Lows in the mid-40s. East winds around 10 miles per hour. Friday, partly sunny in the morning, then becoming mostly sunny. Highs in the upper 60s. Light winds. Friday night, mostly clear. Lows in the lower 40s. Light winds. Saturday, sunny. Highs in the lower 70s. Light winds. Saturday night, mostly clear. Lows in the mid-40s. Sunday, sunny. Highs in the lower 70s. Sunday night, mostly clear. Lows in the mid-40s. Monday, sunny. Highs in the lower 70s. Monday night, mostly clear. Lows in the mid-40s. Tuesday, mostly sunny. Highs in the mid-70s. Tuesday night, partly cloudy in the evening, then becoming mostly cloudy. A 40% chance of rain showers. Lows in the mid-50s. Wednesday, mostly cloudy with a 50% chance of rain showers.
highs in the upper 60s. 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The current time is 9:24 a.m. Eastern Daylight Time. Conditions around the area at 9 a.m. At Mount Pleasant, it was sunny. The temperature was 50 degrees, the dew point 46, and the relative humidity 87%. The pressure was 30.44 inches and steady. Across the remainder of south-central lower Michigan, it was sunny, and temperatures were between 47 and 52 degrees. Elsewhere in central and northern lower Michigan, temperatures were between 45 and 49 degrees. At Pelston, fog was reported. It was sunny at Cadillac and Alpena. At Traverse City, it was mostly sunny. Across southern lower Michigan, skies ranged from sunny to mostly sunny, and temperatures were between 52 and 56 degrees. In the upper peninsula, Sault Ste. Marie was 49 degrees under sunny skies, and in Marquette, fog was reported with a temperature of 41. In neighboring states, Chicago was 61 degrees under cloudy skies. In Cleveland, it was mostly sunny and the temperature was 55. Once again, at 9 a.m., Mount Pleasant was 50 degrees under sunny skies. Now here is your local forecast. Early this morning, mostly clear. Lows in the mid-40s. Northeast winds around 5 miles per hour. Today, sunny. Highs around 70. East winds 5 to 10 miles per hour with gusts to around 20 miles per hour. Tonight, partly cloudy. Lows in the mid-40s. East winds around 10 miles per hour. Friday, partly sunny in the morning, then becoming mostly sunny. Highs in the upper 60s. Light winds. Friday night, mostly clear. Lows in the lower 40s. Light winds. Saturday, sunny. Highs in the lower 70s. Light winds. Saturday night, mostly clear. Lows in the mid-40s. Sunday, sunny. Highs in the lower 70s. Sunday night, mostly clear. Lows in the mid-40s. Monday, sunny. Highs in the lower 70s. Monday night, mostly clear. Lows in the mid-40s. Tuesday, mostly sunny. Highs in the mid-70s. Tuesday night, partly cloudy in the evening, then becoming mostly cloudy. A 40% chance of rain showers. Lows in the mid-50s. Wednesday, mostly cloudy with a 50% chance of rain showers. Highs in the upper 60s. 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The current time is 9:28 a.m. Eastern Daylight Time. Conditions around the area at 9 a.m. At Mount Pleasant, it was sunny. The temperature was 50 degrees, the dew point 46, and the relative humidity 87%. The pressure was 30.44 inches and steady. Across the remainder of south-central lower Michigan, it was sunny, and temperatures were between 47 and 52 degrees. Elsewhere in central and northern lower Michigan, temperatures were between 45 and 49 degrees. At Pelston, fog was reported. It was sunny at Cadillac and Alpena. At Traverse City, it was mostly sunny. Across southern lower Michigan, skies ranged from sunny to mostly sunny, and temperatures were between 52 and 56 degrees. In the upper peninsula, Sault Ste. Marie was 49 degrees under sunny skies, and in Marquette, fog was reported with a temperature of 41. In neighboring states, Chicago was 61 degrees under cloudy skies. In Cleveland, it was mostly sunny and the temperature was 55. Once again, at 9 a.m., Mount Pleasant was 50 degrees under sunny skies.
Now here is your local forecast. Early this morning, mostly clear. Lows in the mid-40s. Northeast winds around 5 miles per hour. Today, sunny. Highs around 70. East winds 5 to 10 miles per hour with gusts to around 20 miles per hour. Tonight, partly cloudy. Lows in the mid-40s. East winds around 10 miles per hour. Friday, partly sunny in the morning, then becoming mostly sunny. Highs in the upper 60s. Light winds. Friday night, mostly clear. Lows in the lower 40s. Light winds. Saturday, sunny. Highs in the lower 70s. Light winds. Saturday night, mostly clear. Lows in the mid-40s. Sunday, sunny. Highs in the lower 70s. Sunday night, mostly clear. Lows in the mid-40s. Monday, sunny. Highs in the lower 70s. Monday night, mostly clear. Lows in the mid-40s. Tuesday, mostly sunny. Highs in the mid-70s. Tuesday night, partly cloudy in the evening, then becoming mostly cloudy. A 40% chance of rain showers. Lows in the mid-50s. Wednesday, mostly cloudy with a 50% chance of rain showers. Highs in the upper 60s. 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The current time is 9:31 a.m. Eastern Daylight Time. Conditions around the area at 9 a.m. At Mount Pleasant, it was sunny. The temperature was 50 degrees. The dew point 46, and the relative humidity 87%. The pressure was 30.44 inches and steady. Across the remainder of south central lower Michigan, it was sunny, and temperatures were between 47 and 52 degrees. Elsewhere in central and northern lower Michigan, temperatures were between 45 and 49 degrees. At Pelston, fog was reported. It was sunny at Cadillac and Alpena. At Traverse City, it was mostly sunny. Across southern lower Michigan, skies ranged from sunny to mostly sunny, and temperatures were between 52 and 56 degrees. In the upper peninsula, Sault Ste. Marie was 49 degrees under sunny skies, and in Marquette, fog was reported with a temperature of 41. In neighboring states, Chicago was 61 degrees under cloudy skies. In Cleveland, it was mostly sunny and the temperature was 55. Once again, at 9 a.m., Mount Pleasant was 50 degrees under sunny skies. Now here is your local forecast. Early this morning, mostly clear. Lows in the mid-40s. Northeast winds around 5 miles per hour. Today, sunny. Highs around 70. East winds 5 to 10 miles per hour with gusts to around 20 miles per hour. Tonight, partly cloudy. Lows in the mid-40s. East winds around 10 miles per hour. Friday, partly sunny in the morning, then becoming mostly sunny. Highs in the upper 60s. Light winds. Friday, partly sunny in the morning, then becoming mostly sunny. Highs in the upper 60s. Light winds. Friday night, mostly clear. Lows in the lower 40s. Light winds. Saturday, sunny. Highs in the lower 70s. Light winds. Saturday night, mostly clear. Lows in the mid-40s. Sunday, sunny. Highs in the lower 70s. Sunday night, mostly clear. Lows in the mid-40s. Monday, sunny. Highs in the lower 70s. Monday night, mostly clear. Lows in the mid-40s. Tuesday, mostly sunny. Highs in the mid-70s. Tuesday night, partly cloudy in the evening, then becoming mostly cloudy. A 40% chance of rain showers. Lows in the mid-50s.
Wednesday, mostly cloudy with a 50% chance of rain showers. Highs in the upper 60s. 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

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The current time is 9:34 a.m. Eastern Daylight Time. Conditions around the area at 9 a.m. At Mount Pleasant, it was sunny. The temperature was 50 degrees, the dew point 46, and the relative humidity 87%. The pressure was 30.44 inches and steady. Across the remainder of south-central Lower Michigan, it was sunny, and temperatures were between 47 and 52 degrees. Elsewhere in central and northern Lower Michigan, temperatures were between 45 and 49 degrees. At Pelston, fog was reported. It was sunny at Cadillac and Alpena. At Traverse City, it was mostly sunny. Across southern Lower Michigan, skies ranged from sunny to mostly sunny, and temperatures were between 52 and 56 degrees. In the Upper Peninsula, Sault Ste. Marie was 49 degrees under sunny skies, and in Marquette, fog was reported with a temperature of 41. In neighboring states, Chicago was 61 degrees under cloudy skies. In Cleveland, it was mostly sunny and the temperature was 55. Once again, at 9 a.m., Mount Pleasant was 50 degrees under sunny skies. Now here is your local forecast. Early this morning, mostly clear. Lows in the mid-40s. Northeast winds around 5 miles per hour. Today, sunny. Highs around 70. East winds 5 to 10 miles per hour with gusts to around 20 miles per hour. Tonight, partly cloudy. Lows in the mid-40s. East winds around 10 miles per hour. Friday, partly sunny in the morning, then becoming mostly sunny. Highs in the upper 60s. Light winds. Friday night, mostly clear. Lows in the lower 40s. Light winds. Saturday, sunny. Highs in the lower 70s. Light winds. Saturday night, mostly clear. Lows in the mid-40s. Sunday, sunny. Highs in the lower 70s. Sunday night, mostly clear. Lows in the mid-40s. Monday, sunny. Highs in the lower 70s. Monday night, mostly clear. Lows in the mid-40s. Tuesday, mostly sunny. Highs in the mid-70s. Tuesday night, partly cloudy in the evening, then becoming mostly cloudy. A 40% chance of rain showers. Lows in the mid-50s. Wednesday, mostly cloudy with a 50% chance of rain showers. Highs in the upper 60s. 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The current time is 9:37 a.m. Eastern Daylight Time. Conditions around the area at 9 a.m. At Mount Pleasant, it was sunny. The temperature was 50 degrees, the dew point 46, and the relative humidity 87%. The pressure was 30.44 inches and steady. Across the remainder of south-central Lower Michigan, it was sunny, and temperatures were between 47 and 52 degrees. Elsewhere in central and northern Lower Michigan, temperatures were between 45 and 49 degrees. At Pelston, fog was reported. It was sunny at Cadillac and Alpena. At Traverse City, it was mostly sunny. Across southern Lower Michigan, skies ranged from sunny to mostly sunny, and temperatures were between 52 and 56 degrees. In the Upper Peninsula, Sault Ste. Marie was 49 degrees under sunny skies, and in Marquette, fog was reported with a temperature of 41. In neighboring states, Chicago was 61 degrees under cloudy skies. In Cleveland, it was mostly sunny and the temperature was 55. Once again, at 9 a.m., Mount Pleasant was 50 degrees under sunny skies. Now here is your local forecast. Early this morning, mostly clear. Lows in the mid

40s. Northeast winds around 5 miles per hour. Today, sunny. Highs around 70. East winds 5 to 10 miles per hour with gusts to around 20 miles per hour. Tonight, partly cloudy. Lows in the mid-40s. East winds around 10 miles per hour. Friday, partly sunny in the morning, then becoming mostly sunny. Highs in the upper 60s. Light winds. Friday night, mostly clear. Lows in the lower 40s. Light winds. Saturday, sunny. Highs in the lower 70s. Light winds. Saturday night, mostly clear. Lows in the mid-40s. Sunday, sunny. Highs in the lower 70s. Sunday night, mostly clear. Lows in the mid-40s. Monday, sunny. Highs in the lower 70s. Monday night, mostly clear. Lows in the mid-40s. Tuesday, mostly sunny. Highs in the mid-70s. Tuesday night, partly cloudy in the evening, then becoming mostly cloudy. A 40% chance of rain showers. Lows in the mid-50s. Wednesday, mostly cloudy with a 50% chance of rain showers. Highs in the upper 60s. 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The current time is 9:41 a.m. Eastern Daylight Time. Conditions around the area at 9 a.m. At Mount Pleasant, it was sunny. The temperature was 50 degrees, the dew point 46, and the relative humidity 87%. The pressure was 30.44 inches and steady. Across the remainder of south-central lower Michigan, it was sunny, and temperatures were between 47 and 52 degrees. Elsewhere in central and northern lower Michigan, temperatures were between 45 and 49 degrees. At Pelston, fog was reported. It was sunny at Cadillac and Alpena. At Traverse City, it was mostly sunny. Across southern lower Michigan, skies ranged from sunny to mostly sunny, and temperatures were between 52 and 56 degrees. In the Upper Peninsula, Sault Ste. Marie was 49 degrees under sunny skies, and in Marquette, fog was reported with a temperature of 41. In neighboring states, Chicago was 61 degrees under cloudy skies. In Cleveland, it was mostly sunny and the temperature was 55. Once again, at 9 a.m., Mount Pleasant was 50 degrees under sunny skies. Now here is your local forecast. Early this morning, mostly clear. Lows in the mid-40s. Northeast winds around 5 miles per hour. Today, sunny. Highs around 70. East winds 5 to 10 miles per hour with gusts to around 20 miles per hour. Tonight, partly cloudy. Lows in the mid-40s. East winds around 10 miles per hour. Friday, partly sunny in the morning, then becoming mostly sunny. Highs in the upper 60s. Light winds. Friday night, mostly clear. Lows in the lower 40s. Light winds. Saturday, sunny. Highs in the lower 70s. Light winds. Saturday night, mostly clear. Lows in the mid-40s. Sunday, sunny. Highs in the lower 70s. Sunday night, mostly clear. Lows in the mid-40s. Monday, sunny. Highs in the lower 70s. Monday night, mostly clear. Lows in the mid-40s. Tuesday, mostly sunny. Highs in the mid-70s. Tuesday night, partly cloudy in the evening, then becoming mostly cloudy. A 40% chance of rain showers. Lows in the mid-50s. Wednesday, mostly cloudy with a 50% chance of rain showers. Highs in the upper 60s. 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

in the Upper Peninsula, Sault Ste. Marie was 49 degrees under sunny skies, and in Marquette, fog was reported with a temperature of 41. In neighboring states, Chicago was 61 degrees under cloudy skies. In Cleveland, it was mostly sunny and the temperature was 55. Once again, at 9 a.m., Mount Pleasant was 50 degrees under sunny skies. Now here is your local forecast. Early this morning, mostly clear. Lows in the mid-40s. Northeast winds around 5 miles per hour. Today, sunny. Highs around 70. East winds 5 to 10 miles per hour with gusts to around 20 miles per hour. Tonight, partly cloudy. Lows in the mid-40s. East winds around 10 miles per hour. Friday, partly sunny in the morning, then becoming mostly sunny. Highs in the upper 60s. Light winds. Friday night, mostly clear. Lows in the lower 40s. Light winds. Saturday, sunny. Highs in the lower 70s. Light winds. Saturday night, mostly clear. Lows in the mid-40s. Sunday, sunny. Highs in the lower 70s. Sunday night, mostly clear. Lows in the mid-40s. Monday, sunny. Highs in the lower 70s. Monday night, mostly clear. Lows in the mid-40s. Tuesday, mostly sunny. Highs in the mid-70s. Tuesday night, partly cloudy in the evening, then becoming mostly cloudy. A 40% chance of rain showers. Lows in the mid-50s. Wednesday, mostly cloudy with a 50% chance of rain showers. Highs in the upper 60s. 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The current time is 9:57 a.m. Eastern Daylight Time. Conditions around the area at 9 a.m. At Mount Pleasant, it was sunny. The temperature was 50 degrees. The dew point 46, and the relative humidity 87%. The pressure was 30.44 inches and steady. Across the remainder of south central lower Michigan, it was sunny, and temperatures were between 47 and 52 degrees. Elsewhere in central and northern lower Michigan, temperatures were between 45 and 49 degrees. At Pellston, fog was reported. It was sunny at Cadillac and Alpena. At Traverse City, it was mostly sunny. Across southern lower Michigan, skies ranged from sunny to mostly sunny, and temperatures were between 52 and 56 degrees. In the Upper Peninsula, Sault Ste. Marie was 49 degrees under sunny skies, and in Marquette, fog was reported with a temperature of 41. In neighboring states, Chicago was 61 degrees under cloudy skies. In Cleveland, it was mostly sunny and the temperature was 55. Once again, at 9 a.m., Mount Pleasant was 50 degrees under sunny skies. Now here is your local forecast. Early this morning, mostly clear. Lows in the mid-40s. Northeast winds around 5 miles per hour. Today, sunny. Highs around 70. East winds 5 to 10 miles per hour with gusts to around 20 miles per hour. Tonight, partly cloudy. Lows in the mid-40s. East winds around 10 miles per hour. Friday, partly sunny in the morning, then becoming mostly sunny. Highs in the upper 60s. Light winds. Friday night, mostly clear. Lows in the lower 40s. Light winds. Saturday, sunny. Highs in the lower 70s. Light winds. Saturday night, mostly clear. Lows in the mid-40s. Sunday, sunny. Highs in the lower 70s. Sunday night, mostly clear. Lows in the mid-40s. Monday, sunny. Highs in the lower 70s. Monday night, mostly clear. Lows in the mid-40s.

Tuesday, mostly sunny. Highs in the mid-70s. Tuesday night, partly cloudy in the evening, then becoming mostly cloudy. A 40% chance of rain showers. Lows in the mid-50s. Wednesday, mostly cloudy with a 50% chance of rain showers. Highs in the upper 60s. 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The current time is 10 a.m. Eastern Daylight Time. Conditions around the area at 9 a.m. At Mount Pleasant, it was sunny. The temperature was 50 degrees, the dew point 46, and the relative humidity 87%. The pressure was 30.44 inches and steady. Across the remainder of south-central lower Michigan, it was sunny, and temperatures were between 47 and 52 degrees. Elsewhere in central and northern lower Michigan, temperatures were between 45 and 49 degrees. At Pelston, fog was reported. It was sunny at Cadillac and Alpena. At Traverse City, it was mostly sunny. Across southern lower Michigan, skies ranged from sunny to mostly sunny, and temperatures were between 52 and 56 degrees. In the Upper Peninsula, Sault Ste. Marie was 49 degrees under sunny skies, and in Marquette, fog was reported with a temperature of 41. In neighboring states, Chicago was 61 degrees under cloudy skies. In Cleveland, it was mostly sunny and the temperature was 55. Once again, at 9 a.m., Mount Pleasant was 50 degrees under sunny skies. Now here is your local forecast. Early this morning, mostly clear. Lows in the mid-40s. Northeast winds around 5 miles per hour. Today, sunny. Highs around 70. East winds 5 to 10 miles per hour with gusts to around 20 miles per hour. Tonight, partly cloudy. Lows in the mid-40s. East winds around 10 miles per hour. Friday, partly sunny in the morning, then becoming mostly sunny. Highs in the upper 60s. Light winds. Friday night, mostly clear. Lows in the lower 40s. Light winds. Saturday, sunny. Highs in the lower 70s. Light winds. Saturday night, mostly clear. Lows in the mid-40s. Sunday, sunny. Highs in the lower 70s. Sunday night, mostly clear. Lows in the mid-40s. Monday, sunny. Highs in the lower 70s. Monday night, mostly clear. Lows in the mid-40s. Tuesday, mostly sunny. Highs in the mid-70s. Tuesday night, partly cloudy in the evening, then becoming mostly cloudy. A 40% chance of rain showers. Lows in the mid-50s. Wednesday, mostly cloudy with a 50% chance of rain showers. Highs in the upper 60s. 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The current time is 10:04 a.m. Eastern Daylight Time. Conditions around the area at 9 a.m. At Mount Pleasant, it was sunny. The temperature was 50 degrees. The dew point 46, and the relative humidity 87%. The pressure was 30.44 inches and steady. Across the remainder of south-central lower Michigan, it was sunny, and temperatures were between 47 and 52 degrees. Elsewhere in central and northern lower Michigan, temperatures were between 45 and 49 degrees. At Pelston, fog was reported. It was sunny at Cadillac and Alpena. At Traverse City, it was mostly sunny. Across southern lower Michigan, skies ranged from sunny to mostly sunny, and temperatures were between 52 and 56 degrees. In the Upper Peninsula, Sault Ste. Marie was 49 degrees under sunny skies, and in Marquette, fog was reported with a temperature of 41.
in neighboring states. Chicago was 61 degrees under cloudy skies. In Cleveland, it was mostly sunny and the temperature was 55. Once again, at 9 a.m., Mount Pleasant was 50 degrees under sunny skies. Now here is your local forecast. Early this morning, mostly clear. Lows in the mid-40s. Northeast winds around 5 miles per hour. Today, sunny. Highs around 70. East winds 5 to 10 miles per hour with gusts to around 20 miles per hour. Tonight, partly cloudy. Lows in the mid-40s. East winds around 10 miles per hour. Friday, partly sunny in the morning, then becoming mostly sunny. Highs in the upper 60s. Light winds. Friday night, mostly clear. Lows in the lower 40s. Light winds. Saturday, sunny. Highs in the lower 70s. Light winds. Saturday night, mostly clear. Lows in the mid-40s. Sunday, sunny. Highs in the lower 70s. Sunday night, mostly clear. Lows in the mid-40s. Monday, sunny. Highs in the lower 70s. Monday night, mostly clear. Lows in the mid-40s. Tuesday, mostly sunny. Highs in the mid-70s. Tuesday night, partly cloudy in the evening, then becoming mostly cloudy. A 40% chance of rain showers. Lows in the mid-50s. Wednesday, mostly cloudy with a 50% chance of rain showers. Highs in the upper 60s. 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The current time is 10:07 a.m. Eastern Daylight Time. Conditions around the area at 9 a.m. At Mount Pleasant, it was sunny. The temperature was 50 degrees. The dew point 46, and the relative humidity 87%. The pressure was 30.44 inches and steady. Across the remainder of south-central lower Michigan, it was sunny, and temperatures were between 47 and 52 degrees. Elsewhere in central and northern lower Michigan, temperatures were between 45 and 49 degrees. At Pelston, fog was reported. It was sunny at Cadillac and Alpena. At Traverse City, it was mostly sunny. Across southern lower Michigan, skies ranged from sunny to mostly sunny, and temperatures were between 52 and 56 degrees. In the upper peninsula, Sault Ste. Marie was 49 degrees under sunny skies, and in Marquette, fog was reported with a temperature of 41. In neighboring states, Chicago was 61 degrees under cloudy skies. In Cleveland, it was mostly sunny and the temperature was 55. Once again, at 9 a.m., Mount Pleasant was 50 degrees under sunny skies. Now here is your local forecast. Early this morning, mostly clear. Lows in the mid-40s. Northeast winds around 5 miles per hour. Today, sunny. Highs around 70. East winds 5 to 10 miles per hour with gusts to around 20 miles per hour. Tonight, partly cloudy. Lows in the mid-40s. East winds around 10 miles per hour. Friday, partly sunny in the morning, then becoming mostly sunny. Highs in the upper 60s. Light winds. Friday night, mostly clear. Lows in the lower 40s. Light winds. Saturday, sunny. Highs in the lower 70s. Light winds. Saturday night, mostly clear. Lows in the mid-40s. Sunday, sunny. Highs in the lower 70s. Sunday night, mostly clear. Lows in the mid-40s. Monday, sunny. Highs in the lower 70s. Monday night, mostly clear. Lows in the mid-40s. Tuesday, mostly sunny. Highs in the mid-70s. Tuesday night, partly cloudy in the evening, then becoming mostly cloudy. A
40% chance of rain showers. Lows in the mid-50s. Wednesday, mostly cloudy with a 50% chance of rain showers. Highs in the upper 60s. 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The current time is 10:10 a.m. Eastern Daylight Time. Conditions around the area at 9 a.m. At Mount Pleasant, it was sunny. The temperature was 50 degrees, the dew point 46, and the relative humidity 87%. The pressure was 30.44 inches and steady. Across the remainder of south-central lower Michigan, it was sunny, and temperatures were between 47 and 52 degrees. Elsewhere in central and northern lower Michigan, temperatures were between 45 and 49 degrees. At Pelston, fog was reported. It was sunny at Cadillac and Alpena. At Traverse City, it was mostly sunny. Across southern lower Michigan, skies ranged from sunny to mostly sunny, and temperatures were between 52 and 56 degrees. In the Upper Peninsula, Sault Ste. Marie was 49 degrees under sunny skies, and in Marquette, fog was reported with a temperature of 41. In neighboring states, Chicago was 61 degrees under cloudy skies. In Cleveland, it was mostly sunny and the temperature was 55. Once again, at 9 a.m., Mount Pleasant was 50 degrees under sunny skies. Now here is your local forecast. Early this morning, mostly clear. Lows in the mid-40s. Northeast winds around 5 miles per hour. Today, sunny. Highs around 70. East winds 5 to 10 miles per hour with gusts to around 20 miles per hour. Tonight, partly cloudy. Lows in the mid-40s. East winds around 10 miles per hour. Friday, partly sunny in the morning, then becoming mostly sunny. Highs in the upper 60s. Light winds. Friday night, mostly clear. Lows in the lower 40s. Light winds. Saturday, sunny. Highs in the lower 70s. Light winds. Saturday night, mostly clear. Lows in the mid-40s. Sunday, sunny. Highs in the lower 70s. Sunday night, mostly clear. Lows in the mid-40s. Monday, sunny. Highs in the lower 70s. Monday night, mostly clear. Lows in the mid-40s. Tuesday, mostly sunny. Highs in the mid-70s. Tuesday night, partly cloudy in the evening, then becoming mostly cloudy. A 40% chance of rain showers. Lows in the mid-50s. Wednesday, mostly cloudy with a 50% chance of rain showers. Highs in the upper 60s. Thanks for listening to NOAA Weather Radio Station KZZ33, transmitting on a frequency of 162.525 MHz from the broadcast tower of Central Michigan University, courtesy of the CMU Public Broadcast Center. The current time is 10:14 a.m. Eastern Daylight Time. Conditions around the area at 9 a.m. At Mount Pleasant, it was sunny. The temperature was 50 degrees. The dew point 46, and the relative humidity 87%. The pressure was 30.44 inches and steady. Across the remainder of south-central lower Michigan, it was sunny, and temperatures were between 47 and 52 degrees. Elsewhere in central and northern lower Michigan, temperatures were between 45 and 49 degrees. At Pelston, fog was reported. It was sunny at Cadillac and Alpena. At Traverse City, it was mostly sunny. Across southern lower Michigan, skies ranged from sunny to mostly sunny, and temperatures were between 52 and 56 degrees. In the Upper Peninsula, Sault Ste. Marie was 49 degrees under sunny skies, and in Marquette, fog was reported with a temperature of 41. In neighboring states, Chicago was 61 degrees under cloudy skies. In Cleveland,
It was mostly sunny and the temperature was 55. Once again, at 9 a.m., Mount Pleasant was 50 degrees under sunny skies. Conditions around the area at 10 a.m. The report from Mount Pleasant was not available. Across the remainder of south-central Lower Michigan, it was sunny and temperatures were between 54 and 59 degrees. Elsewhere in central and northern Lower Michigan, at Pelston, fog was reported with a temperature of 49. At Cadillac, it was sunny with a temperature of 55. It was mostly sunny with a temperature of 59 at Alpena and 51 at Traverse City. Across southern Lower Michigan, skies ranged from sunny to mostly sunny, and temperatures were between 58 and 62 degrees. In the Upper Peninsula, Sault Ste. Marie was 54 degrees under sunny skies, and in Marquette, fog was reported with a temperature of 46. In neighboring states, Chicago was 62 degrees under cloudy skies. In Cleveland, it was mostly sunny and the temperature was 58. Once again, at 10 a.m., the report from Mount Pleasant was not available. Now here is your local forecast. Early this morning, mostly clear. Lows in the mid-40s. Northeast winds around 5 miles per hour. Today, sunny. Highs around 70. East winds 5 to 10 miles per hour with gusts to around 20 miles per hour. Tonight, partly cloudy. Lows in the mid-40s. East winds around 10 miles per hour. Friday, partly sunny in the morning, then becoming mostly sunny. Highs in the upper 60s. Light winds. Friday night, mostly clear. Lows in the lower 40s. Light winds. Saturday, sunny. Highs in the lower 70s. Light winds. Saturday night, mostly clear. Lows in the mid-40s. Sunday, sunny. Highs in the lower 70s. Sunday night, mostly clear. Lows in the mid-40s. Monday, sunny. Highs in the lower 70s. Monday night, mostly clear. Lows in the mid-40s. Tuesday, mostly sunny. Highs in the mid-70s. Tuesday night, partly cloudy in the evening, then becoming mostly cloudy. A 40% chance of rain showers. Lows in the mid-50s. Wednesday, mostly cloudy with a 50% chance of rain showers. Highs in the upper 60s. 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The current time is 10:18 a.m. Eastern Daylight Time. Conditions around the area at 10 a.m. The report from Mount Pleasant was not available. Across the remainder of south-central Lower Michigan, it was sunny and temperatures were between 54 and 59 degrees. Elsewhere in central and northern Lower Michigan, at Pelston, fog was reported with a temperature of 49. At Cadillac, it was sunny with a temperature of 55. It was mostly sunny with a temperature of 59 at Alpena and 51 at Traverse City. Across southern Lower Michigan, skies ranged from sunny to mostly sunny, and temperatures were between 58 and 62 degrees. In the Upper Peninsula, Sault Ste. Marie was 54 degrees under sunny skies, and in Marquette, fog was reported with a temperature of 46. In neighboring states, Chicago was 62 degrees under cloudy skies. In Cleveland, it was mostly sunny and the temperature was 58. Once again, at 10 a.m., the report from Mount Pleasant was not available. Now here is your local forecast. Rest of today, sunny. Highs around 70. East winds around 10 miles per hour. Gusts up to 20 miles per hour in the afternoon. Tonight, partly cloudy. Lows in the mid-40s. East winds around 10 miles per hour. Friday, partly sunny in the morning, then becoming mostly sunny. Highs in the upper 60s. Light winds. Friday night, mostly clear.
Lows in the lower 40s. Light winds. Saturday, sunny. Highs in the lower 70s. Light winds. Saturday night, mostly clear. Lows in the mid 40s. Sunday, sunny. Highs in the lower 70s. Sunday night, mostly clear. Lows in the mid 40s. Monday, sunny. Highs in the lower 70s. Monday night, mostly clear. Lows in the mid 40s. Tuesday, mostly sunny. Highs in the mid 70s. Tuesday night, partly cloudy in the evening, then becoming mostly cloudy. A 40% chance of rain showers. Lows in the mid 50s. Wednesday, mostly cloudy with a 50% chance of rain showers. Highs in the upper 60s. 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The current time is 10:21 a.m. Eastern Daylight Time. Conditions around the area at 10 a.m. The report from Mount Pleasant was not available. Across the remainder of South Central Lower Michigan, it was sunny and temperatures were between 54 and 59 degrees. Elsewhere in Central and Northern Lower Michigan, at Pelston, fog was reported with a temperature of 49. At Cadillac, it was sunny with a temperature of 55. It was mostly sunny with a temperature of 59 at Alpena and 51 at Traverse City. Across Southern Lower Michigan, skies ranged from sunny to mostly sunny, and temperatures were between 58 and 62 degrees. In the Upper Peninsula, Sault Ste. Marie was 54 degrees under sunny skies, and in Marquette, fog was reported with a temperature of 46. In neighboring states, Chicago was 62 degrees under cloudy skies. In Cleveland, it was mostly sunny and the temperature was 58. Once again, at 10 a.m., the report from Mount Pleasant was not available. Now here is your local forecast. Rest of today, sunny. Highs around 70. East winds around 10 miles per hour. Gusts up to 20 miles per hour in the afternoon. Tonight, partly cloudy. Lows in the mid-40s. East winds around 10 miles per hour. Friday, partly sunny in the morning, then becoming mostly sunny. Highs in the upper 60s. Light winds. Friday night, mostly clear. Lows in the lower 40s. Light winds. Saturday, sunny. Highs in the lower 70s. Light winds. Saturday night, mostly clear. Lows in the mid 40s. Sunday, sunny. Highs in the lower 70s. Sunday night, mostly clear. Lows in the mid-40s. Monday, sunny. Highs in the lower 70s. Monday night, mostly clear. Lows in the mid-40s. Tuesday, mostly sunny. Highs in the mid-70s. Tuesday night, partly cloudy in the evening, then becoming mostly cloudy. A 40% chance of rain showers. Lows in the mid-50s. Wednesday, mostly cloudy with a 50% chance of rain showers. Highs in the upper 60s. 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The current time is 10:24 a.m. Eastern Daylight Time. Conditions around the area at 10 a.m. The report from Mount Pleasant was not available. Across the remainder of South Central Lower Michigan, it was sunny and temperatures were between 54 and 59 degrees. Elsewhere in Central and Northern Lower Michigan, at Pelston, fog was reported with a temperature of 49. At Cadillac, it was sunny with a temperature of 55. It was mostly sunny, with a temperature of 59 at Alpena and 51 at Traverse City. Across Southern Lower Michigan, skies ranged from sunny to mostly sunny,
and temperatures were between 58 and 62 degrees.

Upper Peninsula, Sault Ste. Marie with 54 degrees under sunny skies, and in Marquette, fog was reported with a temperature of 46. In neighboring states, Chicago was 62 degrees under cloudy skies. In Cleveland, it was mostly sunny and the temperature was 58. Once again, at 10 a.m., the report from Mount Pleasant was not available. Now here is your local forecast. Rest of today, sunny. Highs around 70. East winds around 10 miles per hour. Gusts up to 20 miles per hour in the afternoon. Tonight, partly cloudy. Lows in the mid-40s. East winds around 10 miles per hour. Friday, partly sunny in the morning, then becoming mostly sunny. Highs in the upper 60s. Light winds. Friday night, mostly clear. Lows in the lower 40s. Light winds. Saturday, sunny. Highs in the lower 70s. Light winds. Saturday night, mostly clear. Lows in the mid-40s. Sunday, sunny. Highs in the lower 70s. Sunday night, mostly clear. Lows in the mid-40s. Monday, sunny. Highs in the lower 70s. Monday night, mostly clear. Lows in the mid-40s. Tuesday, mostly sunny. Highs in the mid-70s. Tuesday night, partly cloudy in the evening, then becoming mostly cloudy. A 40% chance of rain showers. Lows in the mid-50s. Wednesday, mostly cloudy with a 50% chance of rain showers. Highs in the upper 60s. 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The current time is 10:27 a.m. Eastern Daylight Time. Conditions around the area at 10 a.m. The report from Mount Pleasant was not available. Across the remainder of south-central Lower Michigan, it was sunny, and temperatures were between 54 and 59 degrees. Elsewhere in central and northern Lower Michigan, at Pellston, fog was reported, with a temperature of 49. At Cadillac, it was sunny, with a temperature of 55. It was mostly sunny, with a temperature of 59 at Alpena, and 51 at Traverse City. Across southern Lower Michigan, skies ranged from sunny to mostly sunny, and temperatures were between 58 and 62 degrees. In the Upper Peninsula, Sault Ste. Marie was 54 degrees under sunny skies, and in Marquette, fog was reported with a temperature of 46. In neighboring states, Chicago was 62 degrees under cloudy skies. In Cleveland, it was mostly sunny and the temperature was 58. Once again, at 10 a.m., the report from Mount Pleasant was not available. Now here is your local forecast. Rest of today, sunny. Highs around 70. East winds around 10 miles per hour. Gusts up to 20 miles per hour in the afternoon. Tonight, partly cloudy. Lows in the mid-40s. East winds around 10 miles per hour. Friday, partly sunny in the morning, then becoming mostly sunny. Highs in the upper 60s. Light winds. Friday night, mostly clear. Lows in the lower 40s. Light winds. Saturday, sunny. Highs in the lower 70s. Light winds. Saturday night, mostly clear. Lows in the mid-40s. Sunday, sunny. Highs in the lower 70s. Sunday night, mostly clear. Lows in the mid-40s. Monday, sunny. Highs in the lower 70s. Monday night, mostly clear. Lows in the mid-40s. Tuesday, mostly sunny. Highs in the mid-70s. Tuesday night, partly cloudy in the evening, then becoming mostly cloudy. A 40% chance of rain showers. Lows in the mid-50s. Wednesday, mostly cloudy with a 50% chance of rain showers. Highs in the upper 60s. 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

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The current time is 10:30 a.m. Eastern Daylight Time. Conditions around the area at 10 a.m. The report from Mount Pleasant was not available. Across the remainder of South Central Lower Michigan, it was sunny, and temperatures were between 54 and 59 degrees. Elsewhere in central and northern lower Michigan, at Pilston, fog was reported with a temperature of 49. At Cadillac, it was sunny with a temperature of 55. It was mostly sunny with a temperature of 59 at Alpena and 51 at Traverse City. Across southern lower Michigan, skies ranged from sunny to mostly sunny, and temperatures were between 58 and 62 degrees. In the Upper Peninsula, Sault Ste. Marie was 54 degrees under sunny skies, and in Marquette, fog was reported with a temperature of 46. In neighboring states, Chicago was 62 degrees under cloudy skies. In Cleveland, it was mostly sunny and the temperature was 58. Once again, at 10 a.m., the report from Mount Pleasant was not available. Now here is your local forecast. Rest of today, sunny. Highs around 70. East winds around 10 miles per hour. Gusts up to 20 miles per hour in the afternoon. Tonight, partly cloudy. Lows in the mid-40s. East winds around 10 miles per hour. Friday, partly sunny in the morning, then becoming mostly sunny. Highs in the upper 60s. Light winds. Friday night, mostly clear. Lows in the lower 40s. Light winds. Saturday, sunny. Highs in the lower 70s. Light winds. Saturday night, mostly clear. Lows in the mid-40s. Sunday, sunny. Highs in the lower 70s. Sunday night, mostly clear. Lows in the mid-40s. Monday, sunny. Highs in the lower 70s. Monday night, mostly clear. Lows in the mid-40s. Tuesday, mostly sunny. Highs in the mid-70s. Tuesday night, partly cloudy in the evening, then becoming mostly cloudy. A 40% chance of rain showers. Lows in the mid-50s. Wednesday, mostly cloudy with a 50% chance of rain showers. Highs in the upper 60s. 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Highs in the upper 60s. 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The current time is 10:33 a.m. Eastern Daylight Time. Conditions around the area at 10 a.m. The report from Mount Pleasant was not available. Across the remainder of South Central Lower Michigan, it was sunny, and temperatures were between 54 and 59 degrees. Elsewhere in central and northern Lower Michigan, at Pilston, fog was reported with a temperature of 49. At Cadillac, it was sunny with a temperature of 55. It was mostly sunny with a temperature of 59 at Alpena and 51 at Traverse City. Across southern lower Michigan, skies ranged from sunny to mostly sunny, and temperatures were between 58 and 62 degrees. In the Upper Peninsula, Sault Ste. Marie was 54 degrees under sunny skies, and in Marquette, fog was reported with a temperature of 46. In neighboring states, Chicago was 62 degrees under cloudy skies. In Cleveland, it was mostly sunny and the temperature was 58. Once again, at 10 a.m., the report from Mount Pleasant was not available. Now here is your local forecast. Rest of today, sunny. Highs around 70. East winds around 10 miles per hour. Gusts up to 20 miles per hour in the afternoon. Tonight, partly cloudy. Lows in the mid-40s. East winds around 10 miles per hour.

Tonight, partly cloudy. Lows in the mid-40s. East winds around 10 miles per hour. Friday, partly sunny in the morning, then becoming mostly sunny. Highs in the upper 60s. Light winds. Friday night, mostly clear. Lows in the lower 40s. Light winds. Saturday, sunny. Highs in the lower 70s. Light winds. Saturday night, mostly clear. Lows in the mid-40s. Sunday, sunny. Highs in the lower 70s. Sunday night, mostly clear. Lows in the mid-40s. Monday, sunny. Highs in the lower 70s. Monday night, mostly clear. Lows in the mid-40s. Tuesday, mostly sunny. Highs in the mid-70s. Tuesday night, partly cloudy in the evening, then becoming mostly cloudy. A 40% chance of rain showers. Lows in the mid-50s. Wednesday, mostly cloudy with a 50% chance of rain showers. Highs in the upper 60s. 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The current time is 10:57 a.m. Eastern Daylight Time. Conditions around the area at 10 a.m. The report from Mount Pleasant was not available. Across the remainder of South Central Lower Michigan, it was sunny and temperatures were between 54 and 59 degrees. Elsewhere in Central and Northern Lower Michigan, at Pellston, fog was reported with a temperature of 49. At Cadillac, it was sunny with a temperature of 55. It was mostly sunny with a temperature of 59 at Alpena and 51 at Traverse City. Across southern lower Michigan, skies ranged from sunny to mostly sunny, and temperatures were between 58 and 62 degrees. In the upper peninsula, Sault Ste. Marie was 54 degrees under sunny skies, and in Marquette, fog was reported with a temperature of 46. In neighboring states, Chicago was 62 degrees under cloudy skies. In Cleveland, it was mostly sunny and the temperature was 58. Once again, at 10 a.m., the report from Mount Pleasant was not available. Now here is your local forecast. Rest of today, sunny. Highs around 70. East winds around 10 miles per hour. Gusts up to 20 miles per hour in the afternoon. Tonight, partly cloudy. Lows in the mid-40s. East winds around 10 miles per hour. Friday, partly sunny in the morning, then becoming mostly sunny. Highs in the upper 60s. Light winds. Friday night, mostly clear. Lows in the lower 40s. Light winds. Saturday, sunny. Highs in the lower 70s. Light winds. Saturday night, mostly clear. Lows in the mid-40s. Sunday, sunny. Highs in the lower 70s. Sunday night, mostly clear. Lows in the mid-40s. Monday, sunny. Highs in the lower 70s. Monday night, mostly clear. Lows in the mid-40s. Tuesday, mostly sunny. Highs in the mid-70s. Tuesday night, partly cloudy in the evening, then becoming mostly cloudy. A 40% chance of rain showers. Lows in the mid-50s. Wednesday, mostly cloudy with a 50% chance of rain showers. Highs in the upper 60s. 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The current time is 11 a.m. Eastern Daylight Time. Conditions around the area at 10 a.m. The report from Mount Pleasant was not available. Across the remainder of South Central Lower Michigan, it was sunny and temperatures were between 54 and 59 degrees. Elsewhere in Central and Northern Lower Michigan, at Pellston, fog was reported with a temperature of 49.

at Cadillac, it was sunny with a temperature of 55. It was mostly sunny with a temperature of 59 at Alpena and 51 at Traverse City. Across southern lower Michigan, skies ranged from sunny to mostly sunny, and temperatures were between 58 and 62 degrees. In the Upper Peninsula, Sault Ste. Marie was 54 degrees under sunny skies, and in Marquette, fog was reported with a temperature of 46. In neighboring states, Chicago was 62 degrees under cloudy skies. In Cleveland, it was mostly sunny and the temperature was 58. Once again, at 10 a.m., the report from Mount Pleasant was not available. Now here is your local forecast. Rest of today, sunny. Highs around 70. East winds around 10 miles per hour. Gusts up to 20 miles per hour in the afternoon. Tonight, partly cloudy. Lows in the mid-40s. East winds around 10 miles per hour. Friday, partly sunny in the morning, then becoming mostly sunny. Highs in the upper 60s. Light winds. Friday night, mostly clear. Lows in the lower 40s. Light winds. Saturday, sunny. Highs in the lower 70s. Light winds. Saturday night, mostly clear. Lows in the mid-40s. Sunday, sunny. Highs in the lower 70s. Sunday night, mostly clear. Lows in the mid-40s. Monday, sunny. Highs in the lower 70s. Monday night, mostly clear. Lows in the mid-40s. Tuesday, mostly sunny. Highs in the mid-70s. Tuesday night, partly cloudy in the evening, then becoming mostly cloudy. A 40% chance of rain showers. Lows in the mid-50s. Wednesday, mostly cloudy with a 50% chance of rain showers. Highs in the upper 60s. 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The current time is 11:03 a.m. Eastern Daylight Time. Conditions around the area at 10 a.m. The report from Mount Pleasant was not available. Across the remainder of south-central lower Michigan, it was sunny, and temperatures were between 54 and 59 degrees. Elsewhere in central and northern lower Michigan, at Pellston, fog was reported with a temperature of 49. At Cadillac, it was sunny with a temperature of 55. It was mostly sunny with a temperature of 59 at Alpena and 51 at Traverse City. Across southern lower Michigan, skies ranged from sunny to mostly sunny, and temperatures were between 58 and 62 degrees. In the Upper Peninsula, Sault Ste. Marie was 54 degrees under sunny skies, and in Marquette, fog was reported with a temperature of 46. In neighboring states, Chicago was 62 degrees under cloudy skies. In Cleveland, it was mostly sunny and the temperature was 58. Once again, at 10 a.m., the report from Mount Pleasant was not available. Now here is your local forecast. Rest of today, sunny. Highs around 70. East winds around 10 miles per hour. Gusts up to 20 miles per hour in the afternoon. Tonight, partly cloudy. Lows in the mid-40s. East winds around 10 miles per hour. Friday, partly sunny in the morning, then becoming mostly sunny. Highs in the upper 60s. Light winds. Friday night, mostly clear. Lows in the lower 40s. Light winds. Saturday, sunny. Highs in the lower 70s. Light winds. Saturday night, mostly clear. Lows in the mid-40s. Sunday, sunny. Highs in the lower 70s. Sunday night, mostly clear. Lows in the mid-40s. Monday, sunny. Highs in the lower 70s. Monday night, mostly clear. Lows in the mid-40s. Tuesday, mostly sunny. Highs in the mid-70s.

Tuesday night, partly cloudy in the evening, then becoming mostly cloudy. A 40% chance of rain showers. Lows in the mid-50s. Wednesday, mostly cloudy with a 50% chance of rain showers. Highs in the upper 60s. 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The current time is 11:06 a.m. Eastern Daylight Time. Conditions around the area at 10 a.m. The report from Mount Pleasant was not available. Across the remainder of south-central lower Michigan, it was sunny, and temperatures were between 54 and 59 degrees. Elsewhere in central and northern lower Michigan, at Pellston, fog was reported with a temperature of 49. At Cadillac, it was sunny with a temperature of 55. It was mostly sunny with a temperature of 59 at Alpena and 51 at Traverse City. Across southern lower Michigan, skies ranged from sunny to mostly sunny, and temperatures were between 58 and 62 degrees. In the Upper Peninsula, Sault Ste. Marie was 54 degrees under sunny skies, and in Marquette, fog was reported with a temperature of 46. In neighboring states, Chicago was 62 degrees under cloudy skies. In Cleveland, it was mostly sunny and the temperature was 58. Once again, at 10 a.m., the report from Mount Pleasant was not available. Now here is your local forecast. Rest of today, sunny. Highs around 70. East winds around 10 miles per hour. Gusts up to 20 miles per hour in the afternoon. Tonight, partly cloudy. Lows in the mid-40s. East winds around 10 miles per hour. Friday, partly sunny in the morning, then becoming mostly sunny. Highs in the upper 60s. Light winds. Friday night, mostly clear. Lows in the lower 40s. Light winds. Saturday, sunny. Highs in the lower 70s. Light winds. Saturday night, mostly clear. Lows in the mid-40s. Sunday, sunny. Highs in the lower 70s. Sunday night, mostly clear. Lows in the mid-40s. Monday, sunny. Highs in the lower 70s. Monday night, mostly clear. Lows in the mid-40s. Tuesday, mostly sunny. Highs in the mid-70s. Tuesday night, partly cloudy in the evening, then becoming mostly cloudy. A 40% chance of rain showers. Lows in the mid-50s. Wednesday, mostly cloudy with a 50% chance of rain showers. Highs in the upper 60s. 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The current time is 11:09 a.m. Eastern Daylight Time. Conditions around the area at 10 a.m. The report from Mount Pleasant was not available. Across the remainder of south-central lower Michigan, it was sunny, and temperatures were between 54 and 59 degrees. Elsewhere in central and northern lower Michigan, at Pellston, fog was reported with a temperature of 49. At Cadillac, it was sunny with a temperature of 55. It was mostly sunny with a temperature of 59 at Alpena and 51 at Traverse City. Across southern lower Michigan, skies ranged from sunny to mostly sunny, and temperatures were between 58 and 62 degrees. In the Upper Peninsula, Sault Ste. Marie was 54 degrees under sunny skies, and in Marquette, fog was reported with a temperature of 46. In neighboring states, Chicago was 62 degrees under cloudy skies. In Cleveland, it was mostly sunny and the temperature was 58. Once again, at 10 a.m., the report from Mount Pleasant was not available. Now here is your local forecast. Rest of today, sunny. Highs around 70. East winds around 10 miles per hour. Gusts up
up to 20 miles per hour in the afternoon. Tonight, partly cloudy. Lows in the mid-40s. East winds around 10 miles per hour. Friday, partly sunny in the morning, then becoming mostly sunny. Highs in the upper 60s. Light winds. Friday night, mostly clear. Lows in the lower 40s. Light winds. Saturday, sunny. Highs in the lower 70s. Light winds. Saturday night, mostly clear. Lows in the mid 40s. Sunday, sunny. Highs in the lower 70s. Sunday night, mostly clear. Lows in the mid 40s. Monday, sunny. Highs in the lower 70s. Monday night, mostly clear. Lows in the mid 40s. Tuesday, mostly sunny. Highs in the mid 70s. Tuesday night, partly cloudy in the evening, then becoming mostly cloudy. A 40% chance of rain showers. Lows in the mid 50s. Wednesday, mostly cloudy with a 50% chance of rain showers. Highs in the upper 60s. 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The current time is 11:12 a.m. Eastern Daylight Time. Conditions around the area at 10 a.m. The report from Mount Pleasant was not available. Across the remainder of south-central lower Michigan, it was sunny, and temperatures were between 54 and 59 degrees. Elsewhere in central and northern lower Michigan, at Pellston, fog was reported with a temperature of 49. At Cadillac, it was sunny with a temperature of 55. It was mostly sunny with a temperature of 59 at Alpena and 51 at Traverse City. Across southern lower Michigan, skies ranged from sunny to mostly sunny, and temperatures were between 58 and 62 degrees. In the Upper Peninsula, Sault Ste. Marie was 54 degrees under sunny skies, and in Marquette, fog was reported with a temperature of 46. In neighboring states, Chicago was 62 degrees under cloudy skies. In Cleveland, it was mostly sunny and the temperature was 58. Once again, at 10 a.m., the report from Mount Pleasant was not available. Now here is your local forecast. Rest of today, sunny. Highs around 70. East winds around 10 miles per hour. Gusts up to 20 miles per hour in the afternoon. Tonight, partly cloudy. Lows in the mid-40s. East winds around 10 miles per hour. Friday, partly sunny in the morning, then becoming mostly sunny. Highs in the upper 60s. Light winds. Friday night, mostly clear. Lows in the lower 40s. Light winds. Saturday, sunny. Highs in the lower 70s. Light winds. Saturday night, mostly clear. Lows in the mid-40s. Sunday, sunny. Highs in the lower 70s. Sunday night, mostly clear. Lows in the mid-40s. Monday, sunny. Highs in the lower 70s. Monday night, mostly clear. Lows in the mid-40s. Tuesday, mostly sunny. Highs in the mid-70s. Tuesday night, partly cloudy in the evening, then becoming mostly cloudy. A 40% chance of rain showers. Lows in the mid-50s. Wednesday, mostly cloudy with a 50% chance of rain showers. Highs in the upper 60s. 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The current time is 11:15 a.m. Eastern Daylight Time. Conditions around the area at 11 a.m. The report from Mount Pleasant was not available. Across the remainder of south-central lower Michigan, it was sunny, and temperatures were between 61 and 64 degrees. Elsewhere in central and northern lower Michigan,
skies ranged from sunny to mostly sunny, and temperatures were between 57 and 63 degrees. Across southern Lower Michigan, temperatures were between 62 and 64 degrees. It was sunny at Lansing and Kalamazoo. At Detroit, it was partly sunny. In the Upper Peninsula, Sault Ste. Marie was 60 degrees under sunny skies, and in Marquette, it was cloudy with a temperature of 55. In neighboring states, Chicago was 63 degrees under cloudy skies. In Cleveland, it was mostly sunny and the temperature was 60. Once again, at 11 a.m., the report from Mount Pleasant was not available. Now here is your local forecast. Rest of today, sunny. Highs around 70. East winds around 10 miles per hour. Gusts up to 20 miles per hour in the afternoon. Tonight, partly cloudy. Lows in the mid-40s. East winds around 10 miles per hour. Friday, partly sunny in the morning, then becoming mostly sunny. Highs in the upper 60s. Light winds. Friday night, mostly clear. Lows in the lower 40s. Light winds. Saturday, sunny. Highs in the lower 70s. Light winds. Saturday night, mostly clear. Lows in the mid-40s. Sunday, sunny. Highs in the lower 70s. Sunday night, mostly clear. Lows in the mid-40s. Monday, sunny. Highs in the lower 70s. Monday night, mostly clear. Lows in the mid-40s. Tuesday, mostly sunny. Highs in the mid-70s. Tuesday night, partly cloudy in the evening, then becoming mostly cloudy. A 40% chance of rain showers. Lows in the mid-50s. Wednesday, mostly cloudy with a 50% chance of rain showers. Highs in the upper 60s. 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The current time is 11:18 a.m. Eastern Daylight Time. Conditions around the area at 11 a.m. The report from Mount Pleasant was not available. Across the remainder of south-central Lower Michigan, it was sunny, and temperatures were between 61 and 64 degrees. Elsewhere in central and northern Lower Michigan, skies ranged from sunny to mostly sunny, and temperatures were between 57 and 63 degrees. Across southern Lower Michigan, temperatures were between 62 and 64 degrees. It was sunny at Lansing and Kalamazoo. At Detroit, it was partly sunny. In the Upper Peninsula, Sault Ste. Marie was 60 degrees under sunny skies, and in Marquette, it was cloudy with a temperature of 55. In neighboring states, Chicago was 63 degrees under cloudy skies. In Cleveland, it was mostly sunny and the temperature was 60. Once again, at 11 a.m., the report from Mount Pleasant was not available. Now here is your local forecast. Rest of today, sunny. Highs around 70. East winds around 10 miles per hour. Gusts up to 20 miles per hour in the afternoon. Tonight, partly cloudy. Lows in the mid-40s. East winds around 10 miles per hour. Friday, partly sunny in the morning, then becoming mostly sunny. Highs in the upper 60s. Light winds. Friday night, mostly clear. Lows in the lower 40s. Light winds. Saturday, sunny. Highs in the lower 70s. Light winds. Saturday night, mostly clear. Lows in the mid-40s. Sunday, sunny. Highs in the lower 70s. Sunday night, mostly clear. Lows in the mid-40s. Monday, sunny. Highs in the lower 70s. Monday night, mostly clear. Lows in the mid-40s. Tuesday, mostly sunny. Highs in the mid-70s. Tuesday night, partly cloudy in the evening, then becoming mostly cloudy.
a 40% chance of rain showers. Lows in the mid-50s. Wednesday, mostly cloudy with a 50% chance of rain showers. Highs in the upper 60s. 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The current time is 11:21 a.m. Eastern Daylight Time. Conditions around the area at 11 a.m. The report from Mount Pleasant was not available. Across the remainder of South Central Lower Michigan, it was sunny, and temperatures were between 61 and 64 degrees. Elsewhere in Central and Northern Lower Michigan, skies ranged from sunny to mostly sunny, and temperatures were between 57 and 63 degrees. Across Southern Lower Michigan, temperatures were between 62 and 64 degrees. It was sunny at Lansing and Kalamazoo. At Detroit, it was partly sunny. In the Upper Peninsula, Sault Ste. Marie was 60 degrees under sunny skies, and in Marquette, it was cloudy with a temperature of 55. In neighboring states, Chicago was 63 degrees under cloudy skies. In Cleveland, it was mostly sunny and the temperature was 60. Once again, at 11 a.m., the report from Mount Pleasant was not available. Now here is your local forecast. Rest of today, sunny. Highs around 70. East winds around 10 miles per hour. Gusts up to 20 miles per hour in the afternoon. Tonight, partly cloudy. Lows in the mid-40s. East winds around 10 miles per hour. Friday, partly sunny in the morning, then becoming mostly sunny. Highs in the upper 60s. Light winds. Friday night, mostly clear. Lows in the lower 40s. Light winds. Saturday, sunny. Highs in the lower 70s. Light winds. Saturday night, mostly clear. Lows in the mid-40s. Sunday, sunny. Highs in the lower 70s. Sunday night, mostly clear. Lows in the mid-40s. Monday, sunny. Highs in the lower 70s. Monday night, mostly clear. Lows in the mid-40s. Tuesday, mostly sunny. Highs in the mid-70s. Tuesday night, partly cloudy in the evening, then becoming mostly cloudy. A 40% chance of rain showers. Lows in the mid-50s. Wednesday, mostly cloudy with a 50% chance of rain showers. Highs in the upper 60s. 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The current time is 11:24 a.m. Eastern Daylight Time. Conditions around the area at 11 a.m. The report from Mount Pleasant was not available. Across the remainder of South Central Lower Michigan, it was sunny, and temperatures were between 61 and 64 degrees. Elsewhere in Central and Northern Lower Michigan, skies ranged from sunny to mostly sunny, and temperatures were between 57 and 63 degrees. Across Southern Lower Michigan, temperatures were between 62 and 64 degrees. It was sunny at Lansing and Kalamazoo. At Detroit, it was partly sunny. In the Upper Peninsula, Sault Ste. Marie was 60 degrees under sunny skies, and in Marquette, it was cloudy with a temperature of 55. In neighboring states, Chicago was 63 degrees under cloudy skies. In Cleveland, it was mostly sunny and the temperature was 60. Once again, at 11 a.m., the report from Mount Pleasant was not available. Now here is your local forecast. Rest of today, sunny. Highs around 70. East winds around 10 miles per hour. Gusts up to 20 miles per hour in the afternoon. Tonight, partly cloudy. Lows in the mid-40s. East winds around 10 miles per hour. Friday, partly sunny in the morning, then becoming mostly sunny.
highs in the upper 60s. Light winds. Friday night, mostly clear. Lows in the lower 40s. Light winds. Saturday, sunny. Highs in the lower 70s. Light winds. Saturday night, mostly clear. Lows in the mid-40s. Sunday, sunny. Highs in the lower 70s. Sunday night, mostly clear. Lows in the mid-40s. Monday, sunny. Highs in the lower 70s. Monday night, mostly clear. Lows in the mid-40s. Tuesday, mostly sunny. Highs in the mid-70s. Tuesday night, partly cloudy in the evening, then becoming mostly cloudy. A 40% chance of rain showers. Lows in the mid-50s. Wednesday, mostly cloudy with a 50% chance of rain showers. Highs in the upper 60s. 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The current time is 11:27 a.m. Eastern Daylight Time. Conditions around the area at 11 a.m. The report from Mount Pleasant was not available. Across the remainder of south-central Lower Michigan, it was sunny, and temperatures were between 61 and 64 degrees. Elsewhere in central and northern Lower Michigan, skies ranged from sunny to mostly sunny, and temperatures were between 57 and 63 degrees. Across southern Lower Michigan, temperatures were between 62 and 64 degrees. It was sunny at Lansing and Kalamazoo. At Detroit, it was partly sunny. In the Upper Peninsula, Sault Ste. Marie was 60 degrees under sunny skies, and in Marquette, it was cloudy with a temperature of 55. In neighboring states, Chicago was 63 degrees under cloudy skies. In Cleveland, it was mostly sunny and the temperature was 60. Once again, at 11 a.m., the report from Mount Pleasant was not available. Now here is your local forecast. Rest of today, sunny. Highs around 70. East winds around 10 miles per hour. Gusts up to 20 miles per hour in the afternoon. Tonight, partly cloudy. Lows in the mid-40s. East winds around 10 miles per hour. Friday, partly sunny in the morning, then becoming mostly sunny. Highs in the upper 60s. Light winds. Friday night, mostly clear. Lows in the lower 40s. Light winds. Saturday, sunny. Highs in the lower 70s. Light winds. Saturday night, mostly clear. Lows in the mid-40s. Sunday, sunny. Highs in the lower 70s. Sunday night, mostly clear. Lows in the mid-40s. Monday, sunny. Highs in the lower 70s. Monday night, mostly clear. Lows in the mid-40s. Tuesday, mostly sunny. Highs in the mid-70s. Tuesday night, partly cloudy in the evening, then becoming mostly cloudy. A 40% chance of rain showers. Lows in the mid-50s. Wednesday, mostly cloudy with a 50% chance of rain showers. Highs in the upper 60s. 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The current time is 11:30 a.m. Eastern Daylight Time. Conditions around the area at 11 a.m. The report from Mount Pleasant was not available. Across the remainder of south-central Lower Michigan, it was sunny, and temperatures were between 61 and 64 degrees. Elsewhere in central and northern Lower Michigan, skies ranged from sunny to mostly sunny, and temperatures were between 57 and 63 degrees. Across southern Lower Michigan, temperatures were between 62 and 64 degrees. It was sunny at Lansing and Kalamazoo. At Detroit, it was partly sunny. In the Upper Peninsula,
Sault Ste. Marie was 60 degrees under sunny skies, and in Marquette, it was cloudy with a temperature of 55. In neighboring states, Chicago was 63 degrees under cloudy skies. In Cleveland, it was mostly sunny and the temperature was 60. Once again, at 11 a.m., the report from Mount Pleasant was not available. Now here is your local forecast. Rest of today, sunny. Highs around 70. East winds around 10 miles per hour. Gusts up to 20 miles per hour in the afternoon. Tonight, partly cloudy. Lows in the mid-40s. East winds around 10 miles per hour. Friday, partly sunny in the morning, then becoming mostly sunny. Highs in the upper 60s. Light winds. Friday night, mostly clear. Lows in the lower 40s. Light winds. Saturday, sunny. Highs in the lower 70s. Light winds. Saturday night, mostly clear. Lows in the mid-40s. Sunday, sunny. Highs in the lower 70s. Sunday night, mostly clear. Lows in the mid-40s. Monday, sunny. Highs in the lower 70s. Monday night, mostly clear. Lows in the mid-40s. Tuesday, mostly sunny. Highs in the mid-70s. Tuesday night, partly cloudy in the evening, then becoming mostly cloudy. A 40% chance of rain showers. Lows in the mid-50s. Wednesday, mostly cloudy with a 50% chance of rain showers. Highs in the upper 60s. 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The current time is 11:33 a.m. Eastern Daylight Time. Conditions around the area at the tower of Central Michigan University, courtesy of the CMU Public Broadcast Center. The current time is 11:33 a.m. Eastern Daylight Time. Conditions around the area at 11 a.m. The report from Mount Pleasant was not available. Across the remainder of South Central Lower Michigan, it was sunny, and temperatures were between 61 and 64 degrees. Elsewhere in central and northern lower Michigan, skies ranged from sunny to mostly sunny, and temperatures were between 57 and 63 degrees. Across southern lower Michigan, temperatures were between 62 and 64 degrees. It was sunny at Lansing and Kalamazoo. At Detroit, it was partly sunny. In the upper peninsula, Sault Ste. Marie was 60 degrees under sunny skies, and in Marquette, it was cloudy with a temperature of 55. In neighboring states, Chicago was 63 degrees under cloudy skies. In Cleveland, it was mostly sunny and the temperature was 60. Once again, at 11 a.m., the report from Mount Pleasant was not available. Now here is your local forecast. Rest of today, sunny. Highs around 70. East winds around 10 miles per hour. Gusts up to 20 miles per hour in the afternoon. Tonight, partly cloudy. Lows in the mid-40s. East winds around 10 miles per hour. Friday, partly sunny in the morning, then becoming mostly sunny. Highs in the upper 60s. Light winds. Friday night, mostly clear. Lows in the lower 40s. Light winds. Saturday, sunny. Highs in the lower 70s. Light winds. Saturday night, mostly clear. Lows in the mid-40s. Sunday, sunny. Highs in the lower 70s. Sunday night, mostly clear. Lows in the mid-40s. Monday, sunny. Highs in the lower 70s. Monday night, mostly clear. Lows in the mid-40s. Tuesday, mostly sunny. Highs in the mid-70s. Tuesday night, partly cloudy in the evening, then becoming mostly cloudy. A 40% chance of rain showers. Lows in the mid-50s.
Wednesday, mostly cloudy with a 50% chance of rain showers. Highs in the upper 60s.

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The current time is 11:36 a.m. Eastern Daylight Time. Conditions around the area at 11 a.m. The report from Mount Pleasant was not available. Across the remainder of South Central Lower Michigan, it was sunny, and temperatures were between 61 and 64 degrees. Elsewhere in Central and Northern Lower Michigan, skies ranged from sunny to mostly sunny, and temperatures were between 57 and 63 degrees. Across Southern Lower Michigan, temperatures were between 62 and 64 degrees. It was sunny at Lansing and Kalamazoo. At Detroit, it was partly sunny. In the Upper Peninsula, Sault Ste. Marie was 60 degrees under sunny skies, and in Marquette, it was cloudy with a temperature of 55. In neighboring states, Chicago was 63 degrees under cloudy skies. In Cleveland, it was mostly sunny and the temperature was 60. Once again, at 11 a.m., the report from Mount Pleasant was not available. Now here is your local forecast. Rest of today, sunny. Highs around 70. East winds around 10 miles per hour. Gusts up to 20 miles per hour in the afternoon. Tonight, partly cloudy. Lows in the mid-40s. East winds around 10 miles per hour. Friday, partly sunny in the morning, then becoming mostly sunny. Highs in the upper 60s. Light winds. Friday night, mostly clear. Lows in the lower 40s. Light winds. Saturday, sunny. Highs in the lower 70s. Light winds. Saturday night, mostly clear. Lows in the mid-40s. Sunday, sunny. Highs in the lower 70s. Sunday night, mostly clear. Lows in the mid-40s. Monday, sunny. Highs in the lower 70s. Monday night, mostly clear. Lows in the mid-40s. Tuesday, mostly sunny. Highs in the mid-70s. Tuesday night, partly cloudy in the evening, then becoming mostly cloudy. A 40% chance of rain showers. Lows in the mid-50s. Wednesday, mostly cloudy with a 50% chance of rain showers. Highs in the upper 60s. 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From the broadcast tower of Central Michigan University, courtesy of the CMU Public Broadcast Center. The current time is 11:39 a.m. Eastern Daylight Time. Conditions around the area at 11 a.m. The report from Mount Pleasant was not available. Across the remainder of South Central Lower Michigan, it was sunny, and temperatures were between 61 and 64 degrees. Elsewhere in Central and Northern Lower Michigan, skies ranged from sunny to mostly sunny, and temperatures were between 57 and 63 degrees. Across Southern Lower Michigan, temperatures were between 62 and 64 degrees. It was sunny at Lansing and Kalamazoo. At Detroit, it was partly sunny. In the Upper Peninsula, Sault Ste. Marie was 60 degrees under sunny skies, and in Marquette, it was cloudy with a temperature of 55. In neighboring states, Chicago was 63 degrees under cloudy skies. In Cleveland, it was mostly sunny and the temperature was 60. Once again, at 11 a.m., the report from Mount Pleasant was not available. Now here is your local forecast. Rest of today, sunny. Highs around 70. East winds around 10 miles per hour. Gusts up to 20 miles per hour in the afternoon. Tonight, partly cloudy. Lows in the mid-40s. East winds around 10 miles per hour. Friday, partly sunny in the morning, then becoming mostly sunny. Highs in the upper 60s. Light winds. Friday night, mostly clear. Lows in the lower 40s. Light winds. Saturday, sunny.
highs in the lower 70s. Light winds. Saturday night, mostly clear. Lows in the mid-40s. Sunday, sunny. Highs in the lower 70s. Sunday night, mostly clear. Lows in the mid-40s. Monday, sunny. Highs in the lower 70s. Monday night, mostly clear. Lows in the mid-40s. Tuesday, mostly sunny. Highs in the mid-70s. Tuesday night, partly cloudy in the evening, then becoming mostly cloudy. A 40% chance of rain showers. Lows in the mid-50s. Wednesday, mostly cloudy with a 50% chance of rain showers. Highs in the upper 60s. 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The current time is 11:41 a.m. Eastern Daylight Time. Conditions around the area at 11 a.m. The report from Mount Pleasant was not available. Across the remainder of South Central Lower Michigan, it was sunny, and temperatures were between 61 and 64 degrees. Elsewhere in Central and Northern Lower Michigan, skies ranged from sunny to mostly sunny, and temperatures were between 57 and 63 degrees. Across Southern Lower Michigan, temperatures were between 62 and 64 degrees. It was sunny at Lansing and Kalamazoo. At Detroit, it was partly sunny. In the Upper Peninsula, Sault Ste. Marie was 60 degrees under sunny skies, and in Marquette, it was cloudy with a temperature of 55. In neighboring states, Chicago was 63 degrees under cloudy skies. In Cleveland, it was mostly sunny and the temperature was 60. Once again, at 11 a.m., the report from Mount Pleasant was not available. Now here is your local forecast. Rest of today, sunny. Highs around 70. East winds around 10 miles per hour. Gusts up to 20 miles per hour in the afternoon. Tonight, partly cloudy. Lows in the mid-40s. East winds around 10 miles per hour. Friday, partly sunny in the morning, then becoming mostly sunny. Highs in the upper 60s. Light winds. Friday night, mostly clear. Lows in the lower 40s. Light winds. Saturday, sunny. Highs in the lower 70s. Light winds. Saturday night, mostly clear. Lows in the mid-40s. Sunday, sunny. Highs in the lower 70s. Sunday night, mostly clear. Lows in the mid-40s. Monday, sunny. Highs in the lower 70s. Monday night, mostly clear. Lows in the mid-40s. Tuesday, mostly sunny. Highs in the mid-70s. Tuesday night, partly cloudy in the evening, then becoming mostly cloudy. A 40% chance of rain showers. Lows in the mid-50s. Wednesday, mostly cloudy with a 50% chance of rain showers. Highs in the upper 60s. 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The current time is 11:44 a.m. Eastern Daylight Time. Conditions around the area at 11 a.m. The report from Mount Pleasant was not available. Across the remainder of South Central Lower Michigan, it was sunny, and temperatures were between 61 and 64 degrees. Elsewhere in Central and Northern Lower Michigan, skies ranged from sunny to mostly sunny, and temperatures were between 57 and 63 degrees. Across Southern Lower Michigan, temperatures were between 62 and 64 degrees. It was sunny at Lansing and Kalamazoo. At Detroit, it was partly sunny. In the Upper Peninsula, Sault Ste. Marie was 60 degrees under sunny skies, and in Marquette, it was cloudy with a temperature of 55. In neighboring states, Chicago was 63 degrees under cloudy skies.
in Cleveland, it was mostly sunny and the temperature was 60. Once again, at 11 a.m., the report from Mount Pleasant was not available. Now here is your local forecast. Rest of today, sunny. Highs around 70. East winds around 10 miles per hour. Gusts up to 20 miles per hour in the afternoon. Tonight, partly cloudy. Lows in the mid-40s. East winds around 10 miles per hour. Friday, partly sunny in the morning, then becoming mostly sunny. Highs in the upper 60s. Light winds. Friday night, mostly clear. Lows in the lower 40s. Light winds. Saturday, sunny. Highs in the lower 70s. Light winds. Saturday night, mostly clear. Lows in the mid-40s. Sunday, sunny. Highs in the lower 70s. Sunday night, mostly clear. Lows in the mid-40s. Monday, sunny. Highs in the lower 70s. Monday night, mostly clear. Lows in the mid-40s. Tuesday, mostly sunny. Highs in the mid-70s. Tuesday night, partly cloudy in the evening, then becoming mostly cloudy. A 40% chance of rain showers. Lows in the mid-50s. Wednesday, mostly cloudy with a 50% chance of rain showers. Highs in the upper 60s. 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The current time is 11:47 a.m. Eastern Daylight Time. Conditions around the area at 11 a.m. The report from Mount Pleasant was not available. Across the remainder of South Central Lower Michigan, it was sunny, and temperatures were between 61 and 64 degrees. Elsewhere in Central and Northern Lower Michigan, skies ranged from sunny to mostly sunny, and temperatures were between 57 and 63 degrees. Across Southern Lower Michigan, temperatures were between 62 and 64 degrees. It was sunny at Lansing and Kalamazoo. At Detroit, it was partly sunny. In the Upper Peninsula, Sault Ste. Marie was 60 degrees under sunny skies, and in Marquette, it was cloudy with a temperature of 55. In neighboring states, Chicago was 63 degrees under cloudy skies. In Cleveland, it was mostly sunny and the temperature was 60. Once again, at 11 a.m., the report from Mount Pleasant was not available. Now here is your local forecast. Rest of today, sunny. Highs around 70. East winds around 10 miles per hour. Gusts up to 20 miles per hour in the afternoon. Tonight, partly cloudy. Lows in the mid-40s. East winds around 10 miles per hour. Friday, partly sunny in the morning, then becoming mostly sunny. Highs in the upper 60s. Light winds. Friday night, mostly clear. Lows in the lower 40s. Light winds. Saturday, sunny. Highs in the lower 70s. Light winds. Saturday night, mostly clear. Lows in the mid-40s. Sunday, sunny. Highs in the lower 70s. Sunday night, mostly clear. Lows in the mid-40s. Monday, sunny. Highs in the lower 70s. Monday night, mostly clear. Lows in the mid-40s. Tuesday, mostly sunny. Highs in the mid-70s. Tuesday night, partly cloudy in the evening, then becoming mostly cloudy. A 40% chance of rain showers. Lows in the mid-50s. Wednesday, mostly cloudy with a 50% chance of rain showers. Highs in the upper 60s. 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The current time is 11:50 a.m. Eastern Daylight Time.
Conditions around the area at 11 a.m. The report from Mount Pleasant was not available. Across the remainder of south-central Lower Michigan, it was sunny, and temperatures were between 61 and 64 degrees. Elsewhere in central and northern Lower Michigan, skies ranged from sunny to mostly sunny, and temperatures were between 57 and 63 degrees. Across southern Lower Michigan, temperatures were between 62 and 64 degrees. It was sunny at Lansing and Kalamazoo. At Detroit, it was partly sunny. In the Upper Peninsula, Sault Ste. Marie was 60 degrees under sunny skies, and in Marquette, it was cloudy with a temperature of 55. In neighboring states, Chicago was 63 degrees under cloudy skies. In Cleveland, it was mostly sunny and the temperature was 60. Once again, at 11 a.m., the report from Mount Pleasant was not available. Now here is your local forecast. Rest of today, sunny. Highs around 70. East winds around 10 miles per hour. Gusts up to 20 miles per hour in the afternoon. Tonight, partly cloudy. Lows in the mid-40s. East winds around 10 miles per hour. Friday, partly sunny in the morning, then becoming mostly sunny. Highs in the upper 60s. Light winds. Friday night, mostly clear. Lows in the lower 40s. Light winds. Saturday, sunny. Highs in the lower 70s. Light winds. Saturday night, mostly clear. Lows in the mid-40s. Sunday, sunny. Highs in the lower 70s. Sunday night, mostly clear. Lows in the mid-40s. Monday, sunny. Highs in the lower 70s. Monday night, mostly clear. Lows in the mid-40s. Tuesday, mostly sunny. Highs in the mid-70s. Tuesday night, partly cloudy in the evening, then becoming mostly cloudy. A 40% chance of rain showers. Lows in the mid-50s. Wednesday, mostly cloudy with a 50% chance of rain showers. Highs in the upper 60s. 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The current time is 11:53 a.m. Eastern Daylight Time. Conditions around the area at 11 a.m. The report from Mount Pleasant was not available. Across the remainder of south-central Lower Michigan, it was sunny, and temperatures were between 61 and 64 degrees. Elsewhere in central and northern Lower Michigan, skies ranged from sunny to mostly sunny, and temperatures were between 57 and 63 degrees. Across southern Lower Michigan, temperatures were between 62 and 64 degrees. It was sunny at Lansing and Kalamazoo. At Detroit, it was partly sunny. In the Upper Peninsula, Sault Ste. Marie was 60 degrees under sunny skies, and in Marquette, it was cloudy with a temperature of 55. In neighboring states, Chicago was 63 degrees under cloudy skies. In Cleveland, it was mostly sunny and the temperature was 60. Once again, at 11 a.m., the report from Mount Pleasant was not available. Now here is your local forecast. Rest of today, sunny. Highs around 70. East winds around 10 miles per hour. Gusts up to 20 miles per hour in the afternoon. Tonight, partly cloudy. Lows in the mid-40s. East winds around 10 miles per hour. Friday, partly sunny in the morning, then becoming mostly sunny. Highs in the upper 60s. Light winds. Friday night, mostly clear. Lows in the lower 40s. Light winds. Saturday, sunny. Highs in the lower 70s. Light winds. Saturday night, mostly clear. Lows in the mid-40s. Sunday, sunny. Highs in the lower 70s. Sunday night, mostly clear. Lows in the mid-40s. Monday, sunny.
highs in the lower 70s. Monday night.

61 and 64 degrees. Elsewhere in central and northern lower Michigan, skies ranged from sunny to mostly sunny, and temperatures were between 57 and 63 degrees. Across southern lower Michigan, temperatures were between 62 and 64 degrees. It was sunny at Lansing and Kalamazoo. At Detroit, it was partly sunny. In the Upper Peninsula, Sault Ste. Marie was 60 degrees under sunny skies, and in Marquette, it was cloudy with a temperature of 55. In neighboring states, Chicago was 63 degrees under cloudy skies. In Cleveland, it was mostly sunny and the temperature was 60. Once again, at 11 a.m., the report from Mount Pleasant was not available. Now here is your local forecast. Rest of today, sunny. Highs around 70. East winds around 10 miles per hour. Gusts up to 20 miles per hour in the afternoon. Tonight, partly cloudy. Lows in the mid-40s. East winds around 10 miles per hour. Friday, partly sunny in the morning, then becoming mostly sunny. Highs in the upper 60s. Light winds. Friday night, mostly clear. Lows in the lower 40s. Light winds. Saturday, sunny. Highs in the lower 70s. Light winds. Saturday night, mostly clear. Lows in the mid-40s. Sunday, sunny. Highs in the lower 70s. Sunday night, mostly clear. Lows in the mid-40s. Monday, sunny. Highs in the lower 70s. Monday night, mostly clear. Lows in the mid-40s. Tuesday, mostly sunny. Highs in the mid-70s. Tuesday night, partly cloudy in the evening, then becoming mostly cloudy. A 40% chance of rain showers. Lows in the mid-50s. Wednesday, mostly cloudy with a 50% chance of rain showers. Highs in the upper 60s. 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The current time is 11:59 a.m. Eastern Daylight Time. Conditions around the area at 11 a.m. The report from Mount Pleasant was not available. Across the remainder of south-central lower Michigan, it was sunny, and temperatures were between 61 and 64 degrees. Elsewhere in central and northern lower Michigan, skies ranged from sunny to mostly sunny, and temperatures were between 57 and 63 degrees. Across southern lower Michigan, temperatures were between 62 and 64 degrees. It was sunny at Lansing and Kalamazoo. At Detroit, it was partly sunny. In the Upper Peninsula, Sault Ste. Marie was 60 degrees under sunny skies, and in Marquette, it was cloudy with a temperature of 55. In neighboring states, Chicago was 63 degrees under cloudy skies. In Cleveland, it was mostly sunny and the temperature was 60. Once again, at 11 a.m., the report from Mount Pleasant was not available. Now here is your local forecast. Rest of today, sunny. Highs around 70. East winds around 10 miles per hour. Gusts up to 20 miles per hour in the afternoon. Tonight, partly cloudy. Lows in the mid-40s. East winds around 10 miles per hour. Friday, partly sunny in the morning, then becoming mostly sunny. Highs in the upper 60s. Light winds. Friday night, mostly clear. Lows in the lower 40s. Light winds. Saturday, sunny. Highs in the lower 70s. Light winds. Saturday night, mostly clear. Lows in the mid-40s. Sunday, sunny. Highs in the lower 70s. Sunday night, mostly clear. Lows in the mid-40s. Monday, sunny. Highs in the lower 70s. Monday night, mostly clear. Lows in the mid-40s. Tuesday, mostly sunny. Highs in the mid-70s. Tuesday night, partly

cloudy in the evening, then becoming mostly cloudy. A 40% chance of rain showers. Lows in the mid-50s. Wednesday, mostly cloudy with a 50% chance of rain showers. Highs in the upper 60s. 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The current time is 12:02 p.m. Eastern Daylight Time. Conditions around the area at 11 a.m. The report from Mount Pleasant was not available. Across the remainder of south-central lower Michigan, it was sunny, and temperatures were between 61 and 64 degrees. Elsewhere in central and northern lower Michigan, skies ranged from sunny to mostly sunny, and temperatures were between 57 and 63 degrees. Across southern lower Michigan, temperatures were between 62 and 64 degrees. It was sunny at Lansing and Kalamazoo. At Detroit, it was partly sunny. In the Upper Peninsula, Sault Ste. Marie was 60 degrees under sunny skies, and in Marquette, it was cloudy with a temperature of 55. In neighboring states, Chicago was 63 degrees under cloudy skies. In Cleveland, it was mostly sunny and the temperature was 60. Once again, at 11 a.m., the report from Mount Pleasant was not available. Now here is your local forecast. Rest of today, sunny. Highs around 70. East winds around 10 miles per hour. Gusts up to 20 miles per hour in the afternoon. Tonight, partly cloudy. Lows in the mid-40s. East winds around 10 miles per hour. Friday, partly sunny in the morning, then becoming mostly sunny. Highs in the upper 60s. Light winds. Friday night, mostly clear. Lows in the lower 40s. Light winds. Saturday, sunny. Highs in the lower 70s. Light winds. Saturday night, mostly clear. Lows in the mid-40s. Sunday, sunny. Highs in the lower 70s. Sunday night, mostly clear. Lows in the mid-40s. Monday, sunny. Highs in the lower 70s. Monday night, mostly clear. Lows in the mid-40s. Tuesday, mostly sunny. Highs in the mid-70s. Tuesday night, partly cloudy in the evening, then becoming mostly cloudy. A 40% chance of rain showers. Lows in the mid-50s. Wednesday, mostly cloudy with a 50% chance of rain showers. Highs in the upper 60s. 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The current time is 12:05 p.m. Eastern Daylight Time. Conditions around the area at 11 a.m. The report from Mount Pleasant was not available. Across the remainder of south-central lower Michigan, it was sunny, and temperatures were between 61 and 64 degrees. Elsewhere in central and northern lower Michigan, skies ranged from sunny to mostly sunny, and temperatures were between 57 and 63 degrees. Across southern lower Michigan, temperatures were between 62 and 64 degrees. It was sunny at Lansing and Kalamazoo. At Detroit, it was partly sunny. In the Upper Peninsula, Sault Ste. Marie was 60 degrees under sunny skies, and in Marquette, it was cloudy with a temperature of 55. In neighboring states, Chicago was 63 degrees under cloudy skies. In Cleveland, it was mostly sunny and the temperature was 60. Once again, at 11 a.m., the report from Mount Pleasant was not available. Now here is your local forecast. Rest of today, sunny. Highs around 70. East winds around 10 miles per hour. Gusts up to 20 miles per hour in the afternoon. Tonight, partly cloudy. Lows in the mid-40s. East winds around 10 miles per hour. Friday,
partly sunny in the morning, then becoming mostly sunny. Highs in the upper 60s. Light winds. Friday night, mostly clear. Lows in the lower 40s. Light winds. Saturday, sunny. Highs in the lower 70s. Light winds. Saturday night, mostly clear. Lows in the mid 40s. Sunday, sunny. Highs in the lower 70s. Sunday night, mostly clear. Lows in the mid 40s. Monday, sunny. Highs in the lower 70s. Monday night, mostly clear. Lows in the mid 40s. Tuesday, mostly sunny. Highs in the mid 70s. Tuesday night, partly cloudy in the evening, then becoming mostly cloudy. A 40% chance of rain showers. Lows in the mid 50s. Wednesday, mostly cloudy with a 50% chance of rain showers. Highs in the upper 60s. 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The current time is 12:08 p.m. Eastern Daylight Time. Conditions around the area at 11 a.m. The report from Mount Pleasant was not available. Across the remainder of south-central lower Michigan, it was sunny, and temperatures were between 61 and 64 degrees. Elsewhere in central and northern lower Michigan, skies ranged from sunny to mostly sunny, and temperatures were between 57 and 63 degrees. Across southern lower Michigan, temperatures were between 62 and 64 degrees. It was sunny at Lansing and Kalamazoo. At Detroit, it was partly sunny. In the Upper Peninsula, Sault Ste. Marie was 60 degrees under sunny skies, and in Marquette, it was cloudy with a temperature of 55. In neighboring states, Chicago was 63 degrees under cloudy skies. In Cleveland, it was mostly sunny and the temperature was 60. Once again, at 11 a.m., the report from Mount Pleasant was not available. Now here is your local forecast. Rest of today, sunny. Highs around 70. East winds around 10 miles per hour. Gusts up to 20 miles per hour in the afternoon. Tonight, partly cloudy. Lows in the mid-40s. East winds around 10 miles per hour. Friday, partly sunny in the morning, then becoming mostly sunny. Highs in the upper 60s. Light winds. Friday night, mostly clear. Lows in the lower 40s. Light winds. Saturday, sunny. Highs in the lower 70s. Light winds. Saturday night, mostly clear. Lows in the mid 40s. Sunday, sunny. Highs in the lower 70s. Sunday night, mostly clear. Lows in the mid 40s. Monday, sunny. Highs in the lower 70s. Monday night, mostly clear. Lows in the mid-40s. Tuesday, mostly sunny. Highs in the mid-70s. Tuesday night, partly cloudy in the evening, then becoming mostly cloudy. A 40% chance of rain showers. Lows in the mid-50s. Wednesday, mostly cloudy with a 50% chance of rain showers. Highs in the upper 60s. 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The current time is 12:11 p.m. Eastern Daylight Time. Conditions around the area at 11 a.m. The report from Mount Pleasant was not available. Across the remainder of south-central lower Michigan, it was sunny, and temperatures were between 61 and 64 degrees. Elsewhere in central and northern lower Michigan, skies ranged from sunny to mostly sunny, and temperatures were between 57 and 63 degrees. Across southern lower Michigan, temperatures were between 62 and 64 degrees. It was sunny at Lansing and Kalamazoo. At Detroit,
It was partly sunny. In the Upper Peninsula, Sault Ste. Marie was 60 degrees under sunny skies, and in Marquette, it was cloudy with a temperature of 55. In neighboring states, Chicago was 63 degrees under cloudy skies. In Cleveland, it was mostly sunny and the temperature was 60. Once again, at 11 a.m., the report from Mount Pleasant was not available. Now here is your local forecast. Rest of today, sunny. Highs around 70. East winds around 10 miles per hour. Gusts up to 20 miles per hour in the afternoon. Tonight, partly cloudy. Lows in the mid-40s. East winds around 10 miles per hour. Friday, partly sunny in the morning, then becoming mostly sunny. Highs in the upper 60s. Light winds. Friday night, mostly clear. Lows in the lower 40s. Light winds. Saturday, sunny. Highs in the lower 70s. Light winds. Saturday night, mostly clear. Lows in the mid-40s. Sunday, sunny. Highs in the lower 70s. Sunday night, mostly clear. Lows in the mid-40s. Monday, sunny. Highs in the lower 70s. Monday night, mostly clear. Lows in the mid-40s. Tuesday, mostly sunny. Highs in the mid-70s. Tuesday night, partly cloudy in the evening, then becoming mostly cloudy. A 40% chance of rain showers. Lows in the mid-50s. Wednesday, mostly cloudy with a 50% chance of rain showers. Highs in the upper 60s. 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The current time is 12:14 p.m. Eastern Daylight Time. Conditions around the area at 11 a.m. The report from Mount Pleasant was not available. Across the remainder of south-central lower Michigan, it was sunny, and temperatures were between 61 and 64 degrees. Elsewhere in central and northern lower Michigan, skies ranged from sunny to mostly sunny, and temperatures were between 57 and 63 degrees. Across southern lower Michigan, temperatures were between 62 and 64 degrees. It was sunny at Lansing and Kalamazoo. At Detroit, it was partly sunny. In the Upper Peninsula, Sault Ste. Marie was 60 degrees under sunny skies, and in Marquette, it was cloudy with a temperature of 55. In neighboring states, Chicago was 63 degrees under cloudy skies. In Cleveland, it was mostly sunny and the temperature was 60. Once again, at 11 a.m., the report from Mount Pleasant was not available. Conditions around the area at noon. The report from Mount Pleasant was not available. Across the remainder of south-central lower Michigan, it was sunny, and temperatures were between 64 and 68 degrees. Elsewhere in central and northern lower Michigan, skies ranged from sunny to mostly sunny, and temperatures were between 63 and 65 degrees. Across southern lower Michigan, temperatures were between 65 and 66 degrees. At Lansing, it was sunny. At Kalamazoo, it was mostly sunny. At Detroit, it was partly sunny. In the Upper Peninsula, Sault Ste. Marie was 63 degrees under mostly sunny skies, and in Marquette, it was partly sunny with a temperature of 61. In neighboring states, Chicago was 65 degrees under partly sunny skies. In Cleveland, it was mostly sunny and the temperature was 63. Once again, at noon, the report from Mount Pleasant was not available. Now here is your local forecast. Rest of today, sunny. Highs around 70. East winds around 10 miles per hour. Gusts up to 20 miles per hour in the afternoon. Tonight, partly cloudy. Lows in the mid-40s. East winds around 10 miles per hour. Friday, partly sunny in the morning, then becoming mostly sunny. Highs in the upper 60s. Light winds.
Friday night, mostly clear. Lows in the lower 40s. Light winds. Saturday, sunny. Highs in the lower 70s. Light winds. Saturday night, mostly clear. Lows in the mid 40s. Sunday, sunny. Highs in the lower 70s. Sunday night, mostly clear. Lows in the mid 40s. Monday, sunny. Highs in the lower 70s. Monday night, mostly clear. Lows in the mid 40s. Tuesday, mostly sunny. Highs in the mid 70s. Tuesday night, partly cloudy in the evening, then becoming mostly cloudy. A 40% chance of rain showers. Lows in the mid 50s. Wednesday, mostly cloudy with a 50% chance of rain showers. Highs in the upper 60s. 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The current time is 12:18 p.m. Eastern Daylight Time. Conditions around the area at noon. The report from Mount Pleasant was not available. Across the remainder of south-central lower Michigan, it was sunny, and temperatures were between 64 and 68 degrees. Elsewhere in central and northern lower Michigan, skies ranged from sunny to mostly sunny, and temperatures were between 63 and 65 degrees. Across southern lower Michigan, temperatures were between 65 and 66 degrees. At Lansing, it was sunny. At Kalamazoo, it was mostly sunny. At Detroit, it was partly sunny. In the Upper Peninsula, Sault Ste. Marie was 63 degrees under mostly sunny skies, and in Marquette, it was partly sunny with a temperature of 61. In neighboring states, Chicago was 65 degrees under partly sunny skies. In Cleveland, it was mostly sunny and the temperature was 63. Once again, at noon, the report from Mount Pleasant was not available. Now here is your local forecast. Rest of today, sunny. Highs around 70. East winds around 10 miles per hour. Gusts up to 20 miles per hour in the afternoon. Tonight, partly cloudy. Lows in the mid-40s. East winds around 10 miles per hour. Friday, partly sunny in the morning, then becoming mostly sunny. Highs in the upper 60s. Light winds. Friday night, mostly clear. Lows in the lower 40s. Light winds. Saturday, sunny. Highs in the lower 70s. Light winds. Saturday night, mostly lower 40s. Light winds. Saturday, sunny. Highs in the lower 70s. Light winds. Saturday night, mostly clear. Lows in the mid-40s. Sunday, sunny. Highs in the lower 70s. Sunday night, mostly clear. Lows in the mid-40s. Monday, sunny. Highs in the lower 70s. Monday night, mostly clear. Lows in the mid-40s. Tuesday, mostly sunny. Highs in the mid-70s. Tuesday night, partly cloudy in the evening, then becoming mostly cloudy. A 40% chance of rain showers. Lows in the mid-50s. Wednesday, mostly cloudy with a 50% chance of rain showers. Highs in the upper 60s. 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The current time is 12:21 p.m. Eastern Daylight Time. Conditions around the area at noon. The report from Mount Pleasant was not available. Across the remainder of south-central lower Michigan, it was sunny, and temperatures were between 64 and 68 degrees. Elsewhere in central and northern lower Michigan, skies ranged from sunny to mostly sunny, and temperatures were between 63 and 65 degrees. Across southern lower Michigan,
temperatures were between 65 and 66 degrees. At Lansing.

It was sunny. At Kalamazoo, it was mostly sunny. At Detroit, it was partly sunny. In the Upper Peninsula, Sault Ste. Marie was 63 degrees under mostly sunny skies, and in Marquette, it was partly sunny with a temperature of 61. In neighboring states, Chicago was 65 degrees under partly sunny skies. In Cleveland, it was mostly sunny and the temperature was 63. Once again, at noon, the report from Mount Pleasant was not available. Now here is your local forecast. Rest of today, sunny. Highs around 70. East winds around 10 miles per hour. Gusts up to 20 miles per hour in the afternoon. Tonight, partly cloudy. Lows in the mid-40s. East winds around 10 miles per hour. Friday, partly sunny in the morning, then becoming mostly sunny. Highs in the upper 60s. Light winds. Friday night, mostly clear. Lows in the lower 40s. Light winds. Saturday, sunny. Highs in the lower 70s. Light winds. Saturday night, mostly clear. Lows in the mid-40s. Sunday, sunny. Highs in the lower 70s. Sunday night, mostly clear. Lows in the mid-40s. Monday, sunny. Highs in the lower 70s. Monday night, mostly clear. Lows in the mid-40s. Tuesday, mostly sunny. Highs in the mid-70s. Tuesday night, partly cloudy in the evening, then becoming mostly cloudy. A 40% chance of rain showers. Lows in the mid-50s. Wednesday, mostly cloudy with a 50% chance of rain showers. Highs in the upper 60s. 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The current time is 12:24 p.m. Eastern Daylight Time. Conditions around the area at noon. The report from Mount Pleasant was not available. Across the remainder of south-central lower Michigan, it was sunny, and temperatures were between 64 and 68 degrees. Elsewhere in central and northern lower Michigan, skies ranged from sunny to mostly sunny, and temperatures were between 63 and 65 degrees. Across southern lower Michigan, temperatures were between 65 and 66 degrees. At Lansing, it was sunny. At Kalamazoo, it was mostly sunny. At Detroit, it was partly sunny. In the Upper Peninsula, Sault Ste. Marie was 63 degrees under mostly sunny skies, and in Marquette, it was partly sunny with a temperature of 61. In neighboring states, Chicago was 65 degrees under partly sunny skies. In Cleveland, it was mostly sunny and the temperature was 63. Once again, at noon, the report from Mount Pleasant was not available. Now here is your local forecast. Rest of today, sunny. Highs around 70. East winds around 10 miles per hour. Gusts up to 20 miles per hour in the afternoon. Tonight, partly cloudy. Lows in the mid-40s. East winds around 10 miles per hour. Friday, partly sunny in the morning, then becoming mostly sunny. Highs in the upper 60s. Light winds. Friday night, mostly clear. Lows in the lower 40s. Light winds. Saturday, sunny. Highs in the lower 70s. Light winds. Saturday night, mostly clear. Lows in the mid-40s. Sunday, sunny. Highs in the lower 70s. Sunday night, mostly clear. Lows in the mid-40s. Monday, sunny. Highs in the lower 70s. Monday night, mostly clear. Lows in the mid-40s. Tuesday, mostly sunny. Highs in the mid-70s. Tuesday night, partly cloudy in the evening, then becoming mostly cloudy. A 40% chance of rain showers. Lows in the mid-50s. Wednesday, mostly cloudy with a 50% chance of rain showers.

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The current time is 12:26 p.m. Eastern Daylight Time. Conditions around the area at noon. The report from Mount Pleasant was not available. Across the remainder of South Central Lower Michigan, it was sunny, and temperatures were between 64 and 68 degrees. Elsewhere in Central and Northern Lower Michigan, skies ranged from sunny to mostly sunny, and temperatures were between 63 and 65 degrees. Across Southern Lower Michigan, temperatures were between 65 and 66 degrees. At Lansing, it was sunny. At Kalamazoo, it was mostly sunny. At Detroit, it was partly sunny. In the Upper Peninsula, Sault Ste. Marie was 63 degrees under mostly sunny skies, and in Marquette, it was partly sunny with a temperature of 61. In neighboring states, Chicago was 65 degrees under partly sunny skies. In Cleveland, it was mostly sunny and the temperature was 63. Once again, at noon, the report from Mount Pleasant was not available. Now here is your local forecast. Rest of today, sunny. Highs around 70. East winds around 10 miles per hour. Gusts up to 20 miles per hour in the afternoon. Tonight, partly cloudy. Lows in the mid-40s. East winds around 10 miles per hour. Friday, partly sunny in the morning, then becoming mostly sunny. Highs in the upper 60s. Light winds. Friday night, mostly clear. Lows in the lower 40s. Light winds. Saturday, sunny. Highs in the lower 70s. Light winds. Saturday night, mostly clear. Lows in the mid-40s. Sunday, sunny. Highs in the lower 70s. Sunday night, mostly clear. Lows in the mid-40s. Monday, sunny. Highs in the lower 70s. Monday night, mostly clear. Lows in the mid-40s. Tuesday, mostly sunny. Highs in the mid-70s. Tuesday night, partly cloudy in the evening, then becoming mostly cloudy. A 40% chance of rain showers. Lows in the mid-50s. Wednesday, mostly cloudy with a 50% chance of rain showers. Highs in the upper 60s. 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The current time is 12:29 p.m. Eastern Daylight Time. Conditions around the area at noon. The report from Mount Pleasant was not available. Across the remainder of South Central Lower Michigan, it was sunny, and temperatures were between 64 and 68 degrees. Elsewhere in Central and Northern Lower Michigan, skies ranged from sunny to mostly sunny, and temperatures were between 63 and 65 degrees. Across Southern Lower Michigan, temperatures were between 65 and 66 degrees. At Lansing, it was sunny. At Kalamazoo, it was mostly sunny. At Detroit, it was partly sunny. In the Upper Peninsula, Sault Ste. Marie was 63 degrees under mostly sunny skies, and in Marquette, it was partly sunny with a temperature of 61. In neighboring states, Chicago was 65 degrees under partly sunny skies. In Cleveland, it was mostly sunny and the temperature was 63. Once again, at noon, the report from Mount Pleasant was not available. Now here is your local forecast. Rest of today, sunny. Highs around 70. East winds around 10 miles per hour. Gusts up to 20 miles per hour in the afternoon. Tonight, partly cloudy. Lows in the mid-40s. East winds around 10 miles per hour. Friday, partly sunny in the morning, then becoming mostly sunny. Highs in the upper 60s. Light winds.
Friday night, mostly clear. Lows in the lower 40s. Light winds. Saturday, sunny. Highs in the lower 70s. Light winds. Saturday night, mostly clear. Lows in the mid 40s. Sunday, sunny. Highs in the lower 70s. Sunday night, mostly clear. Lows in the mid 40s. Monday, sunny. Highs in the lower 70s. Monday night, mostly clear. Lows in the mid 40s. Tuesday, mostly sunny. Highs in the mid 70s. Tuesday night, partly cloudy in the evening, then becoming mostly cloudy. A 40% chance of rain showers. Lows in the mid 50s. Wednesday, mostly cloudy with a 50% chance of rain showers. Highs in the upper 60s. 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The current time is 12:32 p.m. Eastern Daylight Time. Conditions around the area at noon. The report from Mount Pleasant was not available. Across the remainder of south-central lower Michigan, it was sunny, and temperatures were between 64 and 68 degrees. Elsewhere in central and northern lower Michigan, skies ranged from sunny to mostly sunny, and temperatures were between 64 Michigan. It was sunny, and temperatures were between 64 and 68 degrees. Elsewhere in central and northern lower Michigan, skies ranged from sunny to mostly sunny, and temperatures were between 63 and 65 degrees. Across southern lower Michigan, temperatures were between 65 and 66 degrees. At Lansing, it was sunny. At Kalamazoo, it was mostly sunny. At Detroit, it was partly sunny. In the Upper Peninsula, Sault Ste. Marie was 63 degrees under mostly sunny skies, and in Marquette, it was partly sunny with a temperature of 61. In neighboring states, Chicago was 65 degrees under partly sunny skies. In Cleveland, it was mostly sunny and the temperature was 63. Once again, at noon, the report from Mount Pleasant was not available. Now here is your local forecast. Rest of today, sunny. Highs around 70. East winds around 10 miles per hour. Gusts up to 20 miles per hour in the afternoon. Tonight, partly cloudy. Lows in the mid-40s. East winds around 10 miles per hour. Friday, partly sunny in the morning, then becoming mostly sunny. Highs in the upper 60s. Light winds. Friday night, mostly clear. Lows in the lower 40s. Light winds. Saturday, sunny. Highs in the lower 70s. Light winds. Saturday night, mostly clear. Lows in the mid 40s. Sunday, sunny. Highs in the lower 70s. Sunday night, mostly clear. Lows in the mid 40s. Monday, sunny. Highs in the lower 70s. Monday night, mostly clear. Lows in the mid-40s. Tuesday, mostly sunny. Highs in the mid-70s. Tuesday night, partly cloudy in the evening, then becoming mostly cloudy. A 40% chance of rain showers. Lows in the mid-50s. Wednesday, mostly cloudy with a 50% chance of rain showers. Highs in the upper 60s. 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The current time is 12:35 p.m. Eastern Daylight Time. Conditions around the area at noon. The report from Mount Pleasant was not available. Across the remainder of south-central lower Michigan, it was sunny, and temperatures were between 64 and 68 degrees. Elsewhere in central and northern lower Michigan, skies ranged from sunny to mostly sunny, and temperatures were between 63 and 65 degrees. Across southern lower

Michigan, temperatures were between 65 and 66 degrees. At Lansing, it was sunny. At Kalamazoo, it was mostly sunny. At Detroit, it was partly sunny. In the Upper Peninsula, Sault Ste. Marie was 63 degrees under mostly sunny skies, and in Marquette, it was partly sunny with a temperature of 61. In neighboring states, Chicago was 65 degrees under partly sunny skies. In Cleveland, it was mostly sunny and the temperature was 63. Once again, at noon, the report from Mount Pleasant was not available. Now here is your local forecast. Rest of today, sunny. Highs around 70. East winds around 10 miles per hour. Gusts up to 20 miles per hour in the afternoon. Tonight, partly cloudy. Lows in the mid-40s. East winds around 10 miles per hour. Friday, partly sunny in the morning, then becoming mostly sunny. Highs in the upper 60s. Light winds. Friday night, mostly clear. Lows in the lower 40s. Light winds. Saturday, sunny. Highs in the lower 70s. Light winds. Saturday night, mostly clear. Lows in the mid-40s. Sunday, sunny. Highs in the lower 70s. Sunday night, mostly clear. Lows in the mid-40s. Monday, sunny. Highs in the lower 70s. Monday night, mostly clear. Lows in the mid-40s. Tuesday, mostly sunny. Highs in the mid-70s. Tuesday night, partly cloudy in the evening, then becoming mostly cloudy. A 40% chance of rain showers. Lows in the mid-50s. Wednesday, mostly cloudy with a 50% chance of rain showers. Highs in the upper 60s. 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The current time is 12:38 p.m. Eastern Daylight Time. Conditions around the area at noon. The report from Mount Pleasant was not available. Across the remainder of south-central lower Michigan, it was sunny, and temperatures were between 64 and 68 degrees. Elsewhere in central and northern lower Michigan, skies ranged from sunny to mostly sunny, and temperatures were between 63 and 65 degrees. Across southern lower Michigan, temperatures were between 65 and 66 degrees. At Lansing, it was sunny. At Kalamazoo, it was mostly sunny. At Detroit, it was partly sunny. In the Upper Peninsula, Sault Ste. Marie was 63 degrees under mostly sunny skies, and in Marquette, it was partly sunny with a temperature of 61. In neighboring states, Chicago was 65 degrees under partly sunny skies. In Cleveland, it was mostly sunny and the temperature was 63. Once again, at noon, the report from Mount Pleasant was not available. Now here is your local forecast. Rest of today, sunny. Highs around 70. East winds around 10 miles per hour. Gusts up to 20 miles per hour in the afternoon. Tonight, partly cloudy. Lows in the mid-40s. East winds around 10 miles per hour. Friday, partly sunny in the morning, then becoming mostly sunny. Highs in the upper 60s. Light winds. Friday night, mostly clear. Lows in the lower 40s. Light winds. Saturday, sunny. Highs in the lower 70s. Light winds. Saturday night, mostly clear. Lows in the mid-40s. Sunday, sunny. Highs in the lower 70s. Sunday night, mostly clear. Lows in the mid-40s. Monday, sunny. Highs in the lower 70s. Monday night, mostly clear. Lows in the mid-40s. Tuesday, mostly sunny. Highs in the mid-70s. Tuesday night, partly cloudy in the evening, then becoming mostly cloudy. A 40% chance of rain showers.
lows in the mid-50s. Wednesday, mostly cloudy with a 50% chance of rain showers. Highs in the upper 60s. 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The current time is 12:41 p.m. Eastern Daylight Time. Conditions around the area at noon. The report from Mount Pleasant was not available. Across the remainder of south-central lower Michigan, it was sunny, and temperatures were between 64 and 68 degrees. Elsewhere in central and northern lower Michigan, skies ranged from sunny to mostly sunny, and temperatures were between 63 and 65 degrees. Across southern lower Michigan, temperatures were between 65 and 66 degrees. At Lansing, it was sunny. At Kalamazoo, it was mostly sunny. At Detroit, it was partly sunny. In the Upper Peninsula, Sault Ste. Marie was 63 degrees under mostly sunny skies, and in Marquette, it was partly sunny with a temperature of 61. In neighboring states, Chicago was 65 degrees under partly sunny skies. In Cleveland, it was mostly sunny and the temperature was 63. Once again, at noon, the report from Mount Pleasant was not available. Now here is your local forecast. Rest of today, sunny. Highs around 70. East winds around 10 miles per hour. Gusts up to 20 miles per hour in the afternoon. Tonight, partly cloudy. Lows in the mid-40s. East winds around 10 miles per hour. Friday, partly sunny in the morning, then becoming mostly sunny. Highs in the upper 60s. Light winds. Friday night, mostly clear. Lows in the lower 40s. Light winds. Saturday, sunny. Highs in the lower 70s. Light winds. Saturday night, mostly clear. Lows in the mid-40s. Sunday, sunny. Highs in the lower 70s. Sunday night, mostly clear. Lows in the mid-40s. Monday, sunny. Highs in the lower 70s. Monday night, mostly clear. Lows in the mid-40s. Tuesday, mostly sunny. Highs in the mid-70s. Tuesday night, partly cloudy in the evening, then becoming mostly cloudy. A 40% chance of rain showers. Lows in the mid-50s. Wednesday, mostly cloudy with a 50% chance of rain showers. Highs in the upper 60s. 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The current time is 12:44 p.m. Eastern Daylight Time. Conditions around the area at noon. The report from Mount Pleasant was not available. Across the remainder of south-central lower Michigan, it was sunny, and temperatures were between 64 and 68 degrees. Elsewhere in central and northern lower Michigan, skies ranged from sunny to mostly sunny, and temperatures were between 63 and 65 degrees. Across southern lower Michigan, temperatures were between 65 and 66 degrees. At Lansing, it was sunny. At Kalamazoo, it was mostly sunny. At Detroit, it was partly sunny. In the Upper Peninsula, Sault Ste. Marie was 63 degrees under mostly sunny skies, and in Marquette, it was partly sunny with a temperature of 61. In neighboring states, Chicago was 65 degrees under partly sunny skies. In Cleveland, it was mostly sunny and the temperature was 63. Once again, at noon, the report from Mount Pleasant was not available. Now here is your local forecast. Rest of today, sunny. Highs around 70. East winds around 10 miles per hour. Gusts up to 20 miles per hour in the afternoon. Tonight, partly cloudy. Lows in the mid-40s. East winds around 10 miles per hour. Friday,
partly sunny in the morning, then becoming mostly sunny. Highs in the upper 60s. Light winds. Friday night, mostly clear. Lows in the lower 40s. Light winds. Saturday, sunny. Highs in the lower 70s. Light winds. Saturday night, mostly clear. Lows in the mid 40s. Sunday, sunny. Highs in the lower 70s. Sunday night, mostly clear. Lows in the mid 40s. Monday, sunny. Highs in the lower 70s. Monday night, mostly clear. Lows in the mid 40s. Tuesday, mostly sunny. Highs in the mid 70s. Tuesday night, partly cloudy in the evening, then becoming mostly cloudy. A 40% chance of rain showers. Lows in the mid 50s. Wednesday, mostly cloudy with a 50% chance of rain showers. Highs in the upper 60s. 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The current time is 12:47 p.m. Eastern Daylight Time. Conditions around the area at noon. The report from Mount Pleasant was not available. Across the remainder of south-central lower Michigan, it was sunny, and temperatures were between 64 and 68 degrees. Elsewhere in central and northern lower Michigan, skies ranged from sunny to mostly sunny, and temperatures were between 63 and 65 degrees. Across southern lower Michigan, temperatures were between 65 and 66 degrees. At Lansing, it was sunny. At Kalamazoo, it was mostly sunny. At Detroit, it was partly sunny. In the Upper Peninsula, Sault Ste. Marie was 63 degrees under mostly sunny skies, and in Marquette, it was partly sunny with a temperature of 61. In neighboring states, Chicago was 65 degrees under partly sunny skies. In Cleveland, it was mostly sunny and the temperature was 63. Once again, at noon, the report from Mount Pleasant was not available. Now here is your local forecast. Rest of today, sunny. Highs around 70. East winds around 10 miles per hour. Gusts up to 20 miles per hour in the afternoon. Tonight, partly cloudy. Lows in the mid-40s. East winds around 10 miles per hour. Friday, partly sunny in the morning, then becoming mostly sunny. Highs in the upper 60s. Light winds. Friday night, mostly clear. Lows in the lower 40s. Light winds. Saturday, sunny. Highs in the lower 70s. Light winds. Saturday night, mostly clear. Lows in the mid 40s. Sunday, sunny. Highs in the lower 70s. Sunday night, mostly clear. Lows in the mid 40s. Monday, sunny. Highs in the lower 70s. Monday night, mostly clear. Lows in the mid 40s. Tuesday, mostly sunny. Highs in the mid 70s. Tuesday night, partly cloudy in the evening, then becoming mostly cloudy. A 40% chance of rain showers. Lows in the mid 50s. Wednesday, mostly cloudy with a 50% chance of rain showers. Highs in the upper 60s. 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The current time is 12:50 p.m. Eastern Daylight Time. Conditions around the area at noon. The report from Mount Pleasant was not available. Across the remainder of south-central lower Michigan, it was sunny, and temperatures were between 64 and 68 degrees. Elsewhere in central and northern lower Michigan, skies ranged from sunny to mostly sunny, and temperatures were between 63 and 65 degrees. Across southern lower Michigan, temperatures were between 65 and 66 degrees. At Lansing,
it was sunny. At Kalamazoo, it was mostly sunny. At Detroit, it was partly sunny. In the Upper Peninsula, Sault Ste. Marie was 63 degrees under mostly sunny skies, and in Marquette, it was partly sunny with a temperature of 61. In neighboring states, Chicago was 65 degrees under partly sunny skies. In Cleveland, it was mostly sunny and the temperature was 63. Once again, at noon, the report from Mount Pleasant was not available. Now here is your local forecast. Rest of today, sunny. Highs around 70. East winds around 10 miles per hour. Gusts up to 20 miles per hour in the afternoon. Tonight, partly cloudy. Lows in the mid-40s. East winds around 10 miles per hour. Friday, partly sunny in the morning, then becoming mostly sunny. Highs in the upper 60s. Light winds. Friday night, mostly clear. Lows in the lower 40s. Light winds. Saturday, sunny. Highs in the lower 70s. Light winds. Saturday night, mostly clear. Lows in the mid-40s. Sunday, sunny. Highs in the lower 70s. Sunday night, mostly clear. Lows in the mid-40s. Monday, sunny. Highs in the lower 70s. Monday night, mostly clear. Lows in the mid-40s. Tuesday, mostly sunny. Highs in the mid-70s. Tuesday night, partly cloudy in the evening, then becoming mostly cloudy. A 40% chance of rain showers. Lows in the mid-50s. Wednesday, mostly cloudy with a 50% chance of rain showers. Highs in the upper 60s. 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The current time is 12:53 p.m. Eastern Daylight Time. Conditions around the area at noon. The report from Mount Pleasant was not available. Across the remainder of south-central lower Michigan, it was sunny, and temperatures were between 64 and 68 degrees. Elsewhere in central and northern lower Michigan, skies ranged from sunny to mostly sunny, and temperatures were between 63 and 65 degrees. Across southern lower Michigan, temperatures were between 65 and 66 degrees. At Lansing, it was sunny. At Kalamazoo, it was mostly sunny. At Detroit, it was partly sunny. In the Upper Peninsula, Sault Ste. Marie was 63 degrees under mostly sunny skies, and in Marquette, it was partly sunny with a temperature of 61. In neighboring states, Chicago was 65 degrees under partly sunny skies. In Cleveland, it was mostly sunny and the temperature was 63. Once again, at noon, the report from Mount Pleasant was not available. Now here is your local forecast. Rest of today, sunny. Highs around 70. East winds around 10 miles per hour. Gusts up to 20 miles per hour in the afternoon. Tonight, partly cloudy. Lows in the mid-40s. East winds around 10 miles per hour. Friday, partly sunny in the morning, then becoming mostly sunny. Highs in the upper 60s. Light winds. Friday night, mostly clear. Lows in the lower 40s. Light winds. Saturday, sunny. Highs in the lower 70s. Light winds. Saturday night, mostly clear. Lows in the mid-40s. Sunday, sunny. Highs in the lower 70s. Sunday night, mostly clear. Lows in the mid-40s. Monday, sunny. Highs in the lower 70s. Monday night, mostly clear. Lows in the mid-40s. Tuesday, mostly sunny. Highs in the mid-70s. Tuesday night, partly cloudy in the evening, then becoming mostly cloudy. A 40% chance of rain showers. Lows in the mid-50s.
Wednesday, mostly cloudy with a 50% chance of rain showers. Highs in the upper

65 degrees under partly sunny skies. In Cleveland, it was mostly sunny and the temperature was 63. Once again, at noon, the report from Mount Pleasant was not available. Now here is your local forecast. Rest of today, sunny. Highs around 70. East winds around 10 miles per hour. Gusts up to 20 miles per hour in the afternoon. Tonight, partly cloudy. Lows in the mid-40s. East winds around 10 miles per hour. Friday, partly sunny in the morning, then becoming mostly sunny. Highs in the upper 60s. Light winds. Friday night, mostly clear. Lows in the lower 40s. Light winds. Saturday, sunny. Highs in the lower 70s. Light winds. Saturday night, mostly clear. Lows in the mid-40s. Sunday, sunny. Highs in the lower 70s. Sunday night, mostly clear. Lows in the mid-40s. Monday, sunny. Highs in the lower 70s. Monday night, mostly clear. Lows in the mid-40s. Tuesday, mostly sunny. Highs in the mid-70s. Tuesday night, partly cloudy in the evening, then becoming mostly cloudy. A 40% chance of rain showers. Lows in the mid-50s. Wednesday, mostly cloudy with a 50% chance of rain showers. Highs in the upper 60s. 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From the broadcast tower of Central Michigan University, courtesy of the CMU Public Broadcast Center. The current time is 12:59 p.m. Eastern Daylight Time. Conditions around the area at noon. The report from Mount Pleasant was not available. Across the remainder of South Central Lower Michigan, it was sunny and temperatures were between 64 and 68 degrees. Elsewhere in Central and Northern Lower Michigan, skies ranged from sunny to mostly sunny, and temperatures were between 63 and 65 degrees. Across southern Lower Michigan, temperatures were between 65 and 66 degrees. At Lansing, it was sunny. At Kalamazoo, it was mostly sunny. At Detroit, it was partly sunny. In the Upper Peninsula, Sault Ste. Marie was 63 degrees under mostly sunny skies, and in Marquette, it was partly sunny with a temperature of 61. In neighboring states, Chicago was 65 degrees under partly sunny skies. In Cleveland, it was mostly sunny and the temperature was 63. Once again, at noon, the report from Mount Pleasant was not available. Now here is your local forecast. Rest of today, sunny. Highs around 70. East winds around 10 miles per hour. Gusts up to 20 miles per hour in the afternoon. Tonight, partly cloudy. Lows in the mid-40s. East winds around 10 miles per hour. Friday, partly sunny in the morning, then becoming mostly sunny. Highs in the upper 60s. Light winds. Friday night, mostly clear. Lows in the lower 40s. Light winds. Saturday, sunny. Highs in the lower 70s. Light winds. Saturday night, mostly clear. Lows in the mid-40s. Sunday, sunny. Highs in the lower 70s. Sunday night, mostly clear. Lows in the mid-40s. Monday, sunny. Highs in the lower 70s. Monday night, mostly clear. Lows in the mid-40s. Tuesday, mostly sunny. Highs in the mid-70s. Tuesday night, partly cloudy in the evening, then becoming mostly cloudy. A 40% chance of rain showers. Lows in the mid-50s. Wednesday, mostly cloudy with a 50% chance of rain showers. Highs in the upper 60s. 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

The current time is 1:02 p.m. Eastern Daylight Time. Conditions around the area at noon. The report from Mount Pleasant was not available. Across the remainder of South Central Lower Michigan, it was sunny, and temperatures were between 64 and 68 degrees. Elsewhere in central and northern lower Michigan, skies ranged from sunny to mostly sunny, and temperatures were between 63 and 65 degrees. Across southern lower Michigan, temperatures were between 65 and 66 degrees. At Lansing, it was sunny. At Kalamazoo, it was mostly sunny. At Detroit, it was partly sunny. In the Upper Peninsula, Sault Ste. Marie was 63 degrees under mostly sunny skies, and in Marquette, it was partly sunny with a temperature of 61. In neighboring states, Chicago was 65 degrees under partly sunny skies. In Cleveland, it was mostly sunny and the temperature was 63. Once again, at noon, the report from Mount Pleasant was not available. Now here is your local forecast. Rest of today, sunny. Highs around 70. East winds around 10 miles per hour. Gusts up to 20 miles per hour in the afternoon. Tonight, partly cloudy. Lows in the mid-40s. East winds around 10 miles per hour. Friday, partly sunny in the morning, then becoming mostly sunny. Highs in the upper 60s. Light winds. Friday night, mostly clear. Lows in the lower 40s. Light winds. Saturday, sunny. Highs in the lower 70s. Light winds. Saturday night, mostly clear. Lows in the mid-40s. Sunday, sunny. Highs in the lower 70s. Sunday night, mostly clear. Lows in the mid-40s. Monday, sunny. Highs in the lower 70s. Monday night, mostly clear. Lows in the mid-40s. Tuesday, mostly sunny. Highs in the mid-70s. Tuesday night, partly cloudy in the evening, then becoming mostly cloudy. A 40% chance of rain showers. Lows in the mid-50s. Wednesday, mostly cloudy with a 50% chance of rain showers. Highs in the upper 60s. 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The current time is 1:05 p.m. Eastern Daylight Time. Conditions around the area at noon. The report from Mount Pleasant was not available. Across the remainder of South Central Lower Michigan, it was sunny, and temperatures were between 64 and 68 degrees. Elsewhere in Central and Northern Lower Michigan, skies ranged from sunny to mostly sunny, and temperatures were between 63 and 65 degrees. Across Southern Lower Michigan, temperatures were between 65 and 66 degrees. At Lansing, it was sunny. At Kalamazoo, it was mostly sunny. At Detroit, it was partly sunny. In the Upper Peninsula, Sault Ste. Marie was 63 degrees under mostly sunny skies, and in Marquette, it was partly sunny with a temperature of 61. In neighboring states, Chicago was 65 degrees under partly sunny skies. In Cleveland, it was mostly sunny and the temperature was 63. Once again, at noon, the report from Mount Pleasant was not available. Now here is your local forecast. Rest of today, sunny. Highs around 70. East winds around 10 miles per hour. Gusts up to 20 miles per hour in the afternoon. Tonight, partly cloudy. Lows in the mid-40s. East winds around 10 miles per hour. Friday, partly sunny in the morning, then becoming mostly sunny. Highs in the upper 60s. Light winds. Friday night, mostly clear. Lows in the lower 40s. Light winds. Saturday, sunny. Highs in the lower 70s. Light winds. Saturday night, mostly clear. Lows in the mid-40s. Sunday, sunny.

highs in the lower 70s. Sunday night, mostly clear. Lows in the mid-40s. Monday, sunny. Highs in the lower 70s. Monday night, mostly clear. Lows in the mid-40s. Tuesday, mostly sunny. Highs in the mid-70s. Tuesday night, partly cloudy in the evening, then becoming mostly cloudy. A 40% chance of rain showers. Lows in the mid-50s. Wednesday, mostly cloudy with a 50% chance of rain showers. Highs in the upper 60s. 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The current time is 1:08 p.m. Eastern Daylight Time. Conditions around the area at noon. The report from Mount Pleasant was not available. Across the remainder of South Central Lower Michigan, it was sunny, and temperatures were between 64 and 68 degrees. Elsewhere in Central and Northern Lower Michigan, skies ranged from sunny to mostly sunny, and temperatures were between 63 and 65 degrees. Across Southern Lower Michigan, temperatures were between 65 and 66 degrees. At Lansing, it was sunny. At Kalamazoo, it was mostly sunny. At Detroit, it was partly sunny. In the Upper Peninsula, Sault Ste. Marie was 63 degrees under mostly sunny skies, and in Marquette, it was partly sunny with a temperature of 61. In neighboring states, Chicago was 65 degrees under partly sunny skies. In Cleveland, it was mostly sunny and the temperature was 63. Once again, at noon, the report from Mount Pleasant was not available. Now here is your local forecast. Rest of today, sunny. Highs around 70. East winds around 10 miles per hour. Gusts up to 20 miles per hour in the afternoon. Tonight, partly cloudy. Lows in the mid-40s. East winds around 10 miles per hour. Friday, partly sunny in the morning, then becoming mostly sunny. Highs in the upper 60s. Light winds. Friday night, mostly clear. Lows in the lower 40s. Light winds. Saturday, sunny. Highs in the lower 70s. Light winds. Saturday night, mostly clear. Lows in the mid-40s. Sunday, sunny. Highs in the lower 70s. Sunday night, mostly clear. Lows in the mid-40s. Monday, sunny. Highs in the lower 70s. Monday night, mostly clear. Lows in the mid-40s. Tuesday, mostly sunny. Highs in the mid-70s. Tuesday night, partly cloudy in the evening, then becoming mostly cloudy. A 40% chance of rain showers. Lows in the mid-50s. Wednesday, mostly cloudy with a 50% chance of rain showers. Highs in the upper 60s. 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The current time is 1:11 p.m. Eastern Daylight Time. Conditions around the area at noon. The report from Mount Pleasant was not available. Across the remainder of South Central Lower Michigan, it was sunny, and temperatures were between 64 and 68 degrees. Elsewhere in Central and Northern Lower Michigan, skies ranged from sunny to mostly sunny, and temperatures were between 63 and 65 degrees. Across Southern Lower Michigan, temperatures were between 65 and 66 degrees. At Lansing, it was sunny. At Kalamazoo, it was mostly sunny. At Detroit, it was partly sunny. In the Upper Peninsula, Sault Ste. Marie was 63 degrees under mostly sunny skies, and in Marquette, it was partly sunny with a temperature of 61. In neighboring states, Chicago was 65 degrees under partly sunny skies. In Cleveland, it was mostly sunny and the temperature was 63.
once again, at noon, the report from Mount Pleasant was not available. Now here is your local forecast. Rest of today, sunny. Highs around 70. East winds around 10 miles per hour. Gusts up to 20 miles per hour in the afternoon. Tonight, partly cloudy. Lows in the mid-40s. East winds around 10 miles per hour. Friday, partly sunny in the morning, then becoming mostly sunny. Highs in the upper 60s. Light winds. Friday night, mostly clear. Lows in the lower 40s. Light winds. Saturday, sunny. Highs in the lower 70s. Light winds. Saturday night, mostly clear. Lows in the mid-40s. Sunday, sunny. Highs in the lower 70s. Sunday night, mostly clear. Lows in the mid-40s. Monday, sunny. Highs in the lower 70s. Monday night, mostly clear. Lows in the mid-40s. Tuesday, mostly sunny. Highs in the mid-70s. Tuesday night, partly cloudy in the evening, then becoming mostly cloudy. A 40% chance of rain showers. Lows in the mid-50s. Wednesday, mostly cloudy with a 50% chance of rain showers. Highs in the upper 60s. 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The current time is 1:14 p.m. Eastern Daylight Time. Conditions around the area at 1 p.m. The report from Mount Pleasant was not available. Across the remainder of South Central Lower Michigan, it was sunny and temperatures were between 66 and 72 degrees. Elsewhere in Central and Northern Lower Michigan, skies ranged from sunny to mostly sunny and temperatures were between 65 and 68 degrees. Across southern Lower Michigan, temperatures were between 66 and 68 degrees. At Lansing, it was sunny. At Kalamazoo, it was mostly sunny. At Detroit, it was partly sunny. In the Upper Peninsula, Sault Ste. Marie was 64 degrees under mostly sunny skies. In neighboring states, Chicago was 68 degrees under partly sunny skies. In Cleveland, it was mostly sunny and the temperature was 65. Once again, at 1 p.m., the report from Mount Pleasant was not available. Now here is your local forecast. Rest of today, sunny. Highs around 70. East winds around 10 miles per hour. Gusts up to 20 miles per hour in the afternoon. Tonight, partly cloudy. Lows in the mid-40s. East winds around 10 miles per hour. Friday, partly sunny in the morning, then becoming mostly sunny. Highs in the upper 60s. Light winds. Friday night, mostly clear. Lows in the lower 40s. Light winds. Saturday, sunny. Highs in the lower 70s. Light winds. Saturday night, mostly clear. Lows in the mid-40s. Sunday, sunny. Highs in the lower 70s. Sunday night, mostly clear. Lows in the mid-40s. Monday, sunny. Highs in the lower 70s. Monday night, mostly clear. Lows in the mid-40s. Tuesday, mostly sunny. Highs in the mid-70s. Tuesday night, partly cloudy in the evening, then becoming mostly cloudy. A 40% chance of rain showers. Lows in the mid-50s. Wednesday, mostly cloudy with a 50% chance of rain showers. Highs in the upper 60s. 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The current time is 1:17 p.m. Eastern Daylight Time. Conditions around the area at 1 p.m. The report from Mount Pleasant was not available.
Across the remainder of south-central lower Michigan, it was sunny and temperatures were between 66 and 72 degrees. Elsewhere in central and northern lower Michigan, skies ranged from sunny to mostly sunny, and temperatures were between 65 and 68 degrees. Across southern lower Michigan, temperatures were between 66 and 68 degrees. At Lansing, it was sunny. At Kalamazoo, it was mostly sunny. At Detroit, it was partly sunny. In the Upper Peninsula, Sault Ste. Marie was 64 degrees under mostly sunny skies. In neighboring states, Chicago was 68 degrees under partly sunny skies. In Cleveland, it was mostly sunny and the temperature was 65. Once again, at 1 p.m., the report from Mount Pleasant was not available. Now here is your local forecast. Rest of today, sunny. Highs around 70. East winds around 10 miles per hour. Gusts up to 20 miles per hour in the afternoon. Tonight, partly cloudy. Lows in the mid-40s. East winds around 10 miles per hour. Friday, partly sunny in the morning, then becoming mostly sunny. Highs in the upper 60s. Light winds. Friday night, mostly clear. Lows in the lower 40s. Light winds. Saturday, sunny. Highs in the lower 70s. Light winds. Saturday night, mostly clear. Lows in the mid-40s. Sunday, sunny. Highs in the lower 70s. Sunday night, mostly clear. Lows in the mid-40s. Monday, sunny. Highs in the lower 70s. Monday night, mostly clear. Lows in the mid-40s. Tuesday, mostly sunny. Highs in the mid-70s. Tuesday night, partly cloudy in the evening, then becoming mostly cloudy. A 40% chance of rain showers. Lows in the mid-50s. Wednesday, mostly cloudy with a 50% chance of rain showers. Highs in the upper 60s. 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The current time is 1:20 p.m. Eastern Daylight Time. Conditions around the area at 1 p.m. The report from Mount Pleasant was not available. Across the remainder of south-central lower Michigan, it was sunny and temperatures were between 66 and 72 degrees. Elsewhere in central and northern lower Michigan, skies ranged from sunny to mostly sunny and temperatures were between 65 and 68 degrees. Across southern lower Michigan, temperatures were between 66 and 68 degrees. At Lansing, it was sunny. At Kalamazoo, it was mostly sunny. At Detroit, it was partly sunny. In the Upper Peninsula, Sault Ste. Marie was 64 degrees under mostly sunny skies. In neighboring states, Chicago was 68 degrees under partly sunny skies. In Cleveland, it was mostly sunny and the temperature was 65. Once again, at 1 p.m., the report from Mount Pleasant was not available. Now here is your local forecast. Rest of today, sunny. Highs around 70. East winds around 10 miles per hour. Gusts up to 20 miles per hour in the afternoon. Tonight, partly cloudy. Lows in the mid-40s. East winds around 10 miles per hour. Friday, partly sunny in the morning, then becoming mostly sunny. Highs in the upper 60s. Light winds. Friday night, mostly clear. Lows in the lower 40s. Light winds. Saturday, sunny. Highs in the lower 70s. Light winds. Saturday night, mostly clear. Lows in the mid-40s. Sunday, sunny. Highs in the lower 70s. Sunday night, mostly clear. Lows in the mid-40s. Monday, sunny. Highs in the lower 70s. Monday night, mostly clear. Lows in the mid-40s. Tuesday, mostly sunny.

highs in the mid-70s. Tuesday night, partly cloudy in the evening, then becoming mostly cloudy. A 40% chance of rain showers. Lows in the mid-50s. Wednesday, mostly cloudy with a 50% chance of rain showers. Highs in the upper 60s. 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The current time is 1:23 p.m. Eastern Daylight Time. Conditions around the area at 1 p.m. The report from Mount Pleasant was not available. Across the remainder of South Central Lower Michigan, it was sunny, and temperatures were between 66 and 72 degrees. Elsewhere in Central and Northern Lower Michigan, skies ranged from sunny to mostly sunny, and temperatures were between 65 and 68 degrees. Across Southern Lower Michigan, temperatures were between 66 and 68 degrees. At Lansing, it was sunny. At Kalamazoo, it was mostly sunny. At Detroit, it was partly sunny. In the Upper Peninsula, Sault Ste. Marie was 64 degrees under mostly sunny skies. In neighboring states, Chicago was 68 degrees under partly sunny skies. In Cleveland, it was mostly sunny and the temperature was 65. Once again, at 1 p.m., the report from Mount Pleasant was not available. Now here is your local forecast. Rest of today, sunny. Highs around 70. East winds around 10 miles per hour. Gusts up to 20 miles per hour in the afternoon. Tonight, partly cloudy. Lows in the mid-40s. East winds around 10 miles per hour. Friday, partly sunny in the morning, then becoming mostly sunny. Highs in the upper 60s. Light winds. Friday night, mostly clear. Lows in the lower 40s. Light winds. Saturday, sunny. Highs in the lower 70s. Light winds. Saturday night, mostly clear. Lows in the mid-40s. Sunday, sunny. Highs in the lower 70s. Sunday night, mostly clear. Lows in the mid-40s. Monday, sunny. Highs in the lower 70s. Monday night, mostly clear. Lows in the mid-40s. Tuesday, mostly sunny. Highs in the mid-70s. Tuesday night, partly cloudy in the evening, then becoming mostly cloudy. A 40% chance of rain showers. Lows in the mid-50s. Wednesday, mostly cloudy with a 50% chance of rain showers. Highs in the upper 60s. 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The current time is 1:26 p.m. Eastern Daylight Time. Conditions around the area at 1 p.m. The report from Mount Pleasant was not available. Across the remainder of South Central Lower Michigan, it was sunny and temperatures were between 66 and 72 degrees. Elsewhere in Central and Northern Lower Michigan, skies ranged from sunny to mostly sunny and temperatures were between 65 and 68 degrees. Across Southern Lower Michigan, temperatures were between 66 and 68 degrees. At Lansing, it was sunny. At Kalamazoo, it was mostly sunny. At Detroit, it was partly sunny. In the Upper Peninsula, Sault Ste. Marie was 64 degrees under mostly sunny skies. In neighboring states, Chicago was 68 degrees under partly sunny skies. In Cleveland, it was mostly sunny and the temperature was 65. Once again, at 1 p.m., the report from Mount Pleasant was not available. Now here is your local forecast. Rest of today, sunny. Highs around 70. East winds around 10 miles per hour. Gusts up to 20 miles per hour in the afternoon. Tonight, partly cloudy. Lows in the mid-40s.
east winds around 10 miles per hour. Friday, partly sunny in the morning, then becoming mostly sunny. Highs in the upper 60s. Light winds. Friday night, mostly clear. Lows in the lower 40s. Light winds. Saturday, sunny. Highs in the lower 70s. Light winds. Saturday night, mostly clear. Lows in the mid 40s. Sunday, sunny. Highs in the lower 70s. Sunday night, mostly clear. Lows in the mid 40s. Monday, sunny. Highs in the lower 70s. Monday night, mostly clear. Lows in the mid 40s. Tuesday, mostly sunny. Highs in the mid 70s. Tuesday night, partly cloudy in the evening, then becoming mostly cloudy. A 40% chance of rain showers. Lows in the mid-50s. Wednesday, mostly cloudy with a 50% chance of rain showers. Highs in the upper 60s. 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The current time is 1:29 p.m. Eastern Daylight Time. Conditions around the area at 1 p.m. The report from Mount Pleasant was not available. Across the remainder of South Central Lower Michigan, it was sunny and temperatures were between 66 and 72 degrees. Elsewhere in Central and Northern Lower Michigan, skies ranged from sunny to mostly sunny and temperatures were between 65 and 68 degrees. Across southern Lower Michigan, temperatures were between 66 and 68 degrees. At Lansing, it was sunny. At Kalamazoo, it was mostly sunny. At Detroit, it was partly sunny. In the Upper Peninsula, Sault Ste. Marie was 64 degrees under mostly sunny skies. In neighboring states, Chicago was 68 degrees under partly sunny skies. In Cleveland, it was mostly sunny and the temperature was 65. Once again, at 1 p.m., the report from Mount Pleasant was not available. Now here is your local forecast. Rest of today, sunny. Highs around 70. East winds around 10 miles per hour. Gusts up to 20 miles per hour in the afternoon. Tonight, partly cloudy. Lows in the mid-40s. East winds around 10 miles per hour. Friday, partly sunny in the morning, then becoming mostly sunny. Highs in the upper 60s. Light winds. Friday night, mostly clear. Lows in the lower 40s. Light winds. Saturday, sunny. Highs in the lower 70s. Light winds. Saturday night, mostly clear. Lows in the mid 40s. Sunday, sunny. Highs in the lower 70s. Sunday night, mostly clear. Lows in the mid-40s. Monday, sunny. Highs in the lower 70s. Monday night, mostly clear. Lows in the mid-40s. Tuesday, mostly sunny. Highs in the mid-70s. Tuesday night, partly cloudy in the evening, then becoming mostly cloudy. A 40% chance of rain showers. Lows in the mid-50s. Wednesday, mostly cloudy with a 50% chance of rain showers. Highs in the upper 60s. 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The current time is 1:32 p.m. Eastern Daylight Time. Conditions around the area at 1 p.m. The report from Mount Pleasant was not available. Across the remainder of South Central Lower Michigan, it was sunny and temperatures were between 66 and 72 degrees. Elsewhere in Central and Northern Lower Michigan, skies ranged from sunny to mostly sunny and temperatures were between 65 and 68 degrees. Across southern Lower Michigan, temperatures were between 66 and 68 degrees.
At Lansing, it was sunny. At Kalamazoo, it was mostly sunny. At Detroit, it was partly sunny. In the Upper Peninsula, Sault Ste. Marie was 64 degrees under mostly sunny skies. In neighboring states, Chicago was 68 degrees under partly sunny skies. In Cleveland, it was mostly sunny and the temperature was 65. Once again, at 1 p.m., the report from Mount Pleasant was not available. Now here is your local forecast. Rest of today, sunny. Highs around 70. East wind. Now here is your local forecast. Rest of today, sunny. Highs around 70. East winds around 10 miles per hour. Gusts up to 20 miles per hour in the afternoon. Tonight, partly cloudy. Lows in the mid-40s. East winds around 10 miles per hour. Friday, partly sunny in the morning, then becoming mostly sunny. Highs in the upper 60s. Light winds. Friday night, mostly clear. Lows in the lower 40s. Light winds. Saturday, sunny. Highs in the lower 70s. Light winds. Saturday night, mostly clear. Lows in the mid-40s. Sunday, sunny. Highs in the lower 70s. Sunday night, mostly clear. Lows in the mid-40s. Monday, sunny. Highs in the lower 70s. Monday night, mostly clear. Lows in the mid-40s. Tuesday, mostly sunny. Highs in the mid-70s. Tuesday night, partly cloudy in the evening, then becoming mostly cloudy. A 40% chance of rain showers. Lows in the mid-50s. Wednesday, mostly cloudy with a 50% chance of rain showers. Highs in the upper 60s. 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From the broadcast tower of Central Michigan University, courtesy of the CMU Public Broadcast Center. The current time is 1:34 p.m. Eastern Daylight Time. Conditions around the area at 1 p.m. The report from Mount Pleasant was not available. Across the remainder of South Central Lower Michigan, it was sunny and temperatures were between 66 and 72 degrees. Elsewhere in central and northern lower Michigan, skies ranged from sunny to mostly sunny, and temperatures were between 65 and 68 degrees. Across southern lower Michigan, temperatures were between 66 and 68 degrees. At Lansing, it was sunny. At Kalamazoo, it was mostly sunny. At Detroit, it was partly sunny. In the Upper Peninsula, Sault Ste. Marie was 64 degrees under mostly sunny skies. In neighboring states, Chicago was 68 degrees under partly sunny skies. In Cleveland, it was mostly sunny and the temperature was 65. Once again, at 1 p.m., the report from Mount Pleasant was not available. Now here is your local forecast. Rest of today, sunny. Highs around 70. East winds around 10 miles per hour. Gusts up to 20 miles per hour in the afternoon. Tonight, partly cloudy. Lows in the mid-40s. East winds around 10 miles per hour. Friday, partly sunny in the morning, then becoming mostly sunny. Highs in the upper 60s. Light winds. Friday night, mostly clear. Lows in the lower 40s. Light winds. Saturday, sunny. Highs in the lower 70s. Light winds. Saturday night, mostly clear. Lows in the mid-40s. Sunday, sunny. Highs in the lower 70s. Sunday night, mostly clear. Lows in the mid-40s. Monday, sunny. Highs in the lower 70s. Monday night, mostly clear. Lows in the mid-40s. Tuesday, mostly sunny. Highs in the mid-70s. Tuesday night, partly cloudy in the evening, then becoming mostly cloudy. A 40% chance of rain showers. Lows in the mid-50s. Wednesday,
mostly cloudy with a 50% chance of rain showers.

highs in the upper 60s. 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The current time is 1:37 p.m. Eastern Daylight Time. Conditions around the area at 1 p.m. The report from Mount Pleasant was not available. Across the remainder of south-central Lower Michigan, it was sunny, and temperatures were between 66 and 72 degrees. Elsewhere in central and northern Lower Michigan, skies ranged from sunny to mostly sunny, and temperatures were between 65 and 68 degrees. Across southern Lower Michigan, temperatures were between 66 and 68 degrees. At Lansing, it was sunny. At Kalamazoo, it was mostly sunny. At Detroit, it was partly sunny. In the Upper Peninsula, Sault Ste. Marie was 64 degrees under mostly sunny skies. In neighboring states, Chicago was 68 degrees under partly sunny skies. In Cleveland, it was mostly sunny and the temperature was 65. Once again, at 1 p.m., the report from Mount Pleasant was not available. Now here is your local forecast. Rest of today, sunny. Highs around 70. East winds around 10 miles per hour. Gusts up to 20 miles per hour in the afternoon. Tonight, partly cloudy. Lows in the mid-40s. East winds around 10 miles per hour. Friday, partly sunny in the morning, then becoming mostly sunny. Highs in the upper 60s. Light winds. Friday night, mostly clear. Lows in the lower 40s. Light winds. Saturday, sunny. Highs in the lower 70s. Light winds. Saturday night, mostly clear. Lows in the mid-40s. Sunday, sunny. Highs in the lower 70s. Sunday night, mostly clear. Lows in the mid-40s. Monday, sunny. Highs in the lower 70s. Monday night, mostly clear. Lows in the mid-40s. Tuesday, mostly sunny. Highs in the mid-70s. Tuesday night, partly cloudy in the evening, then becoming mostly cloudy. A 40% chance of rain showers. Lows in the mid-50s. Wednesday, mostly cloudy with a 50% chance of rain showers. Highs in the upper 60s. 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The current time is 1:40 p.m. Eastern Daylight Time. Conditions around the area at 1 p.m. The report from Mount Pleasant was not available. Across the remainder of south-central Lower Michigan, it was sunny, and temperatures were between 66 and 72 degrees. Elsewhere in central and northern Lower Michigan, skies ranged from sunny to mostly sunny, and temperatures were between 65 and 68 degrees. Across southern Lower Michigan, temperatures were between 66 and 68 degrees. At Lansing, it was sunny. At Kalamazoo, it was mostly sunny. At Detroit, it was partly sunny. In the Upper Peninsula, Sault Ste. Marie was 64 degrees under mostly sunny skies. In neighboring states, Chicago was 68 degrees under partly sunny skies. In Cleveland, it was mostly sunny and the temperature was 65. Once again, at 1 p.m., the report from Mount Pleasant was not available. Now here is your local forecast. Rest of today, sunny. Highs around 70. East winds around 10 miles per hour. Gusts up to 20 miles per hour in the afternoon. Tonight, partly cloudy. Lows in the mid-40s. East winds around 10 miles per hour. Friday, partly sunny in the morning, then becoming mostly sunny. Highs in the upper 60s. Light winds. Friday night, mostly clear. Lows in the lower 40s. Light winds. Saturday.

sunny. Highs in the lower 70s. Light winds. Saturday night, mostly clear. Lows in the mid-40s. Sunday, sunny. Highs in the lower 70s. Sunday night, mostly clear. Lows in the mid-40s. Monday, sunny. Highs in the lower 70s. Monday night, mostly clear. Lows in the mid-40s. Tuesday, mostly sunny. Highs in the mid-70s. Tuesday night, partly cloudy in the evening, then becoming mostly cloudy. A 40% chance of rain showers. Lows in the mid-50s. Wednesday, mostly cloudy with a 50% chance of rain showers. Highs in the upper 60s. 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The current time is 1:43 p.m. Eastern Daylight Time. Conditions around the area at 1 p.m. The report from Mount Pleasant was not available. Across the remainder of South Central Lower Michigan, it was sunny and temperatures were between 66 and 72 degrees. Elsewhere in Central and Northern Lower Michigan, skies ranged from sunny to mostly sunny and temperatures were between 65 and 68 degrees. Across Southern Lower Michigan, temperatures were between 66 and 68 degrees. At Lansing, it was sunny. At Kalamazoo, it was mostly sunny. At Detroit, it was partly sunny. In the Upper Peninsula, Sault Ste. Marie was 64 degrees under mostly sunny skies. In neighboring states, Chicago was 68 degrees under partly sunny skies. In Cleveland, it was mostly sunny and the temperature was 65. Once again, at 1 p.m., the report from Mount Pleasant was not available. Now here is your local forecast. Rest of today, sunny. Highs around 70. East winds around 10 miles per hour. Gusts up to 20 miles per hour in the afternoon. Tonight, partly cloudy. Lows in the mid-40s. East winds around 10 miles per hour. Friday, partly sunny in the morning, then becoming mostly sunny. Highs in the upper 60s. Light winds. Friday night, mostly clear. Lows in the lower 40s. Light winds. Saturday, sunny. Highs in the lower 70s. Light winds. Saturday night, mostly clear. Lows in the mid-40s. Sunday, sunny. Highs in the lower 70s. Sunday night, mostly clear. Lows in the mid-40s. Monday, sunny. Highs in the lower 70s. Monday night, mostly clear. Lows in the mid-40s. Tuesday, mostly sunny. Highs in the mid-70s. Tuesday night, partly cloudy in the evening, then becoming mostly cloudy. A 40% chance of rain showers. Lows in the mid-50s. Wednesday, mostly cloudy with a 50% chance of rain showers. Highs in the upper 60s. 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The current time is 1:46 p.m. Eastern Daylight Time. Conditions around the area at 1 p.m. The report from Mount Pleasant was not available. Across the remainder of South Central Lower Michigan, it was sunny and temperatures were between 66 and 72 degrees. Elsewhere in Central and Northern Lower Michigan, skies ranged from sunny to mostly sunny and temperatures were between 65 and 68 degrees. Across Southern Lower Michigan, temperatures were between 66 and 68 degrees. At Lansing, it was sunny. At Kalamazoo, it was mostly sunny. At Detroit, it was partly sunny. In the Upper Peninsula, Sault Ste. Marie was 64 degrees under mostly sunny skies. In neighboring states, Chicago was 68 degrees under partly sunny skies.

in Cleveland. It was mostly sunny and the temperature was 65. Once again, at 1 p.m., the report from Mount Pleasant was not available. Now here is your local forecast. Rest of today, sunny. Highs around 70. East winds around 10 miles per hour. Gusts up to 20 miles per hour in the afternoon. Tonight, partly cloudy. Lows in the mid-40s. East winds around 10 miles per hour. Friday, partly sunny in the morning, then becoming mostly sunny. Highs in the upper 60s. Light winds. Friday night, mostly clear. Lows in the lower 40s. Light winds. Saturday, sunny. Highs in the lower 70s. Light winds. Saturday night, mostly clear. Lows in the mid-40s. Sunday, sunny. Highs in the lower 70s. Sunday night, mostly clear. Lows in the mid-40s. Monday, sunny. Highs in the lower 70s. Monday night, mostly clear. Lows in the mid-40s. Tuesday, mostly sunny. Highs in the mid-70s. Tuesday night, partly cloudy in the evening, then becoming mostly cloudy. A 40% chance of rain showers. Lows in the mid-50s. Wednesday, mostly cloudy with a 50% chance of rain showers. Highs in the upper 60s. 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The current time is 1:49 p.m. Eastern Daylight Time. Conditions around the area at 1 p.m. The report from Mount Pleasant was not available. Across the remainder of south-central lower Michigan, it was sunny, and temperatures were between 66 and 72 degrees. Elsewhere in central and northern lower Michigan, skies ranged from sunny to mostly sunny, and temperatures were between 65 and 68 degrees. Across southern lower Michigan, temperatures were between 66 and 68 degrees. At Lansing, it was sunny. At Kalamazoo, it was mostly sunny. At Detroit, it was partly sunny. In the Upper Peninsula, Sault Ste. Marie was 64 degrees under mostly sunny skies. In neighboring states, Chicago was 68 degrees under partly sunny skies. In Cleveland, it was mostly sunny and the temperature was 65. Once again, at 1 p.m., the report from Mount Pleasant was not available. Now here is your local forecast. Rest of today, sunny. Highs around 70. East winds around 10 miles per hour. Gusts up to 20 miles per hour in the afternoon. Tonight, partly cloudy. Lows in the mid-40s. East winds around 10 miles per hour. Friday, partly sunny in the morning, then becoming mostly sunny. Highs in the upper 60s. Light winds. Friday night, mostly clear. Lows in the lower 40s. Light winds. Saturday, sunny. Highs in the lower 70s. Light winds. Saturday night, mostly clear. Lows in the mid-40s. Sunday, sunny. Highs in the lower 70s. Sunday night, mostly clear. Lows in the mid-40s. Monday, sunny. Highs in the lower 70s. Monday night, mostly clear. Lows in the mid-40s. Tuesday, mostly sunny. Highs in the mid-70s. Tuesday night, partly cloudy in the evening, then becoming mostly cloudy. A 40% chance of rain showers. Lows in the mid-50s. Wednesday, mostly cloudy with a 50% chance of rain showers. Highs in the upper 60s. 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The current time is 1:52 p.m. Eastern Daylight Time.
conditions around the area at 1 p.m. The report from Mount Pleasant was not available. Across the remainder of south-central Lower Michigan, it was sunny and temperatures were between 66 and 72 degrees. Elsewhere in central and northern Lower Michigan, skies ranged from sunny to mostly sunny, and temperatures were between 65 and 68 degrees. Across southern Lower Michigan, temperatures were between 66 and 68 degrees. At Lansing, it was sunny. At Kalamazoo, it was mostly sunny. At Detroit, it was partly sunny. In the Upper Peninsula, Sault Ste. Marie was 64 degrees under mostly sunny skies. In neighboring states, Chicago was 68 degrees under partly sunny skies. In Cleveland, it was mostly sunny and the temperature was 65. Once again, at 1 p.m., the report from Mount Pleasant was not available. Now here is your local forecast. Rest of today, sunny. Highs around 70. East winds around 10 miles per hour. Gusts up to 20 miles per hour in the afternoon. Tonight, partly cloudy. Lows in the mid-40s. East winds around 10 miles per hour. Friday, partly sunny in the morning, then becoming mostly sunny. Highs in the upper 60s. Light winds. Friday night, mostly clear. Lows in the lower 40s. Light winds. Saturday, sunny. Highs in the lower 70s. Light winds. Saturday night, mostly clear. Lows in the mid-40s. Sunday, sunny. Highs in the lower 70s. Sunday night, mostly clear. Lows in the mid-40s. Monday, sunny. Highs in the lower 70s. Monday night, mostly clear. Lows in the mid-40s. Tuesday, mostly sunny. Highs in the mid-70s. Tuesday night, partly cloudy in the evening, then becoming mostly cloudy. A 40% chance of rain showers. Lows in the mid-50s. Wednesday, mostly cloudy with a 50% chance of rain showers. Highs in the upper 60s. 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The current time is 1:55 p.m. Eastern Daylight Time. Conditions around the area at 1 p.m. The report from Mount Pleasant was not available. Across the remainder of south-central Lower Michigan, it was sunny and temperatures were between 66 and 72 degrees. Elsewhere in central and northern Lower Michigan, skies ranged from sunny to mostly sunny, and temperatures were between 65 and 68 degrees. Across southern Lower Michigan, temperatures were between 66 and 68 degrees. At Lansing, it was sunny. At Kalamazoo, it was mostly sunny. At Detroit, it was partly sunny. In the Upper Peninsula, Sault Ste. Marie was 64 degrees under mostly sunny skies. In neighboring states, Chicago was 68 degrees under partly sunny skies. In Cleveland, it was mostly sunny and the temperature was 65. Once again, at 1 p.m., the report from Mount Pleasant was not available. Now here is your local forecast. Rest of today, sunny. Highs around 70. East winds around 10 miles per hour. Gusts up to 20 miles per hour in the afternoon. Tonight, partly cloudy. Lows in the mid-40s. East winds around 10 miles per hour. Friday, partly sunny in the morning, then becoming mostly sunny. Highs in the upper 60s. Light winds. Friday night, mostly clear. Lows in the lower 40s. Light winds. Saturday, sunny. Highs in the lower 70s. Light winds. Saturday night, mostly clear. Lows in the mid-40s. Sunday, sunny. Highs in the lower 70s. Sunday night, mostly clear. Lows in the mid-40s. Monday, sunny. Highs in the lower 70s.
Monday night.

Across the remainder of south central lower Michigan, it was sunny and temperatures were between 66 and 72 degrees. Elsewhere in central and northern lower Michigan, skies ranged from sunny to mostly sunny, and temperatures were between 65 and 68 degrees. Across southern lower Michigan, temperatures were between 66 and 68 degrees. At Lansing, it was sunny. At Kalamazoo, it was mostly sunny. At Detroit, it was partly sunny. In the Upper Peninsula, Sault Ste. Marie was 64 degrees under mostly sunny skies. In neighboring states, Chicago was 68 degrees under partly sunny skies. In Cleveland, it was mostly sunny and the temperature was 65. Once again, at 1 p.m., the report from Mount Pleasant was not available. Now here is your local forecast. Rest of today, sunny. Highs around 70. East winds around 10 miles per hour. Gusts up to 20 miles per hour in the afternoon. Tonight, partly cloudy. Lows in the mid-40s. East winds around 10 miles per hour. Friday, partly sunny in the morning, then becoming mostly sunny. Highs in the upper 60s. Light winds. Friday night, mostly clear. Lows in the lower 40s. Light winds. Saturday, sunny. Highs in the lower 70s. Light winds. Saturday night, mostly clear. Lows in the mid-40s. Sunday, sunny. Highs in the lower 70s. Sunday night, mostly clear. Lows in the mid-40s. Monday, sunny. Highs in the lower 70s. Monday night, mostly clear. Lows in the mid-40s. Tuesday, mostly sunny. Highs in the mid-70s. Tuesday night, partly cloudy in the evening, then becoming mostly cloudy. A 40% chance of rain showers. Lows in the mid-50s. Wednesday, mostly cloudy with a 50% chance of rain showers. Highs in the upper 60s. 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The current time is 2:01 p.m. Eastern Daylight Time. Conditions around the area at 1 p.m. The report from Mount Pleasant was not available. Across the remainder of south-central lower Michigan, it was sunny and temperatures were between 66 and 72 degrees. Elsewhere in central and northern lower Michigan, skies ranged from sunny to mostly sunny, and temperatures were between 65 and 68 degrees. Across southern lower Michigan, temperatures were between 66 and 68 degrees. At Lansing, it was sunny. At Kalamazoo, it was mostly sunny. At Detroit, it was partly sunny. In the Upper Peninsula, Sault Ste. Marie was 64 degrees under mostly sunny skies. In neighboring states, Chicago was 68 degrees under partly sunny skies. In Cleveland, it was mostly sunny and the temperature was 65. Once again, at 1 p.m., the report from Mount Pleasant was not available. Now here is your local forecast. Rest of today, sunny. Highs around 70. East winds around 10 miles per hour. Gusts up to 20 miles per hour in the afternoon. Tonight, partly cloudy. Lows in the mid-40s. East winds around 10 miles per hour. Friday, partly sunny in the morning, then becoming mostly sunny. Highs in the upper 60s. Light winds. Friday night, mostly clear. Lows in the lower 40s. Light winds. Saturday, sunny. Highs in the lower 70s. Light winds. Saturday night, mostly clear. Lows in the mid-40s. Sunday, sunny. Highs in the lower 70s. Sunday night, mostly clear. Lows in the mid-40s. Monday, sunny. Highs in the lower 70s. Monday night, mostly clear. Lows in the mid-40s. Tuesday, mostly sunny.

highs in the mid-70s. Tuesday night, partly cloudy in the evening, then becoming mostly cloudy. A 40% chance of rain showers. Lows in the mid-50s. Wednesday, mostly cloudy with a 50% chance of rain showers. Highs in the upper 60s. 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The current time is 2:04 p.m. Eastern Daylight Time. Conditions around the area at 1 p.m. The report from Mount Pleasant was not available. Across the remainder of South Central Lower Michigan, it was sunny and temperatures were between 66 and 72 degrees. Elsewhere in Central and Northern Lower Michigan, skies ranged from sunny to mostly sunny and temperatures were between 65 and 68 degrees. Across Southern Lower Michigan, temperatures were between 66 and 68 degrees. At Lansing, it was sunny. At Kalamazoo, it was mostly sunny. At Detroit, it was partly sunny. In the Upper Peninsula, Sault Ste. Marie was 64 degrees under mostly sunny skies. In neighboring states, Chicago was 68 degrees under partly sunny skies. In Cleveland, it was mostly sunny and the temperature was 65. Once again, at 1 p.m., the report from Mount Pleasant was not available. Now here is your local forecast. Rest of today, sunny. Highs around 70. East winds around 10 miles per hour. Gusts up to 20 miles per hour in the afternoon. Tonight, partly cloudy. Lows in the mid-40s. East winds around 10 miles per hour. Friday, partly sunny in the morning, then becoming mostly sunny. Highs in the upper 60s. Light winds. Friday night, mostly clear. Lows in the lower 40s. Light winds. Saturday, sunny. Highs in the lower 70s. Light winds. Saturday night, mostly clear. Lows in the mid-40s. Sunday, sunny. Highs in the lower 70s. Sunday night, mostly clear. Lows in the mid-40s. Monday, sunny. Highs in the lower 70s. Monday night, mostly clear. Lows in the mid-40s. Tuesday, mostly sunny. Highs in the mid-70s. Tuesday night, partly cloudy in the evening, then becoming mostly cloudy. A 40% chance of rain showers. Lows in the mid-50s. Wednesday, mostly cloudy with a 50% chance of rain showers. Highs in the upper 60s. 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The current time is 2:07 p.m. Eastern Daylight Time. Conditions around the area at 1 p.m. The report from Mount Pleasant was not available. Across the remainder of South Central Lower Michigan, it was sunny and temperatures were between 66 and 72 degrees. Elsewhere in Central and Northern Lower Michigan, skies ranged from sunny to mostly sunny and temperatures were between 65 and 68 degrees. Across Southern Lower Michigan, temperatures were between 66 and 68 degrees. At Lansing, it was sunny. At Kalamazoo, it was mostly sunny. At Detroit, it was partly sunny. In the Upper Peninsula, Sault Ste. Marie was 64 degrees under mostly sunny skies. In neighboring states, Chicago was 68 degrees under partly sunny skies. In Cleveland, it was mostly sunny and the temperature was 65. Once again, at 1 p.m., the report from Mount Pleasant was not available. Now here is your local forecast. Rest of today, sunny. Highs around 70. East winds around 10 miles per hour. Gusts up to 20 miles per hour in the afternoon. Tonight, partly cloudy. Lows in the mid-40s. East winds around 10 miles per hour.
Friday, partly sunny in the morning, then becoming mostly sunny. Highs in the upper 60s. Light winds. Friday night, mostly clear. Lows in the lower 40s. Light winds. Saturday, sunny. Highs in the lower 70s. Light winds. Saturday night, mostly clear. Lows in the mid 40s. Sunday, sunny. Highs in the lower 70s. Sunday night, mostly clear. Lows in the mid 40s. Monday, sunny. Highs in the lower 70s. Monday night, mostly clear. Lows in the mid 40s. Tuesday, mostly sunny. Highs in the mid 70s. Tuesday night, partly cloudy in the evening, then becoming mostly cloudy. A 40% chance of rain showers. Lows in the mid 50s. Wednesday, mostly cloudy with a 50% chance of rain showers. Highs in the upper 60s. 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The current time is 2:09 p.m. Eastern Daylight Time. Conditions around the area at 1 p.m. The report from Mount Pleasant was not available. Across the remainder of south-central lower Michigan, it was sunny, and temperatures were between 66 and 72 degrees. Elsewhere in central and northern lower Michigan, skies ranged from sunny to mostly sunny, and temperatures were between 65 and 68 degrees. Across southern lower Michigan, temperatures were between 66 and 68 degrees. At Lansing, it was sunny. At Kalamazoo, it was mostly sunny. At Detroit, it was partly sunny. In the Upper Peninsula, Sault Ste. Marie was 64 degrees under mostly sunny skies. In neighboring states, Chicago was 68 degrees under partly sunny skies. In Cleveland, it was mostly sunny and the temperature was 65. Once again, at 1 p.m., the report from Mount Pleasant was not available. Now here is your local forecast. Rest of today, sunny. Highs around 70. East winds around 10 miles per hour. Gusts up to 20 miles per hour in the afternoon. Tonight, partly cloudy. Lows in the mid-40s. East winds around 10 miles per hour. Friday, partly sunny in the morning, then becoming mostly sunny. Highs in the upper 60s. Light winds. Friday night, mostly clear. Lows in the lower 40s. Light winds. Saturday, sunny. Highs in the lower 70s. Light winds. Saturday night, mostly clear. Lows in the mid-40s. Sunday, sunny. Highs in the lower 70s. Sunday night, mostly clear. Lows in the mid-40s. Monday, sunny. Highs in the lower 70s. Monday night, mostly clear. Lows in the mid-40s. Tuesday, mostly sunny. Highs in the mid-70s. Tuesday night, partly cloudy in the evening, then becoming mostly cloudy. A 40% chance of rain showers. Lows in the mid-50s. Wednesday, mostly cloudy with a 50% chance of rain showers. Highs in the upper 60s. 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The current time is 2:12 p.m. Eastern Daylight Time. Conditions around the area at 1 p.m. The report from Mount Pleasant was not available. Across the remainder of south-central lower Michigan, it was sunny, and temperatures were between 66 and 72 degrees. Elsewhere in central and northern lower Michigan, skies ranged from sunny to mostly sunny, and temperatures were between 65 and 68 degrees. Across southern lower Michigan, temperatures were between 66 and 68 degrees. At Lansing, it was sunny. At Kalamazoo,
it was mostly sunny. At Detroit, it was partly sunny. In the Upper Peninsula, Sault Ste. Marie was 64 degrees under mostly sunny skies. In neighboring states, Chicago was 68 degrees under partly sunny skies. In Cleveland, it was mostly sunny and the temperature was 65. Once again, at 1 p.m., the report from Mount Pleasant was not available. Now here is your local forecast. Rest of today, sunny. Highs around 70. East winds around 10 miles per hour. Gusts up to 20 miles per hour in the afternoon. Tonight, partly cloudy. Lows in the mid-40s. East winds around 10 miles per hour. Friday, partly sunny in the morning, then becoming mostly sunny. Highs in the upper 60s. Light winds. Friday night, mostly clear. Lows in the lower 40s. Light winds. Saturday, sunny. Highs in the lower 70s. Light winds. Saturday night, mostly clear. Lows in the mid-40s. Sunday, sunny. Highs in the lower 70s. Sunday night, mostly clear. Lows in the mid-40s. Monday, sunny. Highs in the lower 70s. Monday night, mostly clear. Lows in the mid-40s. Tuesday, mostly sunny. Highs in the mid-70s. Tuesday night, partly cloudy in the evening, then becoming mostly cloudy. A 40% chance of rain showers. Lows in the mid-50s. Wednesday, mostly cloudy with a 50% chance of rain showers. Highs in the upper 60s. 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The current time is 2:15 p.m. Eastern Daylight Time. Conditions around the area at 2 p.m. The report from Mount Pleasant was not available. Across the remainder of south-central Lower Michigan, it was sunny, and temperatures were between 68 and 70 degrees. Elsewhere in central and northern Lower Michigan, temperatures were between 66 and 70 degrees. At Pelston, haze was reported. It was sunny at Cadillac and Alpena. At Traverse City, it was mostly sunny. Across southern Lower Michigan, temperatures were between 68 and 70 degrees. At Lansing, it was sunny. At Detroit, it was mostly sunny. At Kalamazoo, it was partly sunny. In the Upper Peninsula, Sault Ste. Marie was 67 degrees under sunny skies, and in Marquette, it was sunny with a temperature of 66. In neighboring states, Chicago was 69 degrees under partly sunny skies. In Cleveland, it was mostly sunny and the temperature was 67. Once again, at 2 p.m., the report from Mount Pleasant was not available. Now here is your local forecast. Rest of today, sunny. Highs around 70. East winds around 10 miles per hour. Gusts up to 20 miles per hour in the afternoon. Tonight, partly cloudy. Lows in the mid-40s. East winds around 10 miles per hour. Friday, partly sunny in the morning, then becoming mostly sunny. Highs in the upper 60s. Light winds. Friday night, mostly clear. Lows in the lower 40s. Light winds. Saturday, sunny. Highs in the lower 70s. Light winds. Saturday night, mostly clear. Lows in the mid-40s. Sunday, sunny. Highs in the lower 70s. Sunday night, mostly clear. Lows in the mid-40s. Monday, sunny. Highs in the lower 70s. Monday night, mostly clear. Lows in the mid-40s. Tuesday, mostly sunny. Highs in the mid-70s. Tuesday night, partly cloudy in the evening, then becoming mostly cloudy. A 40% chance of rain showers. Lows in the mid-50s. Wednesday, mostly cloudy with a 50% chance of rain showers.

highs in the upper 60s. 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The current time is 2:18 p.m. Eastern Daylight Time. Conditions around the area at 2 p.m. The report from Mount Pleasant was not available. Across the remainder of South Central Lower Michigan, it was sunny and temperatures were between 68 and 70 degrees. Elsewhere in Central and Northern Lower Michigan, temperatures were between 66 and 70 degrees. At Pelston, haze was reported. It was sunny at Cadillac and Alpena. At Traverse City, it was mostly sunny. Across southern Lower Michigan, temperatures were between 68 and 70 degrees. At Lansing, it was sunny. At Detroit, it was mostly sunny. At Kalamazoo, it was partly sunny. In the Upper Peninsula, Sault Ste. Marie was 67 degrees under sunny skies, and in Marquette, it was sunny with a temperature of 66. In neighboring states, Chicago was 69 degrees under partly sunny skies. In Cleveland, it was mostly sunny and the temperature was 67. Once again, at 2 p.m., the report from Mount Pleasant was not available. Now here is your local forecast. Rest of today, sunny. Highs around 70. East winds around 10 miles per hour. Gusts up to 20 miles per hour in the afternoon. Tonight, partly cloudy. Lows in the mid-40s. East winds around 10 miles per hour. Friday, partly sunny in the morning, then becoming mostly sunny. Highs in the upper 60s. Light winds. Friday night, mostly clear. Lows in the lower 40s. Light winds. Saturday, sunny. Highs in the lower 70s. Light winds. Saturday night, mostly clear. Lows in the mid-40s. Sunday, sunny. Highs in the lower 70s. Sunday night, mostly clear. Lows in the mid-40s. Monday, sunny. Highs in the lower 70s. Monday night, mostly clear. Lows in the mid-40s. Tuesday, mostly sunny. Highs in the mid-70s. Tuesday night, partly cloudy in the evening, then becoming mostly cloudy. A 40% chance of rain showers. Lows in the mid-50s. Wednesday, mostly cloudy with a 50% chance of rain showers. Highs in the upper 60s. 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From the broadcast tower of Central Michigan University, courtesy of the CMU Public Broadcast Center. The current time is 2:21 p.m. Eastern Daylight Time. Conditions around the area at 2 p.m. The report from Mount Pleasant was not available. Across the remainder of South Central Lower Michigan, it was sunny and temperatures were between 68 and 70 degrees. Elsewhere in Central and Northern Lower Michigan, temperatures were between 66 and 70 degrees. At Pelston, haze was reported. It was sunny at Cadillac and Alpena. At Traverse City, it was mostly sunny. Across southern Lower Michigan, temperatures were between 68 and 70 degrees. At Lansing, it was sunny. At Detroit, it was mostly sunny. At Kalamazoo, it was partly sunny. In the Upper Peninsula, Sault Ste. Marie was 67 degrees under sunny skies, and in Marquette, it was sunny with a temperature of 66. In neighboring states, Chicago was 69 degrees under partly sunny skies. In Cleveland, it was mostly sunny and the temperature was 67. Once again, at 2 p.m., the report from Mount Pleasant was not available. Now here is your local forecast. Through early evening, sunny. Highs around 70. East winds 5 to 10 miles per hour with gusts to around 20 miles per hour. Tonight, partly cloudy. Lows in the mid-40s.
east winds around 10 miles per hour. Friday, mostly cloudy. Highs in the upper 60s. Light winds. Friday night, mostly clear. Lows in the lower 40s. Light winds. Saturday, sunny. Highs in the lower 70s. Light winds. Saturday night, mostly clear. Lows in the mid 40s. Light winds. Sunday, sunny. Highs in the lower 70s. Sunday night, mostly clear. Lows in the mid 40s. Monday, sunny. Highs in the mid 70s. Monday night, mostly clear. Lows in the upper 40s. Tuesday, mostly sunny. Highs in the mid 70s. Tuesday night, partly cloudy in the evening, then becoming mostly cloudy. A 40% chance of rain showers. Lows in the upper 50s. Wednesday, mostly cloudy with a 50% chance of rain showers. Highs around 70. Wednesday night, mostly cloudy with a 50% chance of rain showers. Lows in the upper 50s. Thursday, partly sunny with a 50% chance of rain showers. Highs in the upper 60s. 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The current time is 2:25 p.m. Eastern Daylight Time. Conditions around the area at 2 p.m. The report from Mount Pleasant was not available. Across the remainder of south-central Lower Michigan, it was sunny, and temperatures were between 68 and 70 degrees. Elsewhere in central and northern Lower Michigan, temperatures were between 66 and 70 degrees. At Pelston, haze was reported. It was sunny at Cadillac and Alpena. At Traverse City, it was mostly sunny. Across southern Lower Michigan, temperatures were between 68 and 70 degrees. At Lansing, it was sunny. At Detroit, it was mostly sunny. At Kalamazoo, it was partly sunny. In the Upper Peninsula, Sault Ste. Marie was 67 degrees under sunny skies, and in Marquette, it was sunny with a temperature of 66. In neighboring states, Chicago was 69 degrees under partly sunny skies. In Cleveland, it was mostly sunny and the temperature was 67. Once again, at 2 p.m., the report from Mount Pleasant was not available. Now here is your local forecast. Through early evening, sunny. Highs around 70. East winds 5 to 10 miles per hour with gusts to around 20 miles per hour. Tonight, partly cloudy. Lows in the mid-40s. East winds around 10 miles per hour. Friday, mostly cloudy. Highs in the upper 60s. Light winds. Friday night, mostly clear. Lows in the lower 40s. Light winds. Saturday, sunny. Highs in the lower 70s. Light winds. Saturday night, mostly clear. Lows in the mid 40s. Light winds. Sunday, sunny. Highs in the lower 70s. Sunday night, mostly clear. Lows in the mid-40s. Monday, sunny. Highs in the mid-70s. Monday night, mostly clear. Lows in the upper 40s. Tuesday, mostly sunny. Highs in the mid-70s. Tuesday night, partly cloudy in the evening, then becoming mostly cloudy. A 40% chance of rain showers. Lows in the upper 50s. Wednesday, mostly cloudy with a 50% chance of rain showers. Highs around 70. Wednesday night, mostly cloudy with a 50% chance of rain showers. Lows in the upper 50s. Thursday, partly sunny with a 50% chance of rain showers. Highs in the upper 60s. 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
the current time is 2:28 p.m. Eastern Daylight Time. Conditions around the area at 2 p.m. The report from Mount Pleasant was not available. Across the remainder of South Central Lower Michigan, it was sunny and temperatures were between 68 and 70 degrees. Elsewhere in Central and Northern Lower Michigan, temperatures were between 66 and 70 degrees. At Pilston, haze was reported. It was sunny at Cadillac and Alpena. At Traverse City, it was mostly sunny. Across southern lower Michigan, temperatures were between 68 and 70 degrees. At Lansing, it was sunny. At Detroit, it was mostly sunny. At Kalamazoo, it was partly sunny. In the Upper Peninsula, Sault Ste. Marie was 67 degrees under sunny skies, and in Marquette, it was sunny with a temperature of 66. In neighboring states, Chicago was 69 degrees under partly sunny skies. In Cleveland, it was mostly sunny and the temperature was 67. Once again, at 2 p.m., the report from Mount Pleasant was not available. Now here is your local forecast. Through early evening, sunny. Highs around 70. East winds 5 to 10 miles per hour with gusts to around 20 miles per hour. Tonight, partly cloudy. Lows in the mid-40s. East winds around 10 miles per hour. Friday, mostly cloudy. Highs in the upper 60s. Light winds. Friday night, mostly clear. Lows in the lower 40s. Light winds. Saturday, sunny. Highs in the lower 70s. Light winds. Saturday night, mostly clear. Lows in the mid-40s. Light winds. Sunday, sunny. Highs in the lower 70s. Sunday night, mostly clear. Lows in the mid-40s. Monday, sunny. Highs in the mid-70s. Monday night, mostly clear. Lows in the upper 40s. Tuesday, mostly sunny. Highs in the mid-70s. Tuesday night, partly cloudy in the evening, then becoming mostly cloudy. A 40% chance of rain showers. Lows in the upper 50s. Wednesday, mostly cloudy with a 50% chance of rain showers. Highs around 70. Wednesday night, mostly cloudy with a 50% chance of rain showers. Lows in the upper 50s. Thursday, partly sunny with a 50% chance of rain showers. Highs in the upper 60s. 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The current time is 2:31 p.m. Eastern Daylight Time. Conditions around the area at 2 p.m. The report from Mount Pleasant was not available. Across the remainder of South Central Lower Michigan, it was sunny and temperatures were between 68 and 70 degrees. Elsewhere in Central and Northern Lower Michigan, temperatures were between 66 and 70 degrees. At Pilston, haze was reported. It was sunny at Cadillac and Alpena. At Traverse City, it was mostly sunny. Across southern lower Michigan, temperatures were between 68 and 70 degrees. At Lansing, it was sunny. At Detroit, it was mostly sunny. At Kalamazoo, it was partly sunny. In the Upper Peninsula, Sault Ste. Marie was 67 degrees under sunny skies, and in Marquette, it was sunny with a temperature of 66. In neighboring states, Chicago was 69 degrees under partly sunny skies. In Cleveland, it was mostly sunny and the temperature was 67. Once again, at 2 p.m., the report from Mount Pleasant was not available. Now here is your local forecast. Through early evening, sunny. Highs around 70. East winds 5 to 10 miles per hour with gusts to around 20 miles per hour. Sunny. Highs around 70. East winds 5 to 10 miles per hour with gusts to around 20 miles per hour. Tonight, partly

cloudy. Lows in the mid-40s. East winds around 10 miles per hour. Friday, mostly cloudy. Highs in the upper 60s. Light winds. Friday night, mostly clear. Lows in the lower 40s. Light winds. Saturday, sunny. Highs in the lower 70s. Light winds. Saturday night, mostly clear. Lows in the mid-40s. Light winds. Sunday, sunny. Highs in the lower 70s. Sunday night, mostly clear. Lows in the mid-40s. Monday, sunny. Highs in the mid-70s. Monday night, mostly clear. Lows in the upper 40s. Tuesday, mostly sunny. Highs in the mid-70s. Tuesday night, partly cloudy in the evening, then becoming mostly cloudy. A 40% chance of rain showers. Lows in the upper 50s. Wednesday, mostly cloudy with a 50% chance of rain showers. Highs around 70. Wednesday night, mostly cloudy with a 50% chance of rain showers. Lows in the upper 50s. Thursday, partly sunny with a 50% chance of rain showers. Highs in the upper 60s. 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The current time is 2:35 p.m. Eastern Daylight Time. Conditions around the area at 2 p.m. The report from Mount Pleasant was not available. Across the remainder of South Central Lower Michigan, it was sunny, and temperatures were between 68 and 70 degrees. Elsewhere in Central and Northern Lower Michigan, temperatures were between 66 and 70 degrees. At Pellston, haze was reported. It was sunny at Cadillac and Alpena. At Traverse City, it was mostly sunny. Across Southern Lower Michigan, temperatures were between 68 and 70 degrees. At Lansing, it was sunny. At Detroit, it was mostly sunny. At Kalamazoo, it was partly sunny. In the Upper Peninsula, Sault Ste. Marie was 67 degrees under sunny skies, and in Marquette, it was sunny with a temperature of 66. In neighboring states, Chicago was 69 degrees under partly sunny skies. In Cleveland, it was mostly sunny and the temperature was 67. Once again, at 2 p.m., the report from Mount Pleasant was not available. Now here is your local forecast. Through early evening, sunny. Highs around 70. East winds 5 to 10 miles per hour with gusts to around 20 miles per hour. Tonight, partly cloudy. Lows in the mid-40s. East winds around 10 miles per hour. Friday, mostly cloudy. Highs in the upper 60s. Light winds. Friday night, mostly clear. Lows in the lower 40s. Light winds. Saturday, sunny. Highs in the lower 70s. Light winds. Saturday night, mostly clear. Lows in the mid-40s. Light winds. Sunday, sunny. Highs in the lower 70s. Sunday night, mostly clear. Lows in the mid-40s. Monday, sunny. Highs in the mid-70s. Monday night, mostly clear. Lows in the upper 40s. Tuesday, mostly sunny. Highs in the mid-70s. Tuesday night, partly cloudy in the evening, then becoming mostly cloudy. A 40% chance of rain showers. Lows in the upper 50s. Wednesday, mostly cloudy with a 50% chance of rain showers. Highs around 70. Wednesday night, mostly cloudy with a 50% chance of rain showers. Lows in the upper 50s. Thursday, partly sunny with a 50% chance of rain showers. Highs in the upper 60s. 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

39 degrees under partly sunny skies. In Cleveland, it was mostly sunny and the temperature was 67. Once again, at 2 p.m., the report from Mount Pleasant was not available. Now here is your local forecast. Through early evening, sunny. Highs around 70. East winds 5 to 10 miles per hour with gusts to around 20 miles per hour. Tonight, partly cloudy. Lows in the mid-40s. East winds around 10 miles per hour. Friday, mostly cloudy. Highs in the upper 60s. Light winds. Friday night, mostly clear. Lows in the lower 40s. Light winds. Saturday, sunny. Highs in the lower 70s. Light winds. Saturday night, mostly clear. Lows in the mid-40s. Light winds. Sunday, sunny. Highs in the lower 70s. Sunday night, mostly clear. Lows in the mid-40s. Monday, sunny. Highs in the mid-70s. Monday night, mostly clear. Lows in the upper 40s. Tuesday, mostly sunny. Highs in the mid-70s. Tuesday night, partly cloudy in the evening, then becoming mostly cloudy. A 40% chance of rain showers. Lows in the upper 50s. Wednesday, mostly cloudy with a 50% chance of rain showers. Highs around 70. Wednesday night, mostly cloudy with a 50% chance of rain showers. Lows in the upper 50s. Thursday, partly sunny with a 50% chance of rain showers. Highs in the upper 60s. 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The current time is 3:01 p.m. Eastern Daylight Time. Conditions around the area at 2 p.m. The report from Mount Pleasant was not available. Across the remainder of South Central Lower Michigan, it was sunny, and temperatures were between 68 and 70 degrees. Elsewhere in Central and Northern Lower Michigan, temperatures were between 66 and 70 degrees. At Pelston, haze was reported. It was sunny at Cadillac and Alpena. At Traverse City, it was mostly sunny. Across Southern Lower Michigan, temperatures were between 68 and 70 degrees. At Lansing, it was sunny. At Detroit, it was mostly sunny. At Kalamazoo, it was partly sunny. In the Upper Peninsula, Sault Ste. Marie was 67 degrees under sunny skies, and in Marquette, it was sunny with a temperature of 66. In neighboring states, Chicago was 69 degrees under partly sunny skies. In Cleveland, it was mostly sunny and the temperature was 67. Once again, at 2 p.m., the report from Mount Pleasant was not available. Now here is your local forecast. Through early evening, sunny. Highs around 70. East winds 5 to 10 miles per hour with gusts to around 20 miles per hour. Tonight, partly cloudy. Lows in the mid-40s. East winds around 10 miles per hour. Friday, mostly cloudy. Highs in the upper 60s. Light winds. Friday night, mostly clear. Lows in the lower 40s. Light winds. Saturday, sunny. Highs in the lower 70s. Light winds. Saturday night, mostly clear. Lows in the mid-40s. Light winds. Sunday, sunny. Highs in the lower 70s. Sunday night, mostly clear. Lows in the mid-40s. Monday, sunny. Highs in the mid-70s. Monday night, mostly clear. Lows in the upper 40s. Tuesday, mostly sunny. Highs in the mid-70s. Tuesday night, partly cloudy in the evening, then becoming mostly cloudy. A 40% chance of rain showers. Lows in the upper 50s. Wednesday, mostly cloudy with a 50% chance of rain showers.

highs around 70. Wednesday night, mostly cloudy with a 50% chance of rain showers. Lows in the upper 50s. Thursday, partly sunny with a 50% chance of rain showers. Highs in the upper 60s. 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The current time is 3:04 p.m. Eastern Daylight Time. Conditions around the area at 2 p.m. The report from Mount Pleasant was not available. Across the remainder of South Central Lower Michigan, it was sunny and temperatures were between 68 and 70 degrees. Elsewhere in Central and Northern Lower Michigan, temperatures were between 66 and 70 degrees. At Pelston, haze was reported. It was sunny at Cadillac and Alpena. At Traverse City, it was mostly sunny. Across Southern Lower Michigan, temperatures were between 68 and 70 degrees. At Lansing, it was sunny. At Detroit, it was mostly sunny. At Kalamazoo, it was partly sunny. In the Upper Peninsula, Sault Ste. Marie was 67 degrees under sunny skies, and in Marquette, it was sunny with a temperature of 66. In neighboring states, Chicago was 69 degrees under partly sunny skies. In Cleveland, it was mostly sunny and the temperature was 67. Once again, at 2 p.m., the report from Mount Pleasant was not available. Now here is your local forecast. Through early evening, sunny. Highs around 70. East winds 5 to 10 miles per hour with gusts to around 20 miles per hour. Tonight, partly cloudy. Lows in the mid-40s. East winds around 10 miles per hour. Friday, mostly cloudy. Highs in the upper 60s. Light winds. Friday night, mostly clear. Lows in the lower 40s. Light winds. Saturday, sunny. Highs in the lower 70s. Light winds. Saturday night, mostly clear. Lows in the mid-40s. Light winds. Sunday, sunny. Highs in the lower 70s. Sunday night, mostly clear. Lows in the mid-40s. Monday, sunny. Highs in the mid-70s. Monday night, mostly clear. Lows in the upper 40s. Tuesday, mostly sunny. Highs in the mid-70s. Tuesday night, partly cloudy in the evening, then becoming mostly cloudy. A 40% chance of rain showers. Lows in the upper 50s. Wednesday, mostly cloudy with a 50% chance of rain showers. Highs around 70. Wednesday night, mostly cloudy with a 50% chance of rain showers. Lows in the upper 50s. Thursday, partly sunny with a 50% chance of rain showers. Highs in the upper 60s. 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The current time is 3:08 p.m. Eastern Daylight Time. Conditions around the area at 2 p.m. The report from Mount Pleasant was not available. Across the remainder of South Central Lower Michigan, it was sunny and temperatures were between 68 and 70 degrees. Elsewhere in Central and Northern Lower Michigan, temperatures were between 66 and 70 degrees. At Pelston, haze was reported. It was sunny at Cadillac and Alpena. At Traverse City, it was mostly sunny. Across Southern Lower Michigan, temperatures were between 68 and 70 degrees. At Lansing, it was sunny. At Detroit, it was mostly sunny. At Kalamazoo, it was partly sunny. In the Upper Peninsula, Sault Ste. Marie was 67 degrees under sunny skies, and in Marquette, it was sunny with a temperature of 66. In neighboring states, Chicago was 69 degrees under partly sunny skies. In Cleveland,
It was mostly sunny and the temperature was 67. Once again, at 2 p.m., the report from Mount Pleasant was not available. Now here is your local forecast. Through early evening, sunny. Highs around 70. East winds 5 to 10 miles per hour with gusts to around 20 miles per hour. Tonight, partly cloudy. Lows in the mid-40s. East winds around 10 miles per hour. Friday, mostly cloudy. Highs in the upper 60s. Light winds. Friday night, mostly clear. Lows in the lower 40s. Light winds. Saturday, sunny. Highs in the lower 70s. Light winds. Saturday night, mostly clear. Lows in the mid-40s. Light winds. Sunday, sunny. Highs in the lower 70s. Sunday night, mostly clear. Lows in the mid-40s. Monday, sunny. Highs in the mid-70s. Monday night, mostly clear. Lows in the upper 40s. Tuesday, mostly sunny. Highs in the mid-70s. Tuesday night, partly cloudy in the evening, then becoming mostly cloudy. A 40% chance of rain showers. Lows in the upper 50s. Wednesday, mostly cloudy with a 50% chance of rain showers. Highs around 70. Wednesday night, mostly cloudy with a 50% chance of rain showers. Lows in the upper 50s. Thursday, partly sunny with a 50% chance of rain showers. Highs in the upper 60s. 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The current time is 3:11 p.m. Eastern Daylight Time. Conditions around the area at 2 p.m. The report from Mount Pleasant was not available. Across the remainder of south-central Lower Michigan, it was sunny, and temperatures were between 68 and 70 degrees. Elsewhere in central and northern Lower Michigan, temperatures were between 66 and 70 degrees. At Pellston, haze was reported. It was sunny at Cadillac and Alpena. At Traverse City, it was mostly sunny. Across southern Lower Michigan, temperatures were between 68 and 70 degrees. At Lansing, it was sunny. At Detroit, it was mostly sunny. At Kalamazoo, it was partly sunny. In the Upper Peninsula, Sault Ste. Marie was 67 degrees under sunny skies, and in Marquette, it was sunny with a temperature of 66. In neighboring states, Chicago was 69 degrees under partly sunny skies. In Cleveland, it was mostly sunny and the temperature was 67. Once again, at 2 p.m., the report from Mount Pleasant was not available. Now here is your local forecast. Through early evening, sunny. Highs around 70. East winds 5 to 10 miles per hour with gusts to around 20 miles per hour. Tonight, partly cloudy. Lows in the mid-40s. East winds around 10 miles per hour. Friday, mostly cloudy. Highs in the upper 60s. Light winds. Friday night, mostly clear. Lows in the lower 40s. Light winds. Saturday, sunny. Highs in the lower 70s. Light winds. Saturday night, mostly clear. Lows in the mid-40s. Light winds. Sunday, sunny. Highs in the lower 70s. Sunday night, mostly clear. Lows in the mid-40s. Monday, sunny. Highs in the mid-70s. Monday night, mostly clear. Lows in the upper 40s. Tuesday, mostly sunny. Highs in the mid-70s. Tuesday night, partly cloudy in the evening, then becoming mostly cloudy. A 40% chance of rain showers. Lows in the upper 50s. Wednesday, mostly cloudy with a 50% chance of rain showers. Highs around 70.
Wednesday night, mostly cloudy with a 50% chance of rain showers. Lows in the upper 50s. Thursday, partly sunny with a 50% chance of rain showers. Highs in the upper 60s. 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The current time is 3:14 p.m. Eastern Daylight Time. Conditions around the area at 3 p.m. The report from Mount Pleasant was not available. Across the remainder of south-central Lower Michigan, it was sunny, and temperatures were between 68 and 72 degrees. Elsewhere in central and northern Lower Michigan, temperatures were between 66 and 72 degrees. At Pelston, haze was reported. It was sunny at Cadillac and Alpena. At Traverse City, it was mostly sunny. Across southern Lower Michigan, skies ranged from sunny to mostly sunny, and temperatures were between 69 and 70 degrees. In the Upper Peninsula, Sault Ste. Marie was 67 degrees under sunny skies, and in Marquette, it was sunny with a temperature of 68. In neighboring states, Chicago was 69 degrees under partly sunny skies. In Cleveland, it was mostly sunny and the temperature was 69. Once again, at 3 p.m., the report from Mount Pleasant was not available. Now here is your local forecast. Through early evening, sunny. Highs around 70. East winds 5 to 10 miles per hour with gusts to around 20 miles per hour. Tonight, partly cloudy. Lows in the mid-40s. East winds around 10 miles per hour. Friday, mostly cloudy. Highs in the upper 60s. Light winds. Friday night, mostly clear. Lows in the lower 40s. Light winds. Saturday, sunny. Highs in the lower 70s. Light winds. Saturday night, mostly clear. Lows in the mid 40s. Light winds. Sunday, sunny. Highs in the lower 70s. Sunday night, mostly clear. Lows in the mid-40s. Monday, sunny. Highs in the mid-70s. Monday night, mostly clear. Lows in the upper 40s. Tuesday, mostly sunny. Highs in the mid-70s. Tuesday night, partly cloudy in the evening, then becoming mostly cloudy. A 40% chance of rain showers. Lows in the upper 50s. Wednesday, mostly cloudy with a 50% chance of rain showers. Highs around 70. Wednesday night, mostly cloudy with a 50% chance of rain showers. Lows in the upper 50s. Thursday, partly sunny with a 50% chance of rain showers. Highs in the upper 60s. 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The current time is 3:17 p.m. Eastern Daylight Time. Conditions around the area at 3 p.m. The report from Mount Pleasant was not available. Across the remainder of south-central Lower Michigan, it was sunny, and temperatures were between 68 and 72 degrees. Elsewhere in central and northern Lower Michigan, temperatures were between 66 and 72 degrees. At Pelston, haze was reported. It was sunny at Cadillac and Alpena. At Traverse City, it was mostly sunny. Across southern Lower Michigan, skies ranged from sunny to mostly sunny, and temperatures were between 69 and 70 degrees. In the Upper Peninsula, Sault Ste. Marie was 67 degrees under sunny skies, and in Marquette, it was sunny with a temperature of 68. In neighboring states, Chicago was 69 degrees under partly sunny skies. In Cleveland, it was mostly sunny and the temperature was 69. Once again, at 3 p.m., the report from Mount Pleasant was not available. Now here is your local forecast.
through early evening, sunny. Highs around 70. East winds 5 to 10 miles per hour with gusts to around 20 miles per hour. Tonight, partly cloudy. Lows in the mid-40s. East winds around 10 miles per hour. Friday, mostly cloudy. Highs in the upper 60s. Light winds. Friday night, mostly clear. Lows in the lower 40s. Light winds. Saturday, sunny. Highs in the lower 70s. Light winds. Saturday night, mostly clear. Lows in the mid-40s. Light winds. Sunday, sunny. Highs in the lower 70s. Sunday night, mostly clear. Lows in the mid-40s. Monday, sunny. Highs in the mid-70s. Monday night, mostly clear. Lows in the upper 40s. Tuesday, mostly sunny. Highs in the mid-70s. Tuesday night, partly cloudy in the evening, then becoming mostly cloudy. A 40% chance of rain showers. Lows in the upper 50s. Wednesday, mostly cloudy with a 50% chance of rain showers. Highs around 70. Wednesday night, mostly cloudy with a 50% chance of rain showers. Lows in the upper 50s. Thursday, partly sunny with a 50% chance of rain showers. Highs in the upper 60s. 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The current time is 3:21 p.m. Eastern Daylight Time. Conditions around the area at 3 p.m. The report from Mount Pleasant was not available. Across the remainder of south-central lower Michigan, it was sunny and temperatures were between 68 and 72 degrees. Elsewhere in central and northern lower Michigan, temperatures were between 66 and 72 degrees. At Pellston, haze was reported. It was sunny at Cadillac and Alpena. At Traverse City, it was mostly sunny. Across southern lower Michigan, skies ranged from sunny to mostly sunny, and temperatures were between 69 and 70 degrees. In the Upper Peninsula, Sault Ste. Marie was 67 degrees under sunny skies, and in Marquette, it was sunny with a temperature of 68. In neighboring states, Chicago was 69 degrees under partly sunny skies. In Cleveland, it was mostly sunny and the temperature was 69. Once again, at 3 p.m., the report from Mount Pleasant was not available. Now here is your local forecast. Through early evening, sunny. Highs around 70. East winds 5 to 10 miles per hour with gusts to around 20 miles per hour. Tonight, partly cloudy. Lows in the mid-40s. East winds around 10 miles per hour. Friday, mostly cloudy. Highs in the upper 60s. Light winds. Friday night, mostly clear. Lows in the lower 40s. Light winds. Saturday, sunny. Highs in the lower 70s. Light winds. Saturday night, mostly clear. Lows in the mid-40s. Light winds. Sunday, sunny. Highs in the lower 70s. Sunday night, mostly clear. Lows in the mid-40s. Monday, sunny. Highs in the mid-70s. Monday night, mostly clear. Lows in the upper 40s. Tuesday, mostly sunny. Highs in the mid-70s. Tuesday night, partly cloudy in the evening, then becoming mostly cloudy. A 40% chance of rain showers. Lows in the upper 50s. Wednesday, mostly cloudy with a 50% chance of rain showers. Highs around 70. Wednesday night, mostly cloudy with a 50% chance of rain showers. Lows in the upper 50s. Thursday, partly sunny with a 50% chance of rain showers. Highs in the upper 60s.
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The current time is 3:24 p.m. Eastern Daylight Time. Conditions around the area at 3 p.m. The report from Mount Pleasant was not available. Across the remainder of south-central Lower Michigan, it was sunny, and temperatures were between 68 and 72 degrees. Elsewhere in central and northern Lower Michigan, temperatures were between 66 and 72 degrees. At Pelston, haze was reported. It was sunny at Cadillac and Alpena. At Traverse City, it was mostly sunny. Across southern Lower Michigan, skies ranged from sunny to mostly sunny, and temperatures were between 69 and 70 degrees. In the Upper Peninsula, Sault Ste. Marie was 67 degrees under sunny skies, and in Marquette, it was sunny with a temperature of 68. In neighboring states, Chicago was 69 degrees under partly sunny skies. In Cleveland, it was mostly sunny and the temperature was 69. Once again, at 3 p.m., the report from Mount Pleasant was not available. Now here is your local forecast. Through early evening, sunny. Highs around 70. East winds 5 to 10 miles per hour with gusts to around 20 miles per hour. Tonight, partly cloudy. Lows in the mid-40s. East winds around 10 miles per hour. Friday, mostly cloudy. Highs in the upper 60s. Light winds. Friday night, mostly clear. Lows in the lower 40s. Light winds. Saturday, sunny. Highs in the lower 70s. Light winds. Saturday night, mostly clear. Lows in the mid 40s. Light winds. Sunday, sunny. Highs in the lower 70s. Sunday night, mostly clear. Lows in the mid-40s. Monday, sunny. Highs in the mid-70s. Monday night, mostly clear. Lows in the upper 40s. Tuesday, mostly sunny. Highs in the mid-70s. Tuesday night, partly cloudy in the evening, then becoming mostly cloudy. A 40% chance of rain showers. Lows in the upper 50s. Wednesday, mostly cloudy with a 50% chance of rain showers. Highs around 70. Wednesday night, mostly cloudy with a 50% chance of rain showers. Lows in the upper 50s. Thursday, partly sunny with a 50% chance of rain showers. Highs in the upper 60s. 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The current time is 3:27 p.m. Eastern Daylight Time. Conditions around the area at 3 p.m. The report from Mount Pleasant was not available. Across the remainder of south-central Lower Michigan, it was sunny, and temperatures were between 68 and 72 degrees. Elsewhere in central and northern Lower Michigan, temperatures were between 66 and 72 degrees. At Pelston, haze was reported. It was sunny at Cadillac and Alpena. At Traverse City, it was mostly sunny. Across southern Lower Michigan, skies ranged from sunny to mostly sunny, and temperatures were between 69 and 70 degrees. In the Upper Peninsula, Sault Ste. Marie was 67 degrees under sunny skies, and in Marquette, it was sunny with a temperature of 68. In neighboring states, Chicago was 69 degrees under partly sunny skies. In Cleveland, it was mostly sunny and the temperature was 69. Once again, at 3 p.m., the report from Mount Pleasant was not available. Now here is your local forecast. Through early evening, sunny. Highs around 70. East winds 5 to 10 miles per hour with gusts to around 20 miles per hour. Tonight, partly cloudy. Lows in the mid-40s.
East winds around 10 miles per hour. Friday, mostly cloudy. Highs in the upper 60s. Light winds. Friday night, mostly clear. Lows in the lower 40s. Light winds. Saturday, sunny. Highs in the lower 70s. Light winds. Saturday night, mostly clear. Lows in the mid 40s. Light winds. Sunday, sunny. Highs in the lower 70s. Sunday night, mostly clear. Lows in the mid 40s. Monday, sunny. Highs in the mid 70s. Monday night, mostly clear. Lows in the upper 40s. Tuesday, mostly sunny. Highs in the mid 70s. Tuesday night, partly cloudy in the evening, then becoming mostly cloudy. A 40% chance of rain showers. Lows in the upper 50s. Wednesday, mostly cloudy with a 50% chance of rain showers. Highs around 70. Wednesday night, mostly cloudy with a 50% chance of rain showers. Lows in the upper 50s. Thursday, partly sunny with a 50% chance of rain showers. Highs in the upper 60s. 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The current time is 3:30 p.m. Eastern Daylight Time. Conditions around the area at 3 p.m. The report from Mount Pleasant was not available. Across the remainder of South Central Lower Michigan, it was sunny, and temperatures were between 68 and 72 degrees. Elsewhere in Central and Northern Lower Michigan, temperatures were between 66 and 72 degrees. At Pelston, haze was reported. It was sunny at Cadillac and Alpena. At Traverse City, it was mostly sunny. Across Southern Lower Michigan, skies ranged from sunny to mostly sunny, and temperatures were between 69 and 70 degrees. In the Upper Peninsula, Sault Ste. Marie was 67 degrees under sunny skies, and in Marquette, it was sunny with a temperature of 68. In neighboring states, Chicago was 69 degrees under partly sunny skies. In Cleveland, it was mostly sunny and the temperature was 69. Once again, at 3 p.m., the report from Mount Pleasant was not available. Now here is your local forecast. Through early evening, sunny. Highs around 70. East winds 5 to 10 miles per hour with gusts to around 20 miles per hour. Tonight, partly cloudy. Lows in the mid-40s. East winds around 10 miles per hour. Friday, mostly cloudy. Highs in the upper 60s. Light winds. Friday night, mostly clear. Lows in the lower 40s. Light winds. Saturday, sunny. Highs in the lower 70s. Light winds. Saturday night, mostly clear. Lows in the mid-40s. Light winds. Sunday, sunny. Highs in the lower 70s. Sunday night, mostly clear. Lows in the mid-40s. Monday, sunny. Highs in the mid-70s. Monday night, mostly clear. Lows in the upper 40s. Tuesday, mostly sunny. Highs in the mid-70s. Tuesday night, partly cloudy in the evening, then becoming mostly cloudy. Tuesday, mostly sunny. Highs in the mid-70s. Tuesday night, partly cloudy in the evening, then becoming mostly cloudy. A 40% chance of rain showers. Lows in the upper 50s. Wednesday, mostly cloudy with a 50% chance of rain showers. Highs around 70. Wednesday night, mostly cloudy with a 50% chance of rain showers. Lows in the upper 50s. Thursday, partly sunny with a 50% chance of rain showers. Highs in the upper 60s. 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
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The current time is 3:34 p.m. Eastern Daylight Time.

conditions around the area at 3 p.m. The report from Mount Pleasant was not available. Across the remainder of south-central Lower Michigan, it was sunny and temperatures were between 68 and 72 degrees. Elsewhere in central and northern Lower Michigan, temperatures were between 66 and 72 degrees. At Pellston, haze was reported. It was sunny at Cadillac and Alpena. At Traverse City, it was mostly sunny. Across southern Lower Michigan, skies ranged from sunny to mostly sunny, and temperatures were between 69 and 70 degrees. In the Upper Peninsula, Sault Ste. Marie was 67 degrees under sunny skies, and in Marquette, it was sunny with a temperature of 68. In neighboring states, Chicago was 69 degrees under partly sunny skies. In Cleveland, it was mostly sunny and the temperature was 69. Once again, at 3 p.m., the report from Mount Pleasant was not available. Now here is your local forecast. Through early evening, sunny. Highs around 70. East winds 5 to 10 miles per hour with gusts to around 20 miles per hour. Tonight, partly cloudy. Lows in the mid-40s. East winds around 10 miles per hour. Friday, mostly cloudy. Highs in the upper 60s. Light winds. Friday night, mostly clear. Lows in the lower 40s. Light winds. Saturday, sunny. Highs in the lower 70s. Light winds. Saturday night, mostly clear. Lows in the mid-40s. Light winds. Sunday, sunny. Highs in the lower 70s. Sunday night, mostly clear. Lows in the mid-40s. Monday, sunny. Highs in the mid-70s. Monday night, mostly clear. Lows in the upper 40s. Tuesday, mostly sunny. Highs in the mid-70s. Tuesday night, partly cloudy in the evening, then becoming mostly cloudy. A 40% chance of rain showers. Lows in the upper 50s. Wednesday, mostly cloudy with a 50% chance of rain showers. Highs around 70. Wednesday night, mostly cloudy with a 50% chance of rain showers. Lows in the upper 50s. Thursday, partly sunny with a 50% chance of rain showers. Highs in the upper 60s. 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The current time is 3:37 p.m. Eastern Daylight Time. Conditions around the area at 3 p.m. The report from Mount Pleasant was not available. Across the remainder of south-central Lower Michigan, it was sunny and temperatures were between 68 and 72 degrees. Elsewhere in central and northern Lower Michigan, temperatures were between 66 and 72 degrees. At Pellston, haze was reported. It was sunny at Cadillac and Alpena. At Traverse City, it was mostly sunny. Across southern Lower Michigan, skies ranged from sunny to mostly sunny, and temperatures were between 69 and 70 degrees. In the Upper Peninsula, Sault Ste. Marie was 67 degrees under sunny skies, and in Marquette, it was sunny with a temperature of 68. In neighboring states, Chicago was 69 degrees under partly sunny skies. In Cleveland, it was mostly sunny and the temperature was 69. Once again, at 3 p.m., the report from Mount Pleasant was not available. Now here is your local forecast. Through early evening, sunny. Highs around 70. East winds 5 to 10 miles per hour with gusts to around 20 miles per hour. Tonight, partly cloudy. Lows in the mid-40s. East winds around 10 miles per hour. Friday, mostly cloudy. Highs in the upper 60s. Light winds. Friday night, mostly clear. Lows in the lower 40s. Light winds. Saturday, sunny. Highs in the lower 70s. Light winds.
Saturday night, mostly clear. Lows in the mid-40s. Light winds. Sunday, sunny. Highs in the lower 70s. Sunday night, mostly clear. Lows in the mid-40s. Monday, sunny. Highs in the mid-70s. Monday night, mostly clear. Lows in the upper 40s. Tuesday, mostly sunny. Highs in the mid-70s. Tuesday night, partly cloudy in the evening, then becoming mostly cloudy. A 40% chance of rain showers. Lows in the upper 50s. Wednesday, mostly cloudy with a 50% chance of rain showers. Highs around 70. Wednesday night, mostly cloudy with a 50% chance of rain showers. Lows in the upper 50s. Thursday, partly sunny with a 50% chance of rain showers. Highs in the upper 60s. 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The current time is 3:40 p.m. Eastern Daylight Time. Conditions around the area at 3 p.m. The report from Mount Pleasant was not available. Across the remainder of South Central Lower Michigan, it was sunny and temperatures were between 68 and 72 degrees. Elsewhere in Central and Northern Lower Michigan, temperatures were between 66 and 72 degrees. At Pellston, haze was reported. It was sunny at Cadillac and Alpena. At Traverse City, it was mostly sunny. Across southern lower Michigan, skies ranged from sunny to mostly sunny, and temperatures were between 69 and 70 degrees. In the upper peninsula, Sault Ste. Marie was 67 degrees under sunny skies, and in Marquette, it was sunny with a temperature of 68. In neighboring states, Chicago was 69 degrees under partly sunny skies. In Cleveland, it was mostly sunny and the temperature was 69. Once again, at 3 p.m., the report from Mount Pleasant was not available. Now here is your local forecast. Through early evening, sunny. Highs around 70. East winds 5 to 10 miles per hour with gusts to around 20 miles per hour. Tonight, partly cloudy. Lows in the mid-40s. East winds around 10 miles per hour. Friday, mostly cloudy. Highs in the upper 60s. Light winds. Friday night, mostly clear. Lows in the lower 40s. Light winds. Saturday, sunny. Highs in the lower 70s. Light winds. Saturday night, mostly clear. Lows in the mid-40s. Light winds. Sunday, sunny. Highs in the lower 70s. Sunday night, mostly clear. Lows in the mid-40s. Monday, sunny. Highs in the mid-70s. Monday night, mostly clear. Lows in the upper 40s. Tuesday, mostly sunny. Highs in the mid-70s. Tuesday night, partly cloudy in the evening, then becoming mostly cloudy. A 40% chance of rain showers. Lows in the upper 50s. Wednesday, mostly cloudy with a 50% chance of rain showers. Highs around 70. Wednesday night, mostly cloudy with a 50% chance of rain showers. Lows in the upper 50s. Thursday, partly sunny with a 50% chance of rain showers. Highs in the upper 60s. 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The current time is 3:43 p.m. Eastern Daylight Time. Conditions around the area at 3 p.m. The report from Mount Pleasant was not available. Across the remainder of South Central Lower Michigan, it was sunny and temperatures were between 68 and 72 degrees. Elsewhere in Central and Northern Lower Michigan, temperatures were between 66 and 72 degrees.
At Pelston, haze was reported. It was sunny at Cadillac and Alpena. At Traverse City, it was mostly sunny. Across southern Lower Michigan, skies ranged from sunny to mostly sunny, and temperatures were between 69 and 70 degrees. In the Upper Peninsula, Sault Ste. Marie was 67 degrees under sunny skies, and in Marquette, it was sunny with a temperature of 68. In neighboring states, Chicago was 69 degrees under partly sunny skies. In Cleveland, it was mostly sunny and the temperature was 69. Once again, at 3 p.m., the report from Mount Pleasant was not available. Now here is your local forecast. Through early evening, sunny. Highs around 70. East winds 5 to 10 miles per hour with gusts to around 20 miles per hour. Tonight, partly cloudy. Lows in the mid-40s. East winds around 10 miles per hour. Friday, mostly cloudy. Highs in the upper 60s. Light winds. Friday night, mostly clear. Lows in the lower 40s. Light winds. Saturday, sunny. Highs in the lower 70s. Light winds. Saturday night, mostly clear. Lows in the mid-40s. Light winds. Sunday, sunny. Highs in the lower 70s. Sunday night, mostly clear. Lows in the mid-40s. Monday, sunny. Highs in the mid-70s. Monday night, mostly clear. Lows in the upper 40s. Tuesday, mostly sunny. Highs in the mid-70s. Tuesday night, partly cloudy in the evening, then becoming mostly cloudy. A 40% chance of rain showers. Lows in the upper 50s. Wednesday, mostly cloudy with a 50% chance of rain showers. Highs around 70. Wednesday night, mostly cloudy with a 50% chance of rain showers. Lows in the upper 50s. Thursday, partly sunny with a 50% chance of rain showers. Highs in the upper 60s. 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The current time is 3:46 p.m. Eastern Daylight Time. Conditions around the area at 3 p.m. The report from Mount Pleasant was not available. Across the remainder of south-central Lower Michigan, it was sunny, and temperatures were between 68 and 72 degrees. Elsewhere in central and northern Lower Michigan, temperatures were between 66 and 72 degrees. At Pelston, haze was reported. It was sunny at Cadillac and Alpena. At Traverse City, it was mostly sunny. Across southern Lower Michigan, skies ranged from sunny to mostly sunny, and temperatures were between 69 and 70 degrees. In the Upper Peninsula, Sault Ste. Marie was 67 degrees under sunny skies, and in Marquette, it was sunny with a temperature of 68. In neighboring states, Chicago was 69 degrees under partly sunny skies. In Cleveland, it was mostly sunny and the temperature was 69. Once again, at 3 p.m., the report from Mount Pleasant was not available. Now here is your local forecast. Through early evening, sunny. Highs around 70. East winds 5 to 10 miles per hour with gusts to around 20 miles per hour. Tonight, partly cloudy. Lows in the mid-40s. East winds around 10 miles per hour. Friday, mostly cloudy. Highs in the upper 60s. Light winds. Friday night, mostly clear. Lows in the lower 40s. Light winds. Saturday, sunny. Highs in the lower 70s. Light winds. Saturday night, mostly clear. Lows in the mid-40s. Light winds. Sunday, sunny. Highs in the lower 70s. Sunday night, mostly clear. Lows in the mid-40s. Monday, sunny. Highs in the mid-70s.
Monday night, mostly clear. Lows in the upper 40s. Tuesday, mostly sunny. Highs in the mid-70s. Tuesday night, partly cloudy in the evening, then becoming mostly cloudy. A 40% chance of rain showers. Lows in the upper 50s. Wednesday, mostly cloudy with a 50% chance of rain showers. Highs around 70. Wednesday night, mostly cloudy with a 50% chance of rain showers. Lows in the upper 50s. Thursday, partly sunny with a 50% chance of rain showers. Highs in the upper 60s. 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The current time is 3:50 p.m. Eastern Daylight Time. Conditions around the area at 3 p.m. The report from Mount Pleasant was not available. Across the remainder of south-central Lower Michigan, it was sunny, and temperatures were between 68 and 72 degrees. Elsewhere in central and northern Lower Michigan, temperatures were between 66 and 72 degrees. At Pellston, haze was reported. It was sunny at Cadillac and Alpena. At Traverse City, it was mostly sunny. Across southern Lower Michigan, skies ranged from sunny to mostly sunny, and temperatures were between 69 and 70 degrees. In the Upper Peninsula, Sault Ste. Marie was 67 degrees under sunny skies, and in Marquette, it was sunny with a temperature of 68. In neighboring states, Chicago was 69 degrees under partly sunny skies. In Cleveland, it was mostly sunny and the temperature was 69. Once again, at 3 p.m., the report from Mount Pleasant was not available. Now here is your local forecast. Through early evening, sunny. Highs around 70. East winds 5 to 10 miles per hour with gusts to around 20 miles per hour. Tonight, partly cloudy. Lows in the mid-40s. East winds around 10 miles per hour. Friday, mostly cloudy. Highs in the upper 60s. Light winds. Friday night, mostly clear. Lows in the lower 40s. Light winds. Saturday, sunny. Highs in the lower 70s. Light winds. Saturday night, mostly clear. Lows in the mid 40s. Light winds. Sunday, sunny. Highs in the lower 70s. Sunday night, mostly clear. Lows in the mid-40s. Monday, sunny. Highs in the mid-70s. Monday night, mostly clear. Lows in the upper 40s. Tuesday, mostly sunny. Highs in the mid-70s. Tuesday night, partly cloudy in the evening, then becoming mostly cloudy. A 40% chance of rain showers. Lows in the upper 50s. Wednesday, mostly cloudy with a 50% chance of rain showers. Highs around 70. Wednesday night, mostly cloudy with a 50% chance of rain showers. Lows in the upper 50s. Thursday, partly sunny with a 50% chance of rain showers. Highs in the upper 60s. 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The current time is 3:53 p.m. Eastern Daylight Time. Conditions around the area at 3 p.m. The report from Mount Pleasant was not available. Across the remainder of south-central Lower Michigan, it was sunny, and temperatures were between 68 and 72 degrees. Elsewhere in central and northern Lower Michigan, temperatures were between 66 and 72 degrees. At Pellston, haze was reported. It was sunny at Cadillac and Alpena. At Traverse City, it was mostly sunny. Across southern Lower Michigan, skies ranged from sunny to mostly sunny, and temperatures were between 69 and 70 degrees. In the Upper Peninsula, Sault
Sault Ste. Marie was 67 degrees under sunny skies, and in Marquette, it was sunny with a temperature of 68. In neighboring states, Chicago was 69 degrees under partly sunny skies. In Cleveland, it was mostly sunny and the temperature was 69. Once again, at 3 p.m., the report from Mount Pleasant was not available. Now here is your local forecast. Through early evening, sunny. Highs around 70. East winds 5 to 10 miles per hour with gusts to around 20 miles per hour. Tonight, partly cloudy. Lows in the mid-40s. East winds around 10 miles per hour. Friday, mostly cloudy. Highs in the upper 60s. Light winds. Friday night, mostly clear. Lows in the lower 40s. Light winds. Saturday, sunny. Highs in the lower 70s. Light winds. Saturday night, mostly clear. Lows in the mid-40s. Light winds. Sunday, sunny. Highs in the lower 70s. Sunday night, mostly clear. Lows in the mid-40s. Monday, sunny. Highs in the mid-70s. Monday night, mostly clear. Lows in the upper 40s. Tuesday, mostly sunny. Highs in the mid-70s. Tuesday night, partly cloudy in the evening, then becoming mostly cloudy. A 40% chance of rain showers. Lows in the upper 50s. Wednesday, mostly cloudy with a 50% chance of rain showers. Highs around 70. Wednesday night, mostly cloudy with a 50% chance of rain showers. Lows in the upper 50s. Thursday, partly sunny with a 50% chance of rain showers. Highs in the upper 60s. 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The current time is 3:56 p.m. Eastern Daylight Time. Conditions around the area at 3 p.m. The report from Mount Pleasant was not available. Across the remainder of south-central Lower Michigan, it was sunny, and temperatures were between 68 and 72 degrees. Elsewhere in central and northern Lower Michigan, temperatures were between 66 and 72 degrees. At Pelston, haze was reported. It was sunny at Cadillac and Alpena. At Traverse City, it was mostly sunny. Across southern Lower Michigan, skies ranged from sunny to mostly sunny, and temperatures were between 69 and 70 degrees. In the Upper Peninsula, Sault Ste. Marie was 67 degrees under sunny skies, and in Marquette, it was sunny with a temperature of 68. In neighboring states, Chicago was 69 degrees under partly sunny skies. In Cleveland, it was mostly sunny and the temperature was 69. Once again, at 3 p.m., the report from Mount Pleasant was not available. Now here is your local forecast. Through early evening, sunny. Highs around 70. East winds 5 to 10 miles per hour with gusts to around 20 miles per hour. Tonight, partly cloudy. Lows in the mid-40s. East winds around 10 miles per hour. Friday, mostly cloudy. Highs in the upper 60s. Light winds. Friday night, mostly clear. Lows in the lower 40s. Light winds. Saturday, sunny. Highs in the lower 70s. Light winds. Saturday night, mostly clear. Lows in the mid-40s. Light winds. Sunday, sunny. Highs in the lower 70s. Sunday night, mostly clear. Lows in the mid-40s. Monday, sunny. Highs in the mid-70s. Monday night, mostly clear. Lows in the upper 40s. Tuesday, mostly sunny. Highs in the mid-70s. Tuesday night, partly cloudy in the evening, then becoming mostly cloudy. A 40% chance of rain showers.

Lower Michigan, it was sunny and temperatures were between 68 and 72 degrees. Elsewhere in central and northern lower Michigan, temperatures were between 66 and 72 degrees. At Pellston, haze was reported. It was sunny at Cadillac and Alpena. At Traverse City, it was mostly sunny. Across southern lower Michigan, skies ranged from sunny to mostly sunny, and temperatures were between 69 and 70 degrees. In the Upper Peninsula, Sault Ste. Marie was 67 degrees under sunny skies, and in Marquette, it was sunny with a temperature of 68. In neighboring states, Chicago was 69 degrees under partly sunny skies. In Cleveland, it was mostly sunny and the temperature was 69. Once again, at 3 p.m., the report from Mount Pleasant was not available. Now here is your local forecast. Through early evening, sunny. Highs around 70. East winds 5 to 10 miles per hour with gusts to around 20 miles per hour. Tonight, partly cloudy. Lows in the mid-40s. East winds around 10 miles per hour. Friday, mostly cloudy. Highs in the upper 60s. Light winds. Friday night, mostly clear. Lows in the lower 40s. Light winds. Saturday, sunny. Highs in the lower 70s. Light winds. Saturday night, mostly clear. Lows in the mid-40s. Light winds. Sunday, sunny. Highs in the lower 70s. Sunday night, mostly clear. Lows in the mid-40s. Monday, sunny. Highs in the mid-70s. Monday night, mostly clear. Lows in the upper 40s. Tuesday, mostly sunny. Highs in the mid-70s. Tuesday night, partly cloudy in the evening, then becoming mostly cloudy. A 40% chance of rain showers. Lows in the upper 50s. Wednesday, mostly cloudy with a 50% chance of rain showers. Highs around 70. Wednesday night, mostly cloudy with a 50% chance of rain showers. Lows in the upper 50s. Thursday, partly sunny with a 50% chance of rain showers. Highs in the upper 60s. 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The current time is 4:03 p.m. Eastern Daylight Time. Conditions around the area at 3 p.m. The report from Mount Pleasant was not available. Across the remainder of south-central lower Michigan, it was sunny, and temperatures were between 68 and 72 degrees. Elsewhere in central and northern lower Michigan, temperatures were between 66 and 72 degrees. At Pellston, haze was reported. It was sunny at Cadillac and Alpena. At Traverse City, it was mostly sunny. Across southern lower Michigan, skies ranged from sunny to mostly sunny, and temperatures were between 69 and 70 degrees. In the Upper Peninsula, Sault Ste. Marie was 67 degrees under sunny skies, and in Marquette, it was sunny with a temperature of 68. In neighboring states, Chicago was 69 degrees under partly sunny skies. In Cleveland, it was mostly sunny and the temperature was 69. Once again, at 3 p.m., the report from Mount Pleasant was not available. Now here is your local forecast. Through early evening, sunny. Highs around 70. East winds 5 to 10 miles per hour with gusts to around 20 miles per hour. Tonight, partly cloudy. Lows in the mid-40s. East winds around 10 miles per hour. Friday, mostly cloudy. Highs in the upper 60s. Light winds. Friday night, mostly clear. Lows in the lower 40s. Light winds. Saturday, sunny. Highs in the lower 70s. Light winds. Saturday night, mostly clear. Lows in the mid-40s. Light winds. Sunday,

Sunny. Highs in the lower 70s. Sunday night, mostly clear. Lows in the mid 40s. Monday, sunny. Highs in the mid 70s. Monday night, mostly clear. Lows in the upper 40s. Tuesday, mostly sunny. Highs in the mid 70s. Tuesday night, partly cloudy in the evening, then becoming mostly cloudy. A 40% chance of rain showers. Lows in the upper 50s. Wednesday, mostly cloudy with a 50% chance of rain showers. Highs around 70. Wednesday night, mostly cloudy with a 50% chance of rain showers. Lows in the upper 50s. Thursday, partly sunny with a 50% chance of rain showers. Highs in the upper 60s. 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The current time is 4:06 p.m. Eastern Daylight Time. Conditions around the area at 3 p.m. The report from Mount Pleasant was not available. Across the remainder of south-central lower Michigan, it was sunny, and temperatures were between 68 and 72 degrees. Elsewhere in central and northern lower Michigan, temperatures were between 66 and 72 degrees. At Pellston, haze was reported. It was sunny at Cadillac and Alpena. At Traverse City, it was mostly sunny. Across southern lower Michigan, skies ranged from sunny to mostly sunny, and temperatures were between 69 and 70 degrees. In the Upper Peninsula, Sault Ste. Marie was 67 degrees under sunny skies, and in Marquette, it was sunny with a temperature of 68. In neighboring states, Chicago was 69 degrees under partly sunny skies. In Cleveland, it was mostly sunny and the temperature was 69. Once again, at 3 p.m., the report from Mount Pleasant was not available. Now here is your local forecast. Through early evening, sunny. Highs around 70. East winds 5 to 10 miles per hour with gusts to around 20 miles per hour. Tonight, partly cloudy. Lows in the mid-40s. East winds around 10 miles per hour. Friday, mostly cloudy. Highs in the upper 60s. Light winds. Friday night, mostly clear. Lows in the lower 40s. Light winds. Saturday, sunny. Highs in the lower 70s. Light winds. Saturday night, mostly clear. Lows in the mid-40s. Light winds. Sunday, sunny. Highs in the lower 70s. Sunday night, mostly clear. Lows in the mid-40s. Monday, sunny. Highs in the mid-70s. Monday night, mostly clear. Lows in the upper 40s. Tuesday, mostly sunny. Highs in the mid-70s. Tuesday night, partly cloudy in the evening, then becoming mostly cloudy. A 40% chance of rain showers. Lows in the upper 50s. Wednesday, mostly cloudy with a 50% chance of rain showers. Highs around 70. Wednesday night, mostly cloudy with a 50% chance of rain showers. Lows in the upper 50s. Thursday, partly sunny with a 50% chance of rain showers. Highs in the upper 60s. 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The current time is 4:09 p.m. Eastern Daylight Time. Conditions around the area at 3 p.m. The report from Mount Pleasant was not available. Across the remainder of south-central lower Michigan, it was sunny, and temperatures were between 68 and 72 degrees. Elsewhere in central and northern lower Michigan, temperatures were between 66 and 72 degrees. At Pellston, haze was reported. It was sunny at Cadillac and Alpena. At Traverse City,

it was mostly sunny. Across southern lower Michigan, skies ranged from sunny to mostly sunny, and temperatures were between 69 and 70 degrees. In the Upper Peninsula, Sault Ste. Marie was 67 degrees under sunny skies, and in Marquette, it was sunny with a temperature of 68. In neighboring states, Chicago was 69 degrees under partly sunny skies. In Cleveland, it was mostly sunny and the temperature was 69. Once again, at 3 p.m., the report from Mount Pleasant was not available. Now here is your local forecast. Through early evening, sunny. Highs around 70. East winds 5 to 10 miles per hour with gusts to around 20 miles per hour. Tonight, partly cloudy. Lows in the mid-40s. East winds around 10 miles per hour. Friday, mostly cloudy. Highs in the upper 60s. Light winds. Friday night, mostly clear. Lows in the lower 40s. Light winds. Saturday, sunny. Highs in the lower 70s. Light winds. Saturday night, mostly clear. Lows in the mid-40s. Light winds. Sunday, sunny. Highs in the lower 70s. Sunday night, mostly clear. Lows in the mid-40s. Monday, sunny. Highs in the mid-70s. Monday night, mostly clear. Lows in the upper 40s. Tuesday, mostly sunny. Highs in the mid-70s. Tuesday night, partly cloudy in the evening, then becoming mostly cloudy. A 40% chance of rain showers. Lows in the upper 50s. Wednesday, mostly cloudy with a 50% chance of rain showers. Highs around 70. Wednesday night, mostly cloudy with a 50% chance of rain showers. Lows in the upper 50s. Thursday, partly sunny with a 50% chance of rain showers. Highs in the upper 60s. 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The current time is 4:12 p.m. Eastern Daylight Time. Conditions around the area at 3 p.m. The report from Mount Pleasant was not available. Across the remainder of south-central lower Michigan, it was sunny, and temperatures were between 68 and 72 degrees. Elsewhere in central and northern lower Michigan, temperatures were between 66 and 72 degrees. At Pelston, haze was reported. It was sunny at Cadillac and Alpena. At Traverse City, it was mostly sunny. Across southern lower Michigan, skies ranged from sunny to mostly sunny, and temperatures were between 69 and 70 degrees. In the Upper Peninsula, Sault Ste. Marie was 67 degrees under sunny skies, and in Marquette, it was sunny with a temperature of 68. In neighboring states, Chicago was 69 degrees under partly sunny skies. In Cleveland, it was mostly sunny and the temperature was 69. Once again, at 3 p.m., the report from Mount Pleasant was not available. Now here is your local forecast. Through early evening, sunny. Highs around 70. East winds 5 to 10 miles per hour with gusts to around 20 miles per hour. Tonight, partly cloudy. Lows in the mid-40s. East winds around 10 miles per hour. Friday, mostly cloudy. Highs in the upper 60s. Light winds. Friday night, mostly clear. Lows in the lower 40s. Light winds. Saturday, sunny. Highs in the lower 70s. Light winds. Saturday night, mostly clear. Lows in the mid-40s. Light winds. Sunday, sunny. Highs in the lower 70s. Sunday night, mostly clear. Lows in the mid-40s. Monday, sunny. Highs in the mid-70s. Monday night, mostly clear. Lows in the upper 40s. Tuesday, mostly sunny.

temperatures in the mid-70s. Tuesday night, partly cloudy in the evening, then becoming mostly cloudy. A 40% chance of rain showers. Lows in the upper 50s. Wednesday, mostly cloudy with a 50% chance of rain showers. Highs around 70. Wednesday night, mostly cloudy with a 50% chance of rain showers. Lows in the upper 50s. Thursday, partly sunny with a 50% chance of rain showers. Highs in the upper 60s. 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The current time is 4:15 p.m. Eastern Daylight Time. Conditions around the area at 4 p.m. The report from Mount Pleasant was not available. Across the remainder of South Central Lower Michigan, it was sunny and temperatures were between 68 and 72 degrees. Elsewhere in Central and Northern Lower Michigan, skies ranged from sunny to mostly sunny and temperatures were between 66 and 72 degrees. Across Southern Lower Michigan, skies ranged from sunny to mostly sunny and temperatures were between 68 and 71 degrees. In the Upper Peninsula, Sault Ste. Marie was 67 degrees under sunny skies, and in Marquette, it was sunny with a temperature of 68. In neighboring states, Chicago was 69 degrees under partly sunny skies. In Cleveland, it was mostly sunny and the temperature was 68. Once again, at 4 p.m., the report from Mount Pleasant was not available. Now here is your local forecast. Through early evening, sunny. Highs around 70. East winds 5 to 10 miles per hour with gusts to around 20 miles per hour. Tonight, partly cloudy. Lows in the mid-40s. East winds around 10 miles per hour. Friday, mostly cloudy. Highs in the upper 60s. Light winds. Friday night, mostly clear. Lows in the lower 40s. Light winds. Saturday, sunny. Highs in the lower 70s. Light winds. Saturday night, mostly clear. Lows in the mid-40s. Light winds. Sunday, sunny. Highs in the lower 70s. Sunday night, mostly clear. Lows in the mid-40s. Monday, sunny. Highs in the mid-70s. Monday night, mostly clear. Lows in the upper 40s. Tuesday, mostly sunny. Highs in the mid-70s. Tuesday night, partly cloudy in the evening, then becoming mostly cloudy. A 40% chance of rain showers. Lows in the upper 50s. Wednesday, mostly cloudy with a 50% chance of rain showers. Highs around 70. Wednesday night, mostly cloudy with a 50% chance of rain showers. Lows in the upper 50s. Thursday, partly sunny with a 50% chance of rain showers. Highs in the upper 60s. 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The current time is 4:18 p.m. Eastern Daylight Time. Conditions around the area at 4 p.m. The report from Mount Pleasant was not available. Across the remainder of South Central Lower Michigan, it was sunny and temperatures were between 68 and 72 degrees. Elsewhere in Central and Northern Lower Michigan, skies ranged from sunny to mostly sunny and temperatures were between 66 and 72 degrees. Across Southern Lower Michigan, skies ranged from sunny to mostly sunny and temperatures were between 68 and 71 degrees. In the Upper Peninsula, Sault Ste. Marie was 67 degrees under sunny skies, and in Marquette, it was sunny with a temperature of 68. In neighboring states, Chicago was 69 degrees under partly sunny skies. In Cleveland, it was mostly sunny and the temperature was 68. Once again, at 4 p.m., the report

Mount Pleasant was not available. Now here is your local forecast. Through early evening, sunny. Highs around 70. East winds 5 to 10 miles per hour with gusts to around 20 miles per hour. Tonight, partly cloudy. Lows in the mid-40s. East winds around 10 miles per hour. Friday, mostly cloudy. Highs in the upper 60s. Light winds. Friday night, mostly clear. Lows in the lower 40s. Light winds. Saturday, sunny. Highs in the lower 70s. Light winds. Saturday night, mostly clear. Lows in the mid-40s. Light winds. Sunday, sunny. Highs in the lower 70s. Sunday night, mostly clear. Lows in the mid-40s. Monday, sunny. Highs in the mid-70s. Monday night, mostly clear. Lows in the upper 40s. Tuesday, mostly sunny. Highs in the mid-70s. Tuesday night, partly cloudy in the evening, then becoming mostly cloudy. A 40% chance of rain showers. Lows in the upper 50s. Wednesday, mostly cloudy with a 50% chance of rain showers. Highs around 70. Wednesday night, mostly cloudy with a 50% chance of rain showers. Lows in the upper 50s. Thursday, partly sunny with a 50% chance of rain showers. Highs in the upper 60s. 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The current time is 4:22 p.m. Eastern Daylight Time. Conditions around the area at 4 p.m. The report from Mount Pleasant was not available. Across the remainder of south-central lower Michigan, it was sunny, and temperatures were between 68 and 72 degrees. Elsewhere in central and northern lower Michigan, skies ranged from sunny to mostly sunny, and temperatures were between 66 and 72 degrees. Across southern lower Michigan, skies ranged from sunny to mostly sunny, and temperatures were between 68 and 71 degrees. In the upper peninsula, Sault Ste. Marie was 67 degrees under sunny skies, and in Marquette, it was sunny with a temperature of 68. In neighboring states, Chicago was 69 degrees under partly sunny skies. In Cleveland, it was mostly sunny and the temperature was 68. Once again, at 4 p.m., the report from Mount Pleasant was not available. Now here is your local forecast. Through early evening, sunny. Highs around 70. East winds 5 to 10 miles per hour with gusts to around 20 miles per hour. Tonight, partly cloudy. Lows in the mid-40s. East winds around 10 miles per hour. Friday, mostly cloudy. Highs in the upper 60s. Light winds. Friday night, mostly clear. Lows in the lower 40s. Light winds. Saturday, sunny. Highs in the lower 70s. Light winds. Saturday night, mostly clear. Lows in the mid-40s. Light winds. Sunday, sunny. Highs in the lower 70s. Sunday night, mostly clear. Lows in the mid-40s. Monday, sunny. Highs in the mid-70s. Monday night, mostly clear. Lows in the upper 40s. Tuesday, mostly sunny. Highs in the mid-70s. Tuesday night, partly cloudy in the evening, then becoming mostly cloudy. A 40% chance of rain showers. Lows in the upper 50s. Wednesday, mostly cloudy with a 50% chance of rain showers. Highs around 70. Wednesday night, mostly cloudy with a 50% chance of rain showers. Lows in the upper 50s. Thursday, partly sunny with a 50% chance of rain showers. Highs in the upper 60s.
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The current time is 4:25 p.m. Eastern Daylight Time. Conditions around the area at 4 p.m. The report from Mount Pleasant was not available. Across the remainder of South Central Lower Michigan, it was sunny and temperatures were between 68 and 72 degrees. Elsewhere in Central and Northern Lower Michigan, skies ranged from sunny to mostly sunny, and temperatures were between 66 and 72 degrees. Across Southern Lower Michigan, skies ranged from sunny to mostly sunny, and temperatures were between 68 and 71 degrees. In the Upper Peninsula, Sault Ste. Marie was 67 degrees under sunny skies, and in Marquette, it was sunny with a temperature of 68. In neighboring states, Chicago was 69 degrees under partly sunny skies. In Cleveland, it was mostly sunny and the temperature was 68. Once again, at 4 p.m., the report from Mount Pleasant was not available. Now here is your local forecast. Through early evening, sunny. Highs around 70. East winds 5 to 10 miles per hour with gusts to around 20 miles per hour. Tonight, partly cloudy. Lows in the mid-40s. East winds around 10 miles per hour. Friday, mostly cloudy. Highs in the upper 60s. Light winds. Friday night, mostly clear. Lows in the lower 40s. Light winds. Saturday, sunny. Highs in the lower 70s. Light winds. Saturday night, mostly clear. Lows in the mid-40s. Light winds. Sunday, sunny. Highs in the lower 70s. Sunday night, mostly clear. Lows in the mid-40s. Monday, sunny. Highs in the mid-70s. Monday night, mostly clear. Lows in the upper 40s. Tuesday, mostly sunny. Highs in the mid-70s. Tuesday night, partly cloudy in the evening, then becoming mostly cloudy. A 40% chance of rain showers. Lows in the upper 50s. Wednesday, mostly cloudy with a 50% chance of rain showers. Highs around 70. Wednesday night, mostly cloudy with a 50% chance of rain showers. Lows in the upper 50s. Thursday, partly sunny with a 50% chance of rain showers. Highs in the upper 60s. 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The current time is 4:28 p.m. Eastern Daylight Time. Conditions around the area at 4 p.m. The report from Mount Pleasant was not available. Across the remainder of South Central Lower Michigan, it was sunny and temperatures were between 68 and 72 degrees. Elsewhere in Central and Northern Lower Michigan, skies ranged from sunny to mostly sunny, and temperatures were between 66 and 72 degrees. Across Southern Lower Michigan, skies ranged from sunny to mostly sunny, and temperatures were between 68 and 71 degrees. In the Upper Peninsula, Sault Ste. Marie was 67 degrees under sunny skies, and in Marquette, it was sunny with a temperature of 68. In neighboring states, Chicago was 69 degrees under partly sunny skies. In Cleveland, it was mostly sunny and the temperature was 68. Once again, at 4 p.m., the report from Mount Pleasant was not available. Now here is your local forecast. Through early evening, sunny. Highs around 70. East winds 5 to 10 miles per hour with gusts to around 20 miles per hour. Tonight, partly cloudy. Lows in the mid-40s. East winds around 10 miles per hour. Friday, mostly cloudy. Highs in the upper 60s. Light winds. Friday night, mostly clear.
lows in the lower 40s. Light winds. Saturday, sunny. Highs in the lower 70s. Light winds. Saturday night, mostly clear. Lows in the mid-40s. Light winds. Sunday, sunny. Highs in the lower 70s. Sunday night, mostly clear. Lows in the mid-40s. Monday, sunny. Highs in the mid-70s. Monday night, mostly clear. Lows in the upper 40s. Tuesday, mostly sunny. Highs in the mid-70s. Tuesday night, partly cloudy in the evening, then becoming mostly cloudy. A 40% chance of rain showers. Lows in the upper 50s. Wednesday, mostly cloudy with a 50% chance of rain showers. Highs around 70. Wednesday night, mostly cloudy with a 50% chance of rain showers. Lows in the upper 50s. Thursday, partly sunny with a 50% chance of rain showers. Highs in the upper 60s. 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The current time is 4:31 p.m. Eastern Daylight Time. Conditions around the area at 4 p.m. The report from Mount Pleasant was not available. Across the remainder of south-central Lower Michigan, it was sunny, and temperatures were between 68 and 72 degrees. Elsewhere in central and northern Lower Michigan, skies ranged from sunny to mostly sunny, and temperatures were between 66 and 72 degrees. Across southern Lower Michigan, skies ranged from sunny to mostly sunny, and temperatures were between 68 and 71 degrees. In the Upper Peninsula, Sault Ste. Marie was 67 degrees under sunny skies, and in Marquette, it was sunny with a temperature of 68. In neighboring states, Chicago was 69 degrees under partly sunny skies. In Cleveland, it was mostly sunny and the temperature was 68. Once again, at 4 p.m., the report from Mount Pleasant was not available. Now here is your local forecast. Through early evening, sunny. Highs around 70. East winds 5 to 10 miles per hour with gusts to around 20 miles per hour. Tonight, partly cloudy. Lows in the mid-40s. East winds around 10 miles per hour. Friday, mostly cloudy. Highs in the upper 60s. Light winds. Friday night, mostly clear. Lows in the lower 40s. Light winds. Saturday, sunny. Highs in the lower 70s. Light winds. Saturday night, mostly clear. Lows in the mid-40s. Light winds. Sunday, sunny. Highs in the lower 70s. Light winds. Saturday night, mostly clear. Lows in the mid-40s. Light winds. Sunday, sunny. Highs in the lower 70s. Sunday night, mostly clear. Lows in the mid-40s. Monday, sunny. Highs in the mid-70s. Monday night, mostly clear. Lows in the upper 40s. Tuesday, mostly sunny. Highs in the mid-70s. Tuesday night, partly cloudy in the evening, then becoming mostly cloudy. A 40% chance of rain showers. Lows in the upper 50s. Wednesday, mostly cloudy with a 50% chance of rain showers. Highs around 70. Wednesday night, mostly cloudy with a 50% chance of rain showers. Lows in the upper 50s. Thursday, partly sunny with a 50% chance of rain showers. Highs in the upper 60s. 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The current time is 4:34 p.m. Eastern Daylight Time. Conditions around the area at 4 p.m.
the report from Mount Pleasant was not available. Across the remainder of south-central lower Michigan,

it was sunny and temperatures were between 68 and 72 degrees. Elsewhere in central and northern lower Michigan, skies ranged from sunny to mostly sunny, and temperatures were between 66 and 72 degrees. Across southern lower Michigan, skies ranged from sunny to mostly sunny, and temperatures were between 68 and 71 degrees. In the Upper Peninsula, Sault Ste. Marie was 67 degrees under sunny skies, and in Marquette, it was sunny with a temperature of 68. In neighboring states, Chicago was 69 degrees under partly sunny skies. In Cleveland, it was mostly sunny and the temperature was 68. Once again, at 4 p.m., the report from Mount Pleasant was not available. Now here is your local forecast. Through early evening, sunny. Highs around 70. East winds 5 to 10 miles per hour with gusts to around 20 miles per hour. Tonight, partly cloudy. Lows in the mid-40s. East winds around 10 miles per hour. Friday, mostly cloudy. Highs in the upper 60s. Light winds. Friday night, mostly clear. Lows in the lower 40s. Light winds. Saturday, sunny. Highs in the lower 70s. Light winds. Saturday night, mostly clear. Lows in the mid-40s. Light winds. Sunday, sunny. Highs in the lower 70s. Sunday night, mostly clear. Lows in the mid-40s. Monday, sunny. Highs in the mid-70s. Monday night, mostly clear. Lows in the upper 40s. Tuesday, mostly sunny. Highs in the mid-70s. Tuesday night, partly cloudy in the evening, then becoming mostly cloudy. A 40% chance of rain showers. Lows in the upper 50s. Wednesday, mostly cloudy with a 50% chance of rain showers. Highs around 70. Wednesday night, mostly cloudy with a 50% chance of rain showers. Lows in the upper 50s. Thursday, partly sunny with a 50% chance of rain showers. Highs in the upper 60s. 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The current time is 4:37 p.m. Eastern Daylight Time. Conditions around the area at 4 p.m. The report from Mount Pleasant was not available. Across the remainder of south-central lower Michigan, it was sunny, and temperatures were between 68 and 72 degrees. Elsewhere in central and northern lower Michigan, skies ranged from sunny to mostly sunny, and temperatures were between 66 and 72 degrees. Across southern lower Michigan, skies ranged from sunny to mostly sunny, and temperatures were between 68 and 71 degrees. In the Upper Peninsula, Sault Ste. Marie was 67 degrees under sunny skies, and in Marquette, it was sunny with a temperature of 68. In neighboring states, Chicago was 69 degrees under partly sunny skies. In Cleveland, it was mostly sunny and the temperature was 68. Once again, at 4 p.m., the report from Mount Pleasant was not available. Now here is your local forecast. Through early evening, sunny. Highs around 70. East winds 5 to 10 miles per hour with gusts to around 20 miles per hour. Tonight, partly cloudy. Lows in the mid-40s. East winds around 10 miles per hour. Friday, mostly cloudy. Highs in the upper 60s. Light winds. Friday night, mostly clear. Lows in the lower 40s. Light winds. Saturday, sunny. Highs in the lower 70s. Light winds. Saturday night, mostly clear. Lows in the mid-40s. Light winds. Sunday, sunny. Highs in the lower 70s. Sunday night, mostly clear. Lows in the mid-40s. Monday, sunny. Highs in the mid-70s.
Monday night, mostly clear. Lows in the upper 40s. Tuesday, mostly sunny. Highs in the mid-70s. Tuesday night, partly cloudy in the evening, then becoming mostly cloudy. A 40% chance of rain showers. Lows in the upper 50s. Wednesday, mostly cloudy with a 50% chance of rain showers. Highs around 70. Wednesday night, mostly cloudy with a 50% chance of rain showers. Lows in the upper 50s. Thursday, partly sunny with a 50% chance of rain showers. Highs in the upper 60s. 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The current time is 4:40 p.m. Eastern Daylight Time. Conditions around the area at 4 p.m. The report from Mount Pleasant was not available. Across the remainder of South Central Lower Michigan, it was sunny and temperatures were between 68 and 72 degrees. Elsewhere in Central and Northern Lower Michigan, skies ranged from sunny to mostly sunny and temperatures were between 66 and 72 degrees. Across Southern Lower Michigan, skies ranged from sunny to mostly sunny and temperatures were between 68 and 71 degrees. In the Upper Peninsula, Sault Ste. Marie was 67 degrees under sunny skies, and in Marquette, it was sunny with a temperature of 68. In neighboring states, Chicago was 69 degrees under partly sunny skies. In Cleveland, it was mostly sunny and the temperature was 68. Once again, at 4 p.m., the report from Mount Pleasant was not available. Now here is your local forecast. Through early evening, sunny. Highs around 70. East winds 5 to 10 miles per hour with gusts to around 20 miles per hour. Tonight, partly cloudy. Lows in the mid-40s. East winds around 10 miles per hour. Friday, mostly cloudy. Highs in the upper 60s. Light winds. Friday night, mostly clear. Lows in the lower 40s. Light winds. Saturday, sunny. Highs in the lower 70s. Light winds. Saturday night, mostly clear. Lows in the mid-40s. Light winds. Sunday, sunny. Highs in the lower 70s. Sunday night, mostly clear. Lows in the mid-40s. Monday, sunny. Highs in the mid-70s. Monday night, mostly clear. Lows in the upper 40s. Tuesday, mostly sunny. Highs in the mid-70s. Tuesday night, partly cloudy in the evening, then becoming mostly cloudy. A 40% chance of rain showers. Lows in the upper 50s. Wednesday, mostly cloudy with a 50% chance of rain showers. Highs around 70. Wednesday night, mostly cloudy with a 50% chance of rain showers. Lows in the upper 50s. Thursday, partly sunny with a 50% chance of rain showers. Highs in the upper 60s. 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The current time is 4:43 p.m. Eastern Daylight Time. Conditions around the area at 4 p.m. The report from Mount Pleasant was not available. Across the remainder of South Central Lower Michigan, it was sunny and temperatures were between 68 and 72 degrees. Elsewhere in Central and Northern Lower Michigan, skies ranged from sunny to mostly sunny and temperatures were between 66 and 72 degrees. Across Southern Lower Michigan, skies ranged from sunny to mostly sunny and temperatures were between 68 and 71 degrees. In the Upper Peninsula, Sault Ste. Marie was 67 degrees under sunny skies, and in Marquette, it was sunny with a temperature of 68. In neighboring states, Chicago was 69 degrees under partly sunny skies.
Cleveland, it was mostly sunny and the temperature was 68. Once again, at 4 p.m., the report from Mount Pleasant was not available. Now here is your local forecast. Through early evening, sunny. Highs around 70. East winds 5 to 10 miles per hour with gusts to around 20 miles per hour. Tonight, partly cloudy. Lows in the mid-40s. East winds around 10 miles per hour. Friday, mostly cloudy. Highs in the upper 60s. Light winds. Friday night, mostly clear. Lows in the lower 40s. Light winds. Saturday, sunny. Highs in the lower 70s. Light winds. Saturday night, mostly clear. Lows in the mid-40s. Light winds. Sunday, sunny. Highs in the lower 70s. Sunday night, mostly clear. Lows in the mid-40s. Monday, sunny. Highs in the mid-70s. Monday night, mostly clear. Lows in the upper 40s. Tuesday, mostly sunny. Highs in the mid-70s. Tuesday night, partly cloudy in the evening, then becoming mostly cloudy. A 40% chance of rain showers. Lows in the upper 50s. Wednesday, mostly cloudy with a 50% chance of rain showers. Highs around 70. Wednesday night, mostly cloudy with a 50% chance of rain showers. Lows in the upper 50s. Thursday, partly sunny with a 50% chance of rain showers. Highs in the upper 60s. 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The current time is 4:47 p.m. Eastern Daylight Time. Conditions around the area at 4 p.m. The report from Mount Pleasant was not available. Across the remainder of south-central Lower Michigan, it was sunny and temperatures were between 68 and 72 degrees. Elsewhere in central and northern Lower Michigan, skies ranged from sunny to mostly sunny and temperatures were between 66 and 72 degrees. Across southern Lower Michigan, skies ranged from sunny to mostly sunny and temperatures were between 68 and 71 degrees. In the Upper Peninsula, Sault Ste. Marie was 67 degrees under sunny skies, and in Marquette, it was sunny with a temperature of 68. In neighboring states, Chicago was 69 degrees under partly sunny skies. In Cleveland, it was mostly sunny and the temperature was 68. Once again, at 4 p.m., the report from Mount Pleasant was not available. Now here is your local forecast. Through early evening, sunny. Highs around 70. East winds 5 to 10 miles per hour with gusts to around 20 miles per hour. Tonight, partly cloudy. Lows in the mid-40s. East winds around 10 miles per hour. Friday, mostly cloudy. Highs in the upper 60s. Light winds. Friday night, mostly clear. Lows in the lower 40s. Light winds. Saturday, sunny. Highs in the lower 70s. Light winds. Saturday night, mostly clear. Lows in the mid-40s. Light winds. Sunday, sunny. Highs in the lower 70s. Sunday night, mostly clear. Lows in the mid-40s. Monday, sunny. Highs in the mid-70s. Monday night, mostly clear. Lows in the upper 40s. Tuesday, mostly sunny. Highs in the mid-70s. Tuesday night, partly cloudy in the evening, then becoming mostly cloudy. A 40% chance of rain showers. Lows in the upper 50s. Wednesday, mostly cloudy with a 50% chance of rain showers. Highs around 70. Wednesday night, mostly cloudy with a 50% chance of rain showers. Lows in the upper 50s. Thursday, partly sunny with a 50% chance of rain showers.

Lows in the mid-40s. East winds around 10 miles per hour. Friday, mostly cloudy. Highs in the upper 60s. Light winds. Friday night, mostly clear. Lows in the lower 40s. Light winds. Saturday, sunny. Highs in the lower 70s. Light winds. Saturday night, mostly clear. Lows in the mid-40s. Light winds. Sunday, sunny. Highs in the lower 70s. Sunday night, mostly clear. Lows in the mid-40s. Monday, sunny. Highs in the mid-70s. Monday night, mostly clear. Lows in the upper 40s. Tuesday, mostly sunny. Highs in the mid-70s. Tuesday night, partly cloudy in the evening, then becoming mostly cloudy. A 40% chance of rain showers. Lows in the upper 50s. Wednesday, mostly cloudy with a 50% chance of rain showers. Highs around 70. Wednesday night, mostly cloudy with a 50% chance of rain showers. Lows in the upper 50s. Thursday, partly sunny with a 50% chance of rain showers. Highs in the upper 60s. 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The current time is 5:02 p.m. Eastern Daylight Time. Conditions around the area at 4 p.m. The report from Mount Pleasant was not available. Across the remainder of south-central Lower Michigan, it was sunny, and temperatures were between 68 and 72 degrees. Elsewhere in central and northern Lower Michigan, skies ranged from sunny to mostly sunny, and temperatures were between 66 and 72 degrees. Across southern Lower Michigan, skies ranged from sunny to mostly sunny, and temperatures were between 68 and 71 degrees. In the Upper Peninsula, Sault Ste. Marie was 67 degrees under sunny skies, and in Marquette, it was sunny with a temperature of 68. In neighboring states, Chicago was 69 degrees under partly sunny skies. In Cleveland, it was mostly sunny and the temperature was 68. Once again, at 4 p.m., the report from Mount Pleasant was not available. Now here is your local forecast. Through early evening, sunny. Highs around 70. East winds 5 to 10 miles per hour with gusts to around 20 miles per hour. Tonight, partly cloudy. Lows in the mid-40s. East winds around 10 miles per hour. Friday, mostly cloudy. Highs in the upper 60s. Light winds. Friday night, mostly clear. Lows in the lower 40s. Light winds. Saturday, sunny. Highs in the lower 70s. Light winds. Saturday night, mostly clear. Lows in the mid-40s. Light winds. Sunday, sunny. Highs in the lower 70s. Sunday night, mostly clear. Lows in the mid-40s. Monday, sunny. Highs in the mid-70s. Monday night, mostly clear. Lows in the upper 40s. Tuesday, mostly sunny. Highs in the mid-70s. Tuesday night, partly cloudy in the evening, then becoming mostly cloudy. A 40% chance of rain showers. Lows in the upper 50s. Wednesday, mostly cloudy with a 50% chance of rain showers. Highs around 70. Wednesday night, mostly cloudy with a 50% chance of rain showers. Lows in the upper 50s. Thursday, partly sunny with a 50% chance of rain showers. Highs in the upper 60s. 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The current time is 5:05 p.m. Eastern Daylight Time. Conditions around the area at 4 p.m.

the report from Mount Pleasant was not available. Across the remainder of south-central lower Michigan, it was sunny and temperatures were between 68 and 72 degrees. Elsewhere in central and northern lower Michigan, skies ranged from sunny to mostly sunny, and temperatures were between 66 and 72 degrees. Across southern lower Michigan, skies ranged from sunny to mostly sunny, and temperatures were between 68 and 71 degrees. In the Upper Peninsula, Sault Ste. Marie was 67 degrees under sunny skies, and in Marquette, it was sunny with a temperature of 68. In neighboring states, Chicago was 69 degrees under partly sunny skies. In Cleveland, it was mostly sunny and the temperature was 68. Once again, at 4 p.m., the report from Mount Pleasant was not available. Now here is your local forecast. Through early evening, sunny. Highs around 70. East winds 5 to 10 miles per hour with gusts to around 20 miles per hour. Tonight, partly cloudy. Lows in the mid-40s. East winds around 10 miles per hour. Friday, mostly cloudy. Highs in the upper 60s. Light winds. Friday night, mostly clear. Lows in the lower 40s. Light winds. Saturday, sunny. Highs in the lower 70s. Light winds. Saturday night, mostly clear. Lows in the mid-40s. Light winds. Sunday, sunny. Highs in the lower 70s. Sunday night, mostly clear. Lows in the mid-40s. Monday, sunny. Highs in the mid-70s. Monday night, mostly clear. Lows in the upper 40s. Tuesday, mostly sunny. Highs in the mid-70s. Tuesday night, partly cloudy in the evening, then becoming mostly cloudy. A 40% chance of rain showers. Lows in the upper 50s. Wednesday, mostly cloudy with a 50% chance of rain showers. Highs around 70. Wednesday night, mostly cloudy with a 50% chance of rain showers. Lows in the upper 50s. Thursday, partly sunny with a 50% chance of rain showers. Highs in the upper 60s. 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The current time is 5:08 p.m. Eastern Daylight Time. Conditions around the area at 4 p.m. The report from Mount Pleasant was not available. Across the remainder of south-central lower Michigan, it was sunny, and temperatures were between 68 and 72 degrees. Elsewhere in central and northern lower Michigan, skies ranged from sunny to mostly sunny, and temperatures were between 66 and 72 degrees. Across southern lower Michigan, skies ranged from sunny to mostly sunny, and temperatures were between 68 and 71 degrees. In the Upper Peninsula, Sault Ste. Marie was 67 degrees under sunny skies, and in Marquette, it was sunny with a temperature of 68. In neighboring states, Chicago was 69 degrees under partly sunny skies. In Cleveland, it was mostly sunny and the temperature was 68. Once again, at 4 p.m., the report from Mount Pleasant was not available. Now here is your local forecast. Through early evening, sunny. Highs around 70. East winds 5 to 10 miles per hour with gusts to around 20 miles per hour. Tonight, partly cloudy. Lows in the mid-40s. East winds around 10 miles per hour. Friday, mostly cloudy. Highs in the upper 60s. Light winds. Friday night, mostly clear. Lows in the lower 40s. Light winds. Saturday, sunny. Highs in the lower 70s. Light winds. Saturday night, mostly clear. Lows in the mid-40s. Light winds. Sunday, sunny. Highs in the lower 70s. Sunday night, mostly clear.
lows in the mid-40s. Monday, sunny. Highs in the mid-70s. Monday night, mostly clear. Lows in the upper 40s. Tuesday, mostly sunny. Highs in the mid-70s. Tuesday night, partly cloudy in the evening, then becoming mostly cloudy. A 40% chance of rain showers. Lows in the upper 50s. Wednesday, mostly cloudy with a 50% chance of rain showers. Highs around 70. Wednesday night, mostly cloudy with a 50% chance of rain showers. Lows in the upper 50s. Thursday, partly sunny with a 50% chance of rain showers. Highs in the upper 60s. 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The current time is 5:11 p.m. Eastern Daylight Time. Conditions around the area at 4 p.m. The report from Mount Pleasant was not available. Across the remainder of south-central Lower Michigan, it was sunny, and temperatures were between 68 and 72 degrees. Elsewhere in central and northern Lower Michigan, skies ranged from sunny to mostly sunny, and temperatures were between 66 and 72 degrees. Across southern Lower Michigan, skies ranged from sunny to mostly sunny, and temperatures were between 68 and 71 degrees. In the Upper Peninsula, Sault Ste. Marie was 67 degrees under sunny skies, and in Marquette, it was sunny with a temperature of 68. In neighboring states, Chicago was 69 degrees under partly sunny skies. In Cleveland, it was mostly sunny and the temperature was 68. Once again, at 4 p.m., the report from Mount Pleasant was not available. Now here is your local forecast. Through early evening, sunny. Highs around 70. East winds 5 to 10 miles per hour with gusts to around 20 miles per hour. Tonight, partly cloudy. Lows in the mid-40s. East winds around 10 miles per hour. Friday, mostly cloudy. Highs in the upper 60s. Light winds. Friday night, mostly clear. Lows in the lower 40s. Light winds. Saturday, sunny. Highs in the lower 70s. Light winds. Saturday night, mostly clear. Lows in the mid-40s. Light winds. Sunday, sunny. Highs in the lower 70s. Sunday night, mostly clear. Lows in the mid-40s. Monday, sunny. Highs in the mid-70s. Monday night, mostly clear. Lows in the upper 40s. Tuesday, mostly sunny. Highs in the mid-70s. Tuesday night, partly cloudy in the evening, then becoming mostly cloudy. A 40% chance of rain showers. Lows in the upper 50s. Wednesday, mostly cloudy with a 50% chance of rain showers. Highs around 70. Wednesday night, mostly cloudy with a 50% chance of rain showers. Lows in the upper 50s. Thursday, partly sunny with a 50% chance of rain showers. Highs in the upper 60s. 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The current time is 5:15 p.m. Eastern Daylight Time. Conditions around the area at 5 p.m. The report from Mount Pleasant was not available. Across the remainder of south-central Lower Michigan, temperatures were between 69 and 72 degrees. At Alma, haze was reported. It was sunny at Big Rapids, Saginaw, Houghton Lake, and Midland. Elsewhere in central and northern Lower Michigan, at Pelston, haze was reported with a temperature of 69. It was sunny with a temperature of 70 at Cadillac and 64 at Alpena. At Traverse City, it was mostly sunny with a temperature of 72. Across southern Lower Michigan,
skies rain.

from sunny to mostly sunny, and temperatures were between 68 and 70 degrees. In the Upper Peninsula, Sault Ste. Marie was 66 degrees under sunny skies, and in Marquette, it was sunny with a temperature of 68. In neighboring states, Chicago was 69 degrees under partly sunny skies. In Cleveland, it was mostly sunny and the temperature was 67. Once again, at 5 p.m., the report from Mount Pleasant was not available. Now here is your local forecast. Through early evening, sunny. Highs around 70. East winds 5 to 10 miles per hour with gusts to around 20 miles per hour. Tonight, partly cloudy. Lows in the mid-40s. East winds around 10 miles per hour. Friday, mostly cloudy. Highs in the upper 60s. Light winds. Friday night, mostly clear. Lows in the lower 40s. Light winds. Saturday, sunny. Highs in the lower 70s. Light winds. Saturday night, mostly clear. Lows in the mid-40s. Light winds. Sunday, sunny. Highs in the lower 70s. Sunday night, mostly clear. Lows in the mid-40s. Monday, sunny. Highs in the mid-70s. Monday night, mostly clear. Lows in the upper 40s. Tuesday, mostly sunny. Highs in the mid-70s. Tuesday night, partly cloudy in the evening, then becoming mostly cloudy. A 40% chance of rain showers. Lows in the upper 50s. Wednesday, mostly cloudy with a 50% chance of rain showers. Highs around 70. Wednesday night, mostly cloudy with a 50% chance of rain showers. Lows in the upper 50s. Thursday, partly sunny with a 50% chance of rain showers. Highs in the upper 60s. 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The current time is 5:18 p.m. Eastern Daylight Time. Conditions around the area at 5 p.m. The report from Mount Pleasant was not available. Across the remainder of south-central Lower Michigan, temperatures were between 69 and 72 degrees. At Alma, haze was reported. It was sunny at Big Rapids, Saginaw, Houghton Lake, and Midland. Elsewhere in central and northern Lower Michigan, at Pellston, haze was reported with a temperature of 69. It was sunny with a temperature of 70 at Cadillac and 64 at Alpena. At Traverse City, it was mostly sunny, with a temperature of 72. Across southern Lower Michigan, skies ranged from sunny to mostly sunny, and temperatures were between 68 and 70 degrees. In the Upper Peninsula, Sault Ste. Marie was 66 degrees under sunny skies, and in Marquette, it was sunny with a temperature of 68. In neighboring states, Chicago was 69 degrees under partly sunny skies. In Cleveland, it was mostly sunny and the temperature was 67. Once again, at 5 p.m., the report from Mount Pleasant was not available. Now here is your local forecast. Through early evening, sunny. Highs around 70. East winds 5 to 10 miles per hour with gusts to around 20 miles per hour. Tonight, partly cloudy. Lows in the mid-40s. East winds around 10 miles per hour. Friday, mostly cloudy. Highs in the upper 60s. Light winds. Friday night, mostly clear. Lows in the lower 40s. Light winds. Saturday, sunny. Highs in the lower 70s. Light winds. Saturday night, mostly clear. Lows in the mid-40s. Light winds. Sunday, sunny. Highs in the lower 70s. Sunday night, mostly clear. Lows in the mid-40s. Monday, sunny. Highs in the mid-70s. Monday night, mostly clear. Lows in the upper 40s.
Tuesday, mostly sunny. Highs in the mid-70s. Tuesday night, partly cloudy in the evening, then becoming mostly cloudy. A 40% chance of rain showers. Lows in the upper 50s. Wednesday, mostly cloudy with a 50% chance of rain showers. Highs around 70. Wednesday night, mostly cloudy with a 50% chance of rain showers. Lows in the upper 50s. Thursday, partly sunny with a 50% chance of rain showers. Highs in the upper 60s. 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The current time is 5:21 p.m. Eastern Daylight Time. Conditions around the area at 5 p.m. The report from Mount Pleasant was not available. Across the remainder of South Central Lower Michigan, temperatures were between 69 and 72 degrees. At Alma, haze was reported. It was sunny at Big Rapids, Saginaw, Houghton Lake, and Midland. Elsewhere in central and northern Lower Michigan, at Pellston, haze was reported with a temperature of 69. It was sunny with a temperature of 70 at Cadillac and 64 at Alpena. At Traverse City, it was mostly sunny, with a temperature of 72. Across southern Lower Michigan, skies ranged from sunny to mostly sunny, and temperatures were between 68 and 70 degrees. In the Upper Peninsula, Sault Ste. Marie was 66 degrees under sunny skies, and in Marquette, it was sunny with a temperature of 68. In neighboring states, Chicago was 69 degrees under partly sunny skies. In Cleveland, it was mostly sunny and the temperature was 67. Once again, at 5 p.m., the report from Mount Pleasant was not available. Now here is your local forecast. Through early evening, sunny. Highs around 70. East winds 5 to 10 miles per hour with gusts to around 20 miles per hour. Tonight, partly cloudy. Lows in the mid-40s. East winds around 10 miles per hour. Friday, mostly cloudy. Highs in the upper 60s. Light winds. Friday night, mostly clear. Lows in the lower 40s. Light winds. Saturday, sunny. Highs in the lower 70s. Light winds. Saturday night, mostly clear. Lows in the mid 40s. Light winds. Sunday, sunny. Highs in the lower 70s. Sunday night, mostly clear. Lows in the mid-40s. Monday, sunny. Highs in the mid-70s. Monday night, mostly clear. Lows in the upper 40s. Tuesday, mostly sunny. Highs in the mid-70s. Tuesday night, partly cloudy in the evening, then becoming mostly cloudy. A 40% chance of rain showers. Lows in the upper 50s. Wednesday, mostly cloudy with a 50% chance of rain showers. Highs around 70. Wednesday night, mostly cloudy with a 50% chance of rain showers. Lows in the upper 50s. Thursday, partly sunny with a 50% chance of rain showers. Highs in the upper 60s. 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The current time is 5:25 p.m. Eastern Daylight Time. Conditions around the area at 5 p.m. The report from Mount Pleasant was not available. Across the remainder of South Central Lower Michigan, temperatures were between 69 and 72 degrees. At Alma, haze was reported. It was sunny at Big Rapids, Saginaw, Houghton Lake, and Midland. Elsewhere in central and northern Lower Michigan, at Pellston, haze was reported with a temperature of 69. It was sunny with a temperature of 70 at Cadillac and 64 at Alpena. At Traverse City, it was mostly sunny,
with a temperature of 72. Across southern lower Michigan, skies ranged from sunny to mostly sunny, and temperatures were between 68 and 70 degrees. In the Upper Peninsula, Sault Ste. Marie was 66 degrees under sunny skies, and in Marquette, it was sunny with a temperature of 68. In neighboring states, Chicago was 69 degrees under partly sunny skies. In Cleveland, it was mostly sunny and the temperature was 67. Once again, at 5 p.m., the report from Mount Pleasant was not available. Now here is your local forecast. Through early evening, sunny. Highs around 70. East winds 5 to 10 miles per hour with gusts to around 20 miles per hour. Tonight, partly cloudy. Lows in the mid-40s. East winds around 10 miles per hour. Friday, mostly cloudy. Highs in the upper 60s. Light winds. Friday night, mostly clear. Lows in the lower 40s. Light winds. Saturday, sunny. Highs in the lower 70s. Light winds. Saturday night, mostly clear. Lows in the mid-40s. Light winds. Sunday, sunny. Highs in the lower 70s. Sunday night, mostly clear. Lows in the mid-40s. Monday, sunny. Highs in the mid-70s. Monday night, mostly clear. Lows in the upper 40s. Tuesday, mostly sunny. Highs in the mid-70s. Tuesday night, partly cloudy in the evening, then becoming mostly cloudy. A 40% chance of rain showers. Lows in the upper 50s. Wednesday, mostly cloudy with a 50% chance of rain showers. Highs around 70. Wednesday night, mostly cloudy with a 50% chance of rain showers. Lows in the upper 50s. Thursday, partly sunny with a 50% chance of rain showers. Highs in the upper 60s. 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The current time is 5:28 p.m. Eastern Daylight Time. Conditions around the area at 5 p.m. The report from Mount Pleasant was not available. Across the remainder of South Central Lower Michigan, temperatures were between 69 and 72 degrees. At Alma, haze was reported. It was sunny at Big Rapids, Saginaw, Houghton Lake, and Midland. Elsewhere in central and northern Lower Michigan, at Pellston, haze was reported with a temperature of 69. It was sunny with a temperature of 70 at Cadillac and 64 at Alpena. At Traverse City, it was mostly sunny with a temperature of 72. Across southern Lower Michigan, skies ranged from sunny to mostly sunny, and temperatures were between 68 and 70 degrees. In the Upper Peninsula, Sault Ste. Marie was 66 degrees under sunny skies, and in Marquette, it was sunny with a temperature of 68. In neighboring states, Chicago was 69 degrees under partly sunny skies. In Cleveland, it was mostly sunny and the temperature was 67. Once again, at 5 p.m., the report from Mount Pleasant was not available. Now here is your local forecast. Through early evening, sunny. Highs around 70. East winds 5 to 10 miles per hour with gusts to around 20 miles per hour. Tonight, partly cloudy. Lows in the mid-40s. East winds around 10 miles per hour. Friday, mostly cloudy. Highs in the upper 60s. Light winds. Friday night, mostly clear. Lows in the lower 40s. Light winds. Saturday, sunny. Highs in the lower 70s. Light winds. Saturday night, mostly clear. Lows in the mid-40s. Light winds. Sunday, sunny. Highs in the lower 70s. Sunday night, mostly clear. Lows in the mid-40s. Monday, sunny.
highs in the mid-70s. Monday night, mostly clear. Lows in the upper 40s. Tuesday, mostly sunny. Highs in the mid-70s. Tuesday night, partly cloudy in the evening, then becoming mostly cloudy. A 40% chance of rain showers. Lows in the upper 50s. Wednesday, mostly cloudy with a 50% chance of rain showers. Highs around 70. Wednesday night, mostly cloudy with a 50% chance of rain showers. Lows in the upper 50s. Thursday, partly sunny with a 50% chance of rain showers. Highs in the upper 60s. 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The current time is 5:31 p.m. Eastern Daylight Time. Conditions around the area at 5 p.m. The report from Mount Pleasant was not available. Across the remainder of South Central Lower Michigan, temperatures were between 69 and 72 degrees. At Alma, haze was reported. It was sunny at Big Rapids, Saginaw, Houghton Lake, and Midland. Elsewhere in central and northern Lower Michigan, at Pellston, haze was reported with a temperature of 69. It was sunny with a temperature of 70 at Cadillac and 64 at Alpena. At Traverse City, it was mostly sunny with a temperature of 72. Across southern Lower Michigan, skies ranged from sunny to mostly sunny, and temperatures were between 68 and 70 degrees. In the Upper Peninsula, Sault Ste. Marie was 66 degrees under sunny skies, and in Marquette, it was sunny with a temperature of 68. In neighboring states, Chicago was 69 degrees under partly sunny skies. In Cleveland, it was mostly sunny and the temperature was 67. Once again, at 5 p.m., the report from Mount Pleasant was not available. Now here is your local forecast. Through early evening, sunny. Highs around 70. East winds available. Now here is your local forecast. Through early evening, sunny. Highs around 70. East winds 5 to 10 miles per hour with gusts to around 20 miles per hour. Tonight, partly cloudy. Lows in the mid-40s. East winds around 10 miles per hour. Friday, mostly cloudy. Highs in the upper 60s. Light winds. Friday night, mostly clear. Lows in the lower 40s. Light winds. Saturday, sunny. Highs in the lower 70s. Light winds. Saturday night, mostly clear. Lows in the mid-40s. Light winds. Sunday, sunny. Highs in the lower 70s. Sunday night, mostly clear. Lows in the mid-40s. Monday, sunny. Highs in the mid-70s. Monday night, mostly clear. Lows in the upper 40s. Tuesday, mostly sunny. Highs in the mid-70s. Tuesday night, partly cloudy in the evening, then becoming mostly cloudy. A 40% chance of rain showers. Lows in the upper 50s. Wednesday, mostly cloudy with a 50% chance of rain showers. Highs around 70. Wednesday night, mostly cloudy with a 50% chance of rain showers. Lows in the upper 50s. Thursday, partly sunny with a 50% chance of rain showers. Highs in the upper 60s. 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The current time is 5:35 p.m. Eastern Daylight Time. Conditions around the area at 5 p.m. The report from Mount Pleasant was not available. Across the remainder of South Central Lower Michigan, temperatures were between 69 and 72 degrees. At Alma, haze was reported. It was sunny at Big Rapids, Saginaw, Houghton Lake,
and Midland.

with a 50% chance of rain showers. Lows in the upper 50s. Thursday, partly sunny with a 50% chance of rain showers. Highs in the upper 60s. Thanks for listening to NOAA Weather Radio Station KZZ33, transmitting on a frequency of 162.525 MHz from the broadcast tower of Central Michigan University, courtesy of the CMU Public Broadcast Center. The current time is 6:02 p.m. Eastern Daylight Time. Conditions around the area at 5 p.m. The report from Mount Pleasant was not available. Across the remainder of South Central Lower Michigan, temperatures were between 69 and 72 degrees. At Alma, haze was reported. It was sunny at Big Rapids, Saginaw, Houghton Lake, and Midland. Elsewhere in central and northern Lower Michigan, at Pellston, haze was reported with a temperature of 69. It was sunny with a temperature of 70 at Cadillac and 64 at Alpena. At Traverse City, it was mostly sunny with a temperature of 72. Across southern Lower Michigan, skies ranged from sunny to mostly sunny, and temperatures were between 68 and 70 degrees. In the Upper Peninsula, Sault Ste. Marie was 66 degrees under sunny skies, and in Marquette, it was sunny with a temperature of 68. In neighboring states, Chicago was 69 degrees under partly sunny skies. In Cleveland, it was mostly sunny and the temperature was 67. Once again, at 5 p.m., the report from Mount Pleasant was not available. Now here is your local forecast. Through early evening, sunny. Highs around 70. East winds 5 to 10 miles per hour with gusts to around 20 miles per hour. Tonight, partly cloudy. Lows in the mid-40s. East winds around 10 miles per hour. Friday, mostly cloudy. Highs in the upper 60s. Light winds. Friday night, mostly clear. Lows in the lower 40s. Light winds. Saturday, sunny. Highs in the lower 70s. Light winds. Saturday night, mostly clear. Lows in the mid-40s. Light winds. Sunday, sunny. Highs in the lower 70s. Sunday night, mostly clear. Lows in the mid-40s. Monday, sunny. Highs in the mid-70s. Monday night, mostly clear. Lows in the upper 40s. Tuesday, mostly sunny. Highs in the mid-70s. Tuesday night, partly cloudy in the evening, then becoming mostly cloudy. A 40% chance of rain showers. Lows in the upper 50s. Wednesday, mostly cloudy with a 50% chance of rain showers. Highs around 70. Wednesday night, mostly cloudy with a 50% chance of rain showers. Lows in the upper 50s. Thursday, partly sunny with a 50% chance of rain showers. Highs in the upper 60s. 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The current time is 6:05 p.m. Eastern Daylight Time. Conditions around the area at 5 p.m. The report from Mount Pleasant was not available. Across the remainder of South Central Lower Michigan, temperatures were between 69 and 72 degrees. At Alma, haze was reported. It was sunny at Big Rapids, Saginaw, Houghton Lake, and Midland. Elsewhere in central and northern Lower Michigan, at Pellston, haze was reported with a temperature of 69. It was sunny with a temperature of 70 at Cadillac and 64 at Alpena. At Traverse City, it was mostly sunny, with a temperature of 72. Across southern Lower Michigan, skies ranged from sunny to mostly sunny, and temperatures were between 68 and 70 degrees. In the Upper Peninsula, Sault Ste. Marie was 66 degrees under sunny skies, and in Marquette, it was sunny with a temperature of 68. In neighboring states, Chicago was 69 degrees under partly sunny skies.

in Cleveland. It was mostly sunny and the temperature was 67. Once again, at 5 p.m., the report from Mount Pleasant was not available. Now here is your local forecast. Through early evening, sunny. Highs around 70. East winds 5 to 10 miles per hour with gusts to around 20 miles per hour. Tonight, partly cloudy. Lows in the mid-40s. East winds around 10 miles per hour. Friday, mostly cloudy. Highs in the upper 60s. Light winds. Friday night, mostly clear. Lows in the lower 40s. Light winds. Saturday, sunny. Highs in the lower 70s. Light winds. Saturday night, mostly clear. Lows in the mid-40s. Light winds. Sunday, sunny. Highs in the lower 70s. Sunday night, mostly clear. Lows in the mid-40s. Monday, sunny. Highs in the mid-70s. Monday night, mostly clear. Lows in the upper 40s. Tuesday, mostly sunny. Highs in the mid-70s. Tuesday night, partly cloudy in the evening, then becoming mostly cloudy. A 40% chance of rain showers. Lows in the upper 50s. Wednesday, mostly cloudy with a 50% chance of rain showers. Highs around 70. Wednesday night, mostly cloudy with a 50% chance of rain showers. Lows in the upper 50s. Thursday, partly sunny with a 50% chance of rain showers. Highs in the upper 60s. 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The current time is 6:08 p.m. Eastern Daylight Time. Conditions around the area at 5 p.m. The report from Mount Pleasant was not available. Across the remainder of South Central Lower Michigan, temperatures were between 69 and 72 degrees. At Alma, haze was reported. It was sunny at Big Rapids, Saginaw, Houghton Lake, and Midland. Elsewhere in central and northern Lower Michigan, at Pellston, haze was reported with a temperature of 69. It was sunny with a temperature of 70 at Cadillac and 64 at Alpena. At Traverse City, it was mostly sunny with a temperature of 72. Across southern Lower Michigan, skies ranged from sunny to mostly sunny, and temperatures were between 68 and 70 degrees. In the Upper Peninsula, Sault Ste. Marie was 66 degrees under sunny skies, and in Marquette, it was sunny with a temperature of 68. In neighboring states, Chicago was 69 degrees under partly sunny skies. In Cleveland, it was mostly sunny and the temperature was 67. Once again, at 5 p.m., the report from Mount Pleasant was not available. Now here is your local forecast. Through early evening, sunny. Highs around 70. East winds 5 to 10 miles per hour with gusts to around 20 miles per hour. Tonight, partly cloudy. Lows in the mid-40s. East winds around 10 miles per hour. Friday, mostly cloudy. Highs in the upper 60s. Light winds. Friday night, mostly clear. Lows in the lower 40s. Light winds. Saturday, sunny. Highs in the lower 70s. Light winds. Saturday night, mostly clear. Lows in the mid-40s. Light winds. Sunday, sunny. Highs in the lower 70s. Sunday night, mostly clear. Lows in the mid-40s. Monday, sunny. Highs in the mid-70s. Monday night, mostly clear. Lows in the upper 40s. Tuesday, mostly sunny. Highs in the mid-70s. Tuesday night, partly cloudy in the evening, then becoming mostly cloudy. A 40% chance of rain showers. Lows in the upper 50s. Wednesday, mostly cloudy with a 50% chance of rain showers.
highs around 70. Wednesday night, mostly cloudy with a 50% chance of rain showers. Lows in the upper 50s. Thursday, partly sunny with a 50% chance of rain showers. Highs in the upper 60s. 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The current time is 6:12 p.m. Eastern Daylight Time. Conditions around the area at 5 p.m. The report from Mount Pleasant was not available. Across the remainder of South Central Lower Michigan, temperatures were between 69 and 72 degrees. At Alma, haze was reported. It was sunny at Big Rapids, Saginaw, Houghton Lake, and Midland. Elsewhere in central and northern Lower Michigan, at Pellston, haze was reported with a temperature of 69. It was sunny with a temperature of 70 at Cadillac and 64 at Alpena. At Traverse City, it was mostly sunny with a temperature of 72. Across southern Lower Michigan, skies ranged from sunny to mostly sunny, and temperatures were between 68 and 70 degrees. In the Upper Peninsula, Sault Ste. Marie was 66 degrees under sunny skies, and in Marquette, it was sunny with a temperature of 68. In neighboring states, Chicago was 69 degrees under partly sunny skies. In Cleveland, it was mostly sunny and the temperature was 67. Once again, at 5 p.m., the report from Mount Pleasant was not available. Now here is your local forecast. Through early evening, sunny. Highs around 70. East winds 5 to 10 miles per hour with gusts to around 20 miles per hour. Tonight, partly cloudy. Lows in the mid-40s. East winds around 10 miles per hour. Friday, mostly cloudy. Highs in the upper 60s. Light winds. Friday night, mostly clear. Lows in the lower 40s. Light winds. Saturday, sunny. Highs in the lower 70s. Light winds. Saturday night, mostly clear. Lows in the mid-40s. Light winds. Sunday, sunny. Highs in the lower 70s. Sunday night, mostly clear. Lows in the mid-40s. Monday, sunny. Highs in the mid-70s. Monday night, mostly clear. Lows in the upper 40s. Tuesday, mostly sunny. Highs in the mid-70s. Tuesday night, partly cloudy in the evening, then becoming mostly cloudy. A 40% chance of rain showers. Lows in the upper 50s. Wednesday, mostly cloudy with a 50% chance of rain showers. Highs around 70. Wednesday night, mostly cloudy with a 50% chance of rain showers. Lows in the upper 50s. Thursday, partly sunny with a 50% chance of rain showers. Highs in the upper 60s. 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The current time is 6:15 p.m. Eastern Daylight Time. Conditions around the area at 6 p.m. The report from Mount Pleasant was not available. Across the remainder of South Central Lower Michigan, it was sunny and temperatures were between 67 and 70 degrees. Elsewhere in Central and Northern Lower Michigan, skies ranged from sunny to mostly sunny. It was 68 at Cadillac, 63 at Alpena, 67 at Pellston, and 72 at Traverse City. Across southern Lower Michigan, skies ranged from sunny to mostly sunny, and temperatures were between 67 and 70 degrees. In the Upper Peninsula, Sault Ste. Marie was 64 degrees under sunny skies, and in Marquette, it was sunny with a temperature of 66. In neighboring states, Chicago was 67 degrees under partly sunny skies. In Cleveland, it was mostly sunny and the temperature was 66.
Once again, at 6 p.m., the report from Mount Pleasant was not available. Now here is your local forecast. Through early evening, sunny. Highs around 70. East winds 5 to 10 miles per hour with gusts to around 20 miles per hour. Tonight, partly cloudy. Lows in the mid-40s. East winds around 10 miles per hour. Friday, mostly cloudy. Highs in the upper 60s. Light winds. Friday night, mostly clear. Lows in the lower 40s. Light winds. Saturday, sunny. Highs in the lower 70s. Light winds. Saturday night, mostly clear. Lows in the mid-40s. Light winds. Sunday, sunny. Highs in the lower 70s. Sunday night, mostly clear. Lows in the mid-40s. Monday, sunny. Highs in the mid-70s. Monday night, mostly clear. Lows in the upper 40s. Tuesday, mostly sunny. Highs in the mid-70s. Tuesday night, partly cloudy in the evening, then becoming mostly cloudy. A 40% chance of rain showers. Lows in the upper 50s. Wednesday, mostly cloudy with a 50% chance of rain showers. Highs around 70. Wednesday night, mostly cloudy with a 50% chance of rain showers. Lows in the upper 50s. Thursday, partly sunny with a 50% chance of rain showers. Highs in the upper 60s. 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The current time is 6:18 p.m. Eastern Daylight Time. Conditions around the area at 6 p.m. The report from Mount Pleasant was not available. Across the remainder of South Central Lower Michigan, it was sunny, and temperatures were between 67 and 70 degrees. Elsewhere in Central and Northern Lower Michigan, skies ranged from sunny to mostly sunny. It was 68 at Cadillac, 63 at Alpena, 67 at Palestine, and 72 at Traverse City. Across Southern Lower Michigan, skies ranged from sunny to mostly sunny, and temperatures were between 67 and 70 degrees. In the Upper Peninsula, Sault Ste. Marie was 64 degrees under sunny skies, and in Marquette, it was sunny with a temperature of 66. In neighboring states, Chicago was 67 degrees under partly sunny skies. In Cleveland, it was mostly sunny and the temperature was 66. Once again, at 6 p.m., the report from Mount Pleasant was not available. Now here is your local forecast. Through early evening, sunny. Highs around 70. East winds 5 to 10 miles per hour with gusts to around 20 miles per hour. Tonight, partly cloudy. Lows in the mid-40s. East winds around 10 miles per hour. Friday, mostly cloudy. Highs in the upper 60s. Light winds. Friday night, mostly clear. Lows in the lower 40s. Light winds. Saturday, sunny. Highs in the lower 70s. Light winds. Saturday night, mostly clear. Lows in the mid-40s. Light winds. Sunday, sunny. Highs in the lower 70s. Sunday night, mostly clear. Lows in the mid-40s. Monday, sunny. Highs in the mid-70s. Monday night, mostly clear. Lows in the upper 40s. Tuesday, mostly sunny. Highs in the mid-70s. Tuesday night, partly cloudy in the evening, then becoming mostly cloudy. A 40% chance of rain showers. Lows in the upper 50s. Wednesday, mostly cloudy with a 50% chance of rain showers. Highs around 70. Wednesday night, mostly cloudy with a 50% chance of rain showers. Lows in the upper 50s. Thursday, partly sunny with a 50% chance of rain showers.
highs in the upper 60s. 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The current time is 6:21 p.m. Eastern Daylight Time. Conditions around the area at 6 p.m. The report from Mount Pleasant was not available. Across the remainder of South Central Lower Michigan, it was sunny, and temperatures were between 67 and 70 degrees. Elsewhere in Central and Northern Lower Michigan, skies ranged from sunny to mostly sunny. It was 68 at Cadillac, 63 at Alpena, 67 at Pellston, and 72 at Traverse City. Across southern Lower Michigan, skies ranged from sunny to mostly sunny, and temperatures were between 67 and 70 degrees. In the Upper Peninsula, Sault Ste. Marie was 64 degrees under sunny skies, and in Marquette, it was sunny with a temperature of 66. In neighboring states, Chicago was 67 degrees under partly sunny skies. In Cleveland, it was mostly sunny and the temperature was 66. Once again, at 6 p.m., the report from Mount Pleasant was not available. Now here is your local forecast. Through early evening, sunny. Highs around 70. East winds 5 to 10 miles per hour with gusts to around 20 miles per hour. Tonight, partly cloudy. Lows in the mid-40s. East winds around 10 miles per hour. Friday, mostly cloudy. Highs in the upper 60s. Light winds. Friday night, mostly clear. Lows in the lower 40s. Light winds. Saturday, sunny. Highs in the lower 70s. Light winds. Saturday night, mostly clear. Lows in the mid-40s. Light winds. Sunday, sunny. Highs in the lower 70s. Sunday night, mostly clear. Lows in the mid-40s. Monday, sunny. Highs in the mid-70s. Monday night, mostly clear. Lows in the upper 40s. Tuesday, mostly sunny. Highs in the mid-70s. Tuesday night, partly cloudy in the evening, then becoming mostly cloudy. A 40% chance of rain showers. Lows in the upper 50s. Wednesday, mostly cloudy with a 50% chance of rain showers. Highs around 70. Wednesday night, mostly cloudy with a 50% chance of rain showers. Lows in the upper 50s. Thursday, partly sunny with a 50% chance of rain showers. Highs in the upper 60s. 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The current time is 6:25 p.m. Eastern Daylight Time. Conditions around the area at 6 p.m. The report from Mount Pleasant was not available. Across the remainder of South Central Lower Michigan, it was sunny, and temperatures were between 67 and 70 degrees. Elsewhere in Central and Northern Lower Michigan, skies ranged from sunny to mostly sunny. It was 68 at Cadillac, 63 at Alpena, 67 at Pellston, and 72 at Traverse City. Across Southern Lower Michigan, skies ranged from sunny to mostly sunny, and temperatures were between 67 and 70 degrees. In the Upper Peninsula, Sault Ste. Marie was 64 degrees under sunny skies, and in Marquette, it was sunny with a temperature of 66. In neighboring states, Chicago was 67 degrees under partly sunny skies. In Cleveland, it was mostly sunny and the temperature was 66. Once again, at 6 p.m., the report from Mount Pleasant was not available. Now here is your local forecast. Through early evening, sunny. Highs around 70. East winds 5 to 10 miles per hour with gusts to around 20 miles per hour. Tonight, partly cloudy. Lows in the mid-40s. East winds around 10 miles per hour.
Friday, mostly cloudy. Highs in the upper 60s. Light winds. Friday night, mostly clear. Lows in the lower 40s. Light winds. Saturday, sunny. Highs in the lower 70s. Light winds. Saturday night, mostly clear. Lows in the mid 40s. Light winds. Sunday, sunny. Highs in the lower 70s. Sunday night, mostly clear. Lows in the mid 40s. Monday, sunny. Highs in the mid 70s. Monday night, mostly clear. Lows in the upper 40s. Tuesday, mostly sunny. Highs in the mid 70s. Tuesday night, partly cloudy in the evening, then becoming mostly cloudy. A 40% chance of rain showers. Lows in the upper 50s. Wednesday, mostly cloudy with a 50% chance of rain showers. Highs around 70. Wednesday night, mostly cloudy with a 50% chance of rain showers. Lows in the upper 50s. Thursday, partly sunny with a 50% chance of rain showers. Highs in the upper 60s. 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The current time is 6:28 p.m. Eastern Daylight Time. Conditions around the area at 6 p.m. The report from Mount Pleasant was not available. Across the remainder of south-central lower Michigan, it was sunny, and temperatures were between 67 and 70 degrees. Elsewhere in central and northern lower Michigan, skies ranged from sunny to mostly sunny. It was 68 at Cadillac, 63 at Alpena, 67 at Pellston, and 72 at Traverse City. Across southern lower Michigan, skies ranged from sunny to mostly sunny, and temperatures were between 67 and 70 degrees. In the Upper Peninsula, Sault Ste. Marie was 64 degrees under sunny skies, and in Marquette, it was sunny with a temperature of 66. In neighboring states, Chicago was 67 degrees under partly sunny skies. In Cleveland, it was mostly sunny and the temperature was 66. Once again, at 6 p.m., the report from Mount Pleasant was not available. Now here is your local forecast. Through early evening, sunny. Highs around 70. East winds 5 to 10 miles per hour with gusts to around 20 miles per hour. Tonight, partly cloudy. Lows in the mid-40s. East winds around 10 miles per hour. Friday, mostly cloudy. Highs in the upper 60s. Light winds. Friday night, mostly clear. Lows in the lower 40s. Light winds. Saturday, sunny. Highs in the lower 70s. Light winds. Saturday night, mostly clear. Lows in the mid-40s. Light winds. Sunday, sunny. Highs in the lower 70s. Sunday night, mostly clear. Lows in the mid-40s. Monday, sunny. Highs in the mid-70s. Monday night, mostly clear. Lows in the upper 40s. Tuesday, mostly sunny. Highs in the mid-70s. Tuesday night, partly cloudy in the evening, then becoming mostly cloudy. A 40% chance of rain showers. Lows in the upper 50s. Wednesday, mostly cloudy with a 50% chance of rain showers. Highs around 70. Wednesday night, mostly cloudy with a 50% chance of rain showers. Lows in the upper 50s. Thursday, partly sunny with a 50% chance of rain showers. Highs in the upper 60s. 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The current time is 6:31 p.m. Eastern Daylight Time. Conditions around the area at 6 p.m.
The report from Mount Pleasant was not available. Across the remainder of south-central lower Michigan, it was sunny, and temperatures were between 67 and 70 degrees. Elsewhere in central and northern lower Michigan, skies ranged from sunny to mostly sunny. It was 68 at Cadillac, 63 at Alpena, 67 at Pellston, and 72 at Traverse City. Across southern lower Michigan, skies ranged from sunny to mostly sunny, and temperatures were between 67 and 70 degrees. In the Upper Peninsula, Sault Ste. Marie was 64 degrees under sunny skies, and in Marquette, it was sunny with a temperature of 66. In neighboring states, Chicago was 67 degrees under partly sunny skies. In Cleveland, it was mostly sunny and the temperature was 66. Once again, at 6 p.m., the report from Mount Pleasant was not available. Now here is your local forecast. Through early evening, sunny. Highs around 70. East winds 5 to 10 miles per hour with gusts to around 20 miles per hour. Tonight, partly cloudy. Lows in the mid-40s. East winds around 10 miles per hour. Friday, mostly cloudy. Highs in the upper 60s. Light winds. Friday night, mostly clear. Lows in the lower 40s. Light winds. Saturday, sunny. Highs in the lower 70s. Light winds. Saturday night, mostly clear. Lows in the mid-40s. Light winds. Sunday, lower 70s. Light winds. Saturday night, mostly clear. Lows in the mid-40s. Light winds. Sunday, sunny. Highs in the lower 70s. Sunday night, mostly clear. Lows in the mid-40s. Monday, sunny. Highs in the mid-70s. Monday night, mostly clear. Lows in the upper 40s. Tuesday, mostly sunny. Highs in the mid-70s. Tuesday night, partly cloudy in the evening, then becoming mostly cloudy. A 40% chance of rain showers. Lows in the upper 50s. Wednesday, mostly cloudy with a 50% chance of rain showers. Highs around 70. Wednesday night, mostly cloudy with a 50% chance of rain showers. Lows in the upper 50s. Thursday, partly sunny with a 50% chance of rain showers. Highs in the upper 60s. 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The current time is 6:34 p.m. Eastern Daylight Time. Conditions around the area at 6 p.m. The report from Mount Pleasant was not available. Across the remainder of south-central lower Michigan, it was sunny, and temperatures were between 67 and 70 degrees. Elsewhere in central and northern lower Michigan, skies ranged from sunny to mostly sunny. It was 68 at Cadillac, 63 at Alpena, 67 at Pellston, and 72 at Traverse City. Across southern lower Michigan, skies ranged from sunny to mostly sunny, and temperatures were between 67 and 70 degrees. In the Upper Peninsula, Sault Ste. Marie was 64 degrees under sunny skies, and in Marquette, it was sunny with a temperature of 66. In neighboring states, Chicago was 67 degrees under partly sunny skies. In Cleveland, it was mostly sunny and the temperature was 66. Once again, at 6 p.m., the report from Mount Pleasant was not available. Now here is your local forecast. Through early evening, sunny. Highs around 70. East winds 5 to 10 miles per hour with gusts to around 20 miles per hour. Tonight, partly cloudy. Lows in the mid-40s. East winds around 10 miles per hour. Friday, mostly cloudy. Highs in the upper 60s. Light winds. Friday night, mostly clear. Lows in the lower 40s. Light winds. Saturday, sunny.
highs in the lower 70s. Light winds.

Saturday night, mostly clear. Lows in the mid-40s. Light winds. Sunday, sunny. Highs in the lower 70s. Sunday night, mostly clear. Lows in the mid-40s. Monday, sunny. Highs in the mid-70s. Monday night, mostly clear. Lows in the upper 40s. Tuesday, mostly sunny. Highs in the mid-70s. Tuesday night, partly cloudy in the evening, then becoming mostly cloudy. A 40% chance of rain showers. Lows in the upper 50s. Wednesday, mostly cloudy with a 50% chance of rain showers. Highs around 70. Wednesday night, mostly cloudy with a 50% chance of rain showers. Lows in the upper 50s. Thursday, partly sunny with a 50% chance of rain showers. Highs in the upper 60s. 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The current time is 6:37 p.m. Eastern Daylight Time. Conditions around the area at 6 p.m. The report from Mount Pleasant was not available. Across the remainder of South Central Lower Michigan, it was sunny and temperatures were between 67 and 70 degrees. Elsewhere in Central and Northern Lower Michigan, skies ranged from sunny to mostly sunny. It was 68 at Cadillac, 63 at Alpena, 67 at Pellston, and 72 at Traverse City. Across southern Lower Michigan, skies ranged from sunny to mostly sunny, and temperatures were between 67 and 70 degrees. In the Upper Peninsula, Sault Ste. Marie was 64 degrees under sunny skies, and in Marquette, it was sunny with a temperature of 66. In neighboring states, Chicago was 67 degrees under partly sunny skies. In Cleveland, it was mostly sunny and the temperature was 66. Once again, at 6 p.m., the report from Mount Pleasant was not available. Now here is your local forecast. Through early evening, sunny. Highs around 70. East winds 5 to 10 miles per hour with gusts to around 20 miles per hour. Tonight, partly cloudy. Lows in the mid-40s. East winds around 10 miles per hour. Friday, mostly cloudy. Highs in the upper 60s. Light winds. Friday night, mostly clear. Lows in the lower 40s. Light winds. Saturday, sunny. Highs in the lower 70s. Light winds. Saturday night, mostly clear. Lows in the mid-40s. Light winds. Sunday, sunny. Highs in the lower 70s. Sunday night, mostly clear. Lows in the mid-40s. Monday, sunny. Highs in the mid-70s. Monday night, mostly clear. Lows in the upper 40s. Tuesday, mostly sunny. Highs in the mid-70s. Tuesday night, partly cloudy in the evening, then becoming mostly cloudy. A 40% chance of rain showers. Lows in the upper 50s. Wednesday, mostly cloudy with a 50% chance of rain showers. Highs around 70. Wednesday night, mostly cloudy with a 50% chance of rain showers. Lows in the upper 50s. Thursday, partly sunny with a 50% chance of rain showers. Highs in the upper 60s. 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The current time is 6:40 p.m. Eastern Daylight Time. Conditions around the area at 6 p.m. The report from Mount Pleasant was not available. Across the remainder of South Central Lower Michigan, it was sunny and temperatures were between 67 and 70 degrees. Elsewhere in Central and Northern Lower Michigan, skies ranged from sunny to mostly sunny. It was 68 at Cadillac, 63 at Alpena,

77 at Palestine and 72 at Traverse City. Across southern lower Michigan, skies ranged from sunny to mostly sunny, and temperatures were between 67 and 70 degrees. In the Upper Peninsula, Sault Ste. Marie was 64 degrees under sunny skies, and in Marquette, it was sunny with a temperature of 66. In neighboring states, Chicago was 67 degrees under partly sunny skies. In Cleveland, it was mostly sunny and the temperature was 66. Once again, at 6 p.m., the report from Mount Pleasant was not available. Now here is your local forecast. Through early evening, sunny. Highs around 70. East winds 5 to 10 miles per hour with gusts to around 20 miles per hour. Tonight, partly cloudy. Lows in the mid-40s. East winds around 10 miles per hour. Friday, mostly cloudy. Highs in the upper 60s. Light winds. Friday night, mostly clear. Lows in the lower 40s. Light winds. Saturday, sunny. Highs in the lower 70s. Light winds. Saturday night, mostly clear. Lows in the mid-40s. Light winds. Sunday, sunny. Highs in the lower 70s. Sunday night, mostly clear. Lows in the mid-40s. Monday, sunny. Highs in the mid-70s. Monday night, mostly clear. Lows in the upper 40s. Tuesday, mostly sunny. Highs in the mid-70s. Tuesday night, partly cloudy in the evening, then becoming mostly cloudy. A 40% chance of rain showers. Lows in the upper 50s. Wednesday, mostly cloudy with a 50% chance of rain showers. Highs around 70. Wednesday night, mostly cloudy with a 50% chance of rain showers. Lows in the upper 50s. Thursday, partly sunny with a 50% chance of rain showers. Highs in the upper 60s. 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The current time is 6:44 p.m. Eastern Daylight Time. Conditions around the area at 6 p.m. The report from Mount Pleasant was not available. Across the remainder of south-central lower Michigan, it was sunny, and temperatures were between 67 and 70 degrees. Elsewhere in central and northern lower Michigan, skies ranged from sunny to mostly sunny. It was 68 at Cadillac, 63 at Alpena, 67 at Palestine, and 72 at Traverse City. Across southern lower Michigan, skies ranged from sunny to mostly sunny, and temperatures were between 67 and 70 degrees. In the Upper Peninsula, Sault Ste. Marie was 64 degrees under sunny skies, and in Marquette, it was sunny with a temperature of 66. In neighboring states, Chicago was 67 degrees under partly sunny skies. In Cleveland, it was mostly sunny and the temperature was 66. Once again, at 6 p.m., the report from Mount Pleasant was not available. Now here is your local forecast. Through early evening, sunny. Highs around 70. East winds 5 to 10 miles per hour with gusts to around 20 miles per hour. Tonight, partly cloudy. Lows in the mid-40s. East winds around 10 miles per hour. Friday, mostly cloudy. Highs in the upper 60s. Light winds. Friday night, mostly clear. Lows in the lower 40s. Light winds. Saturday, sunny. Highs in the lower 70s. Light winds. Saturday night, mostly clear. Lows in the mid-40s. Light winds. Sunday, sunny. Highs in the lower 70s. Sunday night, mostly clear. Lows in the mid-40s. Monday, sunny. Highs in the mid-70s. Monday night, mostly clear. Lows in the upper 40s. Tuesday, mostly sunny. Highs in the mid-70s.

70s. Tuesday night, partly cloudy in the evening, then becoming mostly cloudy. A 40% chance of rain showers. Lows in the upper 50s. Wednesday, mostly cloudy with a 50% chance of rain showers. Highs around 70. Wednesday night, mostly cloudy with a 50% chance of rain showers. Lows in the upper 50s. Thursday, partly sunny with a 50% chance of rain showers. Highs in the upper 60s. 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The current time is 6:47 p.m. Eastern Daylight Time. Conditions around the area at 6 p.m. The report from Mount Pleasant was not available. Across the remainder of South Central Lower Michigan, it was sunny and temperatures were between 67 and 70 degrees. Elsewhere in Central and Northern Lower Michigan, skies ranged from sunny to mostly sunny. It was 68 at Cadillac, 63 at Alpena, 67 at Pellston, and 72 at Traverse City. Across southern lower Michigan, skies ranged from sunny to mostly sunny, and temperatures were between 67 and 70 degrees. In the upper peninsula, Sault Ste. Marie was 64 degrees under sunny skies, and in Marquette, it was sunny with a temperature of 66. In neighboring states, Chicago was 67 degrees under partly sunny skies. In Cleveland, it was mostly sunny and the temperature was 66. Once again, at 6 p.m., the report from Mount Pleasant was not available. Now here is your local forecast. Through early evening, sunny. Highs around 70. East winds 5 to 10 miles per hour with gusts to around 20 miles per hour. Tonight, partly cloudy. Lows in the mid-40s. East winds around 10 miles per hour. Friday, mostly cloudy. Highs in the upper 60s. Light winds. Friday night, mostly clear. Lows in the lower 40s. Light winds. Saturday, sunny. Highs in the lower 70s. Light winds. Saturday night, mostly clear. Lows in the mid-40s. Light winds. Sunday, sunny. Highs in the lower 70s. Sunday night, mostly clear. Lows in the mid-40s. Monday, sunny. Highs in the mid-70s. Monday night, mostly clear. Lows in the upper 40s. Tuesday, mostly sunny. Highs in the mid-70s. Tuesday night, partly cloudy in the evening, then becoming mostly cloudy. A 40% chance of rain showers. Lows in the upper 50s. Wednesday, mostly cloudy with a 50% chance of rain showers. Highs around 70. Wednesday night, mostly cloudy with a 50% chance of rain showers. Lows in the upper 50s. Thursday, partly sunny with a 50% chance of rain showers. Highs in the upper 60s. 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The current time is 6:50 p.m. Eastern Daylight Time. Conditions around the area at 6 p.m. The report from Mount Pleasant was not available. Across the remainder of South Central Lower Michigan, it was sunny and temperatures were between 67 and 70 degrees. Elsewhere in Central and Northern Lower Michigan, skies ranged from sunny to mostly sunny. It was 68 at Cadillac, 63 at Alpena, 67 at Pellston, and 72 at Traverse City. Across southern Lower Michigan, skies ranged from sunny to mostly sunny, and temperatures were between 67 and 70 degrees. In the upper peninsula, Sault Ste. Marie was 64 degrees under sunny skies, and in Marquette, it was sunny with a temperature of 66. In neighboring states, Chicago was 67 degrees under partly sunny skies. In Cleveland,

It was mostly sunny and the temperature was 66. Once again, at 6 p.m., the report from Mount Pleasant was not available. Now here is your local forecast. Through early evening, sunny. Highs around 70. East winds 5 to 10 miles per hour with gusts to around 20 miles per hour. Tonight, partly cloudy. Lows in the mid-40s. East winds around 10 miles per hour. Friday, mostly cloudy. Highs in the upper 60s. Light winds. Friday night, mostly clear. Lows in the lower 40s. Light winds. Saturday, sunny. Highs in the lower 70s. Light winds. Saturday night, mostly clear. Lows in the mid-40s. Light winds. Sunday, sunny. Highs in the lower 70s. Sunday night, mostly clear. Lows in the mid-40s. Monday, sunny. Highs in the mid-70s. Monday night, mostly clear. Lows in the upper 40s. Tuesday, mostly sunny. Highs in the mid-70s. Tuesday night, partly cloudy in the evening, then becoming mostly cloudy. A 40% chance of rain showers. Lows in the upper 50s. Wednesday, mostly cloudy with a 50% chance of rain showers. Highs around 70. Wednesday night, mostly cloudy with a 50% chance of rain showers. Lows in the upper 50s. Thursday, partly sunny with a 50% chance of rain showers. Highs in the upper 60s. 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The current time is 6:53 p.m. Eastern Daylight Time. Conditions around the area at 6 p.m. The report from Mount Pleasant was not available. Across the remainder of south central lower Michigan, it was sunny and temperatures were between 67 and 70 degrees. Elsewhere in central and northern lower Michigan, skies ranged from sunny to mostly sunny. It was 68 at Cadillac, 63 at Alpena, 67 at Pelston, and 72 at Traverse City. Across southern lower Michigan, skies ranged from sunny to mostly sunny, and temperatures were between 67 and 70 degrees. In the Upper Peninsula, Sault Ste. Marie was 64 degrees under sunny skies, and in Marquette, it was sunny with a temperature of 66. In neighboring states, Chicago was 67 degrees under partly sunny skies. In Cleveland, it was mostly sunny and the temperature was 66. Once again, at 6 p.m., the report from Mount Pleasant was not available. Now here is your local forecast. Through early evening, sunny. Highs around 70. East winds 5 to 10 miles per hour with gusts to around 20 miles per hour. Tonight, partly cloudy. Lows in the mid-40s. East winds around 10 miles per hour. Friday, mostly cloudy. Highs in the upper 60s. Light winds. Friday night, mostly clear. Lows in the lower 40s. Light winds. Saturday, sunny. Highs in the lower 70s. Light winds. Saturday night, mostly clear. Lows in the mid-40s. Light winds. Sunday, sunny. Highs in the lower 70s. Sunday night, mostly clear. Lows in the mid-40s. Monday, sunny. Highs in the mid-70s. Monday night, mostly clear. Lows in the upper 40s. Tuesday, mostly sunny. Highs in the mid-70s. Tuesday night, partly cloudy in the evening, then becoming mostly cloudy. A 40% chance of rain showers. Lows in the upper 50s. Wednesday, mostly cloudy with a 50% chance of rain showers. Highs around 70. Wednesday night, mostly cloudy with a 50% chance of rain showers. Lows in the upper 50s. Thursday, partly sunny.

a 50% chance of rain showers. Highs in the upper 60s. 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The current time is 6:56 p.m. Eastern Daylight Time. Conditions around the area at 6 p.m. The report from Mount Pleasant was not available. Across the remainder of south-central lower Michigan, it was sunny, and temperatures were between 67 and 70 degrees. Elsewhere in central and northern lower Michigan, skies ranged from sunny to mostly sunny. It was 68 at Cadillac, 63 at Alpena, 67 at Pellston, and 72 at Traverse City. Across southern lower Michigan, skies ranged from sunny to mostly sunny, and temperatures were between 67 and 70 degrees. In the Upper Peninsula, Sault Ste. Marie was 64 degrees under sunny skies, and in Marquette, it was sunny with a temperature of 66. In neighboring states, Chicago was 67 degrees under partly sunny skies. In Cleveland, it was mostly sunny and the temperature was 66. Once again, at 6 p.m., the report from Mount Pleasant was not available. Now here is your local forecast. Through early evening, sunny. Highs around 70. East winds 5 to 10 miles per hour with gusts to around 20 miles per hour. Tonight, partly cloudy. Lows in the mid-40s. East winds around 10 miles per hour. Friday, mostly cloudy. Highs in the upper 60s. Light winds. Friday night, mostly clear. Lows in the lower 40s. Light winds. Saturday, sunny. Highs in the lower 70s. Light winds. Saturday night, mostly clear. Lows in the mid-40s. Light winds. Sunday, sunny. Highs in the lower 70s. Sunday night, mostly clear. Lows in the mid-40s. Monday, sunny. Highs in the mid-70s. Monday night, mostly clear. Lows in the upper 40s. Tuesday, mostly sunny. Highs in the mid-70s. Tuesday night, partly cloudy in the evening, then becoming mostly cloudy. A 40% chance of rain showers. Lows in the upper 50s. Wednesday, mostly cloudy with a 50% chance of rain showers. Highs around 70. Wednesday night, mostly cloudy with a 50% chance of rain showers. Lows in the upper 50s. Thursday, partly sunny with a 50% chance of rain showers. Highs in the upper 60s. 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The current time is 6:59 p.m. Eastern Daylight Time. Conditions around the area at 6 p.m. The report from Mount Pleasant was not available. Across the remainder of south-central lower Michigan, it was sunny, and temperatures were between 67 and 70 degrees. Elsewhere in central and northern lower Michigan, skies ranged from sunny to mostly sunny. It was 68 at Cadillac, 63 at Alpena, 67 at Pellston, and 72 at Traverse City. Across southern lower Michigan, skies ranged from sunny to mostly sunny, and temperatures were between 67 and 70 degrees. In the Upper Peninsula, Sault Ste. Marie was 64 degrees under sunny skies, and in Marquette, it was sunny with a temperature of 66. In neighboring states, Chicago was 67 degrees under partly sunny skies. In Cleveland, it was mostly sunny and the temperature was 66. Once again, at 6 p.m., the report from Mount Pleasant was not available. Now here is your local forecast. Through early evening, sunny. Highs around 70. East winds 5 to 10 miles per hour with gusts to around 20 miles per hour. Tonight, partly cloudy. Lows in the mid-40s.

40% chance of rain showers. Lows in the upper 50s. Wednesday, mostly cloudy with a 50% chance of rain showers. Highs around 70. Wednesday night, mostly cloudy with a 50% chance of rain showers. Lows in the upper 50s. Thursday, partly sunny with a 50% chance of rain showers. Highs in the upper 60s. 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The current time is 7:03 p.m. Eastern Daylight Time. Conditions around the area at 6 p.m. The report from Mount Pleasant was not available. Across the remainder of south-central lower Michigan, it was sunny, and temperatures were between 67 and 70 degrees. Elsewhere in central and northern lower Michigan, skies ranged from sunny to mostly sunny. It was 68 at Cadillac, 63 at Alpena, 67 at Pellston, and 72 at Traverse City. Across southern lower Michigan, skies ranged from sunny to mostly sunny, and temperatures were between 67 and 70 degrees. In the Upper Peninsula, Sault Ste. Marie was 64 degrees under sunny skies, and in Marquette, it was sunny with a temperature of 66. In neighboring states, Chicago was 67 degrees under partly sunny skies. In Cleveland, it was mostly sunny and the temperature was 66. Once again, at 6 p.m., the report from Mount Pleasant was not available. Now here is your local forecast. Through early evening, sunny. Highs around 70. East winds 5 to 10 miles per hour with gusts to around 20 miles per hour. Tonight, partly cloudy. Lows in the mid-40s. East winds around 10 miles per hour. Friday, mostly cloudy. Highs in the upper 60s. Light winds. Friday night, mostly clear. Lows in the lower 40s. Light winds. Saturday, sunny. Highs in the lower 70s. Light winds. Saturday night, mostly clear. Lows in the mid-40s. Light winds. Sunday, sunny. Highs in the lower 70s. Sunday night, mostly clear. Lows in the mid-40s. Monday, sunny. Highs in the mid-70s. Monday night, mostly clear. Lows in the upper 40s. Tuesday, mostly sunny. Highs in the mid-70s. Tuesday night, partly cloudy in the evening, then becoming mostly cloudy. A 40% chance of rain showers. Lows in the upper 50s. Wednesday, mostly cloudy with a 50% chance of rain showers. Highs around 70. Wednesday night, mostly cloudy with a 50% chance of rain showers. Lows in the upper 50s. Thursday, partly sunny with a 50% chance of rain showers. Highs in the upper 60s. 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The current time is 7:06 p.m. Eastern Daylight Time. Conditions around the area at 6 p.m. The report from Mount Pleasant was not available. Across the remainder of south-central lower Michigan, it was sunny, and temperatures were between 67 and 70 degrees. Elsewhere in central and northern lower Michigan, skies ranged from sunny to mostly sunny. It was 68 at Cadillac, 63 at Alpena, 67 at Pellston, and 72 at Traverse City. Across southern lower Michigan, skies ranged from sunny to mostly sunny, and temperatures were between 67 and 70 degrees. In the Upper Peninsula, Sault Ste. Marie was 64 degrees under sunny skies, and in Marquette, it was sunny with a temperature of 66. In neighboring states, Chicago was 67 degrees under partly sunny skies. In Cleveland, it was mostly sunny and the temperature was 66. Once again, at 6 p.m.,

report from Mount Pleasant was not available. Now here is your local forecast. Through early evening, sunny. Highs around 70. East winds 5 to 10 miles per hour with gusts to around 20 miles per hour. Tonight, partly cloudy. Lows in the mid-40s. East winds around 10 miles per hour. Friday, mostly cloudy. Highs in the upper 60s. Light winds. Friday night, mostly clear. Lows in the lower 40s. Light winds. Saturday, sunny. Highs in the lower 70s. Light winds. Saturday night, mostly clear. Lows in the mid-40s. Light winds. Sunday, sunny. Highs in the lower 70s. Sunday night, mostly clear. Lows in the mid-40s. Monday, sunny. Highs in the mid-70s. Monday night, mostly clear. Lows in the upper 40s. Tuesday, mostly sunny. Highs in the mid-70s. Tuesday night, partly cloudy in the evening, then becoming mostly cloudy. A 40% chance of rain showers. Lows in the upper 50s. Wednesday, mostly cloudy with a 50% chance of rain showers. Highs around 70. Wednesday night, mostly cloudy with a 50% chance of rain showers. Lows in the upper 50s. Thursday, partly sunny with a 50% chance of rain showers. Highs in the upper 60s. 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The current time is 7:09 p.m. Eastern Daylight Time. Conditions around the area at 6 p.m. The report from Mount Pleasant was not available. Across the remainder of south-central Lower Michigan, it was sunny, and temperatures were between 67 and 70 degrees. Elsewhere in central and northern Lower Michigan, skies ranged from sunny to mostly sunny. It was 68 at Cadillac, 63 at Alpena, 67 at Palestine, and 72 at Traverse City. Across southern Lower Michigan, skies ranged from sunny to mostly sunny, and temperatures were between 67 and 70 degrees. In the Upper Peninsula, Sault Ste. Marie was 64 degrees under sunny skies, and in Marquette, it was sunny with a temperature of 66. In neighboring states, Chicago was 67 degrees under partly sunny skies. In Cleveland, it was mostly sunny and the temperature was 66. Once again, at 6 p.m., the report from Mount Pleasant was not available. Now here is your local forecast. Through early evening, sunny. Highs around 70. East winds 5 to 10 miles per hour with gusts to around 20 miles per hour. Tonight, partly cloudy. Lows in the mid-40s. East winds around 10 miles per hour. Friday, mostly cloudy. Highs in the upper 60s. Light winds. Friday night, mostly clear. Lows in the lower 40s. Light winds. Saturday, sunny. Highs in the lower 70s. Light winds. Saturday night, mostly clear. Lows in the mid-40s. Light winds. Sunday, sunny. Highs in the lower 70s. Sunday night, mostly clear. Lows in the mid-40s. Monday, sunny. Highs in the mid-70s. Monday night, mostly clear. Lows in the upper 40s. Tuesday, mostly sunny. Highs in the mid-70s. Tuesday night, partly cloudy in the evening, then becoming mostly cloudy. A 40% chance of rain showers. Lows in the upper 50s. Wednesday, mostly cloudy with a 50% chance of rain showers. Highs around 70. Wednesday night, mostly cloudy with a 50% chance of rain showers. Lows in the upper 50s. Thursday, partly sunny with a 50% chance of rain showers. Highs in the upper 60s.
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The current time is 7:12 p.m. Eastern Daylight Time. Conditions around the area at 6 p.m. The report from Mount Pleasant was not available. Across the remainder of South Central Lower Michigan, it was sunny, and temperatures were between 67 and 70 degrees. Elsewhere in Central and Northern Lower Michigan, skies ranged from sunny to mostly sunny. It was 68 at Cadillac, 63 at Alpena, 67 at Pelston, and 72 at Traverse City. Across southern Lower Michigan, skies ranged from sunny to mostly sunny, and temperatures were between 67 and 70 degrees. In the Upper Peninsula, Sault Ste. Marie was 64 degrees under sunny skies, and in Marquette, it was sunny with a temperature of 66. In neighboring states, Chicago was 67 degrees under partly sunny skies. In Cleveland, it was mostly sunny and the temperature was 66. Once again, at 6 p.m., the report from Mount Pleasant was not available. Now here is your local forecast. Through early evening, sunny. Highs around 70. East winds 5 to 10 miles per hour with gusts to around 20 miles per hour. Tonight, partly cloudy. Lows in the mid-40s. East winds around 10 miles per hour. Friday, mostly cloudy. Highs in the upper 60s. Light winds. Friday night, mostly clear. Lows in the lower 40s. Light winds. Saturday, sunny. Highs in the lower 70s. Light winds. Saturday night, mostly clear. Lows in the mid-40s. Light winds. Sunday, sunny. Highs in the lower 70s. Sunday night, mostly clear. Lows in the mid-40s. Monday, sunny. Highs in the mid-70s. Monday night, mostly clear. Lows in the upper 40s. Tuesday, mostly sunny. Highs in the mid-70s. Tuesday night, partly cloudy in the evening, then becoming mostly cloudy. A 40% chance of rain showers. Lows in the upper 50s. Wednesday, mostly cloudy with a 50% chance of rain showers. Highs around 70. Wednesday night, mostly cloudy with a 50% chance of rain showers. Lows in the upper 50s. Thursday, partly sunny with a 50% chance of rain showers. Highs in the upper 60s. 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The current time is 7:15 p.m. Eastern Daylight Time. Conditions around the area at 7 p.m. The report from Mount Pleasant was not available. Across the remainder of South Central Lower Michigan, it was clear, and temperatures were between 63 and 66 degrees. Elsewhere in Central and Northern Lower Michigan, skies ranged from clear to partly cloudy. It was 64 at Cadillac, 59 at Alpena, 64 at Pelston, and 68 at Traverse City. Across Southern Lower Michigan, skies ranged from clear to partly cloudy, and temperatures were between 64 and 68 degrees. In the Upper Peninsula, Sault Ste. Marie was 61 degrees under clear skies, and in Marquette, it was clear with a temperature of 64. In neighboring states, Chicago was 66 degrees under mostly cloudy skies. In Cleveland, it was partly cloudy and the temperature was 64. Once again, at 7 p.m., the report from Mount Pleasant was not available. Now here is your local forecast. Through early evening, sunny. Highs around 70. East winds 5 to 10 miles per hour with gusts to around 20 miles per hour. Tonight, partly cloudy. Lows in the mid-40s. East winds around 10 miles per hour. Friday, mostly cloudy.
highs in the upper 60s. Light winds. Friday night, mostly clear. Lows in the lower 40s. Light winds. Saturday, sunny. Highs in the lower 70s. Light winds. Saturday night, mostly clear. Lows in the mid-40s. Light winds. Sunday, sunny. Highs in the lower 70s. Sunday night, mostly clear. Lows in the mid-40s. Monday, sunny. Highs in the mid-70s. Monday night, mostly clear. Lows in the upper 40s. Tuesday, mostly sunny. Highs in the mid-70s. Tuesday night, partly cloudy in the evening, then becoming mostly cloudy. A 40% chance of rain showers. Lows in the upper 50s. Wednesday, mostly cloudy with a 50% chance of rain showers. Highs around 70. Wednesday night, mostly cloudy with a 50% chance of rain showers. Lows in the upper 50s. Thursday, partly sunny with a 50% chance of rain showers. Highs in the upper 60s. 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The current time is 7:18 p.m. Eastern Daylight Time. Conditions around the area at 7 p.m. The report from Mount Pleasant was not available. Across the remainder of south-central lower Michigan, it was clear, and temperatures were between 63 and 66 degrees. Elsewhere in central and northern lower Michigan, skies ranged from clear to partly cloudy. It was 64 at Cadillac, 59 at Alpena, 64 at Pelston, and 68 at Traverse City. Across southern lower Michigan, skies ranged from clear to partly cloudy, and temperatures were between 64 and 68 degrees. In the Upper Peninsula, Sault Ste. Marie was 61 degrees under clear skies, and in Marquette, it was clear with a temperature of 64. In neighboring states, Chicago was 66 degrees under mostly cloudy skies. In Cleveland, it was partly cloudy and the temperature was 64. Once again, at 7 p.m., the report from Mount Pleasant was not available. Now here is your local forecast. Through early evening, sunny. Highs around 70. East winds 5 to 10 miles per hour with gusts to around 20 miles per hour. Tonight, partly cloudy. Lows in the mid-40s. East winds around 10 miles per hour. Friday, mostly cloudy. Highs in the upper 60s. Light winds. Friday night, mostly clear. Lows in the lower 40s. Light winds. Saturday, sunny. Highs in the lower 70s. Light winds. Saturday night, mostly clear. Lows in the mid-40s. Light winds. Sunday, sunny. Highs in the lower 70s. Sunday night, mostly clear. Lows in the mid-40s. Monday, sunny. Highs in the mid-70s. Monday night, mostly clear. Lows in the upper 40s. Tuesday, mostly sunny. Highs in the mid-70s. Tuesday night, partly cloudy in the evening, then becoming mostly cloudy. A 40% chance of rain showers. Lows in the upper 50s. Wednesday, mostly cloudy with a 50% chance of rain showers. Highs around 70. Wednesday night, mostly cloudy with a 50% chance of rain showers. Lows in the upper 50s. Thursday, partly sunny with a 50% chance of rain showers. Highs in the upper 60s. 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The current time is 7:22 p.m. Eastern Daylight Time. Conditions around the area at 7 p.m. The report from Mount Pleasant was not available.
Across the remainder of south-central lower Michigan, it was clear, and temperatures were between 63 and 66 degrees. Elsewhere in central and northern lower Michigan, skies ranged from clear to partly cloudy. It was 64 at Cadillac, 59 at Alpena, 64 at Pelston, and 68 at Traverse City. Across southern lower Michigan, skies ranged from clear to partly cloudy, and temperatures were between 64 and 68 degrees. In the Upper Peninsula, Sault Ste. Marie was 61 degrees under clear skies, and in Marquette, it was clear with a temperature of 64. In neighboring states, Chicago was 66 degrees under mostly cloudy skies. In Cleveland, it was partly cloudy and the temperature was 64. Once again, at 7 p.m., the report from Mount Pleasant was not available. Now here is your local forecast. Through early evening, sunny. Highs around 70. East winds 5 to 10 miles per hour with gusts to around 20 miles per hour. Tonight, partly cloudy. Lows in the mid-40s. East winds around 10 miles per hour. Friday, mostly cloudy. Highs in the upper 60s. Light winds. Friday night, mostly clear. Lows in the lower 40s. Light winds. Saturday, sunny. Highs in the lower 70s. Light winds. Saturday night, mostly clear. Lows in the mid-40s. Light winds. Sunday, sunny. Highs in the lower 70s. Sunday night, mostly clear. Lows in the mid-40s. Monday, sunny. Highs in the mid-70s. Monday night, mostly clear. Lows in the upper 40s. Tuesday, mostly sunny. Highs in the mid-70s. Tuesday night, partly cloudy in the evening, then becoming mostly cloudy. A 40% chance of rain showers. Lows in the upper 50s. Wednesday, mostly cloudy with a 50% chance of rain showers. Highs around 70. Wednesday night, mostly cloudy with a 50% chance of rain showers. Lows in the upper 50s. Thursday, partly sunny with a 50% chance of rain showers. Highs in the upper 60s. 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The current time is 7:25 p.m. Eastern Daylight Time. Conditions around the area at 7 p.m. The report from Mount Pleasant was not available. Across the remainder of south-central lower Michigan, it was clear, and temperatures were between 63 and 66 degrees. Elsewhere in central and northern lower Michigan, skies ranged from clear to partly cloudy. It was 64 at Cadillac, 59 at Alpena, 64 at Pelston, and 68 at Traverse City. Across southern lower Michigan, skies ranged from clear to partly cloudy, and temperatures were between 64 and 68 degrees. In the Upper Peninsula, Sault Ste. Marie was 61 degrees under clear skies, and in Marquette, it was clear with a temperature of 64. In neighboring states, Chicago was 66 degrees under mostly cloudy skies. In Cleveland, it was partly cloudy and the temperature was 64. Once again, at 7 p.m., the report from Mount Pleasant was not available. Now here is your local forecast. Through early evening, sunny. Highs around 70. East winds 5 to 10 miles per hour with gusts to around 20 miles per hour. Tonight, partly cloudy. Lows in the mid-40s. East winds around 10 miles per hour. Friday, mostly cloudy. Highs in the upper 60s. Light winds. Friday night, mostly clear. Lows in the lower 40s. Light winds. Saturday, sunny. Highs in the lower 70s. Light winds. Saturday night, mostly clear. Lows in the mid-40s. Light winds. Sunday, sunny. Highs in the lower 70s.

night, mostly clear. Lows in the mid-40s. Monday, sunny. Highs in the mid-70s. Monday night, mostly clear. Lows in the upper 40s. Tuesday, mostly sunny. Highs in the mid-70s. Tuesday night, partly cloudy in the evening, then becoming mostly cloudy. A 40% chance of rain showers. Lows in the upper 50s. Wednesday, mostly cloudy with a 50% chance of rain showers. Highs around 70. Wednesday night, mostly cloudy with a 50% chance of rain showers. Lows in the upper 50s. Thursday, partly sunny with a 50% chance of rain showers. Highs in the upper 60s. 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The current time is 7:28 p.m. Eastern Daylight Time. Conditions around the area at 7 p.m. The report from Mount Pleasant was not available. Across the remainder of south-central Lower Michigan, it was clear, and temperatures were between 63 and 66 degrees. Elsewhere in central and northern Lower Michigan, skies ranged from clear to partly cloudy. It was 64 at Cadillac, 59 at Alpena, 64 at Pelston, and 68 at Traverse City. Across southern Lower Michigan, skies ranged from clear to partly cloudy, and temperatures were between 64 and 68 degrees. In the Upper Peninsula, Sault Ste. Marie was 61 degrees under clear skies, and in Marquette, it was clear with a temperature of 64. In neighboring states, Chicago was 66 degrees under mostly cloudy skies. In Cleveland, it was partly cloudy and the temperature was 64. Once again, at 7 p.m., the report from Mount Pleasant was not available. Now here is your local forecast. Through early evening, sunny. Highs around 70. East winds 5 to 10 miles per hour with gusts to around 20 miles per hour. Tonight, partly cloudy. Lows in the mid-40s. East winds around 10 miles per hour. Friday, mostly cloudy. Highs in the upper 60s. Light winds. Friday night, mostly clear. Lows in the lower 40s. Light winds. Saturday, sunny. Highs in the lower 70s. Light winds. Saturday night, mostly clear. Lows in the mid-40s. Light winds. Sunday, sunny. Highs in the lower 70s. Sunday night, mostly clear. Lows in the mid-40s. Monday, sunny. Highs in the mid-70s. Monday night, mostly clear. Lows in the upper 40s. Tuesday, mostly sunny. Highs in the mid-70s. Tuesday night, partly cloudy in the evening, then becoming mostly cloudy. A 40% chance of rain showers. Lows in the upper 50s. Wednesday, mostly cloudy with a 50% chance of rain showers. Highs around 70. Wednesday night, mostly cloudy with a 50% chance of rain showers. Lows in the upper 50s. Thursday, partly sunny with a 50% chance of rain showers. Highs in the upper 60s. 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The current time is 7:31 p.m. Eastern Daylight Time. Conditions around the area at 7 p.m. The report from Mount Pleasant was not available. Across the remainder of south-central Lower Michigan, it was clear, and temperatures were between 63 and 66 degrees. Elsewhere in central and northern Lower Michigan, skies ranged from clear to partly cloudy. It was 64 at Cadillac, 59 at Alpena, 64 at Pelston, and 68 at Traverse City. Across southern Lower Michigan,
skies ranged from clear to partly cloudy, and temperatures were between 64 and 68 degrees. In the Upper Peninsula, Sault Ste. Marie was 61 degrees under clear skies, and in Marquette, it was clear with a temperature of 64. In neighboring states, Chicago was 66 degrees under mostly cloudy skies. In Cleveland, it was partly cloudy and the temperature was 64. Once again, at 7 p.m., the report from Mount Pleasant was not available. Now here is your local forecast. Through early evening, sunny. Highs around 70. East winds 5 to 10 miles per hour with gusts to around 20 miles per hour. Tonight, partly cloudy. Lows in the mid-40s. East winds around 10 miles per hour. Friday, mostly cloudy. Highs in the upper 60s. Lows in the mid-40s. East winds around 10 miles per hour. Friday, mostly cloudy. Highs in the upper 60s. Light winds. Friday night, mostly clear. Lows in the lower 40s. Light winds. Saturday, sunny. Highs in the lower 70s. Light winds. Saturday night, mostly clear. Lows in the mid-40s. Light winds. Sunday, sunny. Highs in the lower 70s. Sunday night, mostly clear. Lows in the mid-40s. Monday, sunny. Highs in the mid-70s. Monday night, mostly clear. Lows in the upper 40s. Tuesday, mostly sunny. Highs in the mid-70s. Tuesday night, partly cloudy in the evening, then becoming mostly cloudy. A 40% chance of rain showers. Lows in the upper 50s. Wednesday, mostly cloudy with a 50% chance of rain showers. Highs around 70. Wednesday night, mostly cloudy with a 50% chance of rain showers. Lows in the upper 50s. Thursday, partly sunny with a 50% chance of rain showers. Highs in the upper 60s. 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The current time is 7:34 p.m. Eastern Daylight Time. Conditions around the area at 7 p.m. The report from Mount Pleasant was not available. Across the remainder of south-central Lower Michigan, it was clear, and temperatures were between 63 and 66 degrees. Elsewhere in central and northern Lower Michigan, skies ranged from clear to partly cloudy. It was 64 at Cadillac, 59 at Alpena, 64 at Pelston, and 68 at Traverse City. Across southern Lower Michigan, skies ranged from clear to partly cloudy, and temperatures were between 64 and 68 degrees. In the Upper Peninsula, Sault Ste. Marie was 61 degrees under clear skies, and in Marquette, it was clear with a temperature of 64. In neighboring states, Chicago was 66 degrees under mostly cloudy skies. In Cleveland, it was partly cloudy and the temperature was 64. Once again, at 7 p.m., the report from Mount Pleasant was not available. Now here is your local forecast. Through early evening, sunny. Highs around 70. East winds 5 to 10 miles per hour with gusts to around 20 miles per hour. Tonight, partly cloudy. Lows in the mid-40s. East winds around 10 miles per hour. Friday, mostly cloudy. Highs in the upper 60s. Light winds. Friday night, mostly clear. Lows in the lower 40s. Light winds. Saturday, sunny. Highs in the lower 70s. Light winds. Saturday night, mostly clear. Lows in the mid-40s. Light winds. Sunday, sunny. Highs in the lower 70s. Sunday night, mostly clear. Lows in the mid-40s. Monday, sunny. Highs in the mid-70s. Monday night, mostly clear.
lows in the upper 40s. Tuesday, mostly sunny, highs in the mid-70s.

East winds around 10 miles per hour. Friday, mostly cloudy. Highs in the upper 60s. Light winds. Friday night, mostly clear. Lows in the lower 40s. Light winds. Saturday, sunny. Highs in the lower 70s. Light winds. Saturday night, mostly clear. Lows in the mid 40s. Light winds. Sunday, sunny. Highs in the lower 70s. Sunday night, mostly clear. Lows in the mid 40s. Monday, sunny. Highs in the mid 70s. Monday night, mostly clear. Lows in the upper 40s. Tuesday, mostly sunny. Highs in the mid 70s. Tuesday night, partly cloudy in the evening, then becoming mostly cloudy. A 40% chance of rain showers. Lows in the upper 50s. Wednesday, mostly cloudy with a 50% chance of rain showers. Highs around 70. Wednesday night, mostly cloudy with a 50% chance of rain showers. Lows in the upper 50s. Thursday, partly sunny with a 50% chance of rain showers. Highs in the upper 60s. 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The current time is 7:53 p.m. Eastern Daylight Time. Conditions around the area at 7 p.m. The report from Mount Pleasant was not available. Across the remainder of South Central Lower Michigan, it was clear, and temperatures were between 63 and 66 degrees. Elsewhere in Central and Northern Lower Michigan, skies ranged from clear to partly cloudy. It was 64 at Cadillac, 59 at Alpena, 64 at Pelston, and 68 at Traverse City. Across Southern Lower Michigan, skies ranged from clear to partly cloudy, and temperatures were between 64 and 68 degrees. In the Upper Peninsula, Sault Ste. Marie was 61 degrees under clear skies, and in Marquette, it was clear with a temperature of 64. In neighboring states, Chicago was 66 degrees under mostly cloudy skies. In Cleveland, it was partly cloudy and the temperature was 64. Once again, at 7 p.m., the report from Mount Pleasant was not available. Now here is your local forecast. Through early evening, sunny. Highs around 70. East winds 5 to 10 miles per hour with gusts to around 20 miles per hour. Tonight, partly cloudy. Lows in the mid-40s. East winds around 10 miles per hour. Friday, mostly cloudy. Highs in the upper 60s. Light winds. Friday night, mostly clear. Lows in the lower 40s. Light winds. Saturday, sunny. Highs in the lower 70s. Light winds. Saturday night, mostly clear. Lows in the mid-40s. Light winds. Sunday, sunny. Highs in the lower 70s. Sunday night, mostly clear. Lows in the mid-40s. Monday, sunny. Highs in the mid-70s. Monday night, mostly clear. Lows in the upper 40s. Tuesday, mostly sunny. Highs in the mid-70s. Tuesday night, partly cloudy in the evening, then becoming mostly cloudy. A 40% chance of rain showers. Lows in the upper 50s. Wednesday, mostly cloudy with a 50% chance of rain showers. Highs around 70. Wednesday night, mostly cloudy with a 50% chance of rain showers. Lows in the upper 50s. Thursday, partly sunny with a 50% chance of rain showers. Highs in the upper 60s. 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The current time is 7:57 p.m. Eastern Daylight Time.
conditions around the area at 7 p.m. The report from Mount Pleasant was not available. Across the remainder of south-central Lower Michigan, it was clear, and temperatures were between 63 and 66 degrees. Elsewhere in central and northern Lower Michigan, skies ranged from clear to partly cloudy. It was 64 at Cadillac, 59 at Alpena, 64 at Pelston, and 68 at Traverse City. Across southern Lower Michigan, skies ranged from clear to partly cloudy, and temperatures were between 64 and 68 degrees. In the Upper Peninsula, Sault Ste. Marie was 61 degrees under clear skies, and in Marquette, it was clear with a temperature of 64. In neighboring states, Chicago was 66 degrees under mostly cloudy skies. In Cleveland, it was partly cloudy and the temperature was 64. Once again, at 7 p.m., the report from Mount Pleasant was not available. Now here is your local forecast. Through early evening, sunny. Highs around 70. East winds 5 to 10 miles per hour with gusts to around 20 miles per hour. Tonight, partly cloudy. Lows in the mid-40s. East winds around 10 miles per hour. Friday, mostly cloudy. Highs in the upper 60s. Light winds. Friday night, mostly clear. Lows in the lower 40s. Light winds. Saturday, sunny. Highs in the lower 70s. Light winds. Saturday night, mostly clear. Lows in the mid-40s. Light winds. Sunday, sunny. Highs in the lower 70s. Sunday night, mostly clear. Lows in the mid-40s. Monday, sunny. Highs in the mid-70s. Monday night, mostly clear. Lows in the upper 40s. Tuesday, mostly sunny. Highs in the mid-70s. Tuesday night, partly cloudy in the evening, then becoming mostly cloudy. A 40% chance of rain showers. Lows in the upper 50s. Wednesday, mostly cloudy with a 50% chance of rain showers. Highs around 70. Wednesday night, mostly cloudy with a 50% chance of rain showers. Lows in the upper 50s. Thursday, partly sunny with a 50% chance of rain showers. Highs in the upper 60s. Thanks for listening to NOAA Weather Radio Station KZZ33, transmitting on a frequency of 162.525 MHz from the broadcast tower of Central Michigan University, courtesy of the CMU Public Broadcast Center. The current time is 8 p.m. Eastern Daylight Time. Conditions around the area at 7 p.m. The report from Mount Pleasant was not available. Across the remainder of south-central Lower Michigan, it was clear, and temperatures were between 63 and 66 degrees. Elsewhere in central and northern Lower Michigan, skies ranged from clear to partly cloudy. It was 64 at Cadillac, 59 at Alpena, 64 at Pelston, and 68 at Traverse City. Across southern Lower Michigan, skies ranged from clear to partly cloudy, and temperatures were between 64 and 68 degrees. In the Upper Peninsula, Sault Ste. Marie was 61 degrees under clear skies, and in Marquette, it was clear with a temperature of 64. In neighboring states, Chicago was 66 degrees under mostly cloudy skies. In Cleveland, it was partly cloudy and the temperature was 64. Once again, at 7 p.m., the report from Mount Pleasant was not available. Now here is your local forecast. Through early evening, sunny. Highs around 70. East winds 5 to 10 miles per hour with gusts to around 20 miles per hour. Tonight, partly cloudy. Lows in the mid-40s. East winds around 10 miles per hour. Friday, mostly cloudy. Highs in the upper 60s. Light winds. Friday night, mostly clear. Lows in the lower 40s. Light winds. Saturday, sunny. Highs in the lower 70s. Light winds. Saturday night, mostly clear. Lows in the mid-40s.